has shifted to police brutality. It is ideal for the government. It is ideal for the opposition to keep criticizing. The real issue is the education reform. What are we going to do about it? Transfer of bureaucrats does not make a difference. In fact, the education sector needs to go back to the academicians. The NEET head should be picked up by an open selection process.

0: and we will adequately address it. Having said that, what Yashodhra ji said, that of course we need to improve the system. We need to ensure that there is a foolproof system and there is absolutely no paper leak. But
1: yes,
0: for every,
1: but between
0: for
1: 2017
0: every
1: and 26,
0: no, every representative of political parties in the parliament, it is their responsibility also to debate, contribute, and make it a robust system. We are open to discuss. We are open to have a suggestion from every corner, including okay. the representative of the political parties in the parliament.
1: So respond,
0: but are
1: Dr.
0: they really interested? The question
1: Dr.
0: is to the Congress party.
1: There
0: why
1: have been repeated paper leaks.
0: The futures of these youth. Why resignation is more important? They are making resignation as a priority, not the improvement in the education system as a priority. I mean, that is what our point of contention.
1: Fair enough. Dr. Abhijit, you must respond to this because repeatedly there were paper leaks in Bihar, in Uttarakhand, in Rajasthan, in other parts of our country. And there's a long list of paper leaks over decades. It hasn't happened just in 2024 or 2026. Why is it that resignation of Dharmendra Pradhan becomes the core issue and not reforms in the system that every lawmaker must put his head together in parliament?
2: Excellent point, Gaurav. But just tell me, at this point in time, you turn back the pages of history, please do. This is not an academic argument. This is not a college essay. At the moment, Mr. Dharmendra Pradhan has overseen a multiple number of paper leaks. You know, he's been at the helm of affairs. There's refused to be any changes. He's the man who's culpable. He's implicated in the current scenario. You want to turn back the pages? I admit, the paper leaks have gone on for a long time. What do you want to do right now about that? How do you want to go back into the past? Right now, what we have to confront and we have to comfort and pacify the students that we are doing the right thing. We have to act now. There is zero credibility. There is a massive trust deficit between the students. And I talk about the students. I'm not talking about the Congress party. Because
1: Doctor,
2: I know many
1: Dr.
2: Them...
1: Syed Zafar Islam, give me a moment. Mr. Yashwardhan Azad wants to come in. Sir, paper leaks are a bane of our system. And while everyone's very outraged about the current paper leak in NEET UG, you've had Rajasthan Administrative Service, I mean, RAS exams being leaked. All yes. India pre-medical test, AIMS exams being leaked, whether it's a Congress government in Rajasthan then or a BJP government now, you may, you know, say, okay, Dharmendra Pradhan should resign. But look at the mafia that operates. So our police fails, our education system fails. How do you ensure a leak-proof system?
3: I totally agree, Gaurav, with Dr. Alam's point that this leak has to be discussed and the reforms have to be put in place. In Rajasthan, they put an act also. It didn't make any kind of a difference. And that's exactly what I'm saying is that reforming the education sector is going to be a huge issue for which the Prime Minister needs the support of all chief ministers and even opposition leaders. The education mafia in the states, whether it's the transfer industry, whether it is the transfer of the teachers, whether it is the cabal of the coaching institutes, and whether it's actually the politicians who are running the various institutions. For this, you have to have a combined attack on the entire mafia. And for that, we need to. But one more point in the end. The CJP protest will go on, Gaurav, because this has outflanked all the opposition parties, their protests, because this is a youth movement, and it's better that the government attacks the issue straight away, discusses in the parliament, and brings about.
1: No, but
3: various...
1: when you look at the current political environment, and since you're a former police officer, you've handled intelligence agencies, police, and as a citizen of this country, the current political approach, is it a solutions-oriented approach or is it political point scoring? Every MP should come forward and find a solution to this. You don't see that happening.
3: Gaurav, but the point is, you know, the opposition has a right to protest. You can't say
1: anything
3: about that.
1: Yes, but the opposition and the government have a bigger right towards the people. There have been paper leaks in Bengal, for example.
3: Well, I agree.
1: You know, it's happened in opposition-ruled states. It's happened in the ruling party-ruled states. My only point is, why not come together and find a solution instead of political point scoring so that, And ultimately, you know, for all you know, they'll decide everything. It's the students who may have a bleak future if there's not a concrete solution.

0: solution, Mr.
1: Then
0: Azad?
1: Why not pick up these low-hanging fruits? The government should reach out to the opposition, throw out this incompetent minister, give 20 crores to the people and announce the closure of the cases. Immediately your discussions will start. And the opposition should also reach out then.
0: Anshul Avijit and Syed Zafar Islam, the last 30 seconds that I have on this part of the show, I want to understand, can there be a constructive India-first approach? Anshul, go first, sir.
2: No, the reason why we want the resignation of the incumbent education minister as a prerequisite is because it sends a message that you're serious about reform. Otherwise, everything is a cover-up. It's an eyewash, like the CBI report. Nothing matters. And the stir is only going to continue until you have that. It's not a Congress demand. Everyone is demanding it now. There's an absolute chorus. So who are you going to listen to? You know, that is what you have to see. There is a huge problem of credibility. And until the education minister goes, no, he may be competent in other ways, in fixing booth lists and organizing, managing elections. I have no problem. Put him there. I'm not saying that. But as a minister of education, he's proved his incompetence. He must go.
0: Okay. Syed Zafar Islam, why is the BJP not taking the opposition, CJP and all the protesters, their demand? You know, if the minister needs to be sacked, you know, a cabinet reshuffle, as Yashovardhan Azad suggested, do that, move forward for a solution.
3: Gaurav, you heard Anshul and you heard many of the opposition leaders, including Rahul Gandhi. They're only suggesting the youth of this country, the students, go protest, not look for solutions. I mean, this is crazy. You are thinking about their future, then you must suggest that we are discussing on the floor of the parliament. If you want any specific concern you have, please share with us. We will ensure that it gets addressed during the debate, and a law will be made to ensure that your interest is completely safeguarded. But no such discussion is coming from there. No such suggestion is coming from the opposition. They only want to quell in the fire, and they want these protesters to continue their protests. And that is why time and again they are saying, this will continue. This will continue.
0: Okay.
3: I want to make a point. Tomorrow you will see this protest will end. For sure. I am very confident. Based on the conversation, the way we are engaging with the CJP and their representatives and the youth wing of this.
0: We'll be tracking that youth story very closely, sir.
3: And these people will... These people will be completely exposed because
0: we'll be tracking that story very, very closely. We just want every political leader to not put politics first, but put India first. A solutions-oriented approach to ensure that we have an exam paper leak-proof system, a transparent system that can be trusted.

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1: We know that Hamas has agreed to a deal at some point, and
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2: My question is, this is fundamental. 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
2: The centre is moving swiftly to crack down on exam paper leak rackets. Hours after PM Modi announced fast-track courts to ensure speedy justice, the government has begun the process of bringing in a stringent new law. Cabinet has now given a nod to the draft legislation, which proposes tough punishments for those involved in paper leaks.
3: Modi government is preparing its toughest legal response yet against the paper leak menace, with cabinet approving the paper leak amendment bill. Hours after announcing the creation of special fast-track courts, Prime Minister Modi said a stringent new law was on its way. He revealed that he had received the draft legislation and that it would be taken up by the cabinet. The approved paper leak amendment bill meeting will now be introduced in Parliament on Monday. Proposed law aims to dismantle organized paper leak syndicates with strict legal provisions. The government is planning special fast-track courts to hear such cases and deliver verdicts within 3 months. Sources say the draft law proposes punishment of up to 10 years imprisonment and a fine of up to 10 crore rupees for those found guilty of orchestrating paper leaks. In his video message, Prime Minister Modi said paper leaks were not an ordinary issue and had caused immense distress to lakhs of students and their families. He said the government had already taken steps to fix accountability and that those responsible in several cases had been arrested and sent to jail.
4: Paper leak ghatna se ab tak pichle dhai mahino mein अनेक वीत कदम उठाए गए, गुनहगारों को पकड़ा गया है, वे जेल में पड़े हैं.
3: Prime Minister Modi also stressed that ensuring students do not lose an academic year is the government's foremost responsibility. He said examinations must be conducted at the earliest so that the future of students is not affected.
4: हमारा सबसे महत्वपूर्ण जिम्मा था कि विद्यार्थियों का एक वर्ष बर्बाद न हो. सरकार ने अभी पूरी शक्ति का उपयोग करके कम से कम समय में 22 लाख जितने विद्यार्थियों के एग्जाम हो जाएं, इसका प्रबंध किया.
3: The government's push for tougher laws comes amid continuing protest over recent exam paper leaks.
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3: The agitation led by Cockroach Janata Party and now backed by opposition parties has intensified demands for the resignation of Union Education Minister Dharmendra Pradhan.
5: Corrupt Education Minister has to go. Second, jin logon ne students pe aakraman kiya, mara un par action, accountability. Or third, that Prime Minister should apologize to the students.
3: With the proposed law, the center is signaling a zero tolerance approach, promising swift investigation, speedy trials and stringent punishment to restore confidence in the country's examination system. Bureau Report, India Today.
2: A protest, a police crackdown, and now a pellet gun controversy. Delhi police has consistently denied using pellet guns against protesters during the July 20 crackdown at Jantar Mantar. But India Today has accessed medical records that mention pellet injuries suffered by one protester. Another is reportedly at risk of losing vision in one eye. The allegations have also been raised by Rahul Gandhi. So who is accountable for the alleged pellet injuries? The controversy is far from over.
6: A protest. A police crackdown. And now allegations of pellet gun injuries during the July 20 crackdown in and around Jantar Mantar, Delhi. The government and Delhi police denied the allegations. But India Today has now found evidence backing at least one protester's claim of pellet injuries. A 25-year-old protester who took part in the march was treated at Safdarjung Hospital. His medical records specifically mention pellet wounds, and his testimony details how the alleged firing took place. The protester told India Today he was moving around the protest site when police began firing tear gas shells. Initially, he says, shots were fired into the air. Later, he alleges police fired towards the crowd. He claims he saw a cop aim a gun at him. Before he was hit on his back and right elbow, he says if he had not run, the pellet could have hit his face. He described the sensation as hot metal piercing his flesh. His back, he said, felt like it was on fire. Blood was dripping from the wounds, and he says he never expected to be shot at. And he's not the only alleged victim. Another protester, Sahil Lochab, is at risk of losing vision in one eye after sustaining pellet injuries during the July 20th protest.
7: कटा हुआ था शरीर क्या
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6: The issue was picked up by leader of opposition Rahul Gandhi on Friday. After meeting injured protesters, Rahul displayed their injuries and accused the government of using excessive force against students.
9: सरकार ने कहा है कि कोई पैलेट गन यूज नहीं हुई इसको कहते हैं पैलेट गन ऐसे हजारों युवाओं पर पैलेट गन चलाई गई है लाठी चलाई गई है मारा गया है पीटा गया है
6: But Delhi police continues to deny the allegations. The force says it does not possess pellet guns and did not use them against protesters. But this is where the controversy deepens. Pellet guns are part of the anti-riot arsenal of the CRPF's Rapid Action Force. And the RAF was deployed alongside Delhi police in and around Jantar Mantar on July 20th. The central force was deployed at the request of Delhi police and operated under its control during the incident. India Today sought a response from the CRPF on the allegations. The force declined to comment. So the question now is not just who fired the pellets. The bigger question is if Delhi police says it does not possess pellet guns and the RAF was deployed at the protest site, who is accountable for the injuries suffered by the protesters? What began as an allegation of excessive force is now backed by medical records. And the pellet gun controversy is far from over. Bureau Report, India Today.
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0: Good evening. Hello and welcome. You're with the news today. Your primetime destination news, newsmakers, talking points. Our big talking point, there's been no breakthrough in the talks between the government and the Kokru Janta Party. We'll get you all the latest updates on that big story. Also, the story that India Today broke that's creating now a major controversy. Pellet guns, is it justifiable to use them on protesters as was done in the Delhi protests? Among also my other guest, Chetan Bhagat, on why he believes Gen Z is angry. But first, as always, it's time for the 9 headlines at 9. After Prime Minister Modi's midnight video message to the youth, Union Cabinet clears the Public Examinations Act amendment bill. In the meeting, Modi reportedly stressed on the need for his ministers to stay connected with Gen Z on platforms like Instagram. Massive overhaul once again in the Education Ministry for a second day in a row on the heels of the Prime Minister's message. 47 officials shunted out of the national testing agencies. But sources insist no plans for Dharmendra Pradhan himself to be resigned or asked to go. CJP remains firm on Pradhan's resignation despite Sonam Wangchuk ending his fast late night, reiterates its demand in the second round of talks with the government. Another round expected tomorrow. It's a complete washout of the first week of the monsoon session with chants of istifa, istifa, resignation, resignation echoing in both houses of parliament. Rahul Gandhi rejects any scope of discussion till Pradhan resigns.
1: Shiksha Mantri, istifa do, istifa do.
2: Sadasyon ko tadanusar suchit kiya gaya. Item number 7, Sri Dr. Amar Singh ji.
0: A day after India Today's exclusive report proved the use of pellet guns during the July 20th protest, Rahul Gandhi brings out a victim of pellet injuries before the media, demands an apology from the Prime Minister. After Delhi University, JNU asked students to avoid joining the Jantar Mantar protest, even warns of disciplinary action against them. Opposition says this is against democracy. Chief Justice of India, Surya Kant, clarifies reports that he claimed he was too busy to watch videos of the protest. In an exclusive conversation with India Today, claims he was misquoted, that Supreme Court never refuses to hear any issue. Monsoon woes continue to wreak havoc in north and northeast, at least 47 dead in Assam, more than 7.2 lakh people affected. In Himachal, Chamba, all 13 on board are killed after a massive boulder crashes onto a moving vehicle. And at least 15 people, including 12 soldiers, killed in a suicide bombing in Khyber Pakhtunkhwa, among the deadliest attacks against the Pakistani army in recent times.

0: Okay, but the big story at the moment, there has been a massive overhaul by the government of the National Testing Agency under increasing pressure to act. The Modi government has now said 47 NTA official services have been terminated and a bigger cleanup will be followed in the primary agency. Education Ministry says legal and criminal action will be taken against some officials. After the revamp, NTA has opened 20 key posts, seeks 4 general managers, 16 young professionals to join NTA. So a complete overhaul of the National Testing Agency, under whose aegis, remember, the NEET paper leaks had taken place, and there are serious question marks over the way the NTA has functioned in the past. Piyush Mishra is joining me at the moment. Piyush, what more can you say? The Prime Minister at midnight yesterday said that there would be proactive action. Is it very clear Dharmendra Pradhan's resignation not there, but officials will be made to resign or step away?
1: Well, Rajdeep, what sources are indicating that Dharmendra Pradhan is not going to resign. Why? Because resigning is somewhere a practice where you do not fulfill your responsibilities and it's like running away from your responsibilities. But on the other side, what we are now given to understand is that there is complete overhaul of NTA. 47 officials have been terminated. Sources are also indicating that legal actions are likely to be taken against these officials, and a few posts have also already been notified by NTA, and right. Recruitment will happen in coming few days. It is a part of the entire overall exercise. Sources are also indicating that in coming days, more and more actions will be taken. Remember that this decision of sacking these 47 officials was taken after the cabinet meeting. Sources earlier had indicated that the government has made a list of all the problems within the NTA, and very soon the government will be taking action. So in the next few days, you will see more and more actions being taken by the government. And at the same time, government wants to communicate to the representatives of CJP and protesting students that yes, we are for education reforms. We will ensure that strictest possible actions are taken in this entire matter.
0: Okay, Piyush Mishra joining us with those very latest details. Appreciate you joining us. Now, remember, the Modi government, represented by JP Nadda and Jitinder Singh, both ministers, and the Cockroach Janata Party, held a second round of talks on a neutral venue, the Constitution Club. But the deadlock over the paper leak protest continues. The meeting ended without a breakthrough. Both sides have agreed to meet again on Saturday. The talks come amidst a series of developments, including the transfer of the Higher Education Secretary and Prime Minister Modi's announcement of a stricter law on exam paper leaks. But the contentious question about Dharmendra Pradhan's resignation, well, still no answer. Both sides remaining adamant on that. Take a look.
2: The Narendra Modi government and the Cockroach Janata Party held a second round of talks amid the ongoing protest over paper leaks. This one held at the Constitution Club also failed to yield a breakthrough. But both sides will meet again on Saturday.
3: सबकी बहुत साफ शब्दों में एक ही मांग है, धर्मेंद्र प्रधान का इस्तीफा या कैबिनेट से उनकी बर्खास्तगी। ये सेंटिमेंट ये हमने सरकार को बहुत साफ शब्दों में बता दिया है। हमने कहा है कि इसके नीचे कुछ भी मंजूर नहीं होगा। सरकार ने बोला है कि इस बारे में प्रधानमंत्री को अवगत कराया जाएगा और जल्दी इस बारे में एक डिसीजन लिया जाएगा।
2: The talks followed dramatic overnight developments. First, the Higher Education Secretary Vineet Joshi was transferred out, replaced by Naresh Pal Gangwar.
4: Friends.
2: Then shortly before midnight, Prime Minister Narendra Modi issued a video statement, interestingly shot in vertical reel format, intended for the Insta Gen Z crowd.
4: Fast track court aur kathor saza ke pravdhan ke saath ka ye musadda कल कैबिनेट में चर्चा होगी और जल्द से जल्द उस बिल को सदन में पारित कराने का प्रयास किया जाएगा।
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2: The CJP welcomed Wangchuk's decision to end his fast.
7: I'm very glad, I'm very happy, very relieved. Sonam sir ne apni hunger strike tod diye kyunki hum bhi wahi chahte the, hum uski request bhi kar rahe the because unki jo jaan hai is desh ke liye aur students ke liye, desh ke education system ke liye bahut zyada important hai.
2: The opposition has reiterated the demand for education minister's resignation.
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2: 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Bureau Report, India Today.
0: Okay, let me go straight to one of my newsmakers tonight who was there at that very meeting. Ashutosh Ranka is CJP spokesperson. Good to have you, Ashutosh, on the show. Tell us what exactly happened, because it seems at the moment there is no breakthrough. Y'all are insistent on Dharmendra Pradhan's resignation. Sources telling India Today that is not on the table as far as the government is concerned, Ashutosh.
9: I mean, I don't think that in this government sources really mean anything, because in this government there are only a couple of people who are ultimately calling all the shots. As far as the meeting is concerned, three of our demands, one of course Mr. Pradhan's resignation, but also compensation for NEET affected families and no legal actions against the protesters. There was positivity and there was in principle agreement around the compensation and legal cases. We hope to have a written agreement on those two demands soon. And as far as Mr. Pradhan's resignation is concerned, we have made it extremely clear that that is absolutely non-negotiable. He has to resign or he has to be either sacked from the cabinet, because this is not just about CJP or the protesting people at Jantar Mantar anymore. There are protests happening all across the country, right? Not even the ones which are called by CJP. Yesterday, before the nationwide call for protest today, yesterday there were protests happening in 150 cities. And all these protesters, all these people all over the country have just one single demand. They want Mr. Pradhan to go. They want accountability in the system. They want someone to be responsible for those 21 suicides. They want someone to take responsibility of everything that is wrong, not just with the NEET exam, but also the CBSE portal, the CUET portal, NEET 2024, 2025, and so many other papers which have leaked and issues that have come up in last few years.
0: No, but let's be very clear. When you are saying Dharmendra Pradhan has to resign, otherwise there can be no discussion, government says that's not on the table, that means, you know, what is the end game then? If there is no basic agreement on this principal demand of yours, where does this go from here? You're going to talk, we are told, again to the government tomorrow.
9: I don't know about the sources that you're quoting, but the discussion we have had with the government today, there was no clear yes or no.
0: No, 1 minute. You're saying something important. You're saying the government did not rule out the possibility of Dharmendra Pradhan quitting or being asked to go?
9: Absolutely not. Absolutely not. The only discussion we have had regarding Mr. Pradhan's resignation was that they need to take this up with the Prime Minister. There was absolutely no ruling out of Mr. Pradhan's resignation. Otherwise, we would not have even continued the discussion.
0: You're saying something important, that you're saying the ministers who met you did not rule out Dharmendra Pradhan's resignation. Am I clear in your mind? They said
9: absolutely.
0: This to you?
9: Absolutely, absolutely. The government was the delegation was very clear that we'll take this up with the Prime Minister. You have raised your concerns. You have highlighted the gravity of the issue. There was absolutely no go as far as the delegation is concerned, because otherwise the discussion would not have even continued for a minute.
0: No, that's an important news flash you are giving us. But I want to understand from you, was any time frame discussed as to your planning to meet again? Did the minister say within 24 hours we'll come back to you?
9: Yes, so the discussion was like we'll have more forward movement on some of these demands tomorrow, and probably around 3:34. The exact time remains to be confirmed. And we have made it very clear that this is a ticking thing. This is not something that can go on for weeks and months, because there are protests happening all over the country, not just from CJP, but all across the country there are protests happening, and this is a ticking thing. More you wait, more the discontentment grows, more the anger grows, and now increasingly that discontentment, that anger is being directed at the Prime Minister. So this government also needs to understand that very soon this might not even be limited to Mr. Pradhan.
0: How do you respond to those who say that asking for Dharmendra Pradhan has become your majboori, your compulsion? Because you also know that if you bend on that, that's the end of your protest, that's the end of your agitation. So you have no option now left but to keep pursuing this. Remember, Sonam Wangchuk has ended his fast without demanding Dharmendra Pradhan's resignation. You are telling me you all are not going to back off till the minister resigns.
9: No, Rajdeep, this is not even about CJP anymore. This is what the people of this country want. This is not just about what's happening at Jantar Mantar or what's happening on the stage here at Jantar Mantar. The people of this country want Mr. Pradhan gone. Even if you arrest us, even if you somehow just call off this protest and just, you know, detain us and make sure that there is no one protesting at the Jantar Mantar, the people of this country are not going to stop until Mr. Pradhan goes. And that's exactly what this government needs to understand.
0: There will be those who will say, Ashutosh, that Dharmendra Pradhan resigning is not going to change anything. You seem to have now made the entire issue about the minister, not about the education system or about paper leaks. The Prime Minister says, I'm being proactive. He gave a full selfie video yesterday saying we will proactively act on paper leaks. You don't trust him?
9: The Prime Minister had to wait for 45 days since the first protest happened. Prime Minister had to wait for almost 2 months since the NEET paper got leaked for him to get proactive. What was he doing in those last 2 months? That's what you need to answer question. Why did it take the Prime Minister suddenly a couple of months to come up with a selfie video in the midnight? What is this proactivity? What is he trying to really fix? We have seen so much of this theatrics. We are done with this. We want accountability. We want someone to be held responsible for what has happened in the last few months and last few years in this country. And Dharmendra Pradhan has to go. And it's not our majboori. This is what the people of this country want.
0: You're saying this is what the people of the country want. The people of the country also presumably want an education system that improves, no paper leaks. You are telling me that the very start of this process has to be the resignation of the minister. Am I correct?
9: Absolutely. And we have also, we've also given a very clear-cut demand charter, a five-pointer demand charter that was released by us a couple of weeks ago that talks about broader reforms in the exam system. That demand charter has also been shared with the delegation today. And we really hope that in the next few days, the government will also start acting on these demand charters. Stay rest assured, we are a bunch of educated people. We know what broader reforms look like, what structural reforms look like. हम लोग हुड़दंग करने वाले लोग नहीं है हम लोग पढ़े लिखे लोग हैं वी हैव बैकग्राउंड्स इन पॉलिसी वी हैव बैकग्राउंड्स इन इंजीनियरिंग वी ऑल स्टडीड फ्रॉम गुड कॉलेजेस वी नो व्हाट स्ट्रक्चरल रिफॉर्म्स लुक लाइक बट हाउ डू यू इवन टॉक अबाउट स्ट्रक्चरल रिफॉर्म्स व्हेन द पर्सन हेडिंग मिनिस्ट्री इज इनकॉम्पिटेंट
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9: So we have made we have asked the government that all the FIRs that have been filed so far on the protesters in the events leading up to 20th July and the event of 20th July, they need to be withdrawn, and we need a sovereign guarantee that no such FIRs targeting peaceful protesters will be filed in the future. There was in principle agreement, there was positive response from the delegation, and I hope that there is a written agreement that all of us can agree upon.
0: And also on the 1 crore compensation for families of those who committed suicide or died by suicide during the NEET, is there a commitment from the government to look at that?
9: That again has seen an in-principle agreement. The exact details of the compensation should hopefully be finalized very soon.
0: You know, I'm listening to you. I can see you're coughing. You've gone through a tough time. There have been worries, of course, that you know many of you are now reaching exhaustion point. Has your protests, are you all getting slowly exhausted? Do you feel you're being tired out, or do you believe the protests will be even more energized because the weekend is coming?
9: No, I'll not hide the fact that we are really tired and exhausted. It's been 35 days. We are not seasoned protesters. 6 June, when Deepke landed, I was the one who took him from the airport to Jantar Mantar. That's actually the first time I even saw Jantar Mantar. Right? So we are not seasoned protesters. This is all very new for us. This is very overwhelming for us. Last 35 days, we have been at Jantar Mantar. Deepke sleeps there daily. I sleep there almost every other day or 4-5 times a week. So this is all very exhausting. But then every day when we wake up, we see these hundreds and thousands of people right in front of our eyes. That's our morning view. And we see hopes in their eyes. We see determination in their eyes. And that's what keeps us going.
0: Will Sonam Wangchuk still be part of your protest? Do you expect him, want him to come to Jantar Mantar? Because him breaking the fast with JP Nadda sent out the message that he seems to have made his peace with the government.
9: So we are so happy that sir ended his fast yesterday. We have been requesting him to end his fast for a few days now because we are really, really concerned about his health. And we are so, so proud and honored to have, you know, worked under his guidance. He has ignited the entire country. People have rallied behind him and the people have really woken up because Sonam Wangchuk sir was with this movement. And it's so, so inspiring that he could have very much ended his fast a few days ago. But he negotiated hard with the government and he made sure that the government gives a commitment on the legal cases and on the compensation. I really, really wish that he gets well soon and then he's able to visit Jantar Mantar. When you fast for 25-26 days, you need to initially rest in hospital under very controlled conditions for at least few days. But I really hope that as soon as he gets well, we all will see him at Jantar Mantar.
0: My final question, we've got protests likely to take place in different parts. I know in Mumbai there are protests taking place tomorrow. Are you all any more in control of this movement? Have you all lost control? You yourself seem to admit as much that this has now gone even beyond the CJP and Sonam Wangchuk.
9: I think this is not even about control. This is about the fact that the youth of this country has woken up. The youth of this country has finally stood up. They don't anymore fear this government. Mm-hmm. They stand for their rights. They stand for what's right. As I speak, my hometown, Jaipur, there has been a protest going on for 36 hours. That protest will go on tonight as well. There's no leader and yet people are sitting there peacefully. They are singing, they are chanting slogans. All of them are demanding Dharmendra Pradhan's resignation. This is a country which has finally found its voice. This is a generation that has finally found its voice. And we are so, so, so proud of everyone and anyone who has stood up. And we are so proud that we are the ones who have been the harbingers of change, who have facilitated this movement. And we are more than happy that people are taking control, people are driving this movement, and people will eventually lead this movement.
0: But you're not worried about anti-social elements, violent groups taking it over. That's been the fear, of course. We saw some of it on the 20th. Isn't that a fear? Even Sonam Wangchuk has expressed that fear that, you know, if the movement turns violence, you get discredited overnight.
9: No, I like the word antisocial elements because it's a diplomatic term for BJP goons. BJP goons can do whatever they want. That's exactly what they know to incite people to do gundagardi, to do marpeet. That's completely fine. That's exactly what they know.
0: When I hear you say that, or those who hear you say that will say, therefore, this movement has now become anti-BJP, anti-Modi. It's more about politics, less about the students.
9: Absolutely not, Rajdeep. You just see the profiles of the one who attacked Deepke in Jaipur. Or you see profile of the one who attacked one of our protester Nishu's father. Or you see the profile of the lady who threw ink on Deepke. It's not me who is saying this. It's the fact. You just check out their profiles. That's exactly what they do. That's exactly all they know. They can't debate on education. They can't debate on policy. Well, some of them can. Well, some of them can, of course. But most of them can't. And that's exactly what they can do. They can come fight it out, they can do gundagardi, they can beat peaceful protesters and they'll continue doing so. But we don't fear them anymore, the people of this country don't fear them anymore. And the protest will go on peacefully as it has been for a while.
0: Ashutosh, let me leave it there. I appreciate you joining us. I remember 2 months ago when the story broke of the paper leaks, you had given me a detail of how paper leaks had taken place long before the CJP was formed. Good to have you on the show. Stay well. You don't seem looking very well. I hope you get better come tomorrow. Thanks very much for joining me here on the show tonight. Thank you. Okay, we've heard from Ashutosh. Let's now turn across to the BJP. Sudhanshu Trivedi, senior BJP MP, who I spoke to a short while ago. Sudhanshu ji, CJP adamant, Dharmendra Pradhan must go. They said that is a non-negotiable demand. How do you respond? Is the government willing to reconsider on its tough stand, which it's taken so far, and ask Dharmendra Pradhan to resign now?
6: As far as government is concerned, government is very sensitive and active how to solve the problem of the students. And as you have seen that yesterday our senior leader JP Nadda ji and Jiten Singh ji has gone and he has requested and persuaded Sonam Wangchuk ji to end his fast. You have seen that today Nadda ji and Jiten Singh ji has met even without any ego, with this ready to meet them outside the government office or government house. You have seen yesterday Prime Minister has categorically said to set up the fast track courts. Today you have seen that in Union Cabinet a very strong, stringent bill to curb this menace of paper leak has been passed. So as far as the government is concerned, we are working proactively. Changes in NTA and the structured changes are going on. On the other hand, if you look at it.
0: No. Two questions come from what you've just told me, Sudhanshu ji. One, you say, seem to suggest, jo bhi hoga, whatever else happens, no resignation of Dharmendra Pradhan. You will remove NTA officials, you will remove the change the education secretary, but Dharmendra Pradhan ji will not be touched. Am I correct?
6: Whatever is being asked, there has to be some reasoning about it. If at present this paper leak is concerned, Rajdeep ji, I would like to remind, this was a very peculiar case in the entire history. Usually paper leak happens from the paper setter to the printer and from printer to the examination center. But for the first time, the paper setter itself has leaked the paper. How you can fix the responsibility of the minister on that? For example, any judge who pronounces the judgment, it seems that before the judgment is pronounced, it remains confidential. But if the judge himself who is writing the judgment has leaked it, can it be fixed on CJI or others? No. So whatever, whosoever comes, and government is very meticulously and sincerely finding out those. And Prime Minister had said that they will not spare anybody who is found guilty. But there has to be some reasoning, at least some substantive evidence or some substantive logic or reasoning, rather than a verbose and flimsy allegation. And one more thing, if you look what Sonam Wangchuk has said, he said that there should be a discussion in Parliament. We asked the opposition, yes, we are ready for discussion. Then they said, under this rule, under that rule. So for that, Rajdeep ji, I would like to remind, when opposition is asking to discuss in Rajya Sabha under rule number 267, rule number 267 says that whenever the discussion takes place, it is finally answered by the concerned minister. And you are saying that the minister should resign first, then who will give the answer? Then comes, if the session is in progress, any minister resigns, the resignation has to be on the floor of the house. And on the floor of the house, if minister says something, is considered the statement of the minister, and rules say that after the statement of minister, no discussion can be there. So kindly, our opponent, let me know what logic says, what the rules says. But the problem is, they are not interested in rule. They are more interested in ruckus.
0: You know, you're saying they are not interested in rules, interested in creating ruckus. But the second part from what you said in your opening remark, you know, suddenly we see the Modi government proactive on the issue. The Prime Minister gave a selfie video at midnight. Has the Modi government been put on the back foot? Till a few days ago, the government did not even recognize the Kokrut Janta Party. No discussion, no engagement. Suddenly, JP Nadda, Jitendra Singh holding meetings with them. You are engaging now with these representatives. Has the government been pushed, Mr. Trivedi, on the back foot and been forced to negotiate? The Prime Minister forced virtually to give this video at midnight as a damage limitation exercise.
6: Yes, I will tell you. Government is fully sympathetic and sensitive towards the student. But as far as you are saying the so-called proactive actions are concerned, or the so-called backfoot action is concerned, I would like to tell you, where we are ready to talk, but there has to be some designated person to talk. with defined demands. As soon as they designated the two persons, Nadda ji met them. And when Nadda ji asked, where are your demands? So look at what was the reply. We haven't brought any demand. We will come after 4 p.m. So this shows that either non-seriousness or immaturity on the part of... The moment an official designated demand has come, the government has started acting on it. Second thing, if you are talking about the time, I would like to say, first duty of the government was to conduct successfully and get the result announced of the NEET. So that was the first duty, because those 11 lakh students who has got qualified, they are very much happy about it. But the problem is, Rajdeep ji, one sentence I would like to say. You know what is the crux of this issue? Before NEET 2016, there used to be an auctioning of the seats of the medical in private colleges. For MBBS, 25 lakhs to 50 lakhs. And for postgraduate, 50 lakh to 1 crore. There was no scope for middle class and lower middle class and common man. They cannot see, imagine in their dream to have 50 lakh or 1 crore to admission. Now, Prime Minister has bought this NEET examination. Now, everybody is having an opportunity. And those who are getting hundreds of crore per year, in which anybody can go and check, 90% of the people are related to Congress party. Unki dukaan band ho gayi hai, isliye problem ho rahi hai. Abhi you have seen in the Jaunpur, an auto driver's son has got selected. Kya abhi us zamane mein kabhi wo 25 lakh, 50 lakh de sakta tha? Toh kabhi ye so...
0: Sir, we will have a separate debate on the NEET exam itself structure, but I want to know immediately the political endgame. Parliament, full first week, no work done. Opposition saying minister must resign before discussion. CJP on the street said Jantar Mantar saying minister must resign, and the protests are broadening behind Delhi. What is the end game?
6: Yes, obviously. Your question is quite valid. The end game ends when the ball is hit in the goal. But when the opposition party is consistently changing the goal post. They are changing the one demand after the other. When government is ready to discuss on the floor of the house, why you are driving away? Why you are walking away? Why you are running away? On one pretext or the other. So, hum charcha chahte hain aur wo bhaag rahe hain. This is the problem. Otherwise, and one more thing. You know that Sonam Wangchuk's wife has said, ki why Congress has not gone to Jantar Mantar? Because there is a tough competition between the opposition parties. And Rajdeep ji, I would like to say, if they are saying that the government is having some ego issue, it's not at all. But...
0: But you see, you know, let me say, you know, you're saying there's competition between the parties, between the opposition parties, but also Sonam Wangchuk's wife in the interview to me also said BJP is neither Hindu nor nationalistic. So she questioned the competition also in the that's taking place in the opposition, but also question the BJP.
6: Okay, that I agree, sir. Abhijit Deepike is an ex-cadre of Aam Aadmi Party. Sonam Wangchuk's father was Congress MLA. Yogendra Yadav, who has said that from now onwards the elections will not decide, the resistance will decide. He has said that the solution will not come from parliament but on the road. Who is he? He is a founder member of Aam Aadmi Party and member of the super cabinet of UPA National Advisory Council headed by Sonia Gandhi. He was the member. So now anybody can see what is the face and what is the mask.
0: Okay, let me leave it there. Sudhanshu Trivedi, joining me there, combative as ever, appreciate you joining me on the show. Let's turn now to the impact of that big India Today exclusive, where we blew the lid on those who were trying to suggest no pellet guns were used in the Delhi protests on Monday. The truth is, they were. A protest, a police crackdown, and the pellet gun controversy. The Delhi police consistently denied it. But as we showed, the medical reports clearly mentioned pellet injuries suffered at least by one protester. Another is reportedly at risk of losing vision in one eye. Today, those allegations were raised by Rahul Gandhi. So who is accountable for these alleged pellet injuries? The controversy far from over. Take a look.
10: A protest. A police crackdown. And now allegations of pellet gun injuries during the July 20 crackdown in and around Jantar Mantar, Delhi. The government and Delhi police denied the allegations. But India Today has now found evidence backing at least one protester's claim of pellet injuries. A 25-year-old protester who took part in the march was treated at Safdarjung Hospital. His medical records specifically mention pellet wounds, and his testimony details how the alleged firing took place. The protester told India Today he was moving around the protest site when police began firing tear gas shells. Initially, he says, shots were fired into the air. Later, he alleges, police fired towards the crowd. He claims he saw a cop aim a gun at him. Before he was hit on his back and right elbow, he says, if he had not run, the pellet could have hit his face. He described the sensation as hot metal piercing his flesh. His back, he said, felt like it was on fire. Blood was dripping from the wounds, and he says he never expected to be shot at. And he's not the only alleged victim. Another protester, Sahil Lochab, is at risk of losing vision in one eye after sustaining pellet injuries during the July 20th protest.
11: फोन आया था किसी का हमारे पास कि साले वो घायल हो चुका है मैम ऐसी ऐसी बात है तो आप आ जाओ तो देख के सारे में यहाँ ब्लड लग रही है यहाँ लग रही है
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10: The issue was picked up by Leader of Opposition Rahul Gandhi on Friday. After meeting injured protesters, Rahul displayed their injuries and accused the government of using excessive force against students.
13: सरकार ने कहा है कि कोई पैलेट गन यूज नहीं हुई। इसको कहते हैं पैलेट गन। ऐसे हजारों युवाओं पर पैलेट गन चलाई गई है, लाठी चलाई गई है, मारा गया है, पीटा गया है।
10: But Delhi police continues to deny the allegations. The force says it does not possess pellet guns and did not use them against protesters. But this is where the controversy deepens. Pellet guns are part of the anti-riot arsenal of the CRPF's Rapid Action Force. And the RAF was deployed alongside Delhi police in and around Jantar Mantar on July 20th. The central force was deployed at the request of Delhi police and operated under its control during the incident. India Today sought a response from the CRPF on the allegations. The force declined to comment. So the question now is not just who fired the pellets. The bigger question is if Delhi police says it does not possess pellet guns, and the RAF was deployed at the protest site, who is accountable for the injuries suffered by the protesters? What began as an allegation of excessive force is now backed by medical records. And the pellet gun controversy is far from over. Bureau Report, India Today.
0: Let's raise some big questions. Is the use of pellet guns justifiable in a case like this? Should the forces have avoided using pellet guns on the protesters? Are there clear SOPs for pellet gun use or not? Joining me now, Vrinda Grover, Senior Advocate, Supreme Court, Arvind Kumar Jain, former DGP of Uttar Pradesh, joins us.

0: What is the nature of the crowd and the principles of necessity and proportionality, both in the use of force and choice of weapon, at all times have to guide it. This protest, it is undeniable, nobody was armed. There were multiple other ways in which crowd control takes place. This was used, and now we know for a fact that there are three, and there perhaps a fourth that is still under investigation, where pellet gun has been used, the minute pellet gun. And what is a pellet gun? Where did it come from? Originally, it used to be something that you shoot birds which are flying in the air with. It has then been devised as a 12-gauge shotgun with a pump. And what it throws out is that in the cartridge, there are 500 to 600 metal pellets. The law says, do not use metal pellets. You can also use plastic or other rubber. The ones that are used here, because they've been taken out by the medical doctors, are metal pellets. This, when used in less than 500 meters, turns into a lethal weapon because it will explode. The cartridge will explode. There will be a complete shower of pellets. Those pellets will not only strike that person, the extender, it can strike any part of the body, and we are seeing injury on vital organs like the eyes. A reckless force to intimidate.
1: I've heard you very patiently. Two words that have struck: necessity and proportionality. Mr. Jain, should the police, whether it's RAF, you know, this semi, say, we didn't do it, RAF, may, you know, RAF could have done it. Delhi police is trying to be in denial. Proportionality and necessity. Doesn't the security forces and the Home Ministry of the country have to answer that? What was the necessity to use these pellet guns? Was the principle of proportionality observed?
2: Number one, inquiry is on from RAF side as to who has fired pellet gun, if somebody has fired. There are allegations that RAF men, they have fired from pellet guns. Number two, inquiry will prove as to where this thing took place, incident. It's part of riot control equipment, the riot control equipment which are issued to RAF. Pellet gun is part of that. And they a few of them, they carry it for serious kind of law and order duties, as they used to carry these guns at JNK also. Now it is to be decided, it is sub judice also in High Court, that who has fired. Delhi police has denied it. And it is correct that Delhi police doesn't carry pellet guns during law and order duties. Chili bombs, tear gas shells, pellet guns, they are used in extreme law and order situations. I don't know whether RAF person has fired. If he has fired, he should own up and he should justify why he fired.
1: Okay. So you're saying that there needs to be a proper full inquiry wherein the RAF should justify why they used it. Vinda Grover, a final word from you, a quick final word.
0: Yes. The videos are available in the public domain. The person who has fired it can be seen. It has been fired in the area near Palika Bazaar. Actually, it's fascinating what is happening in the country just now. All agencies of the state are in denial mode. Citizens are undertaking active investigation of the digital media, which is available in the public domain. I have seen that video. It is also available in what vicinity were they. Two of them, it has been established, were in close vicinity to each other. The RAF person who is holding the gun can be seen. If I see it and I'm an ordinary citizen, I do not know what is holding the RAF back. This is not some deep rooted inquiry that is needed. When a weapon is given to a personnel, there is a logbook where an entry is made. All this is documented. All the people of the country can see it, sir. The sooner the forces tell us categorically, the confidence which must be there of the citizen will be restored. The crowd control manual of BPRD says, and I will read one line,

0: is not an enemy to be annihilated, but fellow citizens who have to be dealt with in a manner which brings the least harm to them. We are reminding the forces of their obligations.
1: Let me leave it there, Vrinda Grover, Mr. Jain. I appreciate both of you joining us. Clearly, what we are saying, there should be an inquiry. I'll come with my take on that in a moment. But is it justifiable to use pellet guns on protesters? This is what is being said on Twitter. Darshan Joshi, yes, one, they are not students only and they defied prohibitory orders. Now, question to you, what would have happened if they were not controlled? Even after action, some of them did reach Sansad. Aman Kumar says, a ruling party that's in habit of calling every protester a terrorist or foreign agent will be left alone one day. Some of those strong reactions coming in. My take, let me bring you my take on that. Pellet guns have no place in dealing with student protests. Whatever the provocation, the use of a weapon that can cause permanent blindness and life-altering injuries is wholly disproportionate and unacceptable. A democratic state must distinguish between controlling a crowd and inflicting irreversible harm on its own young citizens. Those responsible for violence, vandalism or stone pelting must face the law. But indiscriminate use of pellet guns as a sign of some kind of collective punishment crosses a constitutional and moral red line. It's simply unacceptable. Read my lips. If students are leaving protests with shattered eyes, something has gone terribly wrong. So for God's sake, stop living in denial. Stop the pellet guns. May I add, restraint is not a sign of weakness. It is often the true strength of a democracy. Think about it. Okay, now one person who has been in the spotlight over this issue is the Chief Justice of India, Justice Suryakant. Just a couple of days ago, he was quoted as saying that he had no time to watch the videos as demanded by a petitioner before him. Now he has clarified those reports that he claimed he was too busy. In an exclusive conversation with Anisha Mathur, he says he was misquoted and the Supreme Court never refuses to hear an issue. Listen in.
2: Another issue has been with regard to the comments that have been made. A lot is being said about you being misquoted. There's a lot being said
3: I said very firmly in the court that I have been misquoted. The correct reporting is not being made. Somebody start making mention of listing of a matter which he has never filed. So what to do with that kind of case? So I had to tell them that please don't waste your time and my time because you don't file the case, what I'm going to hear. I can hear only when you file a petition. Therefore, I had to advise the counsel, the young lawyers, they should learn it. They should understand the seriousness of the court proceeding. These are very solemn proceedings in nature and they should respect the procedure that has been laid down under the rules. So this is how I commented and I believe there was nothing wrong in that.
1: Misquoted. Okay, let's take a break. When we return, I'm going to look at what Chetan Bhagat, writer of books for Gen Z and millennials, has to say. Why is it that so many celebrities are now waking up to these Gen Z protests? That's on the other side. You're watching the news today. News without the noise. Now, the fact is that the Cockroach Janata Party protests have found an echo beyond the political sphere. As the debate intensifies, leading film personalities, even cricketers, sportspersons are backing the students and are calling for a fairer and more transparent education system. From Salman Khan, who initially called the paper leaks a serious issue, Alia Bhatt, Kareena Kapoor, Mammootty, R. Madhavan, Diljit Dosanjh, all voicing their support. Actors including Shabana Azmi, Prakash Raj and Swara Bhaskar have visited the protest site. And then you've got the likes of Sachin Tendulkar and Abhinav Bindra, who've also expressed their concerns. So lots of celebrities speaking out. Now, I don't know whether he's a celebrity or not, but he is certainly a best-selling author. Chetan Bhagat is someone I spoke to earlier today. He writes often about the dreams and disillusionments of young Indians in his books. Chetan, how do you see what is being described as this Gen Z digital revolt? Are you surprised by what you've seen happening over the last week?
4: There's a bit of surprise in everyone, but it can be explained. It's an explainable surprise. Firstly, the anger was always there. Okay, the NEET issue, the paper leaks issue was even an issue in the Lok Sabha 24 election. It was just not highlighted as one of the top ones. Even when the BJP performance went down, other factors was ascribed. But the youth discontent was never like cited as a main reason why the BJP lost seats. Now, you know, this what is surprising is the extent of the spread of this. And that has because people felt this generation will never leave their phones. They will never come out. They are addicted to their phones. They're all digital warriors. They will never come on the streets. However, they did this time. And then the government gave them a gift, a content gold they gave them, which is images of Delhi police cops, full, you know, hatta katta cops wearing riot gear, visor helmets, armor gear to protect themselves, and danda after like kids, some 16-year-old girls also. I mean, you wake up to that, that has to trigger a huge emotional response. And that's what exactly happened. There were some people who came for the protests. It was like many other protests in the country. It wasn't that big. But this lathi charge on the kids led to extremely viral moment, which then the kids started going. Then they said, if I post on Instagram, my followers love me, I get likes, and so on and so forth. So the generation reels became Gen Reel, real. And then from real, they are now also making reels only. It doesn't mean that the issue is not real, Rajdeep. It doesn't mean they don't have a valid issue. But this is a gift they got of content. Because this generation loves content. And the content this protest is generating is of the insane virality, extremely sticky and entertaining.
1: But can I just stop you for a moment? Because you mentioned the word Instagram. I was on our Hindi digital program, Lallan Tops Neta Nagri. I was asked by the anchor what I thought had changed between this protest and previous ones I've covered over 35 years. And I said Instagram's role, the ability for anyone to have the power to put out a 30-second powerful video. The video then goes viral. Do you believe that's one of the big changes? Instagram has become a powerful weapon of protest to bring all these groups together.
4: Instagram, and particularly one feature in Instagram called Instagram Reels, which is the short form video, in which within 3 seconds, you have to grab attention. Second, it has to be something very dramatic, like somebody eating 100 burgers at the same time. It could be anything like that, something crazy, something very, very unfair, something very out there, like 100 people, Indians dancing on the Eiffel Tower, crazy like that. In this case, big cops hitting teenagers. Whoa, like that is, and why? What do the teenagers want? They didn't want more reservation. They didn't want money. They didn't want jobs. They just wanted fairness. And they're getting beaten up. Like, it will be an explosion. And so Instagram, compared to X or Twitter, the difference is it needs a video. It needs emotive content. And this protest generated that and continues to generate that. Now more kids are going. This weekend, you wait and watch the level of participation that will come. The exponential growth function people underestimate. You know, so this weekend will be insane. And yeah, it is all Instagram-driven.
1: So let's, Chetan, compare this with what we saw during the Anna agitation, because you were there to support Team Anna. That was 2011. What's the difference between 2011 and 2026? What has changed?
4: What has changed is there is data, very cheap, fast internet. And so you and I have seen the same video in the matter of hours. We've probably seen the same videos on the protest. We've seen the same video. It wasn't so fast in 2011. So that it's like for the governments, who I really want to be constructive. They have to act very fast, very strong, very dramatically, not lip service, not tokenisms, because every hour they delay this, the more this spreads. Abito, it's only gone to few cities. It's like Anna movement was well attended, but people tell me in Delhi, the crowds are much bigger than what they were in Anna movement already.
1: Okay, Mr. Bhagat, let me give you my your Insta moment. I'm giving you 30 seconds, max a minute. If you had a message for this young, restless, impatient, angry generation, what would that be? Give me a message for them here today.
4: Yeah, that's why, you know, we are not of that generation. But all I would, I mean, if you just give me 30 seconds, I'll say it's very brave of you that you guys are doing this, that you guys are, you guys make us all proud. We all love you. All our old people. Yes, you guys judge us. You say we are old millennials or whatever, Gen X, baby boomers. But, you know, we were also Gen Z once. And it's nice to see that you have the same spark what we had in our generation. And don't forget, you love Instagram and call yourself Gen Z, but don't forget which generation made Instagram.
1: Let me leave it there, Chetan Bhagat. Maybe you need to now write a book that addresses this Instagram generation. Certainly, I have been struck by the manner which over the last week we've seen Instagram Reels simply proliferate, the creativity, the anger, the humor at times. And maybe all governments now need to understand and start engaging with Instagrammers. Next time, when someone says the word cockroach, don't run away. Engage with the cockroach. There's a lesson there. We've run out of time on the show. Right through this week, we've focused on this. We brought you a variety of voices. I appreciate, as always, all of you joining us. Stay well, stay safe. Jai Hind, Namaskar, Shubh Ratri. That was the news without the noise. Bye for now.

0: This is the sound of Claire cooking dinner at home. And that's the sound of a fraud alert from Wells Fargo flagging a charge for a pricey restaurant in Paris. Considering Claire isn't in Paris right now, that seemed odd to the bank and to Claire. Two taps later, Claire says nope to the charge and Wells Fargo is on the case. However you make money work, Wells Fargo can work with that.
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3: Kind of led an anti-corruption campaign and got civil society behind it.
4: आप ये बिल को लाना चाहते हैं हमारा जन लोकपाल बिल तो पार्लियामेंट में इस बल के बिल के बारे में चर्चा शुरू कर दो उसको पार्लियामेंट में लाओ सबके सहमति होती है तो अनशन छोड़ने के बारे में मैं ही सोचूंगा
3: People poured out on the streets and the government's response made things worse.

0: Friendships don't need grand gestures. Sometimes a few heartfelt words are enough to leave everyone emotional. That's exactly what happened when Alia Bhatt delivered an emotional speech for her best friend Akansha Ranjan Kapoor during her intimate wedding celebrations.
1: She's the glue that holds us all together.
0: In a video which is now viral, Alia is seen holding back tears as she speaks about her longtime friend.
1: Which is why today when she showed up, walking down this beautiful aisle looking like a dream.
0: Calling Akansha the one who always shows up for everyone. The actress reflected on the special bond she shares with each member of their close-knit friends group, leaving both the guests and fans emotional.
1: Of course, I was looking at her, but I first looked at Shari. Because I'm like, that's the boy she's marrying. And looking at the tears in his eyes, I was like, chala chho.
0: The video also captures several heartwarming moments from the ceremony, including the couple exchanging vows, signing their wedding documents, and heartfelt speeches from family and close friends.

0: are watching India Today.
1: A very good morning to all our viewers. You're watching India Today. I'm Anjali Pandey. Lots lined up for you in this bulletin. But first, let's take a look at the headlines this morning. Prime Minister Modi puts out another video thanking young people for overwhelming response. New video gains over 59.1 million views. Prime Minister thanks viewers for their love, appreciation and suggestions. Says he hopes to strengthen his connect with youth in days ahead.
2: Video post kiya tha. Usko jis prakar se aapne respond kiya. Sakaratmak sujhav diye. Thanks to everybody.
1: Third round of talks between government and Cockroach Janata Party delegation to take place at around 3:30 p.m. today. CJP remains firm on its demands. Government sources say Pradhan won't resign, insisting focus on reforms, accountability and fixing the exam system. Delhi Police facial recognition system identifies around 400 people with criminal backgrounds moving around protest site and nearby areas between July 20th and 24. India Today accesses images of history cheaters. Government cracks down and overhauls examination system amid escalating paper leak protests. 47 NTA officials terminated, including criminal action against few. Government to strengthen cyber security, tighten monitoring at exam centres and build in-house digital forensics. CJI Suryakant clarifies on his remarks on student protests. Speaking exclusively to India Today, CJI says his comments on protesters' plea were taken out of context, says Supreme Court never refuses to hear any matter.

0: And we're getting some breaking news. Prime Minister Modi's Instagram reel sets new world record. Prime Minister Modi's reel gets 303 million views in 24 hours. He breaks record for most viewed Instagram reel. Prime Minister Modi has surpassed previous 300 million view record, and his reel has crossed 322 million total views, and he has now created history with record Instagram reel. So Prime Minister Modi has aced the Instagram reel game as well, and his reel has now become the fastest to 303 million views. This is a new global milestone for Prime Minister Modi on Instagram. So his social media reach has hit this new record, and his reel has now shattered the 24-hour view record. So he has set a new world record for the most views on an Instagram reel within 24 hours with over 303 million views. Total views now stand at around 322 million. And there was a previous record which stood at 300 million views, but that has now been shattered. Now, remember, this was a reach out to the youth, to the Gen Z who has been protesting. And Prime Minister Modi mentioned about the steps that have been taken by the government so far regarding this matter. And this was a very unique reach out by the Prime Minister, because this was a selfie video that was posted on Instagram. And what also got everyone's attention is the angle through which it was taken. And this was a never seen before thing from the Prime Minister, because the Prime Minister usually does not record any selfie videos to post on his Instagram, especially to give out any information. And that was done by the Prime Minister in order to reach out to the youth. And that too, what is also important to note is the timing at which the video was posted. It was not during the afternoon. It was not during the evening, not during the morning. It was somewhere around 11:52 p.m., around 12 a.m. in the night. So that was also what got everyone's attention, because everyone said that the Prime Minister understands the Gen Z very well, and he knew that the Gen Z must be awake and they will watch his video, and that is why he decided to post that video at that time. In fact, not just on July 23rd. In fact, yesterday as well, he posted another reel thanking for the response that he got on the first one. And even yesterday, he posted it at around 11 p.m. And in that also, it was a selfie video, and he thanked all the viewers, all the people who have reacted, who have given a response, and who have interacted with his reel that was posted on July 23rd that has now shattered all the records. So even as student protests over NEET paper leak continues, Prime Minister Narendra Modi has made a fresh outreach to the youth. Just a day after his video on exam reforms became the most watched Instagram reel in the world within 24 hours, crossing 303 million views, the Prime Minister returned with another video, this time thanking young people for the overwhelming response. In the video, Prime Minister thanked viewers for their love, appreciation and suggestions, saying that he hopes to strengthen his connect with the youth in the days ahead. Earlier, sources said that the Prime Minister urged union ministers to become more active on Instagram, create reels and engage directly with young Indians instead of merely posting government announcements.
1: Thank you, friends. Kal der raat aapse milne ka mauka mil gaya. मेरे जो वीडियो पोस्ट किया था उसको जिस प्रकार से आपने रिस्पॉन्ड किया, सकारात्मक सुझाव दिए, थैंक्स टू एवरीबॉडी. ये आपका प्यार बना रहेगा, हमारा नाता और अधिक सक्रियता से जुड़ता रहेगा. थैंक यू दोस्तों.
0: So Some more news coming in. Sonam Wangchuk releases new video issuing a clarification. He has hit back at the hunger strike critics. Sonam Wangchuk has said that don't ask me for a character certificate. In fact, he's defended his decision to end the 26-day fast. He has said that I lost 11 kg and there was risked irreversible damage also to his body, to his organs. And he has said that was my fast not sacred enough? He has also denied any deal behind ending this fast with the government. And he has said that shame on those spreading vile allegations. And he has also said that check credibility of your sources. So he has hit back at the critics who have been criticizing of him ending his hunger strike. And he has also urged people to ignore politically motivated claims. He has said that his family faced difficult circumstances during the hunger strike. So social activist Sonam Wangchuk has responded to critics who questioned his decision to end the 26-day hunger strike held in support of the students protesting over the paper leak. Let's listen into what he said.
2: Physically, ladke, jagadke, hartal ke andar aur ek hartal karke, zameen par let kar, jo taakat 20-ven, 22-ven din mere mein thi, wo zor laga kar mujhe bahar zabardasti nikalna pada, aapko nahi maloom hai.
3: Ask them to arrest me. I'm a free citizen. Ask them to arrest me. Yes, arrest me. What is this? Leaving me for 3 hours here. On 26th day of my hunger, you all are harassing me. Yes, you. If I die of stress, it will be your responsibility.
4: What does it mean? Order लेके आप लोगों को बदतमीजी कर रहे हो. Order लेके आओ. हाँ.
3: Please open. I'm going. Arrest me if you want.
2: 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हूं आप में से ज्यादातर पर.
0: So this is the video message that has been posted by activist Sonam Wangchuk on his social media, where he questioned that why his commitment to the cause needed a character certificate. Remember, some of the people are criticizing his end to the hunger strike. They're questioning, why did he let the union ministers end his hunger strike? Is there a deal that has been finalized between Sonam Wangchuk and the government? So he has hit out at those critics, saying that even after 26 days of hunger strike, do I still need to present a character certificate? Some more news coming in. As per sources, CJP may announce fresh march to the parliament. CJP Sansad Chalo 2.0 after government talks likely. And sources also suggest that CJP eyes another parliament march on Monday. CJP to decide on the next stir after a meet with the government. Remember, the third round of talks will be taking place today at 3:30 p.m. And fresh march is likely to be announced after the meeting. Whatever unfolds in the meeting is likely to impact if that Sansad Chalo March 2.0 is going to happen or not. As per sources, CJP may escalate the stir with new march. So CJP's next move to be decided after today's meeting. If their demands are not met, they could announce another parliament march. And it is also likely to unveil fresh protests plan after the talks. So it remains to be seen what happens in the talks. Remember, yesterday also CJP and the government held talks, and there were three demands, out of which two demands the government was positive about. The government had assured the CJP delegation that those will be met. But the central demand, the key demand, is Dharmendra Pradhan's resignation, on which the government was not positive. And as per sources, we're learning that as per government sources, Dharmendra Pradhan will not be resigning. And hence, they had sought 24 hours. And today, after 24 hours, there's a meeting at 3:30 p.m. And if there's no positive signal about Dharmendra Pradhan's resignation, then it's likely that the CJP may announce another Sansad Chalo march on Monday. So the CJP is mulling renewed march to the parliament, and it all depends on what unfolds in today's meeting with the government. That is all set to be held at 3:30 p.m. So sources say that CJP may announce another march to parliament after its meeting with the government today. If the government does not agree, does not accept the demand of Dharmendra Pradhan's resignation, then it is likely that the CJP may announce another march to the parliament, similar to what we saw on July 20th. And similarly, that will be happening on Monday as well. This will be the second week of the parliament session, the monsoon session of the parliament. And that is when the CJP may announce the Sansad Chalo March 2.0. So remember, CJP has made three demands to the government, and which also includes not taking any action against the protesters who were there a part of the July 20th protest. The government has been positive about those demands, but one of the demands, which is Dharmendra Pradhan's resignation, there has been no positive signal from the government over that. And in fact, as per government sources, we're learning that Dharmendra Pradhan will not be resigning, and that is exactly the point of contention. And if the demand is not met, then CJP today, after the meeting with the government, can announce another Sansad Chalo March that will take place on Monday. So the standoff over the NEET paper leak enters a crucial day today. The third round of talks between the government and representatives of the Cockroach Janata Party are scheduled to take place, with the sources saying meeting could be held around 3:30 p.m. The centre is hoping to build on the progress made during Friday's nearly two-hour meeting, where both sides described the discussions as cordial and agreed to continue the dialogue. The CJP remains firm on its three key demands: the resignation of Education Minister Dharmendra Pradhan, 1 crore rupees compensation for the families of students who died by suicide, and no legal action against the peaceful protesters. CJP claimed the government responded positively to the compensation and protest-related demands, but sought more time on the demand for Pradhan's resignation. Government sources meanwhile maintain that Dharmendra Pradhan will not resign, insisting the focus is on reforms, accountability, and fixing the examination system. In fact, India Today's Rajdeep Sardesai spoke with the CJP spokesperson Ashutosh Ranke, who was also part of the delegation that met JP Nadda and Jitendra Singh. Listen in.
5: What exactly happened? Because it seems at the moment there is no breakthrough. Y'all are insistent on Dharmendra Pradhan's resignation. Sources telling India Today that is not on the table as far as the government is concerned, Ashutosh.
6: I mean, I don't think that in this government sources really mean anything, because in this government there are only a couple of people who are ultimately calling all the shots. As far as the meeting is concerned, three of our demands, one of course Mr. Pradhan's resignation, but also compensation for NEET affected families and no legal actions against the protesters. There was positivity and there was in principle agreement around the compensation and legal cases. We hope to have a written agreement on those two demands soon. And as far as Mr. Pradhan's resignation is concerned, we have made it extremely clear that that is absolutely non-negotiable. He has to resign or he has to be either sacked from the cabinet, because this is not just about CJP or the protesting people at Jantar Mantar anymore. Razdeep, there are protests happening all across the country, right? Not even the ones which are called by CJP. Yesterday, before the nationwide call for protest today, yesterday there were protests happening in 150 cities. And all these protesters, all these people all over the country have just one single demand. They want Mr. Pradhan to go. They want accountability in the system. They want someone to be responsible for those 21 suicides. They want someone to take responsibility of everything that is wrong, not just with the NEET exam, but also the CBSE portal, the CUET portal, NEET 2024, 2025, and so many other papers which have leaked and issues that have come up in last few years.
5: No, but let's be very clear. When you are saying Dharmendra Pradhan has to resign, otherwise there can be no discussion, government says that's not on the table, that means, what is the end game then? If there is no basic agreement on this principal demand of yours, where does this go from here? You're going to talk, we are told, again to the government tomorrow.
6: I don't know about the sources that you're quoting, but the discussion we have had with the government today, there was no clear yes or no.
5: No, one minute. You're saying something important. You're saying the government did not rule out the possibility of Dharmendra Pradhan quitting or being asked to go?
6: Absolutely not. Absolutely not. The only discussion we have had regarding Mr. Pradhan's resignation was that they need to take this up with the Prime Minister. There was absolutely no ruling out of Mr. Pradhan's resignation. Otherwise, we would not have even continued the discussion.
5: You're saying something important, that you're saying the ministers who met you did not rule out Dharmendra Pradhan's resignation. Am I clear in your mind? They said this to you?
6: Absolutely, absolutely. The government was very, the delegation was very clear that we'll take this up with the Prime Minister. You have raised your concerns. You have highlighted the gravity of the issue. There was absolutely no go as far as the delegation is concerned, because otherwise the discussion would not have even continued for a minute.
0: So let us now take a look and understand where both sides currently stand. So what do the protesters want? What do the CJP delegation want? What have they demanded? So they have demanded the resignation of Dharmendra Pradhan. Now, how has the government responded? What has the government done so far? Let us also take a look at that. So the government has replaced the education secretary, but the CJP has made it clear that that's not enough and Dharmendra Pradhan's resignation is non-negotiable. Now, what else do the protesters want? They are seeking 1 crore compensation for the NEET victim families, the students who died by suicide, for their families. So the government has said that fast track courts and new law against paper leaks has been made. In fact, the government has also been positive so far about the compensation part as well. Now, they're also demanding no legal action against the protesters, against the peaceful protesters on July 20th, March. The government has said that the government has promised that no action will be taken over July 20th, March. But remember, this is against the peaceful protesters only. So these are the demands that have been put forth. The only demand on which the government hasn't been clear and not been so positive about is Dharmendra Pradhan's resignation. The rest two demands has been assured by the government, though no written confirmation has been given so far. But the government has been positive about them, and that includes the compensation part, 1 crore compensation to the victims' families, and also no action over protesters in the July 20th March. But the discussion is still continuing over Dharmendra Pradhan's resignation, and 24 hours was sought by the government to decide on that. And today another round of meeting will be taking place, after which the CJP will be deciding its further course of action. So the government and the CJP held a second round of talks yesterday, but the deadlock over the paper leak protest continues. The meeting ended without a breakthrough, with both sides agreeing to meet again today. The talks came amid a series of developments, including the transfer of the Higher Education Secretary and Prime Minister Modi's announcement of a stricter law on exam paper leaks. Meanwhile, CJP-led protests spread across several cities as the CJP continued to demand Education Minister Dharmendra Pradhan's resignation.
7: The Narendra Modi government and the Cockroach Janata Party held a second round of talks amid the ongoing protest over paper leaks. This one held at the Constitution Club also failed to yield a breakthrough. But both sides will meet again on Saturday.
8: सबकी बहुत साफ शब्दों में एक ही मांग है, धर्मेंद्र प्रधान का इस्तीफा या कैबिनेट से उनकी बर्खास्तगी। ये सेंटिमेंट ये हमने सरकार को बहुत साफ शब्दों में बता दिया है। हमने कहा है कि इसके नीचे कुछ भी मंजूर नहीं होगा। सरकार ने बोला है कि इस बारे में प्रधानमंत्री को अवगत कराया जाएगा और जल्दी इस बारे में एक डिसीजन लिया जाएगा।
7: The talks followed dramatic overnight developments. First, the Higher Education Secretary Vineet Joshi was transferred out, replaced by Naresh Pal Gangwar.
1: Friends.
7: Then shortly before midnight, Prime Minister Narendra Modi issued a video statement, interestingly shot in vertical reel format, intended for the Insta Gen Z crowd.
1: Fast track court aur kathor saza ke pravdhan ke saath ka ye musadda कल कैबिनेट में चर्चा होगी और जल्द से जल्द उस बिल को सदन में पारित कराने का प्रयास किया जाएगा।
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7: Meanwhile, protests were held in many cities across the country in response to the call by the CJP. The agitation has attracted youngsters in thousands who have been holding rallies throughout this week in solidarity with the protesters in Delhi. Bureau Report, India Today.
0: And the July 20th CJP protests at Jantar Mantar turned violent with clashes, vandalism and attacks on police personnel. Now, Delhi police say that its facial recognition system has identified around 400 people with criminal backgrounds moving around the protest site and nearby areas between July 20th and 24th. And the police say that some of these criminal elements were also allegedly involved in the vandalism reported in the New Delhi area on July 20. India Today has accessed photographs of some of those identified, including several history cheaters whose identities were established through facial recognition, CCTV footage and social media analysis. The development comes after protesters allegedly vandalized vehicles and buses, while around 50 police personnel were also injured in the violence. In fact, over 118 police personnel were injured in the violence. Now, Jantar Mantar protest is under police scanner. Let's understand what has been revealed by the Delhi cops. So this is India Today exclusive news. Police facial recognition technology has revealed that the key findings. 400 criminals were spotted near the protest site. The facial recognition system has identified these criminals. The criminals were spotted near Jantar Mantar from July 20th to 24th, and identities established through CCTV and the facial recognition system. The social media analysis was also used by the cops to identify these over 400 criminals who were a part of the protest, who were roaming around Jantar Mantar from July 20th till 24th, and who were very much a part of the vandalism that was reported from New Delhi. Now, there's also a debate going on whether this affects the privacy, the right to privacy of the protesters. So it's a war between the facial recognition system cameras, if it's secure, and there are also privacy concerns that have been raised by the protesters. So this matches faces with the stored databases, and this is now being used to identify the wanted accused, the missing persons in gatherings. So that is why the Delhi cops are using it. Now, the police say that the facial recognition system helps track the criminals at the Jantar Mantar, and hence that is why they are using the facial recognition system cameras. But there's a plea that has been filed in the High Court which claims mass indiscriminate scanning of the protesters. The petition also claims that real-time surveillance and profiling is being done. In fact, the plea claims that this facial recognition system violates the right to privacy, and it also lacks legal safeguards. This has been raised by the protesters. Now, the government and the Delhi cops are backing the use of facial recognition system, but there's a plea that has been filed in the High Court seeking citing the breach of right to privacy. And till now, the cops have identified over 400 criminals at the CJP protest site using these cameras. And the Delhi cops have said that we verify the facial recognition system images before taking any action. Some more news coming in. Neet suicide victim's mother also joined CJP Nagpur stir, seeks Education Minister Dharmendra Pradhan's resignation. The mother says that we'll join stir daily till the demands are met and till Dharmendra Pradhan resigns. Remember, her daughter Akanksha died by suicide on May 20th after the paper leak. And the mother is now saying that she's ready to participate in the Delhi protest as well. Currently, she's participating in the Nagpur protest, but she has said that she's willing to participate in the Delhi protest as well. She claims that no government official met the family even after the suicide. And she's also said that the government must act against the leak villains. Remember, she's also demanding the resignation of Education Minister Dharmendra Pradhan. She's the mother of Nagpur student Akanksha Chaturvedi, who died by suicide following the NEET paper leak on May 20th. And she also joined the CJP protest in Nagpur. And she's also said that she's willing to join the Delhi protest as well. She's also demanding the education minister's resignation. And she's said that the government must act over the paper leak villains. And another important point that has been made by the victim's mother is that no government official has met the family so far, even after the suicide.
12: गली का तोड़ना चाहिए उन बच्चों को इंसाफ मिलना चाहिए नहीं ये आंदोलन ऐसा चलता ही रहेगा और इसका नरेंद्र मोदी का धर्मेंद्र प्रधान का इस्तीफा होना चाहिए जो पेपर लीक हुआ उसको फांसी होना चाहिए और सरकार को मांगे पूरी करना चाहिए नहीं ये आंदोलन ऐसे चलता ही रहेगा पंधोनी वाला नहीं है
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0: In fact, the government has now launched a major crackdown and overhaul of the examination system amid the escalating paper leak protests. From terminating 47 NTA officials and initiating criminal action against some, to planning structural reforms and pushing amendments to the Public Examinations Act, the centre is moving on multiple fronts. The NTA overhaul will include expert panel reforms, new senior management and fresh recruitment across key divisions. Four general managers and 16 young professionals are set to be hired, while new subject experts and translators will also join the agency. The government also plans to strengthen cybersecurity, tighten monitoring at exam centres, build in-house digital forensics capabilities and step up vigilance against exam malpractice. This mega NTA reset comes after bureaucratic shake-up. Higher Education Secretary Vineet Joshi was removed on Thursday and replaced by Naresh Pal Gangwar. In fact, Chief Justice of India Surya Kant has now clarified his remarks on the students' protests. The CJI told India Today exclusively that he was misquoted and his comments on the protesters' plea were taken out of context. He clarified that he never said that he was too busy to watch the protest videos and stressed that the Supreme Court never refuses to hear any matter. The clarification comes 2 days after the Supreme Court declined to entertain a plea linked to the July 20 protests. The CJI was reported as telling the petitioners, don't waste our time, don't waste your time, and saying that he was not interested in the videos and did not have time to watch them. The clarification assumes significance because remarks by the CJI have been at the center of this protest movement before. It was his controversial cockroach analogy in May 2026, referring to some unemployed youth as cockroaches and parasites attacking the system, that became the inspiration for the name Cockroach Janata Party, the group now at the forefront of the ongoing student agitation.
14: We're speaking to the Chief Justice of India. Sir, there is a lot being said about the protests right now, about how the courts are responding to the protests and how and the remarks made in the courts.
15: No, the courts will respond only to the court cases which are filed before us. The nature of the case can be anything. It may be pertaining to a protest also. And as I have been saying, and I still repeat it, that the Supreme Court is open 24/7 for every consumer of justice, and whosoever has any grievance, they are most welcome. But they need to come within the with a prescribed format and the manner in which the petitions are filed in Supreme Court. So my request will be that people should not expect that every letter addressed here should be entertained as a petition. That will become a very unmanageable affair. But the lawyers, particularly who are well conversant with the law pleadings and the manner in which the petitions are filed in Supreme Court, they are at least expected to file a proper petition in Supreme Court, and we'll never say no to any such case as and when filed. Today itself, in fact, two petitions, I believe, those have been filed. A mention was made in the court with their diary number, and I have welcomed them. I have listed them already.
14: Sir, one and other issue has been with regard to the comments that have been made. A lot is being said about you being misquoted. There's a lot being said about the court making certain comments.
15: I said very firmly in the court that I have been misquoted. Unfortunately, the correct reporting is not being made. Somebody start making mention of listing of a matter which he has never filed. So what to do with that kind of case? So I had to tell them that please don't waste your time and my time, because you don't file the case, what I'm going to hear? I can hear only when you file a petition. Therefore, I had to advise the counsel, the young lawyers, they should learn it, they should understand the seriousness of the court proceeding. These are very solemn proceedings in nature, and they should respect the procedure that has been laid down under the rules. So this is how I commented, and I believe there was nothing wrong in that. The question is only that when you file the petition, do the Supreme Court registry respond to that or not? And do I act promptly or not? That I have assured everyone. The first time it is happening in Supreme Court that when you file a case within 2 days after curing the defects, the matter is automatically listed. You are not even required to make a mention to me. You have a right to get your matter listed before the Supreme Court. But if there is an extreme emergency, I do entertain those requests. And like today only, the mentioning was made and I have listed the matter.
14: So one more thing was that the Cockroach Janata Party itself has gotten its name from one comment that made.
15: No comments on that.
14: Any message that you would want to send to the students and the young people who are out on the streets still protesting about what is happening?
15: Well, I think I will speak about this on judicial side.
14: Thank you very much, Lordship. So this was the Chief Justice of India saying that very clearly that any petitions that are filed properly before the court will be entertained, and that he should not be misquoted, and nor should anybody expect the court to take up a matter without a petition being filed. In New Delhi, this is Anisha Mathur for India Today.
0: So that was CJI speaking exclusively to India Today on how he was misquoted and that the Supreme Court does not say no to hear any matter. And hence, he also never said that. And he has clarified that he had said that first file a petition and only then can we hear the matter. With that, it's a wrap on this bulletin. Thank you for watching India Today. More news and updates will continue on the other side.
16: Watching India Today.

0: This is the sound of Claire cooking dinner at home. And that's the sound of a fraud alert from Wells Fargo flagging a charge for a pricey restaurant in Paris. Considering Claire isn't in Paris right now, that seemed odd to the bank and to Claire. Two taps later, Claire says nope to the charge and Wells Fargo is on the case. However you make money work, Wells Fargo can work with that.
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1: Hello and welcome to the latest edition of It's Gone Viral. In the next half an hour, we will be showing some of the images and videos that have gone viral last week and created some buzz.
2: ज़्यादा high salary भी एक trap है. देखिए इंडिया में जैसे ही आपकी income 2 लाख पर मंथ तक आ जाए, तो आप मोटा मोटी decent lifestyle काट सकते हो इंडिया में. उसके बाद अगर आप जितना करियर चेस करोगे, तो infinite rat race है. ऊपर competition बहुत ज़्यादा है.
3: An MBA graduate has sparked debate online after explaining why earning a very high salary can sometimes become a trap.
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3: His take on promotions, financial commitments and work-life balance has resonated with professionals, reigniting conversation about what success truly means.
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3: A Russian woman living in Mohali has shared her experience of navigating her first pregnancy in India. From adapting the climate and language barrier to embracing cultural differences, her honest reflections have struck a chord with viewers across social media.

0: dollar, and that is 96 rupees. Curious to experience local life, she expected an impromptu invitation to the salon. While she enjoyed the service, the video also sparked concern online, with many urging her to stay cautious while traveling alone. Surprise for his elderly father has melted hearts online after she took him on his first ever Vande Bharat journey. Recalling how his father once walked to the work daily just to save 5 rupees on a rickshaw, the emotional ride became a touching tribute to years of sacrifice.
1: आईफल टॉवर का टूर तो आपने कभी नहीं लिया होगा, तो बस फिर आप लोगों को सैर कराने के लिए आपकी बाजी पहुंच गई मोहब्बत के शहर पेरिस।
0: An Indian content creator has sparked a social media debate after sharing the reality of visiting the Eiffel Tower beyond the perfect travel photos.
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After France created an AI-generated film portraying them as soulmates, reuniting across different eras.

industrial Anand Mahindra has introduced social media users to an Indonesian band reimagining classic Hindi songs in reggae and SKA style.

0: The traditional Munazongi dance from China's Yunnan province has become a viral sensation, captivating audiences with its energetic rhythm and powerful movements. The cultural performance has inspired thousands online to recreate the dance and celebrate its vibrant heritage. Christopher Nolan's The Odyssey has sparked a wave of hilarious memes online.
1: I would like to try.
0: One viral video shows a woman struggling to open a glass bottle before calling her husband for help, with the internet jokingly comparing the moment to Odysseus proving his identity in the film's iconic bow sequence.
2: It's Zeus's law. Zeus's law.
3: I will not remarry just because of Zeus's law.
0: The Odysseus meme trend continues with the creator hilariously pointing out how nearly every character in the film seems trapped by Zeus's law.
2: It's Zeus's law.
3: My dad is just far from home.
0: A playful reference to the ancient Greek tradition of xenia, or sacred guest friendship. The witty take has left moviegoers in splits.
2: And I'm going to be your stepdad.
0: Christopher Nolan's iconic bow scene has found an unlikely fan base, the gym community. A viral creator joked that his first workout after watching The Odyssey was inspired entirely by Odysseus. Legendary display of strength, leaving fitness enthusiasts thoroughly entertained. The Odyssey's unforgettable bow sequence continues to inspire gym lovers online. One fitness creator recreated the moment with the caption, and I quote, "Inspired by the Odyssey, still worthy, stay strong," unquote. The reel has crossed nearly 5 lakh views, proving the scene has become a fitness meme favorite. What if Christopher Nolan's epic The Odyssey featured the background score from Bhagam Bhag instead of its original track? That's exactly what one creator imagined, replacing 10 cinematic moments with the iconic signal theme. The hilarious edit has left the internet laughing at the unexpected crossover. While you've seen the clashes, chaos and confrontations from the student protests, a few standout moments have emerged that are melting hearts online. From students helping a police personnel who fainted to strangers feeding protesters, these viral video proves that even in the middle of conflict, humanity can still take center stage.
4: नाम का भैया ये मुंबई महाराष्ट्र से है, इसका नाम ये अनुज रावत है। इन्होंने बोला है कि खाना जो कोई तंत्र मंत्र में भूखा व्यक्ति है उसे।
0: People sitting miles away have found a unique way to support students' protest at Jantar Mantar by ordering meals through Zomato and Swiggy. Delivery partners have been seen distributing food to hungry demonstrators, turning online solidarity into meaningful act of support.
5: बहुत बढ़िया, थैंक यू सो मच।

0: charitable initiative at the protest site has won praise online after volunteers donated surplus food to a nearby hospital instead of letting it go to waste. The simple gestures has been widely appreciated as an example of compassion and responsible community action. Police used water cannons to disperse protesters in Patna, but the crowd responded in an unexpected way. Instead of running away, many danced, sang and treated the water spray like a celebration, creating one of the most talked about moments from the demonstration.
1: जंतर मंतर से एक ऐसा वीडियो वायरल हो रहा है जो इंसानियत को जिंदा करने वाला वीडियो है एक हिंदू भाई जो
0: मुसलमान को A touching moment of communal harmony from the Jantar Mantar protest has captured hearts online. As a Muslim man offered namaz, a Hindu man stood beside him with a bamboo hand fan to keep him cool. A simple yet powerful gesture symbolizing unity and mutual respect.
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3: Some friendships don't need grand gestures. Sometimes a few heartfelt words are enough to leave everyone emotional. That's exactly what happened when Alia Bhatt delivered an emotional speech for her best friend Akansha Ranjan Kapoor during her intimate wedding celebrations.
4: She's the glue that holds us all together.
3: In a video which is now viral, Alia is seen holding back tears as she speaks about her longtime friend.
4: Which is why today when she showed up, walking down this beautiful aisle looking like a dream.
3: Calling Akansha the one who always shows up for everyone. The actress reflected on the special bond she shares with each member of their close-knit friends group, leaving both the guests and fans emotional.
4: Of course, I was looking at her, but I first looked at Shari. Because I'm like, that's the boy she's marrying. And looking at the tears in his eyes, I was like, chala chho.
3: The video also captures several heartwarming moments from the ceremony, including the couple exchanging vows, signing their wedding documents, and heartfelt speeches from family and close friends.

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1: A very good morning to all our viewers. It's Saturday morning. You're watching India Today with me, Anjali Pandey. Lots lined up for you in this bulletin. But first, let's take a look at the headlines. Prime Minister Modi puts out another video thanking young people for overwhelming response. New video gains over 59.1 million views. Prime Minister thanks viewers for their love, appreciation and suggestions, says he hopes to strengthen his connect with youth in days ahead.
2: Video post kiya tha, usko jis prakar se aapne respond kiya, sakaratmak sujhav diye. Thanks to everybody.
1: 3rd round of talks between government and Kokra Janta Party delegation to take place at around 3:30 p.m. today. CJP remains firm on its demands. Government sources say Pradhan won't resign, insisting focus on reforms, accountability and fixing exam system. Delhi Police facial recognition system identifies around 400 people with criminal backgrounds moving around protest site and nearby areas between July 20th and 24. India Today accesses images of history cheaters. Climate activist and educator Sonam Wangchuk responds to critics who questioned his decision to end 26-day hunger strike, questions why his commitment to cause needed a character certificate. Government cracks down and overhauls examination system amid escalating paper leak protests. 47 NTA officials terminated, including criminal action against few. Government to strengthen cyber security, tighten monitoring at exam centres. Chief Justice of India, Justice Suryakant, clarifies on his remarks on student protests. Speaking exclusively to India Today, CJI says that his comments on protesters' plea were taken out of context. He says that Supreme Court never refuses to hear any matter.

0: And we're now getting some breaking news. Mozambique flagged LPG tanker Disha has been attacked. LPG tanker Disha attacked in Iranian waters. Indian embassy in Tehran confirms the attack. Vessel Disha has 25 Indian crew on board. Officials have confirmed that all Indian crew members are safe. So the embassy of India in Tehran is aware that the Mozambique flagged LPG tanker Disha came under attack in the Iranian territorial waters earlier today. The vessel has 28 Indian crew members on board. The embassy has been in close contact with the relevant authorities and has confirmed that all Indian crew members are safe. So though the vessel Disha has been attacked in the Iranian waters, but what is also important to note is that all the Indian crew members who were on board this vessel are currently safe. My colleague Ashraf Wani is now joining us with more details on this. Ashraf, what more details are we getting about this vessel Disha being attacked, on which around 28 Indians were on board?
1: Yes, Anjali, actually, this is not the first time when the Indian vessel has been targeted in the Iranian waters or in the Strait of Hormuz. Once it was attacked by the American missile, then four crew members unfortunately lost their lives. Then today, another unfortunate incident. In this incident, one Indian vessel, which you mentioned, has been hit by the missile or drone. It is not yet clear. But one thing is important, that it is in the Iranian waters. It is much to know whether it is the IRGC which is responsible for the attack, or it is the American naval blockade which has been put by the America on the Strait of Hormuz. So far, this is not yet clear, but another unfortunate incident we are seeing, that whenever there is the West Asia war, most of the sailors are with the different shipping companies from India, and they are becoming the soft targets. But in this incident, the good news is that all the crew members are safe. They had been rescued and in the small boats from the vessel, and vessel is stuck in the waters. But the tension is mounting, as we have seen since last many days on the state, in the Strait of Hormuz. On the one side, the IRGC and Iranian forces target those vessels which are using the route by the Omanian coast, and the Americans are targeting those ships and vessels which are using the Iranian route in the Strait of Hormuz. Unless and until there will not be any kind of a permanent solution for the shipping movement, the shipping in the Strait of Hormuz is a very very much in danger, and that is why with the most of the countries in the world, including India, say that there should be at least the some kind of safety standards for the shipping and navigation in the Strait of Hormuz.
0: All right, Ashraf, do stay with us. And it's not just the Strait of Hormuz where these attacks are taking place. In fact, we also saw just a few days ago, there was an attack of the Odisha port also. And this was a Russian attack carried out on Ukraine. And this was MV Leo vessel, in which four Indian sailors were killed. India has been taking up this issue repeatedly, because Indian sailors are bearing the brunt of these attacks. And now, once again, another vessel has now been attacked. And fortunately, all the Indian crew members are safe. Some more news coming in. Donald Trump says U.S. and Iran holding talks to end the conflict. Trump says that Iran is more serious than before in the talks, and he says that Iran not yet ready for a deal. U.S.-Iran negotiations are underway. This is what the U.S. president has said. He says that we'll see what happens with Iran talks. The White House has said that Trump sees positive signs in Iran talks. So Donald Trump has said that Washington and Tehran are in talks, and that he believes that Iran is getting more serious. So that's some positive news coming as far as the West Asia war is concerned. Remember, there was continuous escalation that we were witnessing in the West Asia war, but there seems to be a ray of hope, because U.S. President Donald Trump himself has said that Iran is getting more serious for the talks, and the talks are in fact underway. The negotiations are underway, though there has not been any breakthrough or any deal that has been finalized between U.S. and Iran. But Donald Trump seems to be positive about the talks this time. And my colleague Ashraf Wani continues to stay with us. Ashraf, that's quite some good news that we're learning that the negotiations between U.S. and Iran are underway, and Donald Trump also seems to be positive about it.
1: Absolutely, it is a kind of a pressure which now the US President Donald Trump is facing, because he thought that probably in the first wave of the strikes on the Iran, he could not achieve what he could achieve in the second phase of the strikes on the Iran. But he has not achieved anything major, because the America's first goal was to denuclearize the Iran, that they could not do in the first phase of war, in which whole leadership of the Tehran was wiped out, and including the hundreds of civilians. And now in the second phase, also the casualties in the Iran had been reported, each and every port, as well as the areas near the state of Hormuz, including the islands, Bushehr, Bandar Abbas. They all were targeted, where the U.S. then said that IRGC installations are being targeted. But the response in which the Iran played this time was very aggressive, and they have damaged most of the bases, not only in the Kuwait, Bahrain, but also in the Jordan, which was the most important base for the U.S. And there is not only the pressure from the U.S. allies in the Gulf, who are facing the most of the branch of this conflict, but also from inside the U.S. Defense establishment, as the war expenditures are going too high and nothing concrete is being achieved by the U.S. In fact, it is losing its allies in the Gulf. That is why it is a lot of pressure. And also the most important factor in this was that the vote by the Congress, they are not in the favor of war in Iran. So that bounded the hands of the U.S. President Donald Trump. And that is why now he is all once right. again saying that we have to go back to the negotiations. What everyone, not only in the Gulf and West Asia, wants, but even also in the world.
0: All right, Ashraf, thank you for those details. So there was some kind of pressure on the United States government as well to engage with the Iranian side to have negotiations, because the war was clearly escalating. And now Donald Trump himself saying that the talks are on a positive path, and Iran seems to be more serious this time. This is what Donald Trump himself has said, though there has not been any breakthrough. And Donald Trump has said that we'll see what happens. But Iran so far seems to be very serious about the negotiations. Some more news coming in. Delhi liquor shops to shut by 8 p.m. till weekend. Delhi orders early closure of the liquor shops. Liquor shops to close 2 hours earlier in Delhi on weekend. And early closure order amid the students' protest that is ongoing in the national capital. Delhi has tightened the curbs. Liquor shops to be shut by 8 p.m. today and tomorrow. The student this decision has been taken keeping in mind the student protest. And In fact, Delhi advances the liquor shop closing time. So earlier it used to be 10 p.m. Now it has been made 8 p.m. So the shops have to be closed by 8 p.m. in Delhi over the weekend, that is today and tomorrow. The liquor shops in Delhi have been ordered to shut by 8 p.m. until the weekend is over, in view of the student protest. And this early closure was on Thursday unannounced, dealt many a rude jolt when they had to turn back with no alcohol. And liquor shops in the city shut at 10 p.m. otherwise, but now they will have to be shut at 8 p.m. My colleague Anmol Bali is now joining us with more details on this. Anmol, tell us more about this decision that has been taken to close the liquor shops at 8 p.m. today and tomorrow. Will this also continue over the weekdays if the protest continues?
2: Anjali, as you know, keeping the protest in mind and heavy footfall of protesters coming to Jantar Mantar, Delhi Police Special Branch has written a letter to Home and Finance Secretary to close the liquor shops around 8 p.m. Earlier, we have to see that liquor shops used to open around 10 a.m. till 10 p.m. But now the shops in the national capital will be shutting down around 8 p.m. because of the heavy footfall. And according to Delhi Police and according to government sources, this has been done keeping the anti-social elements in mind. Input has been given to the Delhi government, to the excise department, statement that people could create ruckus after drinking alcohol in the protest. Keeping all that in mind, the government has implemented the shutdown of liquor shops around the national capital at 10 p.m. And the shops will be closed for the 3 days, as we are now informed by the government. Keeping the situation in mind, government could extend or end this order, Anjali.
0: All right. Anmol, do stay with us. So it's not just the liquor shops that will be shutting down earlier than usual. Earlier, it used to shut at 10 p.m. Now the order states that the shops will have to be closed at 8 p.m. But it's not just the liquor shops. In fact, many shops in the Connaught Place have also been asked to shut their shops earlier at around 6:30 p.m. The metro stations, around 18 metro stations, are already shut. So economical impact is also there, which is being witnessed because of the students' protest. In fact, several delivery platforms are also claiming that they're not able to deliver in the Jantar Mantar area. There are reports claiming that and charges claiming that this has also been happening since the last 2 days. So that is all that has been taking place because of the students' protest. And some more news coming in. CJP says, why no decision yet on Pradhan's resignation? CJP has warned of tough stand if Pradhan stays. CJP says, talks positive on compensation and the legal issues, but it says that in principle agreement reached with the government. CJP has claimed that main demand remains Dharmendra Pradhan's resignation, and it will be deciding its future strategy after the government response. It has also slammed the government over NTA action, demanding ministers exit. Education minister must take responsibility for the paper leaks. This is what the CJP is saying. It has said that charter of demands submitted to the government, and the CJP to review government's written response before the next move. So today also, it's the day when the third round of talks between the CJP and the government will be taking place at 3:30 p.m. And the CJP is saying that the government is positive about the compensation demand, about the legal demand, legal action against the protesters' demand, but their main demand is still the resignation of Dharmendra Pradhan, and that is non-negotiable. And they will be deciding their strategy after seeing what happens in today's meeting. Let's listen in to CJP spokesperson Ashutosh Ranka.
3: कल की मीटिंग में कॉम्पनसेशन और लीगल केसेस को लेके पॉजिटिव आंसर आया था, इन प्रिंसिपल एग्रीमेंट मिला था. हमें उम्मीद है कि आज वो रिटर्न एग्रीमेंट भी मिलेगा, लेकिन जो मेन डिमांड है धर्मेंद्र प्रधान का 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
0: And my colleague Anmol Bali continues to stay with us. Anmol, as per reports, we were learning that the government has sought had sought 24 hours to decide on the main demand that the CJP has, which is the resignation of Dharmendra Pradhan. What more details are we gathering? Because government sources also state that Pradhan may not resign.
2: Anjali, as you know, today, third round of talks will take place between the Pokhara Janata Party delegation and the government. Union Minister Jitendra Singh and JP Nadda and Saurabh Das and Ashutosh Ranka will be meeting around 3:30, and this will be the third round of the talk, and two rounds have already held. And clearly we have seen that the CJP people are saying that these talks were positive, but according to our sources, if the talks fail, if the government, which is adamant on not shunting out the education minister Dharmendra Pradhan, then again a Kokra Janata Party could call a protest march towards the parliament, because on 20th also we have seen a protest march was called and thousands of people drew to the national capital, and we have seen lathi charge, smoke gas canisters and even stone pelting by the protesters against the Delhi police. So keeping all that in mind, again third round of talk will take place, and CJP people have clearly said that government is positive on the demand of compensation, but their main demand, their first demand, which is resignation of Education Minister Dharmendra Pradhan, that will be seen what comes out after that afternoon meeting. And yesterday also we have seen that after the second round of meeting, sources claimed that the government will not ask Education Minister Dharmendra Pradhan to resign. So clearly this is kind of a deadlock, and after the third round of meeting we will see where this protest goes, Anjali.
0: Absolutely. Anmol, thank you for those details. It remains to be seen what happens in today's meeting. It's the third round of talks that will be taking place between the CJP and the government, but it seems like the deadlock will still continue because the government seems to be positive about two of the demands out of the three, that is the legal action against the protesters and the compensation, on which the government has assured the CJP that they will be agreeing to those demands. But the central demand is still the resignation of Dharmendra Pradhan, the education minister, on which, as per government sources, we are learning that that might not happen. And the CJP is adamant that this demand is non-negotiable, and if the government does not agree to it, then they will be deciding their further strategy. What we're also learning that they might also hold Sansad Chalo March 2.0 on Monday if the Pradhan resignation demand is not accepted by the government. The standoff over the NEET paper leak enters a crucial day today. The third round of talks between the government and representatives of the Cockroach Janata Party are scheduled to meet at around 3:30 p.m. The centre is hoping to build on the progress made during Friday's nearly two-hour meeting, where both sides described the discussions as cordial and agreed to continue the dialogue. The CJP remains firm on its three key demands: the resignation of Education Minister Dharmendra Pradhan, 1 crore rupees compensation for the families of students who died by suicide, and no legal action against peaceful protesters. CJP claimed that the government responded positively to the compensation and protest-related demands, but has sought more time on the demand for Pradhan's resignation. Government sources meanwhile maintain that Dharmendra Pradhan will not resign, insisting the focus is on reforms, accountability, and fixing the examination system. India Today's Rajdeep Sardesai spoke with the CJP spokesperson Ashutosh Ranka, who was also part of the delegation that met JP Nadda and Jitendra Singh. Listen in.
4: What exactly happened? Because it seems at the moment there is no breakthrough. Y'all are insistent on Dharmendra Pradhan's resignation. Sources telling India Today that is not on the table as far as the government is concerned, Ashutosh.
5: I mean, I don't think that in this government sources really mean anything, because in this government there are only a couple of people who are ultimately calling all the shots. As far as the meeting is concerned, three of our demands, one of course Mr. Pradhan's resignation, but also compensation for NEET affected families and no legal actions against the protesters. There was positivity and there was in principle agreement around the compensation and legal cases. We hope to have a written agreement on those two demands soon. And as far as Mr. Pradhan's resignation is concerned, we have made it extremely clear that that is absolutely non-negotiable. He has to resign or he has to be either sacked from the cabinet, because this is not just about CJP or the protesting people at Janata Mantra anymore. Rajdeep, there are protests happening all across the country, right? Not even the ones which are called by CJP. Yesterday, before the nationwide call for protest today, yesterday there were protests happening in 150 cities. And all these protesters, all these people all over the country have just one single demand. They want Mr. Pradhan to go. They want accountability in the system. They want someone to be responsible for those 21 suicides. They want someone to take responsibility of everything that is wrong, not just with the NEET exam, but also the CBSE portal, the CUET portal, NEET 2024, 2025, and so many other papers which have leaked and issues that have come up in last few years.
4: No, but let's be very clear. When you are saying Dharmendra Pradhan has to resign, otherwise there can be no discussion, government says that's not on the table, that means, you know, what is the end game then? If there is no basic agreement on this principal demand of yours, where does this go from here? You're going to talk, we are told, again to the government tomorrow.
5: I don't know about the sources that you're quoting, but the discussion we have had with the government today, there was no clear yes or no.
4: No, 1 minute. You're saying something important. You're saying the government did not rule out the possibility of Dharmendra Pradhan quitting or being asked to go?
5: Absolutely not. Absolutely not. The only discussion we have had regarding Mr. Pradhan's resignation was that they need to take this up with the Prime Minister. There was absolutely no ruling out of Mr. Pradhan's resignation. Otherwise, we would not have even continued the discussion.
4: You're saying something important, that you're saying the ministers who met you did not rule out Dharmendra Pradhan's resignation. Am I clear in your mind? They said
5: absolutely
4: this to you?
5: Absolutely. The government was the delegation was very clear that we'll take this up with the Prime Minister. You have raised your concerns. You have highlighted the gravity of the issue. There was absolutely no no-go as far as the delegation is concerned, because otherwise the discussion would not have even continued for a minute.
0: And my colleague Preeti Chaudhary spoke with CJP founder Abhijit Dibke amid the ongoing protests at Jantar Mantar. Listen in.
6: Coming to the issue at hand, Abhijit, jo meeting aaj hui hai, aapko lagta hai pehle se fruitful hai because the government has not said a hard no to your request of the sacking of the education minister. They are okay to ask for more time.
7: Yes, I think the meeting today was really positive. They have mostly agreed to two other demands of us coming, one was about the compensation to the victim's family, and the other was about not filing any cases against the protesters for 20 July or even target them later on. And also on the resignation of the education minister, they have called us back again. I think the government somewhere has realized that this protest is not limited to Jantar Mantar or just to the CJP. This protest has gone nationwide, and many of the lakhs of youth of the country are coming out on the streets. And I believe that it's in the best interest of this government to listen to these voices, because if you don't listen on Dharmendra Pradhan's resignation, then the youth of this country will demand the resignation of the Prime Minister of India. So somewhere the government needs to understand this.
6: The question is, the government has announced a slew of measures. The Prime Minister gave out their own selfie video, which he's never quite done, talking directly to the youth that is sitting right behind you. You know the measures that the government has taken, fast track courts, they've removed the education secretary. They're now going to pass get an act which will look at the education system. The government saying, we understand the problem, we are trying to clean it up, but will you continue to make, a lot of people are saying, the sacking of the defense minister as a token or just symbolism? We are ready to clean the system, they are saying.
7: I want to ask you, how many fast track courts were set up to go give justice to the rape victims, and what has come out of that? Fast track courts is just a gimmick. If you really need to send a strong message, then sack the education minister and send a message that no such thing will ever be tolerated in this government, no paper leak will ever be tolerated, and even if one single student commits suicide, the education minister will be sacked. That is how you set accountability. Fast track courts are just a gimmick. Fast-track courts were set up for many of the rape victims. But did they provide justice to the rape victims? They did not.
6: It's not an ego battle. Okay? But we've asked for the education minister, so now we're not hurting. It's not an ego battle.
7: It's not an ego battle. No? I mean, how could it be an ego battle when more than 20 students have committed suicide? For that, we are seeking justice. It's not an ego battle. It's a battle for justice.
6: The government saying we're talking to the people, we are doing all of these measures they've announced. You don't believe in any of them?
7: Parents of the victims are coming here and telling me that Dharmendra Pradhan is responsible for my child's death. So how could I settle for anything less than that?
6: So you will sit here till the time Mr. Pradhan tenders in his resignation or is sacked? There is no two ways about it.
7: There are only two ways. Either he resigns or they will have to arrest me, for which I am prepared.
6: But positive meeting for now?
7: Yeah, positive meeting for now. And we hope that the government understands what the youth of this country is trying to tell them. I hope they understand.
0: And now let us take a look at where do the talks stand. So the CJP is demanding Dharmendra Pradhan's resignation. That's the first and foremost demand of the CJP. But there has been no consensus on this demand. The second demand of the CJP is compensation for victims' families. The government is considering this demand. The government is positive on this demand. The third demand is no action against the peaceful protesters. And the government has agreed that no action will be taken against the peaceful protesters who took part in the July 20th march. But the bone of contention is the resignation of Dharmendra Pradhan, because as per government sources, we're learning that is unlikely to happen, although the government sought 24 hours from the CJP to decide on this demand. But it still seems unlikely. And the CJP has already warned that this demand is non-negotiable and that they will be deciding the future course of action based on today's meeting. And some more news coming in. 18 Delhi Metro stations to remain shut. Delhi Metro issues statement. Delhi Metro says interchange facility will be available on these 18 metro stations, but these will be shut till further notice. The entry and exit to these stations will not be allowed, but the interchange facility at the specific stations where that is available will still be allowed. So 18 metro stations will be closed from 7:30 a.m. From today till further instructions. However, interchange facility shall remain available at Rajiv Chowk, Mandi House and Central Secretariat. So these 18 stations include the Lok Kalyan Marg, Rajiv Chowk, Patel Chowk, Ramakrishna Ashram Marg, Barakamba Road, Supreme Court, Seva Teerth, Janpath, Mandi House, Central Secretariat, ITO, Delhi Gate, Indraprasth, Khan Market, Jor Bagh, Shivaji Stadium, Jhandewalan and New Delhi. So these are the 18 stations which still remain shut, although the interchange facility will still continue. My colleague Anmol Bali is with us with more details on this. Anmol, the metro stations are still shut. Is that really impacting the kind of crowd that is gathering for the protest? Do we see a decline in the number of people who are gathering at the Jantar Mantar to join the protest? All right, we'll try to fix that connection with Anmol, but that's the latest that's coming in. Delhi Metro has issued a statement that 18 metro stations will still be shut, although the interchange facility will still be available at the Rajiv Chowk metro station, at the Mandi House and also the Central Secretariat. But the entry and exit will not be allowed at these 18 metro stations. In fact, the July 20 CJP protests at Jantar Mantar turned violent with clashes, vandalism and attacks on police personnel. Now, Delhi police say that its facial recognition system has identified around 400 people with criminal backgrounds moving around the protest site and nearby areas between July 20 and 24. The police say that some of these criminal elements were also allegedly involved in the vandalism reported in the New Delhi area on July 20th. India Today has accessed photographs of some of those identified, including several history sheeters whose identities were established through facial recognition, CCTV footage and social media analysis. Now, the development comes after protesters allegedly vandalized vehicles and buses, while around 50 police personnel were injured in the violence. With that, it's a wrap on this bulletin. Thank you for watching India Today. More news and updates will continue on the other side.
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3: What happens when the world's biggest oil routes start shutting down? And what happens when a country accused of exporting terrorism allegedly turns that machinery on its own people? Tonight, two stories that reveal how power works when rules no longer matter. One unfolds at sea, where two critical choke points threaten to choke global oil supplies. The other unfolds inside Pakistan, where fresh intelligence points to an alleged nexus between the deep state and a UN-designated terror group. One could shake the global economy, the other could shake the foundations of the Pakistani state. Hello and welcome. You're watching Statecraft with me, Geeta Mohan. The U.S. military bombed Iran for the 12th consecutive night as President Donald Trump warned that the U.S. will destroy one bridge or power plant if Tehran shoots at a ship in the Strait of Hormuz. The threat comes amid rising cases of attacks on merchant vessels in the Strait of Hormuz. Iran has repeatedly claimed that it has complete control over the strait. Amid U.S. threats, IRGC said a tanker was set ablaze in the strait.
4: Iran is begging us. Okay, both directly and indirectly. Let's do a deal. Let's talk. Iran is begging every day. The problem with Iran is every time they make a deal, the people that are in charge there, they either break it or they want to change it. So it looks like they're not ready to make a deal. So they're going to continue to pay a price. And every night the price gets higher and higher and higher. And that's what's happening now. And until maybe in a few days they'll be ready to make a deal once they realize that this is not a winning proposition for them. And that's what the president is outlining. The idea that this is going to continue, it's not going to continue this way. The price will continue to get higher every single night until they come to their senses. Right now, apparently they haven't come to their senses. And so the president doesn't see a lot of utility in responding to their overtures at this point, because frankly, Iran is clearly not ready to make a deal, at least not one they're willing to live by.
3: Reacting to Trump's threats of bombing Iranian bridges and power plants, Foreign Minister Sayed Abbas Araghchi in a tweet said, Iran's defense doctrine has always been clear, an eye for an eye. He further stated that any aggression will result in a powerful and decisive response, and those who contribute to such aggression will also be considered legitimate targets. Amid the crisis, Iraq's Prime Minister Ali Faleh al-Zaidi is in Tehran on an official visit. Meanwhile, Yemen's Houthis said Saudi-flagged tanker Ensalia was targeted in the Red Sea, though all crew members are safe. Authorities have secured the vessel and its crew and taken measures to protect the marine environment, describing the attack as a violation of international law. Houthis claimed to have targeted another Saudi tanker, Leila. The Iran-backed group said the vessels had violated a naval blockade imposed recently. They also said the tankers were targeted with ballistic and cruise missiles as well as drones. President Trump, meanwhile, traveled to Dover Air Force Base in Delaware for the dignified transfer ceremony for four U.S. service members who returned to American soil in flag-draped caskets after being killed in Iranian attacks in West Asia. Three U.S. service members were killed when an Iranian missile hit their sleeping barracks at Muwaffaq Salty Air Base in Jordan last Friday. First Lieutenant Tyler James Fion, 25, Sergeant Angel S. Rampersad, 28, and Private Isabella Gonzalez, 19. All three were assigned to U.S. Army Air Defense Brigades. The fourth death of Sergeant Michael Emmanuel Swinton happened in a separate incident in Erbil, Iraq, during a controlled detonation of an attack drone.
5: The Yemeni armed forces carried out a qualitative military operation targeting two Saudi oil tankers and violated the blockade imposed by armed forces in the Red Sea. One tanker was named Encelia and the other is Layla. And the operation was carried out by a number of ballistic and cruise missiles as well as drones. The strikes were precise. Thanks to Allah's grace and assistance, resulted in a large fire broke out on both the vessels.
3: Donald Trump has set his sights on Iran's most heavily fortified nuclear fortress, Pickaxe Mountain. Buried deep inside solid granite, it may be beyond the reach of America's most powerful bombs. So if Washington decides to strike, what are its military options and can any of them actually succeed? Rudra Sheesh Kanjilal with this report.
6: Donald Trump has named a new target inside Iran. Not Pardo, not Natanz, not Isfahan. This time, it is Pickaxe Mountain, a secretive underground nuclear facility that many experts believe is among Iran's most heavily protected sites. Twice in just 9 days, Trump has threatened to strike it. But can America actually destroy a nuclear fortress buried deep inside a granite mountain? The United States has already been bombing Iran for 11 consecutive days. Iran has retaliated. The conflict has become a dangerous cycle of action and counteraction. Washington entered the war claiming 3 goals. Stop Iran's uranium enrichment, cripple its ballistic missile program, and end Tehran's support for groups like Hezbollah, Hamas, and the Houthis. But nearly 6 months into the war, those objectives remain unfulfilled. Instead, Iran shifted the battlefield to the Strait of Hormuz, disrupting global shipping and pushing oil prices higher. Now Trump is once again putting the spotlight on Iran's nuclear program. The new focus is a mountain located around 200 kilometers south of Tehran, known as Kuakulang Gasla, a pickaxe mountain. Construction began in 2020 after earlier attacks damaged Iran's above-ground centrifuge facilities. Intelligence assessments suggest the complex sits nearly 100 meters inside solid granite. Protected by multiple tunnel systems, double security fences, concrete-hardened entrances, and layers of rock beyond the reach of even America's largest conventional bunker buster bomb, the GBU-57, Massive Ordnance Penetrator. So how could the US attack it? According to the Institute for Science and International Security, the first option is an air assault. Stealth bombers and fighter aircraft could target ventilation shafts, power lines and tunnel entrances.

0: the aircraft could target ventilation shafts, power lines and tunnel entrances. These are considered the facility's weakest points. Similar tactics were used against other deeply buried Iranian nuclear sites in previous operations. But destroying the entrances alone may only delay access, not eliminate the underground complex itself. The second option is far more dangerous, a ground assault. That would mean American forces entering Iranian territory, storming heavily defended tunnel entrances, clearing possible traps, moving deep underground, planting massive explosives, and escaping before detonation. Military planners would almost certainly rely on a nighttime raid, backed by bombers, helicopters, and AC-130 Spectre gunships. But history offers a warning. The failed Operation Eagle Claw rescue mission in 1980 remains a painful reminder of how quickly operations inside Iran can unravel. Conventional explosives remain the far more plausible option. The goal would be simple: create enormous underground pressure waves, collapse the tunnels, and permanently cripple the facility. Pickaxe Mountain is not just another bunker. It represents the next phase of America's confrontation with Iran. If Trump orders the strike, Washington won't just be attacking a mountain. It will be testing whether even the world's most protected nuclear fortress can survive modern warfare. With Sudhishish Kanjilal, Bureau Report, India Today Global.
1: One strait closed, one strait under threat. That's all it takes to turn an oil crisis into an economic nightmare, with oil reaching its highest ever in 2 months. Welcome to the world's most dangerous traffic jam. The closure of the Strait of Hormuz already leaves global oil with almost no breathing room. Now, Iran's closest ally in Yemen, the Houthis, have another idea. Shut the Bab al-Mandab too. Think about that for a second. One exit blocked, the emergency exit under threat. Suddenly, this stops looking like a regional conflict and starts looking like a global traffic jam with oil tankers instead of cars. And when oil gets trapped, nobody gets a discount at the fuel pump. So what happens when the world's oil has absolutely nowhere left to go? The answer starts with one narrow stretch of water that most people have never heard of. It is called the Bab al-Mandab Strait. In Arabic, the name means the Gate of Tears. Frankly, that sounds less like geography and more like a warning label. Why does it matter? Because this narrow waterway links the Red Sea to the Gulf of Aden. Together with the Red Sea and the Suez Canal, it forms one of the world's most important shipping highways. Around 10 to 12% of global maritime trade passes through it every year. Oil, goods, machinery, electronics, it all squeezes through this narrow gate. Now ask yourself this: why does this suddenly become such a big deal? Because Saudi Arabia already lost its easiest route. The Strait of Hormuz no longer offers a reliable path, so Saudi oil shifted west through its east-west pipeline to the Red Sea. From there, tankers sailed through Bab al-Mandab instead. In other words, Bab al-Mandab became Plan B, and now Plan B sits under threat. The Houthis announced what they call a maritime embargo on Saudi Arabia. Their warning is simple: ships heading to Saudi ports through the Red Sea could become targets. Can they really choke one of the world's busiest shipping lanes? Not by parking a giant wall across the sea. Their weapon is fear. Missiles, drones, and the threat of attacks force shipping companies to make a choice: sail through danger or turn around. That choice alone changes everything. It already has. Several tankers changed course after the Houthi announcement. Some headed toward the Suez Canal instead of sailing south through Bab al-Mandab. Others simply stopped and waited for instructions. A Saudi ship was also reportedly bombed and set ablaze while traversing the Red Sea. Nobody likes playing dodgeball with oil tankers. So what happens if this blockade actually works? Then Saudi Arabia loses its backup route. Remember, Hormuz already sits under severe disruption. Bab al-Mandab was supposed to be the escape hatch. If that hatch shuts too, Saudi oil loses its main outlet to Asia. But the ships can avoid the Red Sea by sailing around Africa. Sounds simple, right? Not really. That route adds about 10,000 nautical miles and roughly 34 extra days at sea. Freight costs jump by more than $5 million per voyage.

0: before fuel or insurance even enters the conversation. Crossing the Suez Canal also adds around $1 million per ship. That is not a detour. That is a financial punishment. And insurance? That bill climbs too. The moment ships face higher risks, insurers charge more. Those extra costs never stay with shipping companies. They travel all the way down the supply chain until consumers pay the final bill. What happens if both the Middle East's oil gateways stay blocked? The answer is simple. Global oil loses flexibility. Saudi Arabia cannot easily shift exports away from Hormuz if Bab al-Mandab also becomes unsafe. A critical alternative disappears. That is why this threat matters far beyond West Asia. This is not just about one militia, one country, or one shipping lane. This is about turning two of the world's most important maritime gateways into pressure points at the same time. Could this become the moment oil prices spiral out of control? The risk is obvious. Even now, oil has reached its highest in 2 months. Oil hates uncertainty almost as much as markets do. When ships hesitate, routes grow longer, insurance costs rise, and critical export parts disappear. Prices rarely move in one direction. They move up and fast. That is why the next battle in this war may not happen on land. It may happen at sea. Because when the front door shuts and someone reaches for the emergency exit, the last thing they expect is another lock waiting on the other side. India has commissioned a new warship built for one of the toughest naval missions, hunting enemy submarines in shallow coastal waters. As China expands its presence in the Indian Ocean and Pakistan strengthens its underwater fleet, INS Malwan is designed to close a critical gap in India's maritime defense. Jyoti Shukla with this report.
1: A new Guardian has joined India's coastline. On 22nd of July, the Indian Navy commissioned INS Malwan at Karwar, Karnataka. It's the second of eight Mahi-class anti-submarine warfare shallow water craft, and it's built to hunt enemy submarines hiding where they're hardest to find, in shallow coastal waters. Here's why this matters. China's submarines are getting bolder in the Indian Ocean. Pakistan is inducting eight Chinese-built Hangar-class submarines, four fitted with anti-air independent propulsion. These vessels are designed to operate silently, closer to shore, near ports, energy terminals, and naval bases. Deep water sonar struggles in these shallow zones. That's the exact gap INS Malwan is built to close. The ship runs on water jet propulsion instead of traditional propellers. No propeller cavitation, so it's quieter, and its own sonar works better too. It hits speeds of 25 knots, turns tightly, and operates in just 2.7 meters of draught. Shallow enough for river mouths and coastal shelves. For weapons, it carries RBU 6000 rocket launchers, triple torpedo tubes with indigenous advanced lightweight torpedoes and mine-laying rails. Below the waterline, the DRDO Abhay hull-mounted sonar listeners for threats other systems miss. It also has a 30mm gun and remote-controlled machine guns for surface threats and drones. And here's the biggest story. Over 80% of INS Malwan is indigenously built by Cochin Shipyard Limited, with Bharat Electronics, Larsen & Toubro, and Mahindra Defence System all contributing. The ship was actually handed over to the Navy back on 31st of March. Today's ceremony was its formal commissioning into active services. Air Chief Marshal A.P. Singh, who presided, called it a step toward Atmanirbhar Bharat, self-reliance in defence. Vice Admiral Sanjay Vatsayan added something striking. This is the seventh warship India has commissioned this year, with 12 more on the way. The name carries history too. Malwan is a coastal town in Maharashtra, home to Shivaji Maharaj's Sindhudurg Fort. The ship's crest features the Bagh Nakha, the Tiger Claws, Shivaji's signature weapon. Its motto, Silent Claws. Stationed at Karwar with the Western Naval Command, INS Malwan now stands watch over 7,516 kilometers of Indian coastline. Silent, shallow, and built to strike first. With Jyoti Shukla, Bureau Report, India Today Global.
0: For decades, Pakistan has been exporting terrorism, but has it now started importing that same terror machinery into its own politics? That is the explosive question raised by fresh intelligence inputs. Reports suggest Pakistan's deep state may be leaning on Lashkar-e-Taiba to silence one of Army Chief Field Marshal Asimuddin's fiercest critics, Maulana Fazlur Rahman. This isn't just another episode in Pakistan's civil-military power struggle. It is evidence of something far more dangerous, a state allegedly weaponizing terror not just beyond its borders, but against dissent within them. According to intelligence inputs cited by media, a high-level meeting took place at Marqaz Quba between Pakistan Ulema Council Chairman Hafiz Tahir Mahmood Ashrafi and Hafiz Talha Saeed, the son of UN-designated terrorist Hafiz Saeed. Sources, according to reports, describe it as a strategy session involving the Lashkar-e-Taiba leadership. The objective, they claim, was to coordinate a response to Maulana Fazlur Rahman after his repeated criticism of Pakistan Army Chief Field Marshal Asim Munir and the military's handling of governance and security. Fazlur Rahman is no ordinary opposition leader. He heads one of Pakistan's most influential religious political parties and commands significant street power. In recent months, he has openly questioned the military's role in politics and criticized Asim Munir's leadership. He challenged the army chief to resign from the military and contest elections if he wished to enter politics, saying only then would he discover how much public support a man in uniform truly commands. Pakistan's establishment now appears determined to blunt that momentum. But without provoking a direct political confrontation, intimidating and neutralizing his growing influence while reinforcing the military's red lines.
1: If you want to do politics, take off your uniform, take part in elections. We'll get to know how much vote you can get.
0: Sources in those reports claim the meeting discussed a calibrated strategy. Lashkar-linked figures allegedly encouraged clerics to publicly acknowledge Fazlur Rahman's political stature while simultaneously delivering a clear warning against speaking out against the military. The idea, according to the report, is to soften his political challenge while reinforcing the military's red lines. Intelligence officials reportedly described this as a domestic firewall designed to shield Rawalpindi from growing political dissent. If these claims are accurate, they point to something far bigger than a political dispute. They suggest designated terrorist networks are no longer viewed merely as external proxies. Instead, they're allegedly being treated as domestic political assets. That blurs the line between counterterrorism and statecraft in ways that could have serious implications for Pakistan's internal stability. This would not be the first time Pakistan's establishment has faced such accusations. Analysts have long alleged that militant organizations have been cultivated to advance strategic objectives. Intelligence sources argue that similar tactics have previously been employed in dealing with unrest in Balochistan. The latest allegations indicate that the same playbook may now be turning inward against political critics. Opposition to Pakistan Army Chief Asim Munir has become increasingly visible across the country's political landscape. Former Prime Minister Imran Khan, who is now in prison, and his PTI party continue to accuse the military of political interference, while Fazlur Rahman has openly criticized the army's expanding role in governance. Analysts also point to growing concerns over shrinking civil liberties, tighter media controls, and the military's expanding constitutional influence under Munir. From the streets of Lahore and Peshawar to the hills of POK and Balochistan, there's growing unrest not just against the collapsing economy or increasing repression, but against the man many accuse of orchestrating it all. Protests and unrest in Balochistan, Khyber Pakhtunkhwa and Pakistan-occupied Kashmir have highlighted broader grievances over security policies, governance and the military's dominance in public affairs. While the causes differ across regions, critics argue they collectively reflect growing resistance to the concentration of power under Pakistan's military leadership and its increasing influence over civilian institutions. Now, the reported military terror nexus would mark another chapter in Pakistan's long-running civil-military power struggle. It would also reinforce concerns that extremist networks remain intertwined with domestic politics despite years of global pressure to dismantle them. You see, the Pakistani deep state may still view militant networks as instruments of statecraft, only this time against its own political opponents. But history has shown that states which weaponize extremism rarely escape its consequences, and Pakistan may once again be testing that dangerous lesson. That's all in this edition of Statecraft. Before we go, meet the internet's newest celebrity, and he's a raccoon. Jimothy, a Seattle raccoon with a rare genetic condition believed to be short spine syndrome, has captured millions of hearts with his unusually round appearance. Despite his condition, he's healthy, agile, and now so famous that fans have created artwork, merchandise, and even a video game inspired by him. From social media sensation to gaming star, Jimothy's rise has been nothing short of extraordinary. With that, goodbye and take care.
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1: To all our viewers, you're watching India Today. I'm Anjali Pandey. Lots lined up for you in this bulletin. But first, let's take a look at the headlines this morning. Prime Minister Modi puts out another video thanking young people for overwhelming response. New video gains over 59.1 million views. Prime Minister thanks viewers for their love, appreciation and suggestions. Says he hopes to strengthen his connect with youth in days ahead.
2: जो वीडियो पोस्ट किया था उसको जिस प्रकार से आपने रिस्पॉन्ड किया, सकारात्मक सुझाव दिए, थैंक्स टू एवरीबॉडी.
1: Third round of talks between government and Cockroach Janata Party delegation to take place at around 3:30 PM today. CJP remains firm on its demands. Government sources say Pradhan won't resign, insisting focus on reforms, accountability and fixing exam system. Delhi Police facial recognition system identifies around 400 people with criminal backgrounds moving around protest site and nearby areas between July 20 and 24. India Today accesses images of history cheaters. And climate activist Sonam Wangchuk responds to critics who questioned his decision to end 26-day hunger strike, questions why his commitment to cause needed a character certificate. Government cracks down and overhauls examination system amid escalating paper leak protests. 47 NTA officials terminated, including criminal action against few. Government to strengthen cyber security, tighten monitoring at exam centres. And Chief Justice of India, Justice Suryakant, clarifies on his remarks on student protests. Speaking exclusively to India Today, CJI says that his comments on protesters' plea were taken out of context, says Supreme Court never refuses to hear any matter.

0: And we're getting some breaking news from the national capital. A 20-year-old student has been killed in a car crash. This has happened in Vasant Kunj area in the national capital. The car plunges into drain near Vasant Kunj. 20-year-old Yashwendra has died in this accident. He was an army officer's son who has lost his life in this crash. The woman co-passenger has also suffered injuries. The car overturned after a sharp turn. This is what the cops are claiming. And the road was slippery that led to this accident in which the 20-year-old has lost his life. The victims were students at the same U.S. institution. The car belonged to the woman co-passenger but was being driven by Yashwendra. And as per the Delhi police, legal proceedings are now underway. So Yashwendra, a 20-year-old, who was the son of an Indian Army officer, has died after the car he was driving with a female friend overturned into a drain in Vasant Kunj, which is in South Delhi. The accident occurred on a slippery road, as per the cops, while taking a sharp turn near Nangal Devat red light. Both were students studying in the U.S. and had stayed at a friend's house before traveling to the woman's residence. My colleague Anshul Singh is now joining us with more details on this. Anshul, give us more details about the investigation in this case. Is this a case of drunk driving? All right, we'll try to fix that connection with Anshul, but that is the latest that's coming in. A very shocking incident coming to the fore from posh South Delhi's Vasant Kunj area, where this accident has taken place, in which one 20-year-old student has died. He was the son of an army officer. There was a sharp turn, which the cops are claiming the road was slippery, and that is how this accident occurred. The car fell into a gorge, and there were two passengers in this car. There was a woman co-passenger as well. The woman co-passenger has sustained injuries, but the driver, Yashwendra, the 20-year-old, has died. Take a look at this report.
1: Vasant Kunj enclave mein ek dardnak ghatna samne aayi hai. 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
0: And my colleague Anshul Singh is now joining us with more details on this. Anshul, give us the latest details as far as the investigation is concerned. Is this a case of drunk driving?
2: Well, that is something that will be looked into detail by the Delhi police at this point in time as the incident has happened. The focus of the Delhi police is actually to make sure that the immediate treatment that needs to be given to the co-passenger, that is the woman who was the owner of the vehicle, that should be given, and that is something that is being done at this point in time. However, the woman in her statement has very clearly claimed that this entire incident that had happened due to the slippery road and the vehicle went out of control. So there is no foul play, prima facie per se, that has come up in the investigation. However, all the angles are being investigated at this point in time by the Delhi police. It remains to be seen if at all it was a case of drunk driving, and if it was a case of drunk driving, then what kind of action can the Delhi police actually legally take against the person who has lost his life, or probably the person who was sitting on the co-passenger seat as well. But yes, a very, very tragic incident happening in the national capital yet again, raising a lot of questions on the safety of people who are on the streets and of the vehicles that are driving on the streets of the national capital.
0: Absolutely, Anshul. And another question that arises is that was this drain properly barricaded or not?
2: Well, if you look at the visuals, it is very clear that the drain does not seem to be barricaded in the right manner. The incident that happened at a turning when probably the vehicle was being turned in a high speed, due to which the vehicle lost control and then went inside the train. So yes, this Pranav Asai, it seems like a case of rash driving, where the person who was driving the vehicle and has not lost his life was driving the vehicle at a high speed, due to which he was not able to actually control the speed of the vehicle that he was driving, and that eventually resulted in the fatality. So it remains to be seen if at all there will be some more action and there will be some more barricading per se that could be done. But yes, this seems to be, from our side, this seems to actually seems to be a case of rash driving that eventually resulted in the death of the person who was driving the said vehicle.
0: All right, Anshul, do stay with us. Let's also listen into what the eyewitness has to say on this accident.
3: मैं सुबह 6 बजे आया, मेरे पास वीडियो भी है उस बात की। वो गाड़ी वहां से थोड़ी स्पीड मारी थी और गाड़ी जैसे स्पीड मारी तो गाड़ी आगे नाले पे टकरा के वो गाड़ी पलट गई। पलट गई, उसमें 3 बच्चे थे, उसमें 2 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
0: Some more news coming in. Delhi cops, big defense of camera surveillance. Cops zero in on 2,500 plus with criminal backgrounds. The cops claim that criminals are infiltrating the protesting crowd at Jantar Mantar. As per the cops, criminals are targeting the security personnel. 15 FIRs have been registered so far. The cops say that the facial recognition system has enabled cameras have been deployed for security, and these cameras help in identifying the criminals and to maintain the law and order. The cops say that they are protecting police personnel and peaceful protesters with the use of these facial recognition cameras, and these have been deployed at Jantar Mantar. Tech enabled eyes of Delhi police through these cameras. But on the other hand, there are activists that are claiming that these cameras, the facial recognition cameras, are harming privacy. So that's the update as far as the police investigation is concerned. Over 2,500 individuals with criminal backgrounds have been identified at Jantar Mantar so far. Now, individuals with criminal backgrounds are infiltrating the crowd and targeting the police. This is what the Delhi cops are claiming. They have also registered a total of 15 FIRs so far. According to the Delhi police, cameras equipped with the facial recognition system technology were installed with security in mind. Attention is being paid to maintaining law and order, as well as ensuring the safety of the protesters. My colleague Anshul Singh continues to stay with us. Anshul, the number has risen significantly. Earlier, we were learning that 400 people with criminal backgrounds have been identified, but now the number is huge. Over 2,500 people with criminal backgrounds have been identified. How are the cops classifying them in this category as to having a criminal background?
2: Oh, well, yes. If you look at the technology that is being used over here, that is the facial recognition camera. This camera that is installed at the entry and exit of Jantar Mantar and in several parts of the protest site. What does this do? This actually has the capability of recognizing the face, of actually taking the face and then matching it with the police records. So once that is done, it becomes evident that if at all even a small case, even a minuscule of a case is registered against a person, then that person could be identified and the exact record is something that could be accessed by the officers immediately. And that is something that is being done by the Delhi police at Jantar Mantar. Now remember, this is not for the first time that the facial recognition cameras are being used by Delhi police. Before this, in any big event that has happened out here in the national capital, these FRCs are used specifically during the time of G20. Was probably one of the first times when facial recognition cameras were used to make sure that antisocial elements are kept away from the site of the meeting. Apart from that, during celebrations of the Independence Day and Republic Day, similar cameras, similar technology is also used to make sure that no antisocial element is allowed to get anywhere close to the area where the function is happening. Similarly, it is being utilized over here just to make sure that any antisocial element who tries to infiltrate into the crowd and then try to create a law and order situation in the national capital, that could be stopped. For example, we saw what happened like the evening day before yesterday when protesters actually hit the police officers. In that as well, it is suspected that there were many antisocial elements who had come over here from different parts of the national capital and try to hide themselves in the crowd while committing several crimes. So this is something that needs to be prevented to make sure that the protest actually remains peaceful, and that is something that is being done by the Delhi police. So once the facial recognition cameras actually recognizes a person who has a criminal background, he is taken away from there and he is asked to back off from the protest and go back to his home. So this is something that has been done by Delhi police to make sure that the law and order situation in the highly sensitive area of Jantar Mantar actually remains under control.
0: All right, Anshul, thank you for getting us those details. So that is how the Delhi cops are ensuring safety and security of the protesters. And in fact, those whose names have come up in this list of 2,500 people having criminal backgrounds, they are being taken away from the protest site and they are being sent away from the protest site. Remember, the number was earlier 400, but now it has reached over 2,500 people. So clearly, infiltration of people with criminal backgrounds is what's happening at Jantar Mantar. So these facial recognition system cameras are being used by the Delhi cops, but now another debate has erupted over this, whether it's for security or it's also breaching privacy, because some activists have made those claims. So it matches faces with the stored databases. That is how this works. It is used to identify the wanted, accused and missing persons in gatherings. And the Delhi police say that the facial recognition system helps track criminals at Jantar Mantar. And that's what it has been doing. And now there's a plea that has been filed in the High Court, which claims mass indiscriminate scanning of the protesters. The petition also claims real-time surveillance and profiling. The plea claims that this facial recognition cameras violate the right to privacy and it also lacks legal safeguards. The government and the Delhi cops, on the other hand, are backing these cameras, and the cops so far have identified over 2,500 criminals at the CJP protest site using these facial recognition cameras. The Delhi cops are saying that we verify the images first that are obtained from these facial recognition cameras, and after which they take action against whosoever has a criminal background, and then suitable action takes place against those people. But so far, over 2,500 people with criminal backgrounds have been found using these facial recognition system cameras. But of course, there's a debate also that's going on. Some of the protesters and activists claim that this is a breach of right to privacy and this should not happen. The cops should not use the facial recognition system cameras. Hence, a plea has also been filed in the High Court, citing how this breaches the right to privacy and it also lacks legal safeguards. And on the other hand, the government and the Delhi cops are backing this, the use of facial recognition system cameras, claiming that this is for the security and safety of the protesters. So that is the latest that's coming in as far as the debate over facial recognition system cameras are concerned. These have been deployed at the Jantar Mantar, the protest site. And there's a debate that has been going on. The cops claim that this is for the safety and security of the protesters. And so far, what is also important to note, that so far over 2,500 plus people with criminal backgrounds have been found by the cops using these cameras. And suitable action is also being taken against them. Some more news coming in. And Nihang waves a stick amid crowd on Parliament Street. Dramatic scenes outside Bank of Baroda late Friday night. Panic as Nihang swings stick and the crowd scatters. So people run for safety after stick brandishing incident. The Nihang falls to the ground during the stunt. And This late night commotion reported on Parliament Street in the national capital. The video shows the moment crowd disperses after the stick swinging. This incident was captured on camera around 11 p.m. on Friday. No confirmed report of injuries in the incident. So Nihangs brandished sticks in front of the Bank of Baroda on the Parliament Street in the national capital. This video is from around 11 p.m. yesterday. And the crowd dispersed after the Nihang brandished his stick. And you can see in these visuals, Nihang suddenly began swinging his stick in the crowd. And after this, people were seen running away immediately, after which the Nihang himself fell to the ground while performing the stunt. So we are showing you the visuals. We'll try to show those visuals in full frame, in which you can see Nihang suddenly starts brandishing his stick. And there's a crowd that had gathered, but after he starts doing the stunt, everyone can be seen running immediately, after which eventually the Nihang falls to the ground and after performing the stunt. So there was a chaos at the Parliament Street on Friday night when Nihang started waving his stick amid the crowd on the Parliament Street, as you can see in these visuals. And these unfolded outside the Bank of Baroda on Friday night. That was yesterday. And there was complete panic and chaos on the Parliament Street after the stunt was being performed by the Nihang. So as you can see in these visuals, there's this Nihang who starts performing this stunt using a stick. And that is when the crowd starts dispersing. So this is from the Parliament Street. This happened yesterday, last night. And this the crowd that had gathered there dispersed after this Nihang started brandishing his stick. And he suddenly began swinging his stick in the crowd. After this, people were seen running away immediately. Anmol Bali is now joining us with more details on this. Anmol, what exactly happened on the Parliament Street last night? Were these Nihangs also a part of the ongoing protests?
4: Anjali, as you know, the protest has now turned into very crowded after the 20th Sansad Chalo March. And we have also seen few videos of Nihang Singhs coming from the various corners of the national capital and other states to the protest. And the videos are going viral. Earlier, we have seen that Nihang Singhs were helping the volunteers. But now the different video has surfaced where the ruckus could be seen and hooliganism could be seen. And clearly, we are seeing that even security situation has been beefed up here in the national capital. Internet has been shut down around 1.5 kilometer radius of the Jantar Mantar. Even liquor shops have been asked to close around 8 p.m. In the night, because earlier we used to see the liquor shops used to close around 10 p.m. And various other security measures are being taken by the administration, like more forces have been called. And clearly we have seen a video which is going viral on the social media, and police is looking into it, Anjali.
0: Right. And we'll do stay with us. So the cops are looking into this video that has now gone viral. This is apparently from last night when there was complete chaos on the Parliament Street when these Nihang started performing this stunt. And as you can see, as soon as the performance starts, the crowd starts dispersing. My colleague Anmol Bali continues to stay with us. Anmol, has any action been initiated against these Nihang for performing this stunt on the Parliament Street?
4: Currently, Anjali, the police is looking into this matter. They're looking into the video. They're trying to identify the people, those who are involved in this act, and they're investigating it. And then the police will take action, because you know the situation is very sensitive. Thousands of people have gathered at the Jantar Mantar, and keeping the sensitive situation in mind, then police will act on this matter.
0: All right, Anmol, do stay with us. So the police are looking into this matter, looking into this video that has now gone viral. This is from last night, and this happened on the Parliament Street outside the Bank of Baroda, where when this Nihang suddenly started performing this stunt using a stick, after which there was a crowd that had gathered, and the crowd started running away immediately as soon as the Nihang starts performing this stunt. And after which he himself falls to the ground after performing the stunt. And some more news coming in. The CJP has warned of tough stand if Dharmendra Pradhan stays. The CJP has said that why no decision yet on Pradhan's resignation, talks positive on compensation and legal issues, but why is there no clarity on Dharmendra Pradhan's resignation? The CJP says that in principle agreement reached with government, main demand remains Dharmendra Pradhan's resignation. The CJP to decide the future strategy after the government response. The CJP has also slammed the government over NTA action and is now demanding and has been demanding the minister's exit. The CJP says that the education minister must take responsibility for the paper leaks, and in fact it says that charter of demands have been submitted to the government and it will be reviewing the government's written response before the next move. But the central demand still remains Dharmendra Pradhan's resignation. My colleague Anmol Bali continues to stay with us, but before that let's listen in to what CJP spokesperson Ashutosh Ranka said.
5: कल की मीटिंग में कॉम्पनसेशन और लीगल केसेस को लेके पॉजिटिव आंसर आया था, इन प्रिंसिपल एग्रीमेंट मिला था. हमें उम्मीद है कि आज वो रिटर्न एग्रीमेंट भी मिलेगा, लेकिन जो मेन डिमांड है धर्मेंद्र प्रधान का 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
0: And my colleague Anmol Bali continues to stay with us. Anmol, the CJP seems to be very adamant on its demand that they will not accept anything less than Dharmendra Pradhan's resignation, because that's a non-negotiable demand that that they have raised. And on the other hand, as per government sources, we're learning that's that it is highly unlikely to happen.
4: Anjali, as you know, this is kind of a deadlock kind of a situation, because today we will see third round of talk between the Kokra Janta Party delegation and the government ministers. JP Nadda and Jitinder Singh will be talking with Ashutosh Ranka and Saurabh Das around 3:30 p.m. and this will be third round. And we have also seen yesterday the second round of talks took place between the ministers and CJP delegation, where they have said the talks were positive, but soon after the talks news came that government is adamant, so Dharmendra Pradhan will not be resigning. And keeping that in mind, we have seen a statement coming from Kokra Janta Party where they have a call, where they have said that if their demands won't be fulfilled by the government, which is first of their demand, which is resignation of Education Minister Dharmendra Pradhan, then again they will call a protest march towards the parliament. On 20th also we have seen a protest march was called with thousands of people due to the national capital in the central Delhi to march towards the parliament, where smoke canisters were used to disperse the crowd, and even many were lathi charged by the Delhi police. And keeping the situation in mind, the security situation has been beefed up in the national capital. Even around 18 metro stations, exit gates have been closed for the general public, and now the talks will again take place. This will be the third round of the talk, where clearly the Kokra Janta Party has said they won't be budging from their first demand, which is the resignation of Education Minister Dharmendra Pradhan.
0: All right, Anmol, thank you for those details. We'll keep coming back to you for more updates on the story. So the third round of talks are set to take place between the CJP and the government today at 3:30 p.m. It remains to be seen what happens next, because the CJP has made it clear that they need the resignation of Dharmendra Pradhan. That's non-negotiable. And they've also warned that they will be deciding the further course of strategy after this meeting concludes. There's also a possibility of a Satan Se Chalo March 2.0 on Monday. But that is all that will be decided after the third round of talks conclude. So the standoff over the NEET paper leak now enters a very crucial day. The third round of talks between the government and the representatives of the CJP are scheduled to take place around 3:30 p.m. today. The centre is hoping to build on the progress made during the Friday's nearly two-hour meeting, where both sides described the discussions as cordial and agreed to continue the dialogue. The CJP remains firm on its three key demands: the resignation of Education Minister Dharmendra Pradhan, 1 crore rupees compensation for the families of students who died by suicide and no legal action against peaceful protesters. The CJP claimed that the government responded positively to the compensation and the protest-related demands, but sought more time on the demand for Pradhan's resignation. As per government sources, it maintains that Dharmendra Pradhan will not resign, insisting the focus is on reforms, accountability and to fix the examination system. In fact, India Today's Rajdeep Sardesai spoke with CJP spokesperson Ashutosh Ranka, who was also part of the delegation that met JP Nadda and Jitendra Singh yesterday. Listen in.
6: What exactly happened? Because it seems at the moment there is no breakthrough. Y'all are insistent on Dharmendra Pradhan's resignation. Sources telling India Today that is not on the table as far as the government is concerned, Ashutosh.
2: I mean, I don't think that in this government sources really mean anything, because in this government there are only a couple of people who are ultimately calling all the shots. As far as the meeting is concerned, three of our demands, one of course Mr. Pradhan's resignation, but also compensation for NEET affected families and no legal actions against the protesters. There was positivity and there was in principle agreement around the compensation and legal cases. We hope to have a written agreement on those two demands soon. And as far as Mr. Pradhan's resignation is concerned, we have made it extremely clear that that is absolutely non-negotiable. He has to resign or he has to be either sacked from the cabinet, because this is not just about CJP or the protesting people at Janta Mantra anymore. There are protests happening all across the country, right? Not even the ones which are called by CJP. Yesterday, before the nationwide call for protest today, yesterday there were protests happening in 150 cities. And all these protesters, all these people all over the country have just one single demand. They want Mr. Pradhan to go. They want accountability in the system. They want someone to be responsible for those 21 suicides. They want someone to take responsibility of everything that is wrong, not just with the NEET exam, but also the CBSE portal, the CUET portal, NEET 2024, 2025, and so many other papers which have leaked and issues that have come up in last few years.
6: No, but let's be very clear. When you are saying Dharmendra Pradhan has to resign, otherwise there can be no discussion, government says that's not on the table, that means, you know, what is the end game then? If there is no basic agreement on this principal demand of yours, where does this go from here? You're going to talk, we are told, again to the government tomorrow.
2: I don't know about the sources that you're quoting, but the discussion we have had with the government today, there was no clear yes or no.
6: No, 1 minute. You're saying something important. You're saying the government did not rule out the possibility of Dharmendra Pradhan quitting or being asked to go?
2: Absolutely not. Absolutely not. The only discussion we have had regarding Mr. Pradhan's resignation was that they need to take this up with the Prime Minister. There was absolutely no ruling out of Mr. Pradhan's resignation. Otherwise, we would not have even continued the discussion.
6: You're saying something important, that you're saying the ministers who met you did not rule out Dharmendra Pradhan's resignation. Am I clear in your mind? They said
2: absolutely
6: this to you?
2: Absolutely, absolutely. The government was the delegation was very clear that we'll take this up with the Prime Minister. You have raised your concerns. You have highlighted the gravity of the issue. There was absolutely no go as far as the delegation is concerned, because otherwise the discussion would not have even continued for a minute.
0: And my colleague Preeti Chaudhary spoke with CJP founder Abhijit Dipke amid the ongoing protests at Jantar Mantar. Listen in.
7: Coming to the issue at hand, Abhijit, जो meeting आज हुई है, आपको लगता है पहले से fruitful है, because the government has not said a hard no to your request of the sacking of the education minister. They are okay to ask for more time.
8: Yes, I think the meeting today was really positive. They have mostly agreed to two other demands of us. Coming one was about the compensation to the victims' family, and the other was about not filing any cases against the protesters for 20 July or even target them later on. And also on the resignation of the education minister, they have called us back again. I think the government somewhere has realized that this protest is not limited to Jantar Mantar or just to the CJP. This protest has gone nationwide, and many of the lakhs of youth of the country are coming out on the streets. And I believe that it's in the best interest of this government to listen to these voices, because if you don't listen on Dharmendra Pradhan's resignation, then the youth of this country will demand the resignation of the Prime Minister of India. So somewhere the government needs to understand this.
7: The question is, the government has announced a slew of measures. The Prime Minister gave out their own selfie video, which he's never quite done, talking directly to the youth that is sitting right behind you. You know the measures that the government has taken, fast-track courts, they've removed the education secretary. They're now going to pass, get an act which will look at the education system. The government saying, we understand the problem, we are trying to clean it up, but will you continue to make, a lot of people are saying, the sacking of the defense minister as a token or just symbolism? We are ready to clean the system, they are saying.
8: I want to ask you, how many fast-track courts were set up to go give justice to the rape victims, and what has come out of that? Fast track courts is just a gimmick. If you really need to send a strong message, then sack the education minister and send a message that no such thing will ever be tolerated in this government, no paper leak will ever be tolerated, and even if one single student commits suicide, the education minister will be sacked. That is how you set accountability. Fast track courts are just a gimmick. Fast-track courts were set up for many of the rape victims. But did they provide justice to the rape victims? They did not.
7: It's not an ego battle. Okay? We've asked for the education minister, so now we're not hurting. It's not an ego battle.
8: It's not an ego battle. No? I mean, how could it be an ego battle when more than 20 students have committed suicide? For that, we are seeking justice. It's not an ego battle. It's a battle for justice.
7: But the government saying we're talking to the people, we are doing all of these measures they've announced. You don't believe in any of them?
8: Parents of the victims are coming here and telling me that Dharmendra Pradhan is responsible for my child's death. So how could I settle for anything less than that?
7: So you will sit here till the time Mr. Pradhan tenders in his resignation or is sacked? There is no two ways about it.
8: There are only two ways. Either he resigns or they will have to arrest me, for which I am prepared.
7: But positive meeting for now?
8: Yeah, positive meeting for now, and we hope that the government understands what the youth of this country is trying to tell them. I hope they understand.
0: So the government and the CJP held a second round of talks yesterday, but the deadlock over the paper leak protest continues. The meeting ended without a breakthrough, with both sides agreeing to meet again today. The talks came amid a series of developments, including the transfer of the Higher Education Secretary and Prime Minister Modi's announcement of a stricter law on exam paper leaks. Meanwhile, CJP-led protests spread across several cities as the CJP continued to demand Education Minister Dharmendra Pradhan's resignation. Here's the report.
9: The Narendra Modi government and the Cockroach Janata Party held a second round of talks amid the ongoing protest over paper leaks. This one held at the Constitution Club also failed to yield a breakthrough. But both sides will meet again on Saturday.
10: सबकी बहुत साफ शब्दों में एक ही मांग है, धर्मेंद्र प्रधान का इस्तीफा या कैबिनेट से उनकी बर्खास्तगी। ये सेंटिमेंट ये हमने सरकार को बहुत साफ शब्दों में बता दिया है। हमने कहा है कि इसके नीचे कुछ भी मंजूर नहीं होगा। सरकार ने बोला है कि इस बारे में प्रधानमंत्री को अवगत कराया जाएगा और जल्दी इस बारे में एक डिसीजन लिया जाएगा।
9: The talks followed dramatic overnight developments. First, the Higher Education Secretary Vineet Joshi was transferred out, replaced by Naresh Pal Gangwar.
11: Friends.
9: Then shortly before midnight, Prime Minister Narendra Modi issued a video statement, interestingly shot in vertical reel format, intended for the Insta Gen Z crowd.
11: Fast track court aur kathor saza ke pravdhan ke saath ka ye musadda कल कैबिनेट में चर्चा होगी और जल्द से जल्द उस बिल को सदन में पारित कराने का प्रयास किया जाएगा।
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9: Meanwhile, protests were held in many cities across the country in response to the call by the CJP. The agitation has attracted youngsters in thousands who have been holding rallies throughout this week in solidarity with the protesters in Delhi. Bureau Report, India Today.
0: And some more news coming in. Major breakthrough in the Maharashtra TET paper leak case. Maharashtra police have arrested alleged paper leak kingpin Bijendra Gupta from Bihar after a prolonged manhunt. Gupta had allegedly been evading arrest for months now, forcing police to conduct repeated raids in Bihar. Earlier, several accused, including his wife, had already been arrested in the case. And Bijendra Gupta first came into the national spotlight after India Today's sting operation following the 2024 NEET paper leak. During the undercover operation, he made a series of claims about the alleged paper leak network. In fact, he even asserted that there were vulnerabilities in the exam security system. He even made a brazen boast saying, "Jail jayenge, bail milegi, aur khel chalta rahega." Investigators are now expected to question him extensively to in the Maharashtra TET paper leak case as the kingpin. The paper leak kingpin, Bijendra Gupta, has now been arrested from Bihar. After a prolonged manhunt, Gupta had allegedly been evading arrest for months, forcing police to conduct repeated raids in the state of Bihar. In fact, earlier, several accused, including his wife, had already been arrested in this case. And now Bijendra Gupta has also been finally arrested. My colleague Arvind Doja is now joining us with more details on this. Arvind, Bijendra Gupta, jo kingpin hai pure paper leak mamle ka, usko finally arrest kar liya gaya hai. Kis tarike

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0: Modi government is preparing its toughest legal response yet against the paper leak menace, with cabinet approving the paper leak amendment bill. Hours after announcing the creation of special fast-track courts, Prime Minister Modi said a stringent new law was on its way. He revealed that he had received the draft legislation and that it would be taken up by the cabinet. The approved paper leak amendment bill meeting will now be introduced in Parliament on Monday. Proposed law aims to dismantle organized paper leak syndicates with strict legal provisions. The government is planning special fast-track courts to hear such cases and deliver verdicts within 3 months. Sources say the draft law proposes punishment of up to 10 years imprisonment and a fine of up to 10 crore rupees for those found guilty of orchestrating paper leaks. In his video message, Prime Minister Modi said paper leaks were not an ordinary issue and had caused immense distress to lakhs of students and their families. He said the government had already taken steps to fix accountability and that those responsible in several cases had been arrested and sent to jail.
1: Paper leak ghatna se ab tak pichle 2.5 mahino mein अनेक वीत कदम उठाए गए, गुनहगारों को पकड़ा गया है, वे जेल में पड़े हैं।
0: Prime Minister Modi also stressed that ensuring students do not lose an academic year is the government's foremost responsibility. He said examinations must be conducted at the earliest so that the future of students is not affected.
1: हमारा सबसे महत्वपूर्ण जिम्मा था कि विद्यार्थियों का एक वर्ष बर्बाद ना हो. सरकार ने अभी पूरी शक्ति का उपयोग करके कम से कम समय में 22 लाख जितने विद्यार्थियों के एग्जाम हो जाएं, इसका प्रबंध किया.
0: The government's push for tougher laws comes amid continuing protests over recent exam paper leaks.
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2: Heartfelt words are enough to leave everyone emotional. That's exactly what happened when Alia Bhatt delivered an emotional speech for her best friend Akansha Ranjan Kapoor during her intimate wedding celebrations.
3: She's the glue that holds us all together.
2: In a video which is now viral, Alia is seen holding back tears as she speaks about her longtime friend.
3: Which is why today when she showed up, walking down this beautiful aisle looking like a dream.
2: Calling Akansha the one who always shows up for everyone. The actress reflected on the special bond she shares with each member of their close-knit friends group, leaving both the guests and fans emotional.
3: Of course, I was looking at her, but I first looked at Shari. Because I'm like, that's the boy she's marrying. And looking at the tears in his eyes, I was like, chala chho.
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1: Good evening, hello and welcome. You're with the News Today, your primetime destination news, newsmakers, talking points. Our big talking point, there's been no breakthrough in the talks between the government and the Cockroach Janata Party. We'll get you all the latest updates on that big story. Also, the story that India Today broke that's creating now a major controversy. Pellet guns, is it justifiable to use them on protesters as was done in the Delhi protests? Among also my other guest, Chetan Bhagat, on why he believes Gen Z is angry. The deadlock over the paper leak protest continues. The meeting ended without a breakthrough. Both sides have agreed to meet again on Saturday. The talks come amidst a series of developments, including the transfer of the Higher Education Secretary and Prime Minister Modi's announcement of a stricter law on exam paper leaks. But the contentious question about Dharmendra Pradhan's resignation, well, still no answer. Both sides remaining adamant on that. Take a look.
2: The Narendra Modi government and the Cockroach Janata Party held a second round of talks amid the ongoing protest over paper leaks. This one held at the Constitution Club also failed to yield a breakthrough. But both sides will meet again on Saturday.
3: सबकी बहुत साफ शब्दों में एक ही मांग है, धर्मेंद्र प्रधान का इस्तीफा या कैबिनेट से उनकी बर्खास्तगी। ये सेंटिमेंट ये हमने सरकार को बहुत साफ शब्दों में बता दिया है। हमने कहा है कि इसके नीचे कुछ भी मंजूर नहीं होगा। सरकार ने बोला है कि इस बारे में प्रधानमंत्री को अवगत कराया जाएगा और जल्दी इस बारे में एक डिसीजन लिया जाएगा।
2: The talks followed dramatic overnight developments. First, the Higher Education Secretary Vineet Joshi was transferred out, replaced by Naresh Pal Gangwar.
4: Friends.
2: Then shortly before midnight, Prime Minister Narendra Modi issued a video statement, interestingly shot in vertical reel format, intended for the Insta Gen Z crowd.
4: Fast track court aur kathor saza ke pravdhan ke saath ka ye musadda कल कैबिनेट में चर्चा होगी और जल्द से जल्द उस बिल को सदन में पारित कराने का प्रयास किया जाएगा।
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2: Meanwhile, protests were held in many cities across the country in response to the call by the CJP. The agitation has attracted youngsters in thousands who have been holding rallies throughout this week in solidarity with the protesters in Delhi. Bureau Report, India Today.
1: Okay, let me go straight to one of my newsmakers tonight who was there at that very meeting. Ashutosh Ranka is CJP spokesperson. Good to have you, Ashutosh, on the show. Tell us what exactly happened, because it seems at the moment there is no breakthrough. Y'all are insistent on Dharmendra Pradhan's resignation. Sources telling India Today that is not on the table as far as the government is concerned, Ashutosh.
6: I mean, I don't think that in this government sources really mean anything, because in this government there are only a couple of people who are ultimately calling all the shots. As far as the meeting is concerned, three of our demands, one of course Mr. Pradhan's resignation, but also compensation for NEET affected families and no legal actions against the protesters. There was positivity and there was in principle agreement around the compensation and legal cases. We hope to have a written agreement on those two demands soon. And as far as Mr. Pradhan's resignation is concerned, we have made it extremely clear that that is absolutely non-negotiable. He has to resign or he has to be either sacked from the cabinet, because this is not just about CJP or the protesting people at Janta Mantra anymore. Razdeep, there are protests happening all across the country, right? Not even the ones which are called by CJP. Yesterday, before the nationwide call for protest today, yesterday there were protests happening in 150 cities. And all these protesters, all these people all over the country have just one single demand. They want Mr. Pradhan to go. They want accountability in the system. They want someone to be responsible for those 21 suicides. They want someone to take responsibility of everything that is wrong, not just with the NEET exam, but also the CBSE portal, the CUET portal, NEET 2024, 2025, and so many other papers which have leaked and issues that have come up in last few years.
1: No, but let's be very clear. When you are saying Dharmendra Pradhan has to resign, otherwise there can be no discussion, government says that's not on the table, that means, you know, what is the end game then? If there is no basic agreement on this principal demand of yours, where does this go from here? You're going to talk, we are told, again to the government tomorrow.
6: I don't know about the sources that you're quoting, but the discussion we have had with the government today, there was no clear yes or no.
1: No, one minute. You're saying something important. You're saying the government did not rule out the possibility of Dharmendra Pradhan quitting or being asked to go?
6: Absolutely not. Absolutely not. The only discussion we have had regarding Mr. Pradhan's resignation was that they need to take this up with the Prime Minister. There was absolutely no ruling out of Mr. Pradhan's resignation. Otherwise, we would not have even continued the discussion.
1: You're saying something important, that you're saying the ministers who met you did not rule out Dharmendra Pradhan's resignation. Am I clear in your mind? They said this to you?
6: Absolutely, absolutely. The government was very, the delegation was very clear that we'll take this up with the Prime Minister. You have raised your concerns. You have highlighted the gravity of the issue. There was absolutely no go as far as the delegation is concerned, because otherwise the discussion would not have even continued for a minute.
1: That's an important news flash you're giving us. But I want to understand from you, was any time frame discussed as to you're planning to meet again? Did the minister say within 24 hours we'll come back to you?
6: Yes. So the discussion was like we'll have more forward movement on some of these demands tomorrow, and probably around 3:34. The exact time remains to be confirmed. And we have made it very clear that this is a ticking thing. This is not something that can go on for weeks and months, because there are protests happening all over the country, not just from CJP, but all across the country there are protests happening. And this is a ticking thing. More you wait, more the discontentment grows, more the anger grows. And now increasingly, that discontentment, that anger is being directed at the Prime Minister. So this government also needs to understand that very soon this might not even be limited to Mr. Pradhan.
1: How do you respond to those who say that asking for Dharmendra Pradhan has become your majboori, your compulsion? Because you also know that if you bend on that, that's the end of your protest, that's the end of your agitation. So you have no option now left but to keep pursuing this. Remember, Sonam Wangchuk has ended his fast without demanding Dharmendra Pradhan's resignation. You are telling me y'all are not going to back off till the minister resigns?
6: No, Razdeep, this is not even about CJP anymore. This is what the people of this country want. This is not just about what's happening at Jantar Mantar or what's happening on the stage here at Jantar Mantar. The people of this country want Mr. Pradhan gone. Even if you arrest us, even if you somehow just call off this protest and just, you know, detain us and make sure that there's no one protesting at the Janta Mantar, the people of this country are not going to stop until Mr. Pradhan goes. And that's exactly what this government needs to understand.
1: There will be those who will say, Ashutosh, that Dharmendra Pradhan resigning is not going to change anything. You seem to have now made the entire issue about the minister, not about the education system or about paper leaks. The Prime Minister says, I'm being proactive. He gave a full selfie video yesterday saying we will proactively act on paper leaks. You don't trust him?
6: The Prime Minister had to wait for 45 days since the first protest happened, Prime Minister had to wait for almost 2 months since the NEET paper got leaked for him to get proactive. What was he doing in those last 2 months? That's what you need to answer question. Why did it take the Prime Minister suddenly a couple of months to come up with a selfie video in the midnight? What is this proactivity? What is he trying to really fix? We have seen so much of this theatrics. We are done with this. We want accountability. We want someone to be held responsible for what has happened in last few months and last few years in this country. And Dharmendra Pradhan has to go. And it's not our majburi. This is what the people of this country want.
1: You're saying this is what the people of the country want. The people of the country also presumably want an education system that improves, no paper leaks. You are telling me that the very start of this process has to be the resignation of the minister. Am I correct?
6: Absolutely. And we have also, we've also given a very clear-cut demand charter, a five-pointer demand charter that was released by us a couple of weeks ago that talks about broader reforms in the exam system. That demand charter has also been shared with the delegation today. And we really hope that in the next few days, the government will also start acting on these demand charters. Stay rest assured, we are a bunch of educated people. We know what broader reforms look like, what structural reforms look like. Hum log hurdang karne wale log nahi hai. Hum log padhe likhe log hai. We have backgrounds in policy. We have backgrounds in engineering. We've all studied from good colleges. We know what structural reforms look like. But how do you even talk about structural reforms when the person heading ministry is incompetent?
1: You know, there are two other demands you made. One is all FIRs have to be withdrawn. Has the government committed to you that they will withdraw all FIRs against any of the protesters, irrespective of the nature of the supposed crime? Was that a commitment made to you?
6: So we have asked the government that all the FIRs that have been filed so far on the protesters in the events leading up to 20th July and the event of 20th July, they need to be withdrawn. And we need a sovereign guarantee that no such FIRs targeting peaceful protesters will be filed in the future. There was in principle agreement. There was positive response from the delegation. And I hope that there is a written agreement that all of us can agree upon.
1: And also on the 1 crore compensation for families of those who committed suicide or died by suicide during the NEET, is there a commitment from the government to look at that?
6: That again has seen an in-principle agreement. The exact details of the compensation should hopefully be finalized very soon.
1: You know, I'm listening to you. I can see you're coughing. You've gone through a tough time. There have been worries, of course, that, you know, many of you are now reaching exhaustion point. As your protests, are you all getting slowly exhausted? Do you feel you're being tired out, or do you believe the protest will be even more energized because the weekend is coming?
6: No, I'll not hide the fact that we are really tired and exhausted. It's been 35 days. We are not seasoned protesters. 6 June, when Deepke landed, I was the one who took him from the airport to Jantar Mantar. That's actually the first time I even saw Jantar Mantar. Right? So we are not seasoned protesters. This is all very new for us. This is very overwhelming for us. Last 35 days, we have been at Jantar Mantar. Deepke sleeps there daily. I sleep there almost every other day, or 4-5 times a week. So this is all very exhausting. But then every day when we wake up, we see these hundreds and thousands of people right in front of our eyes. That's our morning view. And we see hopes in their eyes. We see determination in their eyes. And that's what keeps us going.
1: Will Sonam Wangchuk still be part of your protest? Do you expect him, want him to come to Jantar Mantar? Because him breaking the fast with JP Nadda sent out the message that he seems to have made his peace with the government.
6: So we are so happy that sir ended his fast yesterday. We have been requesting him to end his fast for a few days now, because we are really, really concerned about his health. And we are so, so proud and honored to have, you know, worked under his guidance. He has ignited the entire country. People have rallied behind him, and the people have really woken up because Sonam Wangchuk sir was with this movement. And it's so, so inspiring that he could have very much ended his fast a few days ago. But he negotiated hard with the government, and he made sure that the government gives a commitment on the legal cases and on the compensation. I really, really wish that he gets well soon and then he's able to visit Jantar Mantar. when you fast for 25-26 days, you need to initially rest in hospital under very controlled conditions for at least few days. But I really hope that as soon as he gets well, we all will see him at Janta Mantar.
1: My final question, we've got protests likely to take place in different parts. I know in Mumbai there are protests taking place tomorrow. Are you all in any more in control of this movement? Have you all lost control? You yourself seem to admit as much that this has now gone even beyond the CJP and Sonam Wangchuk.
6: Well, I think this is not even about control. This is about the fact that the youth of this country has woken up. The youth of this country has finally stood up. They don't anymore fear this government. They stand for their rights. They stand for what's right. As I speak, my hometown, Jaipur, there has been a protest going on for 36 hours. That protest will go on tonight as well. There's no leader, and yet people are sitting there peacefully. They are singing, they're chanting slogans. All of them are demanding Dharmendra Pradhan's resignation. This is a country which has finally found its voice. This is a generation that has finally found its voice. And we are so, so, so proud of everyone and anyone who has stood up. And we are so proud that we are the ones who have been the harbingers of change, who have facilitated this movement. And we are more than happy that people are taking control, people are driving this movement, and people will eventually lead this movement.
1: But you're not worried about anti-social elements, violent groups taking it over. That's been the fear, of course. We saw some of it on the 20th. Isn't that a fear? Even Sonam Wangchuk has expressed that fear that, you know, if the movement turns violence, you get discredited overnight.
6: No, I like the word anti-social elements because it's a diplomatic term for BJP goons. BJP goons can do whatever they want. That's exactly what they know, to incite people, to do gundagardi, to do marpeet. That's completely fine. That's exactly what they know.
1: When I hear you say that, or those who hear you say that will say, therefore, this movement has now become anti-BJP, anti-Modi. It's about more about politics, less about the students.
6: Absolutely not, Rajdeep. You just see the profiles of the one who attacked Deep K in Jaipur. Or you see profile of the one who attacked one of our protester Nishu's father. Or you see the profile of the lady who threw ink on Deep K. It's not me who is saying this. It's the fact. You just check out their profiles. That's exactly what they do. That's exactly all they know. They can't debate on education. They can't debate on policy. Well, some of them can. Well, some of them can, of course. But most of them can't. And that's exactly what they can do. They can come, fight it out, they can do gundagardi, they can beat peaceful protesters, and they'll continue doing so. But we don't fear them anymore. The people of this country don't fear them anymore. And the protest will go on peacefully as it has been for a while.
1: Ashutosh, let me leave it there. I appreciate you joining us. I remember 2 months ago when the story broke of the paper leaks, you had given me a detail of how paper leaks had taken place long before the CJP was formed. Good to have you on the show. Stay well. You don't seem looking very well. I hope you get better come tomorrow. Thanks very much for joining me here on the show tonight. Thank you. Okay, we've heard from Ashutosh. Let's now turn across to the BJP. Sudhanshu Trivedi, senior BJP MP, who I spoke to a short while ago. Sudhanshu ji, CJP adamant, Dharmendra Pradhan must go. They said that is a non-negotiable demand. How do you respond? Is the government willing to reconsider on its tough stand which it's taken so far and ask Dharmendra Pradhan to resign now?
9: As far as government is concerned, government is very sensitive and active how to solve the problem of the students. And as you have seen that yesterday our senior leader JP Nadda ji and Jiten Singh ji has gone and he has requested and persuaded Sonam Wangchuk ji to end his fast. You have seen that today Nadda ji and Jiten Singh ji has met even without any ego with this ready to meet them outside the government office or government house. You have seen yesterday Prime Minister has categorically said to set up the fast track courts. Today you have seen that in Union Cabinet a very strong stringent bill to curb this meanness of paper leak has been passed. So as far as the government is concerned, we are working proactively. Changes in NTA and the structured changes are going on. On the other hand, if you look at it.
1: No. Two questions come from what you've just told me, Sudhanshu ji. One, you say, seem to suggest, jo bhi hoga, whatever else happens, no resignation of Dharmendra Pradhan. You will remove NTA officials, you will remove the change the education secretary, but Dharmendra Pradhan ji will not be touched. Am I correct?
9: Whatever has been asked, there has to be some reasoning about it. If at present this paper leak is concerned, Rajdeep ji, I would like to remind, this was a very peculiar case in the entire history. Usually paper leak happens from the paper setter to the printer and from printer to the examination center. But for the first time, the paper setter itself has leaked the paper. How you can fix the responsibility of the minister on that? For example, any judge who pronounces the judgment, it seems that before the judgment is pronounced, it remains confidential. But if the judge himself who is writing the judgment has leaked it, can it be fixed on CJI or others? No. So, whatever, whosoever comes, and government is very meticulously and sincerely finding out those. And Prime Minister had said that they will not spare anybody who is found guilty. But there has to be some reasoning, at least some substantive evidence or some substantive logic or reasoning, rather than a verbose and flimsy allegation. And one more thing, if you look what Sonam Wangchuk has said, he said that there should be a discussion in Parliament. We asked the opposition, yes, we are ready for discussion. Then they said, under this rule, under that rule. So for that, Rajdeep ji, I would like to remind, when opposition is asking to discuss in Rajya Sabha under rule number 267, rule number 267 says that whenever the discussion takes place, it is finally answered by the concerned minister. And you are saying that the minister should resign first, then who will give the answer? Then comes, if the session is in progress, any minister resigns, the resignation has to be on the floor of the house. And on the floor of the house, if minister says something, is considered the statement of the minister, and rules say that after statement of minister, no discussion can be there. So kindly, our opponent, let me know what logic says, what the rules says. But the problem is, they are not interested in rule. They are more interested in ruckus.
1: You know, you're saying they are not interested in rules, interested in creating ruckus. But the second part from what you said in your opening remark, you know, suddenly we see the Modi government proactive on the issue. The Prime Minister gave a selfie video at midnight. Has the Modi government been put on the back foot? Till a few days ago, the government did not even recognize the Cockroach Janata Party. No discussion, no engagement. Suddenly, JP Nadda, Jitendra Singh holding meetings with them. You are engaging now with these representatives. Has the government been pushed, Mr. Trivedi, on the back foot and been forced to negotiate? The Prime Minister forced virtually to give this video at midnight as a damage limitation exercise.
9: Yes, I will tell you. Government is fully sympathetic and sensitive towards the student. But as far as you are saying the so-called proactive actions are concerned, or the so-called backfoot action is concerned, I would like to tell you, where we are ready to talk, but there has to be some designated persons to talk with defined demands. As soon as they designated the two persons, Nadda ji met them. And when Nadda ji asked, where are your demands? So look at what was the reply. We haven't brought any demand. We will come after 4 p.m. So this shows that either non-seriousness or immaturity on the part of them. The moment an official designated demand has come, the government has started acting on it. Second thing, if you are talking about the time, I would like to say, first duty of the government was to conduct successfully and get the result announced of the NEET. So that was the first duty, because those 11 lakh students who has got qualified, they are very much happy about it. But the problem is, Rajdeep ji, one sentence I would like to say. You know what is the crux of this issue? Before NEET 2016, there used to be an auctioning of the seats of the medical in private colleges. For MBBS, 25 lakhs to 50 lakhs. And for postgraduate, 50 lakh to 1 crore. There was no scope for middle class and lower middle class and common man. They cannot see, imagine in their dream to have 50 lakh or 1 crore to admission. Now, Prime Minister has bought this NEET examination. Now, everybody is having an opportunity. And those who are getting hundreds of crore per year, in which anybody can go and check, 90% of the people are related to Congress party. Unki dukaan band ho gayi hai, isliye problem ho rahi hai. Abhi you have seen in the Jaunpur, an auto driver's son has got selected. Kya abhi us zamane mein kabhi wo 25 lakh, 50 lakh de sakta tha? To kabhi ye so...
1: Sir, we will have a separate debate on the NEET exam itself structure, but I want to know immediately the political end game. Parliament, full first week, no work done. Opposition saying minister must resign before discussion. CJP on the street said Jantar Mantar saying minister must resign, and the protests are broadening behind Delhi. What is the end game?
9: Yes, obviously. Your question is quite valid. the end game ends when the ball is hit in the goal. But when the opposition party is consistently changing the goal post, they are changing the one demand after the other. When government is ready to discuss on the floor of the house, why you are driving away? Why you are walking away? Why you are running away? On one pretext or the other. So, hum charcha chahte hain aur wo bhaag rahe hain. This is the problem. Otherwise, and one more thing. You know that Sonam Wangchuk's wife has said, ki why Congress has not gone to Jantar Mantar? Because there is a tough competition between the opposition parties. And Rajdeep ji, I would like to say, if they are saying that the government is having some ego issue, it's not at all. But
1: But you see, you know, let me say, you know, you're saying there's competition between the parties, between the opposition parties. But also Sonam Wangchuk's wife in the interview to me also said BJP is neither Hindu nor nationalistic. So she questioned the competition also in the that's taking place in the opposition, but also questioned the BJP.
9: Okay, that I agree, sir. Deepika, Abhijit Deepika is an ex-cadre of Aam Aadmi Party. Sonam Wangchuk's father was Congress MLA. Yogendra Yadav, who has said that from now onwards, the elections will not decide, the resistance will decide. He has said that the solution will not come from parliament, but from the road. Who is he? He's a founder member of Aam Aadmi Party and member of the super cabinet of UPA National Advisory Council headed by Sonia Gandhi. He was the member. So now anybody can see what is the face and what is the mask.
1: Okay, let me leave it there. Sudhanshu Trivedi, joining me there, combative as ever, appreciate you joining me on the show. Let's turn now to the impact of that big India Today exclusive, where we blew the lid on those who were trying to suggest no pellet guns were used in the Delhi protests on Monday. The truth is, they were. A protest, a police crackdown, and the pellet gun controversy. The Delhi police consistently denied it, but as we showed, the medical reports clearly mentioned pellet injuries suffered at least by one protester. Another is reportedly at risk of losing vision in one eye. Today, those allegations were raised by Rahul Gandhi. So who is accountable for these alleged pellet injuries? The controversy, far from over. Take a look.
2: A protest. A police crackdown. And now allegations of pellet gun injuries during the July 20 crackdown in and around Jantar Mantar, Delhi. The government and Delhi police denied the allegations. But India Today has now found evidence backing at least one protester's claim of pellet injuries. A 25-year-old protester who took part in the march was treated at Safdarjung Hospital. His medical records specifically mention pellet wounds, and his testimony details how the alleged firing took place. The protester told India Today he was moving around the protest site when police began firing tear gas shells. Initially, he says, shots were fired into the air. Later, he alleges police fired towards the crowd. He claims he saw a cop aim a gun at him. Before he was hit on his back and right elbow, he says if he had not run, the pellet could have hit his face. He described the sensation as hot metal piercing his flesh. His back, he said, felt like it was on fire. Blood was dripping from the wounds, and he says he never expected to be shot at. And he's not the only alleged victim. Another protester, Sahil Lochab, is at risk of losing vision in one eye after sustaining pellet injuries during the July 20th protest.
10: फोन आया था किसी का हमारे पास कि साले को घायल हो चुका है मैम ऐसी ऐसी बात है तो आप आ जाओ तो देख के सारे में यहाँ ब्लड लग रही है यहाँ लग रही है
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2: The issue was picked up by leader of opposition Rahul Gandhi on Friday. After meeting injured protesters, Rahul displayed their injuries and accused the government of using excessive force against students.
12: सरकार ने कहा है कि कोई पैलेट गन यूज नहीं हुई, इसको कहते हैं पैलेट गन। ऐसे हजारों युवाओं पर पैलेट गन चलाई गई है, लाठी चलाई गई है, मारा गया है, पीटा गया है।
2: But Delhi police continues to deny the allegations. The force says it does not possess pellet guns and did not use them against protesters. But this is where the controversy deepens. Pellet guns are part of the anti-riot arsenal of the CRPF's Rapid Action Force. And the RAF was deployed alongside Delhi police in and around Jantar Mantar on July 20th. The central force was deployed at the request of Delhi police and operated under its control during the incident. India Today sought a response from the CRPF on the allegations. The force declined to comment. So the question now is not just who fired the pellets. The bigger question is if Delhi police says it does not possess pellet guns and the RAF was deployed at the protest site, who is accountable for the injuries suffered by the protesters? What began as an allegation of excessive force is now backed by medical records. And the pellet gun controversy is far from over. Bureau Report, India Today.
1: Let's raise some big questions. Is the use of pellet guns justifiable in a case like this? Should the forces have avoided using pellet guns on the protesters? Are there clear SOPs for pellet gun use or not? Joining me now, Vrinda Grover, Senior Advocate, Supreme Court, Arvind Kumar Jain, former DGP of Uttar Pradesh, joins us. Let me come to you, Vrinda, first. Do you believe that the government needs to come clean on pellet guns? We've heard of pellet guns being used in Jammu and Kashmir. This is the first time we are hearing of them being used on a protest in Delhi. Does the government, in your view, need to come clean?
13: Absolutely, because what we are hearing are denials by the Delhi police. There were two forces that were deployed that day, the RAF as well as Delhi police. Delhi police is saying we did not deploy it. Pellet guns are in the armory of the anti-riot unit of CRPF, which is RAF. So, you know, this is very tragic that we are talking about unarmed protesters being suffering multiple injuries. And one is, I'm told there is an issue of an eye, a loss of vision in one eye. And the police is busy playing a little game about it's not us. I'm not going to tell you what the man in the other colored uniform is. The state is responsible to, in any case, to use a weapon of this nature. There is a very strict guidance which law has laid down when certain kinds of weapons are used. The Bureau of Police Research and Development, the BPRD, which comes under the MHA, had way back put out a manual called Crowd Control. Yes, in India, a pellet gun is classified as a less lethal weapon, or a non-lethal, sometimes it's called.
1: Right.
13: The purpose is, what is the nature of the crowd and the principles of necessity and proportionality, both in the use of force and choice of weapon, at all times have to guide it. This protest, it is undeniable, nobody was armed. There were multiple other ways in which crowd control takes place. This was used, and now we know for a fact that there are three, and there perhaps a fourth that is still under investigation, where pellet gun has been used, the minute pellet gun. And what is a pellet gun? Where did it come from? Originally, it used to be something that you shoot birds, which are flying in the air with. It has then been devised as a 12-gauge shotgun with a pump. And what it throws out is that in the cartridge, there are 500 to 600 metal pellets. The law says, do not use metal pellets. You can also use plastic or other rubber. The ones that are used here, because they've been taken out by the medical doctors, are metal pellets. This, when used in less than 500 meters, turns into a lethal weapon because it will explode. The cartridge will explode. There will be a complete shower of pellets. Those pellets will not only strike that person, the extender, It can strike any part of the body, and we are seeing injury on vital organs like the eyes.
1: I've heard you, a
13: reckless force to intimidate.
1: I've heard you very patiently. Two words that have struck: necessity and proportionality. Mr. Jain, should the police, whether it's RAF, you know, this semi, say, we didn't do it, RAF, RAF could have done it. Delhi police is trying to be in denial. Proportionality and necessity. Doesn't the security forces and the Home Ministry of the country have to answer that? What was the necessity to use these pellet guns? Was the principle of proportionality observed?
14: Number one, inquiry is on from RAF side as to who has fired pellet gun, if somebody has fired. There are allegations that RAF men, they have fired from pellet guns. Number two, inquiry will prove as to where this thing took place, incident. It's part of riot control equipment, the riot control equipment which are issued to RAF. Pellet gun is part of that. And a few of them carry it for serious kind of law and order duties, as they used to carry these guns at JNK roads. Now it is to be decided, it is sub judice also in High Court, that who has fired. Delhi police has denied it. And correct that Delhi police doesn't carry pellet guns during law and order duties. Chili bombs, tear gas shells, pellet guns, they are used in extreme law and order situations. I don't know whether RAF person has fired. If he has fired, he should own up and he should justify why he fired.
1: Okay. So you're saying that there needs to be a proper full inquiry wherein the RAF should justify why they used it. Vinda Grover, a final word from you, a quick final word.
13: Yes. The videos are available in the public domain. The person who has fired it can be seen. It has been fired in the area near Palika Bazaar. Actually, it's fascinating what is happening in the country just now. All agencies of the state are in denial mode. Citizens are undertaking active investigation of the digital media, which is available in the public domain. I have seen that video. It is also available in what vicinity were they. Two of them, it has been established, were in close vicinity to each other. The RAF person who is holding the gun can be seen. If I see it and I'm an ordinary citizen, I do not know what is holding the RAF back. This is not some deep rooted inquiry that is needed. When a weapon is given to a personnel, there is a logbook where an entry is made. All this is documented. All the people of the country can see it, sir. The sooner the forces tell us categorically, the confidence which must be there of the citizen will be restored. The crowd control manual of BPRD says, and I will read one line, the crowd is not an enemy to be annihilated, but fellow citizens who have to be dealt with in a manner which brings the least harm to them. We are reminding the forces of their obligations.
1: Let me leave it there, Vrinda Grover, Mr. Jain. I appreciate both of you joining us. Clearly, what we are saying, there should be an inquiry. I'll come with my take on that in a moment. But is it justifiable to use pellet guns on protesters? This is what is being said on Twitter. Darshan Joshi, yes, one, they are not students only and they defied prohibitory orders. Now, question to you, what would have happened if they were not controlled? Even after action, some of them did reach Sansad. Aman Kumar says, a ruling party that's in habit of calling every protester a terrorist or foreign agent will be left alone one day.

0: think about it. Okay, now one person who has been in the spotlight over this issue is the Chief Justice of India, Justice Suryakant. Just a couple of days ago, he was quoted as saying that he had no time to watch the videos as demanded by a petitioner before him. Now he has clarified those reports that he claimed he was too busy. In an exclusive conversation with Anisha Mathur, he says he was misquoted and the Supreme Court never refuses to hear an issue. Listen in.
1: One in and other issue has been with regard to the comments that have been made. A lot is being said about you being misquoted. There's a lot being said
2: I said very firmly in the court that I have been misquoted. Unfortunately, the correct reporting is not being made. Somebody start making mention of listing of a matter which he has never filed. So what to do with that kind of case? So I had to tell them that please don't waste your time and my time, because you don't file the case, what I'm going to hear? I can hear only when you file a petition. Therefore, I had to advise the counsel, the young lawyers, they should learn it, they should understand the seriousness of the court proceeding. These are very solemn proceedings in nature, and they should respect the procedure that has been laid down under the rules. So this is how I commented, and I believe there was nothing wrong in that.
0: Misquoted. Okay, let's take a break. When we return, I'm going to look at what Chetan Bhagat, writer of books for Gen Z and millennials, has to say. Why is it that so many celebrities are now waking up to these Gen Z protests? That's on the other side. You're watching the news today. News without the noise.
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1: Now, the fact is that the Cockroach Janata Party protests have found an echo beyond the political sphere. As the debate intensifies, leading film personalities, even cricketers, sportspersons are backing the students and are calling for a fairer and more transparent education system. From Salman Khan, who initially called the paper leaks a serious issue,

0: 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Now, I don't know whether he's a celebrity or not, but he's certainly a best-selling author. Chetan Bhagat is someone I spoke to earlier today. He writes often about the dreams and disillusionments of young Indians in his books. Chetan, how do you see what is being described as this Gen Z digital revolt? Are you surprised by what you've seen happening over the last week?
1: There's a bit of surprise in everyone, but it can be explained. It's an explainable surprise. Firstly, the anger was always there. Okay, the NEET issue, the paper leaks issue was even an issue in the Lok Sabha 24 election. It was just not highlighted as one of the top ones. Even when the BJP performance went down, other factors was ascribed. But the youth discontent was never like cited as a main reason why the BJP lost seats. Now, you know, this what is surprising is the extent of the spread of this. And that has because people felt this generation will never leave their phones. They will never come out. They are addicted to their phones. They're all digital warriors. They will never come on the streets. However, they did this time. And then the government gave them a gift. A content gold they gave them, which is images of Delhi police cops, full, you know, hatta katta cops wearing riot gear, visor helmets, armor gear to protect themselves, and danda after like kids, some 16-year-old girls also. I mean, you wake up to that, that has to trigger a huge emotional response. And that's what exactly happened. There were some people who came for the protests. It was like many other protests in the country. It wasn't that big. But this lathi charge on the kids led to extremely viral moment, which then the kids started going. Then they said, if I post on Instagram, my followers love me. I get likes and so on and so forth. So the generation reels became Gen Reel, real. And then from real, they are now also making reels only. It doesn't mean that the issue is not real, Rajdeep. It doesn't mean they don't have a valid issue. But this is a gift they got of content. Because this generation loves content. And the content this protest is generating is of the insane virality, extremely sticky and entertaining.
0: But can I just stop you for a moment? Because you mentioned the word Instagram. I was on our Hindi digital program, Lallan Tops Neta Nagri. I was asked by the anchor what I thought had changed between this protest and previous ones I've covered over 35 years. And I said Instagram's role, the ability for anyone to have the power to put out a 30-second powerful video. The video then goes viral. Do you believe that's one of the big changes? Instagram has become a powerful weapon of protest to bring all these groups together.
1: Instagram, and particularly one feature in Instagram called Instagram Reels, which is the short form video, in which within 3 seconds, you have to grab attention. Second, it has to be something very dramatic. Like somebody eating 100 burgers at the same time. It could be anything like that. Something crazy. Something very, very unfair. Something very out there. Like 100 people, Indians dancing on the Eiffel Tower. Crazy like that. In this case, big cops hitting teenagers. Whoa. Like that is... And why? What do the teenagers want? They didn't want more reservation. They didn't want money. They didn't want jobs. They just wanted fairness. And they're getting beaten up. Like, it will be an explosion. And so Instagram, compared to X or Twitter, the difference is it needs a video. It needs emotive content. And this protest generated that and it continues to generate that. Now more kids are going. This weekend, you wait and watch the level of participation that will come. The exponential growth function people underestimate, you know. So this weekend will be insane. And yeah, it is all Instagram driven.
0: So let's, Chetan, compare this with what we saw during the Anna agitation, because you were there to support Team Anna. That was 2011. What's the difference between 2011 and 2026? What has changed?
1: What has changed is there is data, very cheap, fast internet. And so you and I have seen the same video in the matter of hours. We've probably seen the same videos on the protests. We've seen the same video. It wasn't so fast in 2011. So that it's like the for the governments, who I really want to be constructive. They have to act very fast, very strong, very dramatically, not lip service, not tokenisms, because every hour they delay this, the more this spreads. Abito, it's only gone to few cities. It's like Anna movement was well attended, but people tell me in Delhi, the crowds are much bigger than what they were in Anna movement already.
0: Okay, Mr. Bhagat, let me give you my your Insta moment. I'm giving you 30 seconds, max a minute. If you had a message for this young, restless, impatient, angry generation, what would that be? Give me a message for them here today.
1: Yeah, that's why, we are not of that generation. But all I would, if you just give me 30 seconds, I'll say it's very brave of you that you guys are doing this, that you guys are, you guys make us all proud. We all love you. All our old people. Yes, you guys judge us. You say we are old millennials or whatever, Gen X, baby boomers. But, we were also Gen Z once. And it's nice to see that you have the same spark what we had in our generation. And don't forget, you love Instagram and call yourself Gen Z, but don't forget which generation made Instagram.
0: Let me leave it there, Chetan Bhagat. Maybe you need to now write a book that addresses this Instagram generation. Certainly, I have been struck by the manner which over the last week we've seen Instagram reels simply proliferate, the creativity, the anger, the humor at times. And maybe all governments now need to understand and start engaging with Instagrammers. Next time, when someone says the word cockroach, don't run away. Engage with the cockroach. There's a lesson there. We've run out of time on the show. Right through this week, we've focused on this. We brought you a variety of voices. I appreciate, as always, all of you joining us. Stay well, stay safe. Jai Hind, Namaskar, Shubh Ratri. That was the news without the noise. Bye for now.
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0: are watching India Today.
1: A very good morning to all our viewers. You're watching India Today. I'm Anjali Pandey. Lots lined up for you in this bulletin. But first, let's take a look at the headlines. Third round of talks between government and Cockroach Janata Party delegation to take place at around 3:30 p.m. today. CJP remains firm on its demands. Government sources say Pradhan won't resign, insisting focus on reforms, accountability and fixing the exam system. Delhi Police facial recognition system identifies around 2,500 people with criminal backgrounds moving around protest site and nearby areas between July 20 and 24. India Today accesses images of history cheaters. Prime Minister Modi puts out another video thanking young people for overwhelming response. New video gains over 59.1 million views. Prime Minister thanks viewers for their love, appreciation and suggestions. Says he hopes to strengthen his connect with youth in days ahead.
2: जो वीडियो पोस्ट किया था, उसको जिस प्रकार से आपने रिस्पॉन्ड किया, सकारात्मक सुझाव दिए. Thanks to everybody.
1: Activist Sonam Wangchuk responds to critics who questioned his decision to end 26-day hunger strike, questions why his commitment to cause needed a character certificate. Government cracks down and overhauls examination system amid escalating paper leak protests. 47 NT officials terminated, including criminal action against few. Government to strengthen cyber security, tighten monitoring at exam centres. Chief Justice of India, Justice Suryakant, clarifies on his remarks on students' protests. Speaking exclusively to India Today, CJI says that his comments on protesters' plea were taken out of context, says Supreme Court never refuses to hear any matter. Lucknow Development Authority demolishes illegal portion of Aliganj building where a devastating fire claimed 15 lives on June 22nd. Action comes after building owner failed to remove unauthorized construction despite a 15-day notice issued by government.

0: And we're getting some big breaking news. Jhandu Kumar opens India's medal tally at Commonwealth Games 2026. Prime Minister Modi congratulates Jhandu Kumar on the Commonwealth Games bronze. Historic bronze for Jhandu Kumar in para powerlifting. Prime Minister has said that Jhandu's feat makes the nation proud. Prime Minister has hailed his strength, his determination and his discipline as well. So India opens Commonwealth Games 2026 account with a bronze medal. Jhandu Kumar wins men's heavyweight para powerlifting and Prime Minister Modi has congratulated him and has hailed his success. And he's also said that Jhandu's achievement inspires countless Indians. So Prime Minister Modi has now congratulated Jhandu Kumar. India's Jhandu Kumar overcame a childhood marked by polio, poverty and years of odd jobs to fetch the men's power heavyweight para powerlifting bronze at the Commonwealth Games and delivering the country's first medal of the competition. The 28-year-old amassed 130.9 points to finish on the podium after successfully lifting 181 kg and 190 kg. He failed his final attempt of 196 kg. My colleague Nitin is now joining us with more details on this. Nitin, proud moment for India. The medal tally has finally opened for India with Jhandu Kumar winning a bronze medal.
1: Well, absolutely. It's the best good news coming from Glasgow, you know, especially from the para power lifter, Jhandu Kumar, because, you know, Jhandu, he actually comes from a very humble family, but he was actually determined, focused to, you know, get his medal at the very first go. You know, yesterday when he was lifting, he was very focused. Let me tell you more about Jhandu Kumar. When he was born, he was born with a disability of polio. But again, he was absolutely focused and determined that he wanted, you know, to achieve success in his life. He opted to play sports. He was never, you know, stopped from any other activities, but he was completely focused. See, you know, Jhandu Kumar, he actually delivered India's first official medal of the Commonwealth Games, clinching bronze in the men's heavyweight category, weighing 72.4 kg. Jhandu lifted 190 kg on his second attempt and narrowly failed to lift 196 kg on the third go, which, you know, apparently gave him the bronze medal. But it is a very important and, you know, big stage for Jhandu Kumar being at the podium for nation.
0: Indeed, it is. Nitin, thank you so much for joining us with those details. A proud moment for India. The medal tally for India has finally opened at the Commonwealth Games with Jhandu Kumar winning a bronze medal. But it is also important to note that India faces a tougher medal challenge this time, as several of its traditional medal-winning sports are not part of the Glasgow program. Several of the country's biggest medal-winning sports, which also includes wrestling, badminton, hockey and table tennis, have been dropped this time. And that is why it becomes even more challenging for India. Nonetheless, the medal tally has opened. We have got a bronze won by Jhandu Kumar. Some more news coming in. Delhi police have revealed more details about the injuries, how many people were injured in the July 20th march. And now, as per the latest details, 130 personnel were injured in the students' protest. 15 FIRs were registered over protest violence. As per sources, around 65 students were injured during the protest on July 20th. Over 10,000 people had gathered in and around Jantar Mantar, and 3,000 Delhi police personnel have been deployed at Jantar Mantar. Delhi police are using the facial recognition system cameras to identify the troublemakers. Cops have identified over 2,500 people with criminal records, and a criminal history of over 2,000 people is now under scanner. So Delhi police is tightening lens at the Jantar Mantar, and as per sources, the facial recognition system scan of the protesters is still underway. Already over 2,000 people have been recognized having criminal records. So my colleague Anshul Singh is now joining us with more details on this. Anshul, tell us more about the facial recognition system cameras that have been deployed, and with the help of which so far over 2,000 people have been recognized having criminal records.
2: Well, yes, this is a technology that has been used to make the police to make sure that the law and order situation remains under control and implemented, and no artificial elements should actually enter inside the protest and try to disturb the situation. That is the reason why these facial recognition cameras have been set up at Jantar Mantar, which indicates, which gives an exact record to this Heliopolis, if at all any person or any antisocial element who enters inside the protest, their entire criminal background is something that can be verified. And if at all there are criminal cases that are registered against a certain person, that then that person is removed from the protest site, making sure that there is no untoward situation that arises at Jantar Mantar. And this technology is something that is generally used by Heliopolis in all high security events, be it the G20 event that happened. Apart from that, every year during the celebrations of Independence Day and Republic Day, is utilized to make sure that there is no antisocial or no person with a criminal background who tries to get anywhere close to the function and tries to disturb the law and the situation over there.
0: All right, Anshul, thank you for those details over the use of facial recognition cameras, which are being used by the Delhi police at the protest site. So the July 20 CJP protests at Jantar Mantar turned violent with clashes, vandalism and attacks on police personnel. Now, Delhi police say that its facial recognition system has identified around 2,500 people with criminal backgrounds moving around the protest site and nearby areas between July 20 and 24. Now, the police say that some of these criminal elements were also allegedly involved in the vandalism reported in the New Delhi area on July 20. India Today has access photographs of some of those identified, including several history cheaters whose identities were established through facial recognition, CCTV footage and social media analysis. The development comes after protesters allegedly vandalized vehicles and buses while around 50 police personnel were injured in the violence. The number has now gone up to 130. So as per the latest details, over 130 police personnel were injured in the violence on July 20th. In fact, in the latest, Nihang brandishing sticks and performing stunts at Parliament Street has sparked panic among onlookers and pushed the crowd to run for safety immediately. This happened last night on the Parliament Street. Take a look. So on one hand, the cops are claiming that facial recognition cameras are being used for safety. On the other hand, the protesters have also raised some privacy concerns. Let's understand. So the facial recognition system cameras are now being used by the cops. This matches faces with the stored databases. It is used to identify wanted, accused and missing persons in gatherings. Now, Delhi police say that facial recognition system helps track the criminals at Jantar Mantar. Whereas on the other hand, some activists have now filed a plea in the High Court claiming mass and indiscriminate scanning of protesters. In fact, the petition also claims real-time surveillance and profiling of the protesters. The plea even claims that the facial recognition cameras violate the right to privacy and it also lacks legal safeguards. So on one hand, the government and Delhi cops are backing the use of facial recognition system cameras. On the other hand, a plea has been filed in the High Court against the use of the facial recognition system cameras. The cops have so far identified over 2,500 criminals at the CJP protest site using these cameras. And the cops have said that they first verify these images obtained through the facial recognition system cameras before taking any action. And some more news coming in. Safdarjung Hospital statement on Wang Chuk's video. Hospital says that video was recorded on July 21st and released today. The video was shot inside no videography zone. Video recorded before the High Court's written order reached the hospital. Wang Chuk wanted to leave after media reports and a written High Court order received later the same day. Wang Chuk was handed over to Medanta Hospital at 6:40 p.m. Safdarjung Hospital says that transfer to Medanta happened only after the High Court order. So Sonam Wangchuk had released a video in which he's claiming how he was not being allowed to leave the Safdarjung Hospital. But now the Safdarjung Hospital has also reacted, saying that this video is of the same day when the Delhi High Court order had come that he can be shifted to Medanta Hospital. They had the court had accepted his plea, and this was being shown on media. And on the basis of those media reports, he was saying that he needs to be transferred. But the hospital said that we still don't have any written message and any written order to transfer you to Medanta Hospital, and so we can't do that. So there was some kind of argument that was taking place, but now the hospital has reacted that as soon as the Safdarjung Hospital got the written order of the Delhi High Court, they allowed the transfer to Medanta Hospital. Take a look at the video posted by Sonam Wangchuk.
3: Ask them to arrest me. I'm a free citizen. Ask them to arrest me. Yes, arrest me. Why is this detaining me for 3 hours here on 25th day of my hunger? You all are harassing me. Yes, you. If I die of stress, it will be your responsibility.
4: What does it mean? Order number लेके आप लोगों को बदतमीजी कर रहे हो. Order लेके आओ. हाँ.
3: Please open. I'm going. Arrest me if you want.
0: In fact, some more news coming in. Sonam Wangchuk's wife, Gitanjali Angmo, questions cops' presence at the hospital. She says that cops deciding who can meet Sonam Wangchuk. She also questions the authority of the police deployment. If not detained, then why is there police control, is the question she is asking. Wangchuk's wife also raises questions over hospital access. Court said he's not under detention, then why the police deployment, is what Gitanjali Angmo is saying. Why authorized cops' presence is there at the hospital? And there are cops everywhere at Medanta Hospital. This is what Gitanjali Angmo is claiming. She goes on to say that the cops are controlling visitors to the ICU. They are seeing who can visit Sonam Wangchuk and who cannot. So these are the concerns raised by Sonam Wangchuk's wife, Gitanjali Angmo, who's questioning the cops' presence at the Medanta Hospital. She's claiming that the cops are deciding who can meet Wangchuk and who cannot. She's also questioning the authority of the police deployment, because she's saying that if not detained, then why is there police deployed all over the hospital? She's raised questions over the hospital access, and she's also mentioned how the court said that Sonam Wangchuk is not under detention. Then the question that arises is that why is there police deployment all across the hospital? And she's also asking who authorized the cops' presence. And she's also claiming that there are cops everywhere at Medanta, and these cops are controlling the visitors to ICU. So Sonam Wangchuk's wife, Gitanjali Angmo, has made these claims that at both Safdarjung and now Medanta, police are everywhere at the main gate, the reception, the lifts, outside Wangchuk's ICU. They decide who may or may not meet him. If the court has clarified that he is not under detention, then under what authority is this happening? In an enlightened democracy, is the role of the police to protect citizens and uphold the law, or to control citizens on behalf of those in power? These are the questions every Indian should be asking. This is what Gitanjali Angmo has said on the police presence across Medanta Hospital. So Gitanjali Angmo has said that the court had clearly said that Sonam Wangchuk is not under detention, and if he's not under detention, then why are the cops deployed all across the hospital, be it the lift, be it the corridor, be it the main gate? There are cops everywhere, even outside the ICU, and they are taking the call as to who can visit Sonam Wangchuk, who can meet Sonam Wangchuk and who cannot. So these are the concerns being raised by Sonam Wangchuk's wife, Gitanjali Angmo. In fact, there has already been a war going on the video that has been posted by Sonam Wangchuk, which is from the Safdarjung Hospital, in which he can be seen saying that it is your responsibility if I die of stress. So he's screaming that in the video that he has posted, to which the Safdarjung Hospital has now responded, saying that this was recorded inside no videography zone. In fact, Sonam Wangchuk can be heard saying that I'm leaving, arrest me if you want, to which the hospital, the Safdarjung Hospital, has said that the video was shot before the High Court order was received. Sonam Wangchuk also says that I'm a free citizen. Safdarjung Hospital says that Wangchuk was handed over to Medanta Hospital as soon as they got the written order of the High Court. And they were waiting for the written order. And Sonam Wangchuk wanted to leave just on the basis of media reports. This is what the hospital is claiming. Sonam Wangchuk was also seen saying in the video that you all are harassing me. To which the Safdarjung Hospital has responded, saying that the High Court order was followed without any delay. And as soon as they got the written order of the High Court, they allowed Sonam Wangchuk's transfer to Medanta, and he was transferred to Medanta Hospital without any delay. So the standoff over the Neet paper leak enters a crucial day today. The third round of talks between the government and representatives of the Kokro Janta Party are scheduled to take place around 3:30 p.m. The centre is hoping to build on the progress made during Friday's nearly two-hour meeting, where both sides described the discussions as cordial and agreed to continue the dialogue. The CJP remains firm on its three key demands: the resignation of Education Minister Dharmendra Pradhan, 1 crore rupees compensation for the families of students who died by suicide, and no legal action against peaceful protesters. CJP claimed that the government responded positively to the compensation and protest-related demands, but sought more time on the demand for Pradhan's resignation. Government sources, on the other hand, maintain that Dharmendra Pradhan will not resign, insisting the focus is on reforms, accountability, and fixing the examination system.
5: कल की मीटिंग में कॉम्पनसेशन और लीगल केसेस को लेके पॉजिटिव आंसर आया था, इन प्रिंसिपल एग्रीमेंट मिला था. हमें उम्मीद है कि आज वो रिटर्न एग्रीमेंट भी मिलेगा, लेकिन जो मेन डिमांड है धर्मेंद्र प्रधान का 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
0: And in fact, the protests are being staged in Kolkata as well. And we're learning that the cops have filed 6 FIRs over students' violence. 5 FIRs have been filed on complaints by media persons. Kolkata police have lodged 1 Suomoto FIR. The Suomoto FIR has been filed over violence at Dorena Crossing. As per the cops, protesters had no permission to assemble and the crowd pelted bottles, shoes, sticks and stones. Police say that personnel were injured during the clashes and unlawful assembly was ignored despite repeated warnings. And there was traffic and public movement that was paralyzed for hours because of this protest. And the FIR has now been filed against unknown crowd under BNS provisions.
6: শুক্রবার দিন বিশেষ দিন, প্রাক্তন মুখ্যমন্ত্রী বলেন না শুক্রবার সব ছাড় আছে, ওই শুক্রবারের লোকেরাই করেছে, চিহ্নিত করেছি মার্ক করেছি, এদের সঙ্গে নিটের কোন সম্পর্ক নেই. আগের প্রাক্তন মুখ্যমন্ত্রী যিনি 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
0: And my colleague Tapas Sen Gupta is now joining us with more details on this. Tapas, tell us what exactly unfolded at this students' protest being staged in Kolkata, after which several FIRs have also been filed.
1: Well, see, the protest was called by Left Student Union, and when the rally started and crossed Moulali Crossing, it was suddenly hijacked by unknown people wearing masks, and there were thousands in numbers who joined the rally. And when the rally culminated at the central part of Kolkata, they started pelting stones and bottles at police and also attacked media persons. As of now, 6 complaints have been filed, 5 by media persons and 1 through motor complaint have been registered. 70 people, as government sources say, that they have identified the hooligans who have indulged in that kind of activity yesterday and attacked police and media persons. And just now, Subhendu Adhikari have said that the police have identified 5 notorious history cheaters who were from different parts of Kolkata who joined in that rally and had nothing to do with the protesters. So there will be punitive actions taken, and as we speak, raids are ongoing at the moment, and there are multiple people who have been detained, and like in all likelihood, the names that have come up are to be arrested is what the chief minister has said at the assembly.
0: All right, Tapas, thank you for those details. But what is also important to note is the statement that has been made by the chief minister, who's referring to Friday people behind this chaos, behind this violence. He's blaming the Friday people, which can be seen as an indirect attack towards a particular community. He's blaming that community for to be behind this violence in Kolkata. With that, it's a wrap on this bulletin. Thank you for watching India Today. More news and updates will continue on the other side.
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3: Threatened us.
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6: And I told Arun, I said, look, the public says, you know, that this may all be gone.
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8: You had Kargil and you had Kandahar. I mean, it was just such an easy time.
5: 26/11 attack in Mumbai was really shocked me. India didn't know how to deal with a live event like this. India Today runs a biannual Mood of the Nation poll. And that's where they saw the emergence of Mr. Modi coming in.
9: India Today put on the cover Modistan when he won. A lot of strong things were being done at the same time, till, of course, COVID intervened in a different way.
10: The most important work that we do as a media organization or with our team of journalists is to go down to the ground and tell a story.
5: The Ram Mandir temple, we've followed this from right from the destruction of the Babri Masjid.
11: In this age of algorithm and AI and technology, you have to go with your gut.
5: This has been part of our DNA. 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
2: To Jantar Mantar right after the talks have happened between the CJP leaders as well as the government. The government has now asked for 24 hours to think over the demand of the CJP, which has been a non-negotiable demand of the resignation or the sacking of the education minister, Mr. Dharmendra Pradhan. And there is no letting up of where the crowds are concerned. You have to actually make a full line and you have to stand and wait your turn. These are volunteers of the CJP who are trying to manage the crowds in a manner so that there's that it happens in a streamlined manner. So we are going to stand, Pavan and I are going to stand in this line, wait for our turns for the volunteers here to make way for us so we can actually go on the other side of the divide and continue getting you the latest.
3: There will be a stampede.
2: What do I do?
3: Just tell to go.
2: How? Who? Who? How do you? That's what. See, I told you. Ma'am, I'm also going. I am also going. Can we please get in? You're going to create a stampede. One by what is this,
4: our journalist, wait. 15 minutes.
2: Sir, क्या नाम है आपका?
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2: So shortly after the meeting of the CJP and the government, I have with me Abhijit Dipke, who's practically become the face of the campaign of the CJP at Jantar Mantar. Abhijit, how are you feeling? You were not well.
5: Yeah, I'm feeling pretty good. I have taken some 4-5 IVs last night, so that has really boosted up my energy. So yeah, feeling better now.
2: Because humidity बहुत है, आपको बुखार चल रहा था.
5: Yes.
2: Better now.
5: Yeah, अभी भी fever और weakness है थोड़ा, but much better than what I was feeling last night.
2: Coming to the issue at hand, Abhijit, जो meeting आज हुई है, आपको लगता है पहले से fruitful है because the government has not said a hard no to your request of the sacking of the education minister. They are okay to ask for more time.
5: Yes, I think the meeting today was really positive. They have mostly agreed to two other demands of us coming, one was about the compensation to the victim's family and the other was about not filing any cases against the protesters for 20 July or even target them later on. And also on the resignation of the education minister, they have called us back again. I think the government somewhere has realized that this protest is not limited to Jantar Mantar or just to the CJP. This protest has gone nationwide and many of the lakhs of youth of the country are coming out on the streets. And I believe that it's in the best interest of this government to listen to these voices. Because if you don't listen on Dharmendra Pradhan's resignation, then the youth of this country will demand the resignation of the Prime Minister of India. So somewhere the government needs to understand this.
2: The question is, the government has announced a slew of measures. The Prime Minister gave out their own selfie video, which he's never quite done, talking directly to the youth that is sitting right behind you. You know the measures that the government has taken, fast track courts, they've removed the education secretary. They're now going to pass get an act which will look at the education system. The government saying we understand the problem, we are trying to clean it up. But will you continue to make, a lot of people are saying, the sacking of the defense minister as a token or just symbolism? We are ready to clean the system, they are saying.
5: I want to ask you, how many fast track courts were set up to give justice to the rape victims. And what has come out of that? Fast track courts is just a gimmick. If you really need to send a strong message, then sack the education minister and send a message that no such thing will ever be tolerated in this government. No paper leak will ever be tolerated. And even if one single student commits suicide, the education minister will be sacked. That is how you set accountability. Fast track courts are just a gimmick. Fast track courts were set up for many of the rape victims. But did they provide justice to the rape victims? They did not.
6: It's not an ego battle. Okay, but we've asked for the education minister, so now we're not hurting. It's not an ego battle.
5: It's not an ego battle. No? I mean, how could it be an ego battle when more than 20 students have committed suicide? For that, we are seeking justice. It's not an ego battle. It's a battle for justice.
6: The government saying we're talking to the people, we're doing all of these measures they've announced. You don't believe in any of them?
5: The parents of the victims are coming here and telling me that Dharmendra Pradhan is responsible for my child's death. So how could I settle for anything less than that?
6: So you will sit here till the time Mr. Pradhan tenders in his resignation or is sacked? There is no two ways about it.
5: There are only two ways. Either he resigns or they will have to arrest me, for which I am prepared.
6: But positive meeting for now?
5: Yeah, positive meeting for now. And we hope that the government understands what the youth of this country is trying to tell them. I hope they understand.
6: How did you think that the government heard you? Because there has been crackdown in terms of internet, even connectivity is difficult. How did the voice of Jantar Mantar actually reach the Prime Minister's doorstep?
5: I think because of the nationwide protest, the Prime Minister or the government has to finally take a note of the protest. And as I said earlier, no matter how much you try to curb down a movement, it will only go bigger and bigger.
6: Sonam Wangchuk, who ignited this protest, ended his fast late night. You're happy that he's ended his fast?
5: I'm very relieved and I'm very happy because after 12, 13 days, I started requesting him to end his hunger strike. And I assured him that you end your hunger strike, we will continue the protest and we'll ensure that we will get the resignation of the education minister. And hence, I was really relieved and happy when I got to know that he ended his hunger strike. And I was like, this is what exactly we wanted. We didn't want him to lose his life because his life is far too precious for this country.
6: But Mr. Dipke, are you disappointed that his main demand he didn't adhere to, which was the sacking of the education minister?
5: No, I'm not disappointed. I'm relieved and I'm glad, and we will ensure that. We won't let his hunger strike go waste. We will fight the battle.
6: Why do you say he was taken hostage by the government?
5: Because JP Nadda is allowed to meet him. None of our team members were allowed to meet him.
6: Since how many days did you not meet him? Since he was picked up?
5: Since
6: nobody.
5: He was picked up. I tried to call him, I was not able to speak him. I sent my spokesperson there, they were not allowed to meet him. The member of parliament from opposition parties were not allowed to meet him.
6: You spoke to his wife?
5: Yeah, I did speak to her and I was asking her whether can I come and meet him. And she said, no, they won't allow you. They are not allowing anybody to meet him.
6: Was it disappointing to see him have juice from JP Nadda ji's hand?
5: I won't say that. I was just very relieved that he has ended his life. His life matters more than anything.
6: Any message that came from him to you, from his wife?
5: No, I did not get to speak to him, but Gitanjali ma'am did speak to me and she told me that Sonam sir is really proud of you and how you are carrying forward this protest. That's what she said.
6: And would you want him to come now once he's better and join you?
5: Of course. Once he's better, I would love him to come here. Love to be here.
6: Do you have faith in this government that they'll listen to you?
5: I won't say that I have faith, but I hope they listen to us.
6: What do you have to say? Did you know you'd be able to gather the kind of strength that you have in number?
5: Not at all. I mean, I spoke to Sonal, I think, from India Today, before coming to India. And I think I have told her that I don't think people will come out in support. I'm not coming with an expectation that thousands of people will be coming out in support. But I'm coming back because I was called a national security threat by my own country, by my own government. And that's why I had to come back, because how can you call me a national security threat when I'm going abroad on an Indian visa as an Indian student, and my own country and my own government called me a national security threat? That really hurt me. And that is why I decided to come back.
6: Does it hurt you when you're called an Aam Aadmi Party stooge?
5: No, that does not hurt me, because I worked with the Aam Aadmi Party in my past. That is a fact. But whether am I stooge? More than the Aam Aadmi Party is the Shiv Sena, which is in regular in touch of me. More than the Aam Aadmi Party, it's the MPs of Samajwadi Party who are coming here.
6: Why isn't the Congress coming?
5: No, Manishankar Iyer did came.
6: The Manishankar Iyer came, Shashi Tharoor
5: came, and even Pawan Kheda ji came. Yeah, so even they are coming.
6: Do you have a message for Rahul Gandhi and Priyanka Gandhi, who are carrying on a parallel fight next to you, asking for the same demand?
5: See, I would never claim that only what we are doing is the right way to do. I can't be that entitled because I'm just a kid who is trying to do something with the opportunity that I have got. So I believe that whoever is fighting this battle, whether it's been their own way or whether they do have to come here, it's all fine with me. Fighting is more important. Doesn't matter where you fight, how you fight.
6: I'll ask you my final question. Do you have faith in the Prime Minister? He sent out a direct message. Because the kind of commentary that's come from this stage, and you're smiling. He's trying to connect to the people. He's speaking to them. Do you have faith?
5: Who have the faith in the Prime Minister in India currently? Nobody. But I think he can correct that. If you want to gain the trust of the public, sack Dharmendra Pradhan. Otherwise, nobody believes you.
6: I have to ask you because the language of the kids here, the Gen Z, is so difficult to understand where the government comes into question.
5: But don't you think it's so beautiful and it's...
6: I agree.
5: And so refreshing. Where the police is doing heinous brutality against the kids, and what are the kids doing in return? They're making memes, coming here with memes and mocking the system, mocking the government. I think this is the best way to deal with this government.
6: What about the news of certain elements from your protest, pelting stones, attacking the police?
5: I feel bad for the police because it's the police who is bringing in trucks filled with stones. It's the police who are arranging those trucks which are filled with stones.
6: So you're saying not one of your person who has come for you here is resorting to violence?
5: Not even one person.
6: Who are these people?
5: They are being sent by the BJP. The police is bringing in trucks filled with stones, and not just the trucks. They are bringing in damaged vehicles here. They are parking near Jantar Mantar. And they are claiming that it's the CJP supporters have damaged this car. I can show you the videos. I have even posted those videos on 19th of July, where a damaged van was already parked here. So I think the Delhi police should get the Oscar for best script writing.
6: Whose call of support surprised you the most?
5: Nobody's.
6: No.
5: I'm really glad and I'm really grateful for all the support that we have got.
6: You know, I really hope, and I've learned it from the kids here, that the government shows a bit of heart.
5: Show that you got a heart. Mr. Modi, please show that you have a heart.
6: Thank you. I appreciate it. Thank you. Sir, aapka naam?
7: Mera naam Akbar hai.
6: Us din aap यहीं पर थे, आपको चोट लगी 20 जुलाई को?
7: हाँ जी, 20
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2: I am just for supporting the student who gonna pass through the trauma for the various paper leaks.
1: What made you come here?
3: I am a UPSC aspirant.
1: You're a UPSC aspirant?
3: I am a UPSC aspirant. I have not attempted UPSC yet, but the absurdity of paper which came this year, it was like the people, they were very angry about whatever they, like the paper was, it was all out of the syllabus. And
1: like, so you're angry at the system, you're saying?
3: Yeah, angry at this system. It is not just about UPSC what made me come here, but it's about the NEET scam and all the corruption which is happening in the education system. Like, people, they pay and they get the job, but the people who they don't have like money but are very good in all these things. But
1: you've come here alone?
3: Yeah, kind of alone, but I'm with my friends.
1: You're with your friends?
3: Yeah, I'm with my friends. I'm from Maharashtra. I live in Delhi. It's been.
1: But the crackdown on the protesters didn't scare you?
3: No, it didn't. I was here on 20th also.
1: And you've come back?
3: Yeah, I have come back. I'm coming here since 3 days now. Yeah, since 3 days I'm daily coming here. I was here on the 20th. I did not get the lathi, but I was hit by the tear gas. And it was very cruel. Like, all my face, it was burning. And all the tears, there were
1: tears. But you've come back?
3: Yeah, I have come back. Because, like, we did get the statement from PM, but it's not addressing all the demands and problems.
1: What's your favorite meme right now?
3: My favorite meme right now, like, there is no any favorite meme of mine right now, but I'm really concerned about, like, Sonam Wangchuk. He had to starve for 26 days for our PM to, like, speak and address this question. He had to starve for 26 days.
1: Yeah. And you want the education minister to?
3: Yeah.
1: Can I see your banner?
3: Still we don't have like a single word from our education minister. Like, small children of 6 to 7, 8 years, they are coming here and they are saying him to give the resignation, but he is not like ready to speak a word.
1: So we've seen how we came in, and that's the line, if you can see the line that is snaking all the way, all the way there to get in. Why are you guys here?
4: For the protest.
1: For the protest. Where have you come from?
4: I am from Delhi only, but my work location is Ahmedabad, so I came specifically for this protest to my home city.
1: You've come from Ahmedabad all the way here to join the protest. What made you feel that you wanted to be a part of
4: it? Dedication of the youth to save my next generation and get the best out of it from this particular protest.
1: So you're going to be here till the time?
4: Yes.
1: Till when?
4: Till 7, 8. Then I will come back again tomorrow.
1: If you can see, that's the line, and it's snaking in all the way, where you can see people lining up to get in. This is only to get in. Have you dressed up because you're not going to get a job, and that's why shadi.com is your only option, and you're dressed as a bride?
5: हाँ जी, यही reason है जो आपके देख सकते हैं, जो लिख रखा है.
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1: 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And you have you paid her for this makeup or is it a joint collaboration?
6: My idea, my work, my display, and of course we are supporting the youth.
1: So this is the collaboration. So you know what's really what I love about this generation, what you can see here is viewers, that they want to lodge a protest, but it's a collab protest, a collaboration protest, and it's all on Instagram. She's dressed beautifully as a resplendent bride. That's the makeup artist, and she's registering a protest. Because if papers keep getting leaked, then she won't find a job and the only option would be to get married. All right, kuchu. All right, so, you know, for those of you who don't understand the Gen Z lingo, this is quite it. Well, good luck. Thank you. Good luck. Ye kya hai?
7: Save my future.
1: Save my future. Kya naam hai?
7: Afyan.
1: Save your future. Save my future. Aap logo ne kab se ye stall laga rakha hai?
8: अभी 2 घंटे हुआ।
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8: Myself Subhash Chandran. I am a practicing lawyer in Supreme Court. He's Anirudh, and we all are lawyers here in Delhi, practicing in Delhi. So we, the progressive secular lawyers, we have decided to support the victims who need the legal support. So this is a free legal aid clinic. Whoever is the victim in the police atrocities, they can come forward, then they can share their documents, photographs, videographs, or whatever the documents they're in there. So we will help them to file the complaint before the concerned court.
1: Has anyone come to you till now?
8: No, one guy has come now, so he will send the detail. He told he will send the details to this email ID. So, and we are looking for some prime victims, like whoever faced the girl students who were beaten up by the police officer, senior police officials in their private parts itself. So we have requested the organizers also. This is we established with the consent of the organizers. Yesterday I spoke to Ashutosh, so they are also supporting our cause. So we requested
1: everything is pro bono.
8: Yeah, everything is pro bono. So we have requested the organizers to announce in their munch also. To find out the prime victims of this incident.
1: Thank you, sir. Thank you. The government has asked for 24 hours from the CJP protesters to decide on their key non-negotiable demand. And that demand, viewers, is that Dharmendra Pradhan resign. So we'll know in 24 hours whether the government has accepted their demand or not. Meanwhile, at Jantar Mantar, there is a steady stream, and you can see that continues to come in to join the protest right here. Well, you've had now, in the last 24 hours, with what we've seen, the government understand the sentiment of the people here. They've changed their language of communication with the Prime Minister also in a selfie Instagram format, giving out a statement, and that video has seen one of the maximum views of the Prime Minister speaking directly to the students here. So in spirit of the Gen Z, or what I feel when I have or what I felt rather since I've come here, most of the people here organic, they've come of their own volition, they've come from far. It's not just about paper leaks, it's about unemployment, it's about the angst of youth and the lack of opportunity. I'd like to end there's a lot of memes, there's a lot of Gen Z lingo that is going around, and a lot of these kids that you speak to sometimes are hesitant, and one of them taught me that I'm a little, this means shy, so I'm a little shy. Well, let's just hope to the students who've gathered here once again organically and are asking the government for change, the government listens to them and shows them some heart. Reporting with camera person Pawan Kumar, Preeti Chaudhary for India Today.
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0: Friendships don't need grand gestures. Sometimes a few heartfelt words are enough to leave everyone emotional. That's exactly what happened when Alia Bhatt delivered an emotional speech for her best friend Akansha Ranjan Kapoor during her intimate wedding celebrations.
1: She's the glue that holds us all together.
0: In a video which is now viral, Alia is seen holding back tears as she speaks about her longtime friend.
1: Which is why today when she showed up, walking down this beautiful aisle looking like a dream.
0: Calling Akansha the one who always shows up for everyone. The actress reflected on the special bond she shares with each member of their close-knit friends group, leaving both the guests and fans emotional.
1: Of course, I was looking at her, but I first looked at Shari. Because I'm like, that's the boy she's marrying. And looking at the tears in his eyes, I was like, chala chho.
0: The video also captures several heartwarming moments from the ceremony, including the couple exchanging vows, signing their wedding documents, and heartfelt speeches from family and close friends.

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A very good afternoon to all our viewers. You're watching India Today with me, Anjali Pandey. And Rahul Gandhi just minutes ago addressed a press conference with three ISA protesters. And Rahul Gandhi said that students have three demands. These are three non-negotiable demands that the students have been raising. And he also said that Education Minister Dharmendra Pradhan, who is corrupt, has to be sacked. There are some talks going in the Modi cabinet that move Mr. Pradhan to some other ministry, but he's a symbol of corruption and that there's no question of moving Dharmendra Pradhan from one to other ministry. He has to be sacked. So that is what Rahul Gandhi has said. He also goes on to say that Delhi police officers who carried out attack on students, use of pellet guns, should be held accountable. Prime Minister Modi should apologize for the assault on the students. And this is what Rahul Gandhi said while addressing a press conference after he met three ISA students who were also on a 21-day hunger strike. He said that the demands being raised by the protesters are non-negotiable and that Dharmendra Pradhan must be sacked and he should not be even moved to some other ministry because he's a corrupt minister. Listen in.

0: 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This is not acceptable to the students of India. It is not acceptable to anybody. The reason is Mr. Pradhan is a symbol of corruption and of what has happened to the future of India's children. He is a symbol of the destruction of the most valuable thing that this country has, which is our students and their future.
1: And my colleague Amit Bhadwaj is now joining us on this story. Amit, a very big claim made by Rahul Gandhi, who's claiming that there are talks going on in the Modi cabinet that remove Dharmendra Pradhan from the education ministry but give him some other ministry.
2: Yes, that's what Rahul Gandhi is saying, that he has gotten to know that there have been deliberations and discussions within the Modi government that Mr. Dharmendra Pradhan should be shifted from education ministry to some other ministry, which essentially could be around the reshuffle, or, you know, that's what he's saying, that he could be actually shifted to some other ministry, and that's what not the students of this country want. He's saying that the students who are protesting at Jantar Mantar and in the rest part of India want Mr. Dharmendra Pradhan to be sacked. They want resignation of Mr. Dharmendra Pradhan, and Rahul Gandhi has gone on to say that Mr. Pradhan represents corruption. He is symbol of corruption. Moreover, while speaking about Prime Minister Modi's Instagram videos, Rahul Gandhi said that the Prime Minister Narendra Modi is the past of the country, and these students who are protesting right now are the future of the country, and they will not get scared. He also said that in context of the recent advisories being issued by several universities and the kind of clampdown that has happened on internet and metro connectivity around the Lutyens, Delhi. Back to you.
1: Right, Amit, but Rahul Gandhi chose to call these students to a certain place and meet them and not go himself to Jantar Mantar.
2: Is that part of the strategy to ensure that the Congress party or the top leadership of the Congress party does not go to Jantar Mantar and let these students run the protest in their way and manner they want? And while they would be continuing their, upping the ante against the government in the parliament and through their own protests, could that be a strategy? Because there have been a lot of questions as to why Rahul Gandhi hasn't met Sonam Wangchuk or students who are protesting at Jantar Mantar led by Abhijit Dipke. These students who had come here at 10 Janpath, they are from All India Student Association, AISA. Neha is one of the students who was on fast indefinite hunger strike for 23 days. She broke her hunger strike on the day of 20th July, Sansad Chalo March, Sabana Azmi and other delegations were there to ensure that they break their fast. And now Rahul Gandhi called them here, had a discussion on the protests, on the education system, and heard their concerns. And he came out with them, three of them, put forward the demands of the students that the resignation of Mr. Dharmendra Pradhan is non-negotiable. He also said that the action that happened by Delhi police on 20th of July against the students, the accountability has to be fixed, as well as an apology from Prime Minister. And the students, specifically Neha, who was given the mic after Mr. Rahul Gandhi, she said that, transfer of Mr. Dharmendra Pradhan is not acceptable to them. They want resignation. They also want the accountability to be fixed. The Delhi CP needs to take accountability for the action that happened on July 20th. And also blamed the central government for whatever is unfolding right now. So clearly the template for the coming week also said, and students making it clear ahead of the third round of negotiations with the center, that they want nothing less than Mr. Dharmendra Pradhan's resignation. Back to you.
1: Absolutely. Amit, do stay with us. Let's once again listen into what Rahul Gandhi said after meeting the protesting students.
0: There is going to be no conversation about Mr. Dharmendra Pradhan being moved here, moved there, put behind, forward, nothing. Mr. Dharmendra Pradhan has to be sacked, period. Second, show your leg. This young lady is injured. Yesterday, I showed you a young man who has been shot in the eye. And there are thousands and thousands of youngsters who have had lathis break their legs, lathis break their heads, pellets in their bodies. The people who have done this, the organizers and the implementers, need to be punished and made accountable. And the third thing is the leader of this entire machinery that is doing this, Mr. Narendra Modi, has to apologize for what he has done to the students and the future of this country. Ye teen non-negotiable points hain inke. 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attacking our institutions and destroying our future. Thank you.
3: Is desh ke naujawanon chhatron ki demands hai, no step back on Dharmendra Pradhan's resignation. No change in ministry, no bill against paper leak is going to satisfy the demand ki Dharmendra, replace the demand ki Dharmendra Pradhan ka istifa hona chahiye. 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
1: And my colleague Amit Bhadwaj continues to stay with us. Amit, the student protesters, even the Congress party, have been mounting pressure on the government that they won't accept anything less than the resignation of Dharmendra Pradhan. But what we were learning as per government sources, that is not something which is likely to happen. When can we have this clarity as to whether Dharmendra Pradhan is going to resign or he's going to be sacked or not?
2: Well, Anjali, that clarity will come only from the government side because as far as the students who are at Jantar Mantar or, and possibly also protesting across the country right now, because this agitation has grown multi-folds when you compare it to the day when Mr. Sonam Wangchuk was picked up from Jantar Mantar that day. Then you had certain spike in the graph on July 20th when you had protesters here in the national capital. And after that, what opposition parties are showing, the visuals of the lathi charge and pellet gun injuries, as Rahul Gandhi did yesterday, bring that particular injured youth. So after those visuals are out, we are seeing the protest actually spreading in several third-tier cities as well as small towns. The CJP students are not ready to accept anything below resignation of Mr. Dharmendra Pradhan, Education Minister of India. And now it is also being cleared by the activists who were sitting on hunger strike for 23 days at Jantar Mantar, along with Mr. Sonam Wangchuk, that we would not want a situation where Mr. Pradhan is transferred from one ministry to the other. No reshuffling is acceptable to us. We want accountability. We want resignation. So students have made it clear from their side. Yesterday, there were talks between the centre and CJP's Ashutosh Ranka and Saurabh Das. Today, what we are given to understand that there could be another round of talk between the government and the CJP. The CJP had given a written memorandum as well yesterday to the central government representatives. And now we'll have to see as to whether either of the side, be it the government or the CJP, is ready to bring down or scale down their demand. Because as far as compensation part is concerned, that has been there's an understanding on that part. No legal action against protesters of July 20th. There is a legal understanding, almost an understanding on that part. Now, what we are given to understand is that resignation could be the sticking point between the protesters and the government. And if at all, if the government is ready or shows flexible approach today, we'll only get to know after that third round of talk is over.
1: In fact, Amit, there's also a warning that has been issued by the CJP ahead of the third round of talks. The CJP has said that only after this meeting they will be deciding their future course of action. There are also reports that there might be a Sansad Chalo March 2.0 that we could see on Monday.
2: Well, they have said that they have given 48 hours to the government, as per Ashutosh Ranka's one of the videos that was shot at Jantar Mantar, saying that we have told the government that they need to decide on it and it has to be done quickly. Otherwise, they will be forced to launch another agitation, which is the repeat of July 20th kind of protest 2.0 of Sansad Chalo, as you mentioned. And this time, the numbers of students who could be coming to the national capital will be much bigger, and it would be nationwide protest. That's what the CJP is maintaining. And the teaser of it is already out on play. We have seen pictures coming from Maharashtra. We have seen those pictures coming from Bihar, from West Bengal, from Jharkhand, from UP, from different states. And these are not, let's say, only limited to the capital cities of such states. Rather, it's being getting decentralized and going to the third-tier cities, smaller cities. So you can sense for millennials, it could be a sense of repeat of Anna Hazare movement as to how it spread across the country. But right now, the focus is completely different for students. They are saying they want resignation of the Union Education Minister. They want a government accountability to be fixed. And they are also saying that this is not any more limited to NEET UG paper leak. It is rather about the systemic problem in the education system of a trend of paper leaks which is happening across the country. The government is pointing out as to how they intend to pass the bill for fast-track courts to increase to penalize the culprits and the convicts with almost by 10 crore rupees of fine and 10 years of jail. So making stringent law is what the government is indicating at. Prime Minister Modi has already mentioned that as to how his cabinet would be passing that amendment and plan to bring that amendment bill in the parliament in the coming week. But having said that, is it something that would suffice the students, make them feel that they have won this agitation, the protest that they have been carrying on at Jantar Mantar and now spreading across the country. The answer, if you get their psyche, their mindset, the students or the CJP at least cannot scale it down anything beyond less than Mr. Dharmendra Pradhan's resignation. It has been reiterated not only by Rahul Gandhi, who is leader of opposition in the Lok Sabha, but he also brought those students to say it. Back to you.
1: All right, Amit, thank you for those details. We'll keep coming back to you for more updates on the story that we're closely tracking. In fact, Rahul Gandhi yesterday also made allegations against the government and accused the centre of using pellet guns on the protesters in the July 20 March. Listen in.
4: आप बोल रहे हो कि पैलेट गन लगी है, मगर मैं ये समझाना चाहता हूं पैलेट गन कब लगी है। पैलेट गन तब लगी है जब मेरे भाई हिंदुस्तान का तिरंगा लिए ऐसे पीसफुल प्रोटेस्ट कर रहे थे। सरकार ने कहा है कि कोई 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
1: Some more news coming in. Delhi police fortify barricades at Jantar Mantar. Iron sheets bolted to road to secure the barricades. Barricades chained together on Sansad Marg. Students stay put as security tightens. Police use bolts and nails to prevent barricade movement. Joint CP Vijay Singh reviews the security arrangements at Jantar Mantar. Joint CP says that situation is currently normal. Authorities have decided security measures, heavy barricading in place ahead of during the protest, and Sansad Marg also under tight police watch. So while students remained firm at Jantar Mantar, the police installed barricades using iron sheets. Loud sheets were secured to the road surface using screws or nails, and the iron sheets have been anchored to the ground with bolts and nails to ensure the barricades cannot be moved or toppled. Additionally, the barricades have been chained together as well.
5: इस वक्त हम मौजूद हैं जय सिंह रोड पर। सामने जंतर मंतर का प्रोटेस्ट साइट है, आप देखिए। बीच में ये पार्लियामेंट स्ट्रीट है और इस पूरे इलाके को पुलिस ने बैरिकेटिंग करके, देखिए लेयर वाइज अगर आप देखेंगे 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
1: So the July 20 CJP protests at Jantar Mantar turned violent with clashes, vandalism and attacks on police personnel. Now, Delhi police say that its facial recognition system has identified around 2,500 people with criminal backgrounds moving around the protest site and nearby areas between July 20 and 24. The police say some of these criminal elements were also allegedly involved in the vandalism reported in the New Delhi area on July 20th. India Today has accessed photographs of some of those identified, including several history cheaters whose identities were established through facial recognition, CCTV footage and social media analysis. The development comes after protesters allegedly vandalized vehicles and buses, while around 130 police personnel were injured in the violence. And Anhyang brandishing sticks and performing stunts at Parliament Street sparked panic among onlookers and pushed the crowd to run for safety on Friday night. Take a look. The standoff over the NEET paper leak enters a crucial day today. The third round of talks between the government and representatives of the Cockroach Janata Party are scheduled to take place around 3:30 p.m. The centre is hoping to build on the progress made during Friday's nearly two-hour meeting, where both sides described the discussions as cordial and agreed to continue the dialogue. The CJP remains firm on its three key demands: the resignation of Education Minister Dharmendra Pradhan, 1 crore rupees compensation for the families of students who died by suicide, and no legal action against peaceful protesters. CJP claimed that the government responded positively to the compensation and protest-related demands, but sought more time on the demand for Pradhan's resignation. Government sources meanwhile maintain that Dharmendra Pradhan will not resign, insisting that the focus is on reforms, accountability and fixing the examination system.
3: के नौजवानों छात्रों की डिमांड्स हैं नो स्टेप बैक ऑन धर्मेंद्र प्रधान रेजिग्नेशन नो चेंज इन मिनिस्ट्री नो बिल अगेंस्ट पेपर लीक इज गोइंग टू सेटिस्फाई द डिमांड कि धर्मेंद्र रिप्लेस द डिमांड कि 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
1: And my colleague Preeti Chaudhary spoke with CJP founder Abhijit Dipke amid the ongoing protests at Jantar Mantar. Listen in.
9: Coming to the issue at hand, Abhijit, जो meeting आज हुई है, आपको लगता है पहले से fruitful है because the government has not said a hard no to your request of the sacking of the education minister. They are okay to ask for more time.
10: Yes, I think the meeting today was really positive. They have mostly agreed to two other demands of us. coming like one was about the compensation to the victim's family and the other was about not filing any cases against the protesters for 20 July or even target them later on. And also on the resignation of the education minister, they have called us back again. I think the government somewhere has realized that this protest is not limited to Jantar Mantar or just to the CJP. This protest has gone nationwide and many of the lakhs of youth of the country are coming out on the streets. And I believe that it's in the best interest of this government to listen to these voices, because if you don't listen on Dharmendra Pradhan's resignation, then the youth of this country will demand the resignation of the Prime Minister of India. So somewhere the government needs to understand this.
9: The question is, the government has announced a slew of measures. The Prime Minister gave out their own selfie video, which he's never quite done, talking directly to the youth that is sitting right behind you. You know the measures that the government has taken, fast track courts, they've removed the education secretary. They're now going to pass get an act which will look at the education system. The government saying, we understand the problem, we are trying to clean it up, but will you continue to make, a lot of people are saying, the sacking of the defense minister as a token or just symbolism? We are ready to clean the system, they are saying.
10: I want to ask you, how many fast track courts were set up to give justice to the rape victims, and what has come out of that? Fast track courts is just a gimmick. If you really need to send a strong message, then sack the education minister and send a message that no such thing will ever be tolerated in this government, no paper leak will ever be tolerated, and even if one single student commits suicide, the education minister will be sacked. That is how you set accountability. Fast track courts are just a gimmick. Fast track courts were set up for many of the rape victims, but did they provide justice to the rape victims? They did not.
9: It's not an ego battle. We've asked for the education minister, so now we're not going. It's not an ego battle.
10: It's not an ego battle. No? I mean, how could it be an ego battle when more than 20 students have committed suicide? For that, we are seeking justice. It's not an ego battle. It's a battle for justice.
9: The government saying we're talking to the people, we're doing all of these measures they've announced. You don't believe in any of them?
10: The parents of the victims are coming here and telling me that Dharmendra Pradhan is responsible for my child's death. So how could I settle for anything less than that?
9: So you will sit here till the time Mr. Pradhan tenders in his resignation or is sacked? There is no two ways about it.
10: There are only two ways. Either he resigns or they will have to arrest me, for which I am prepared.
9: But positive meeting for now?
10: Yeah, positive meeting for now. And we hope that the government understands what the youth of this country is trying to tell them. I hope they understand.
1: Some more news coming in. NEET protest turns violent in Bihar's Chhapra district. Protesters tear down DM office banners. Barricades overturned during Chhapra protest. Iron barricades pushed across the road. NEET row sparks chaos at Chhapra headquarters. Police detained Tej Pratap Yadav as well. Tension escalates during the NEET leak protest. So these are the visuals emerging from Bihar's Chhapra. And there was high drama at Chhapra district headquarters. The NEET paper leak protest is intensifying in Bihar. And this is the latest. In fact, Tej Pratap Yadav, the son of Lalu Yadav, has also been detained by the cops. Security has also been tightened after protests turned violent. So NEET protest turned violent in Bihar's Chhapra district. Protesters tore down the DM office banners. They also overturned the barricades. And this was a protest organized by various political parties and organizations at the Chhapra district headquarters against the NEET paper leak. Demonstrators tore down these banners and posters at the district magistrate's office. They also climbed onto iron barricades, pushed them along the road and overturned large iron barricades installed for the construction of the double-decker bridge. Take a look. And my colleague Rohit Singh is now joining us with more details on this. Rohit, high drama happening in Chhapra district. We're learning that Tej Pratap Yadav has also been taken into custody by the cops. Give us more details.
11: Well, yes, today the left parties and the students' union associated with the left parties have called for a one-day Bihar band. And we are seeing that there has been a mixed reactions that's coming from various districts and in Patna also, where I'm at this point of time. We have seen that some tires were burnt in Samastipur. In Chhapra also, a short while back, some protests happened at the DM office. And right now, I am in Patna at the Dak Bungalow roundabout. And here also you can see that there is massive police presence here on the ground. And all the protesters from time to time, they are gathering at this place and they are being chased away by the police. And the police really trying to that they should not assemble in large numbers. And there is massive police presence, which you can see is here. And this side also, you can see some protesters have in fact managed to gather here at the Dak Bungalow roundabout here. And here also the water cannon is all ready here, and police is also here, and they have just stopped these protesters from moving ahead. And there's a huge barricading that has been put here so to ensure that these protesters do not cross this area and move forward. So this is the state of affairs on the ground, where you can see that several students association related with the left parties here are staging a protest, and they have called for one day a Bihar Band here. And they're all demanding only one thing. They want that Dharmendra Pradhan should resign. And also they want that strict action should be taken as far as the issue of paper leaks is concerned. Back to you.
1: All right, Rohit, do stay with us. Let's also listen into what Tej Pratap Yadav, who was also a part of the protest, said.
12: हम युवा नौजवान के साथ खड़े हैं, कंधे से कंधा मिला करके, और अपने हक के लिए और अपने युवाओं के लिए हम मर मिटने के लिए तैयार हैं।
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1: So that was Tej Pratap Yadav, the JJD chief and former chief minister of Bihar, Lalu Prasad Yadav's son. He was also a part of the protest and he has now been taken into custody by the police. My colleague Rohit Singh continues to stay with us. Rohit, politicians also now joining the students' protest in the state of Bihar, giving it a political angle.
11: Well, yes, today's Bihar Band, the call that has been given by All India Students Association, that's the students wing of the left party and other students union related to the left parties. Several political parties in Bihar, especially the opposition, they have all supported this Bihar Band, whether it's the RJD, whether it's the VIP party. They have all come out in support of this Band, and therefore you can see that there has been some sort of a mixed reaction on the ground. What we have seen since morning in districts like Samastipur, in Chhapra, in Jahanabad, where there has been protests that have taken place. And in fact, you remember a couple of days back, there was a huge demonstration that happened in Patna, in which, in fact, the entire Patna was, in fact, brought to seize by these protesters. And the police had a very challenging task a couple of days back in controlling the situation. But ever since then, we are seeing in the last 2 days, in fact, 48 hours, we are seeing that the police deployment has been massive across Patna. And today also, we are seeing that there is a huge deployment of police personnel on the ground here. And the police and the local administration taking no chances to ensure that there is no repetition of what, in fact, happened a couple of days back when these protesters managed to, in fact, reach the VVIP areas where you have the chief minister residence, you have the Lok Bhavan, residence of several ministers, MLAs. So that VVIP area, that's a circular road area, they had managed to reach there a couple of days back, and huge ruckus was witnessed there that day. Stone pelting took place. Police had to resort to lathi charge, use of water cannon, use of tear gas shells. But now we are seeing that the police is better prepared to control the situation as I speak right now.
1: Back All right, Rohit, thank you for getting us those details. So tensions escalating across Bihar. We're showing you the visuals of Chhapra, where there were protests staged by student protesters against the NEET paper leak in Chhapra, and after which students were detained. In fact, Tej Pratap Yadav was also a part of this protest. He was also taken into custody by the police. And if you talk about Patna, where days ago there was massive protests which were staged by the students in the VIP areas of Patna, there's tight security. Security has been extremely tightened, keeping in mind the protests. And that is exactly what my colleague Rohit Singh was telling us about right from the ground, right from the protest site, where days ago students had staged the protest against the NEET paper leak. In fact, from Bihar, let's also shift our focus to West Bengal, where there was violence during the students' march in Kolkata that has now triggered a major police crackdown, with six FIRs registered in connection with the recent unrest. Five cases have been filed on complaints by journalists who were assaulted while covering the protest, while one Suo Moto FIR has been registered by Kolkata police. Police allege that protesters assembled without permission, ignored repeated warnings to disperse, and also turned aggressive after provocative speeches. According to the FIR, bottles, stones, sticks, and even shoes were hurled at police personnel, journalists, and passers-by. Several police personnel have sustained injuries in the clash. Dramatic scenes of unrest were witnessed in Kolkata. Protesters confronting police barricades, project tiles being hurled, police attempting to contain the crowd. Journalists caught amid the violence and traffic grinding to a halt. Reacting strongly, West Bengal Chief Minister Shivendu Adhikari blamed what he called Friday people for the attacks. Now, this is being seen as an indirect dig at a particular community. In fact, he also said that the Friday people had nothing to do with the NEET agitation, and the chief minister claimed that his predecessor, Mamata Banerjee, had given a free run to the Friday people. Listening.
14: Shukrobar din, bishesh din. 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
1: And my colleague Tapas Sen Gupta is now joining us with more details on the violence during the student protest. And Tapas, very important to note that the statement that has been made by the Bengal Chief Minister, where he's taking a dig at a particular community, saying that Friday people are responsible for whatever happened in Kolkata.
15: Well, yes, it's the kind of a dig that he has taken on to a particular community. As it seems, however, he has not named any community in particular. But yes, the incident that happened yesterday was completely a targeted act of violence targeting the media, because we all who reported on ground, we were heckled. The female journalists were molested. And what we have seen, that a large number of crowds, which were not part of the initial the rally, they came on from midway and merged with the rally, and then they went on rampage once the meeting culminated. The state government have acted promptly. As of now, seven FIRs have been registered. One Suo Moto complaint has been registered by Kolkata police. Shivendra Adhikari has categorically stated that these government have identified 560 shooters who were from Kidipur in Rajabajar, Panakkurthas area, and attempts are being made to arrest them. And apart from that, 70 other people have also been identified. And as we speak, there are more efforts made to identify other people who were not part of the main rally but merged into the rally to create this ruckus within the rally yesterday. So following all, right, all stern actions are being taken, and all actions will be taken, legal action will be taken, have been assured by the Chief Minister of West Bengal,
1: All right, Tapas, thank you for those details. So the Bengal Chief Minister Shubhendu Adhikari has clearly stated that the miscreants have been identified and strict action will be taken against them. Already 6 FIRs have been filed after the chaos and violence at the students' protest in Kolkata. And he's also taken a dig, saying that it's the Friday people who are responsible for the violence at the Kolkata protest. And now shifting focus to Karnataka, where a fresh

0: at Neat Stir. The remark came while the BJP MLC was questioning the leadership of the agitation. Ravi asked what a mullah had to do with the NEET examination and alleged that the protests were being used to target Prime Minister Modi and Union Education Minister Dharmendra Pradhan. He also questioned what connection the NEET paper leak had with issues such as the CAA and the NRC, suggesting the agitation had taken a political turn. The remarks have triggered a sharp political backlash. An FIR has now been registered against C.T. Ravi under relevant provisions of the Bharatiya Nyaya Samhita over his comments. Karnataka Minister Priyank Kharge defended the police action, saying that there is nothing illegal about filing an FIR and that everyone, irrespective of political affiliation, is subject to the rule of law.
1: ನಾನು ನಿಮ್ಮನ್ನು ಕೇಳಕ್ ಬಯಸೋದು, ಮುಲ್ಲಾನಿಗೂ ನೀಟ್ ಎಕ್ಸಾಮ್ಗೂ ಏನ್ ಸಂಬಂಧ? ಎದೆ ಹೇಳಿದ್ರೆ ಮೂರು ಅಕ್ಷರ ಬರಲ್ಲ, ಆತ ಬಂದು ನೀಟ್ ವಿರುದ್ಧ ಹೋರಾಟ ಅಂತೆ. ಧರ್ಮೇಂದ್ರ ಪ್ರಧಾನ್ ರಾಜೀನಾಮೆ ಕೊಡ್ಬೇಕಂತೆ, ಮೋದಿ ಹಟಾವು ಅಂತೆ. ನಾನು ನಿಮ್ಮನ್ನು ಕೇಳಕ್ ಬಯಸ್ತೇನೆ, ನಿನ್ನ ಎದೆ ಹೇಳಿದ್ರೆ ಮೂರು ಅಕ್ಷರ ನಿಮ್ಮ ಎದೆ ಒಳಗಡೆ ಇಲ್ಲ. ನೀನು ನೀಟ್ ಬಗ್ಗೆ ಮಾತಾಡ್ತೀಯ, ಇನ್ನ ಸಿಎಗೆ ಎನ್ ಆರ್ ಸಿಗೂ ಈ ನೀಟ್ ಪರೀಕ್ಷೆಯ ಪ್ರಶ್ನೆ ಪತ್ರಿಕೆಯ ಲೀಕ್ ಆಗಿದ್ದಕ್ಕೂ ಏನ್ ಸಂಬಂಧ?
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0: And my colleague Sagay Raj is now joining us on the story. Sagay, C.T. Ravi's statement has now stoked political controversy. But the big question is, why can't a person from a specific community to which he was referring in his statement join the protest?
3: Absolutely. He has to answer for all those controversial statements that he has made. And he has targeted one particular community and set of people participating in this NEET exam. And subsequently, SDPI and local Muslim community leaders have raised the issue and filed a complaint, and subsequently the police have registered an FIR at the police station in Bangalore. And if you notice that he is not someone new for making this kind of controversial statement. He is a habitual offender when it comes to this kind of controversial statement. And even Priyank Kharge has responded to that, stating that law is equal for all of them and no motor mouth will be allowed in the state of Karnataka to get away after making this kind of controversial statement.
0: All right, Sagar, thank you for those details. A controversy has erupted over BJP MLC C.T. Ravi's mullah remark, in which he questioned what was a mullah doing in the NEET paper leak protest, after which there have been the Congress party has been attacking him, and an FIR has also been filed against C.T. Ravi. Some more news coming in. Uttar Pradesh Chief Minister Yogi Adityanath slams Congress and Samajwadi Party over NEET protest. Yogi Adityanath says that Congress and Samajwadi Party exploited youth for years. These are crocodile tears by the opposition over students. Opposition jeopardized students' future. Prime Minister took big steps to protect the students instead. 10-year jail for exam cheating mafia. 10 crore fine for cheating mafia. No mercy for those playing with students' future. So that's the statement by Chief Minister Yogi Adityanath attacking the opposition, saying that these are crocodile tears by the opposition over the students' protests and the students' struggle. And it is in fact Prime Minister Modi who's actually done a lot for the students. So he mentioned about how big steps were in fact taken by Prime Minister Modi to protect the students. 10-year jail for exam cheating mafia, 10 crore rupees fine for the cheating mafia, and that now there's no mercy for those who are playing with the students' future. So he attacked the Samajwadi Party and the Congress Party, saying that they are just doing politics. They don't care about the students. These are crocodiles.

0: This is the sound of Lucy, staying on top of her spending. 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
2: A very good afternoon to all our viewers. You're watching India Today. I'm Anjali Pandey. Lots lined up for you in this bulletin. But first, let's take a look at the headlines this hour. Third round of talks between government and Cockroach Janata Party delegation to take place at around 3:30 p.m. CJP remains firm on its demands. Government sources say Pradhan won't resign, insisting focus on reforms, accountability and fixing exam system. Delhi police sources say 130 cops injured, 15 FIRs registered. Sources also say that 65 students were injured in protests and around 10,000 people on average are present in and around Jantar Mantar. Delhi police facial recognition system identifies around 2,500 people with criminal backgrounds. Prime Minister Modi puts out another video thanking young people for overwhelming response. New video gains over 59.1 million views. Prime Minister thanks viewers for their love, appreciation and suggestions. Says he hopes to strengthen his connect with youth in days ahead.
3: ये जो वीडियो पोस्ट किया था, उसको जिस प्रकार से आपने रिस्पॉन्ड किया, सकारात्मक सुझाव दिए. Thanks to everybody.
2: Climate activist and educator Sonam Wangchuk responds to critics who questioned his decision to end 26-day hunger strike, questions why his commitment to cause needed a character certificate. Government cracks down and overhauls examination system amid escalating paper leak protests. 47 NTA officials terminated, including criminal action against few. Government to strengthen cyber security, tighten monitoring at exam centres. Chief Justice of India, Justice Suryakant, clarifies on his remarks on student protests. Speaking exclusively to India Today, CJI says his comments on protesters' plea were taken out of context, says Supreme Court never refuses to hear any matter. Lucknow Development Authority demolishes illegal portion of Aliganj building where a devastating fire claimed 15 lives on June 22nd. Action comes after building owner failed to remove unauthorized construction despite a 15-day notice issued by government.

0: TuneIn's How To. A brief look at all the special functions and things you might not know we have.
1: 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TuneIn has got you covered. Not only can you catch up and stream all the episodes you missed, but we can remind you when the next episode airs so you don't miss a thing. 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All new episodes will appear on the homepage. Nice, right?

0: As AI becomes part of our everyday lives, many users are unknowingly sharing information that could shape the next generation of these AI models. So, what actually happens to your prompts, your photos, and the files you upload on these AI platforms? Are you accidentally training AI? Questions we are trying to find the answers to in our big tech story this week. Also, on the show, two of the biggest names in technology are now locked in a legal battle. I'm talking about Apple and OpenAI. They're facing lawsuits and facing each other in the courtroom. And this could have major implications for the future of AI partnerships and the way these powerful technologies are being built and also used by all of you. So stick around for that. And finally, Samsung's latest foldable phones are here. We get you a first look of the new Galaxy Z Fold, the Z Flip, and also the 8 series. What's improved, what's new, and whether you should really be considering buying a foldable phone. Everything on this week's episode of Tech Today with me, Cyrus. But first, let's kick things off with the top tech headlines of the week.
1: OpenAI has named Hyderabad-born Uday Rudra Raju as the new Chief Technology Officer for Compute at OpenAI. An engineering graduate from Chaitanya Bharati Institute of Technology, Uday joined OpenAI last year after leadership roles at Microsoft and xAI. He now oversees the computing infrastructure powering ChatGPT and future AI models, becoming one of the most prominent Indian origin leaders in the global AI industry. The US government has accused Chinese AI startup Moonshot AI of secretly distilling Anthropic's advanced Claude Fable model to build its powerful new Kimith K3 AI. US officials have called the alleged large-scale extraction of AI capabilities unacceptable and hinted that sanctions could follow if the claims are proven. Moonshot has not accepted the allegations. OpenAI has disclosed an unprecedented incident in which two of its advanced AI models escaped a controlled testing environment and autonomously hacked the AI platform Hugging Face to obtain answers during a cybersecurity evaluation. The company says the breach has since been contained, and interestingly, Hugging Face relied on a Chinese open-source AI model to help analyze and contain the attack after other models proved ineffective.
0: Do you remember the time when AI could not think beyond a certain timeline? Like when ChatGPT was launched, it couldn't give any real-time updates and could only share content up to a certain point. However, AI in 2026 is a very different story. Because now AI is analyzing medical scans, writing code, and doing so much more. But how did it get this smart and this fast? You'd be surprised to know that the answer to this question is us. We are making AI smarter, all of us. Every question we ask, every document we rephrase, and every photo or video we upload is used for training these systems. But there is more to all of this. So in our big tech story, we are talking about how humans are training AI, maybe even accidentally. Which tech giants are using your private chats? Can they read or see what you upload? And how can you make all of this stop? Everything in this segment.
1: On almost every free account on ChatGPT or Claude, your daily prompts, quick rewrites, and thumbs up or thumbs down feedback are automatically collected to fine-tune the system. And it's not just typed prompts. Voice conversations with AI assistants, the photos you upload for it to analyze or beautify, even video calls where you share your screen. All of that counts as an interaction from which models can learn from. Every time you correct an answer, you are actively teaching the model how to be better for the next person. The feedback is then logged. Through a process called reinforcement learning from human feedback, the model learns what humans prefer.
0: And it's just not ChatGPT, by the way. This is how the whole AI business works right now. Every major platform out there has hundreds of millions of people using it at this exact moment. People are talking to it and showing their screens, sending photos and voice notes, doing so much. Every format we use becomes another stream of training data for the AI. And all of that, every little interaction, this whole set of instructions that you give to AI is set to train the model by default, whether you think about it or not.
1: However, not everyone has to share their data this way. Paid corporate plans and developer APIs like ChatGPT Enterprise, Gemini for Google Workspace, or Claude for Workspace operate under strict contractual zero data retention agreements where company data is completely isolated and legally

But for everyday users, the biggest vulnerability isn't just what you type. It's also what you upload or attach. When you upload a PDF, a financial spreadsheet, or a photo of a document, the AI breaks down every word and image, turning your document into raw data attached to your account. That means sensitive personal records, tax forms, or confidential strategy notes can become permanently embedded into the underlying memory of future software updates. All right, so we will get to how you can actually fix this in your setting, but that's coming up. Wait for it. First, let's sit with a bigger, slightly more uncomfortable question. Where does all of this data actually go to? And who is really looking at it? Is it just AI or is there a human behind it? Because if you are picturing your upload sitting in some locked digital vault that nobody can touch, that's not quite the reality. Third-party contractors go through your prompts. Safety teams hold on to your files long after you even hit delete. Your digital footprint is a lot bigger and lasts a lot longer than most of us assume. So even after you hit delete, your prompts don't disappear immediately. Platforms usually keep them for 30 days just to handle security and compliance. And this isn't limited to your typed messages. The same 30-day holding pattern applies to voice recordings, uploaded photos, and video sessions as well. But the bigger issue here is that AI is terrible at moderating itself. An algorithm can catch basic keywords, but it misses sarcasm, double meanings, or clever tricks people use to bypass safety rules. It can't tell the difference between a harmless joke and a genuine security threat. That's why tech companies still need real people reviewing these chats. They hire data firms like Scale AI, Appen, and Summa, where human teams go through flagged messages every day. They read the prompt, correct mistakes, and basically teach or direct the system on how humans actually talk. So no, nobody is sitting there spying on your personal account. But real people do read these chat logs every day simply because automated filters aren't smart enough to handle human context on their own. If you don't like the idea of AI using your data to train its AI, you have the option of taking back control. Here's how you can do it. On ChatGPT, open settings, head to data controls, and turn off improve the model for everyone setting. On Google Gemini, you need to turn off Gemini apps activity in your activity settings, while Claude users must disable model improvement under the privacy tab. Using temporary or incognito chat modes also prevent history from being saved or used for future model updates. But toggles only protect future prompts. They won't wipe data that's already been trained into existing models. That permanent data trail is why regulators worldwide are stepping in. Globally, Western governments are forcing tech giants to build clear opt-out switches. Under Europe's AI Act, for example, platforms are legally barred from scraping copyright-protected creative work or using automated facial recognition databases without explicit permissions. Here in India, the government is taking a direct consent-first stance. Under India's Digital Personal Data Protection Act, companies can no longer hide behind long, vague terms of service agreements. If a hospital uses AI to summarize medical reports, or a bank uses a chatbot to handle customer loans, they cannot quietly take that personal financial or health data and feed it into a global AI training model. The law enforces explicit user consent, strict purpose limits, and mandatory data deletion once the task is finished. All right, look, laws and these guardrails can only do so much. At the end of the day, the real firewall, I believe, is you people. What you choose to type, upload, or say out loud to the chatbot in the first place is important. So, here's the simple rule. If you wouldn't want it printed on a billboard or advertised, do not hand it to any AI. No passwords, no financial records, no medical history, nothing you would call a trade secret. Because once that information goes

0: in and gets absorbed into training, there is no pulling it back out. It's there for good. However, the good news over here, fixing this takes a matter of seconds, not hours. Open your settings, flip those data controls, and just be a little more thoughtful about what you share next time, because these tools are genuinely changing how we work. That part is all real. But your privacy shouldn't be at the cost of using these AI tools. Apple is taking on OpenAI in a fresh lawsuit that could decide the future of both these companies and the hardware that they are about to launch in the future. Get this, on the 10th of this month, Apple walked into a federal court in North California and threw the law book at OpenAI. Theft of company secrets, mass talent poaching, straight up IP theft. Apple is basically saying OpenAI tried to shortcut years of hardware engineering by stealing Apple's most guarded secrets. This is big. So stick with me because I am going to break down exactly how this happened and what it could mean for your maybe the next iPhone, the next AI device by OpenAI, and yes, your ChatGPT app as well.
1: So, here is the setup as reported by several platforms. Over 400 formal Apple employees are now working at OpenAI. And Apple says some of that hiring crossed a serious line. The claim is that OpenAI's hardware chief, Dang Yu Tan, personally told job candidates, people still working at Apple, to bring actual Apple parts, prototypes, even CAD files, to their interviews. One candidate was apparently so surprised, he told Apple he didn't even know you could take that stuff out of the building. According to media reports, Apple believes this wasn't just people quitting for a better job. The company claims that OpenAI, through its hardware team, IO Products, worked together on purpose to build its own hardware business using Apple's secrets. And this wasn't just one or two bad employees. The lawsuit claims it happened at every level, from regular workers to all the way up to OpenAI's hardware boss. Then there is Chang Liu. 8 years at Apple as an electrical engineer, left for OpenAI in early 2026. Reports suggest he never returned his company laptop, used a colleague to slip into Apple's internal network, found an authentication bug nobody knew existed, and walked away with dozens of confidential files, including specs on products that haven't even launched yet.
0: The people accused of building OpenAI's secret hardware division are literally the same people who built the iPhone in the first place. Are you seeing a pattern over here? The iPhone makers are now at OpenAI making an AI device.
1: Dang Tan, 24 years at Apple, ran product design for the iPhone and Apple Watch. In 2024, he left Cupertino to join Johnny Ive's design startup, IO Products. Then, OpenAI buys that startup for somewhere around $6.5 billion. And Tan walks in as OpenAI's chief hardware officer. Apple names him directly as a defendant, accusing him of using old Apple codenames to pump candidates for information, emailing himself supplier data on his way out the door, and basically running the whole operation.
0: And this person, Tan, is not new to any kind of trouble. Not this person, this is Sam Altman from OpenAI. A separate company called IYO, which makes AI earbuds, already sued OpenAI, Johnny Ive, who was formerly at Apple, and also Sam Altman over trademark issues and later added its own trade secrets and claims naming Tan. Different lawsuits, different plaintiff, but it adds to the pattern Apple is trying to paint over here. But what makes Apple go hard at this now? It's because AI isn't staying on your phone screen anymore. It's about to live in physical gadgets, which will come in the future. Now, OpenAI hasn't announced what its hardware actually is, not yet. But everyone can see where all of this is headed. And the best part is, Apple can see it too.
1: Here's what Apple is actually asking the court for. An order stopping OpenAI and everyone named from using or sharing Apple's trade secrets, forcing them to hand back Apple's property and locking down evidence before anything conveniently disappears. That's not the same as shutting down OpenAI's entire supply chain. Let's not overstate it. But if a judge grants it, it could genuinely slow down Apple's hardware plans right as the company is reportedly gearing up for a massive IPO. And here's the part that actually hits your phone directly. When ChatGPT joined Apple Intelligence back in 2024, it was framed as the perfect partnership. That partnership is looking a lot shakier now. Apple hasn't said whether this lawsuit changes anything about the ChatGPT integration still sitting on your iPhone, but here's a clue they made obvious. The upcoming Siri overhaul is switching over to Google's Gemini instead of OpenAI.
0: All right, look, this is way bigger than just one lawsuit. This is really the first big fight over who controls the future of AI in gadgets. And OpenAI has a lot on its plate right now. Just 2 months ago, it won a court case against Elon Musk, who claimed Sam Altman and Greg Brockman broke their promise to keep OpenAI a non-profit. Now, OpenAI won that case. Now, Apple's lawsuit, another case from IYO, and OpenAI is getting ready for a big stock market launch. That's a lot at stake, all of it at once. And as this case moves forward, OpenAI's private emails and hardware plans could get exposed. Remember, none of Apple's claims have been proven yet, and OpenAI is denying all of this. But no matter how this ends, it's going to change how every tech company handles secrets, hiring, and the new hardware from now on.

0: So on the Tech Today show, we juggle a lot of things, right? Different technologies, just like this guy is juggling. Very talented, but I can't do the same with these devices. Expensive ones indeed. But I'm sure you would have seen these designs out there in the market. But this one is something new. And this one could definitely change the way we look at foldables. Introducing the new Galaxy smartphones, but big headline maker is this one, the Z Fold 8. A quick first look of all of these devices and what you'll be getting if you want to buy one of these.
1: Three new Galaxies have landed in India. The Galaxy Z Fold 8, the Fold 8 Ultra and the Flip 8. Prices start at 1,24,999 rupees for the Flip and go all the way up to 1,99,999 for the 8 Ultra. Interestingly though, if you were expecting a brand new design, you may be disappointed. Visually, these phones look very similar to last year's models. This year, Samsung is betting on better hardware and smarter software instead of a dramatic redesign. But the big surprise is the Fold 8 with its new book-style design.
0: Now, foldable smartphones have been there for a while now, almost have gone mainstream. However, the innovation in this department has kind of stalled. Beyond folding, they don't really offer much. But with the Fold 8, we have a different story now because this book-style innovation is kind of redefining how foldables could be in the future, because I am sure you would have never seen something like this till now.
1: This is the everyday foldable with a 7.6-inch internal display and a 5.5-inch cover screen.
2: Now, the cover screen is a 10:16 ratio, which is the ratio on which reels and shots are actually shot on, are actually meant to be consumed. So you on the cover screen, you can just scroll and consume that content, and it becomes more immersive. And once you open this into landscape, it comes in a 4:3 ratio, which is the ratio in which most of all the movies are actually shot. And if you turn it into portrait, it becomes a 3:4, which is actually the aspect ratio in which books are written or a web page is rendered.
1: Powering this one is the Snapdragon 8 Elite Gen 5 chipset paired with a 4800 mAh battery. At just 201 grams, Samsung says it's the lightest Galaxy Fold yet. But it's practical in many ways, especially if you consume a lot of content. The dual 50-megapixel rear camera gets creator-focused features like dual recording and My Fan Cam. Although on paper, this isn't a huge camera upgrade over previous generations.
0: Now, what I just loved about last year's Z Fold 7 is that it was the perfect foldable phone. It was slim, it was compact, and the best part, it had all the bells and whistles that you would want in a foldable smartphone. Now, Samsung has just gone one step ahead with the Z Fold 8 Ultra, which now is much lighter and also a bit slimmer, almost hardly noticeable. But the new tech that is inside the smartphone is the flex titanium that they are using, which kind of makes this whole hinge mechanism much better, and also the fact that the crease is relatively lesser than before.
2: We have introduced a new display technology, which is flex titanium. What essentially it does is it makes the device slimmer, it makes the device lighter, and at the same time, the crease on the foldables is actually virtually non-existent.
1: The Fold 8 Ultra is clearly aimed at power users. It's Samsung's most premium foldable yet and packs the biggest upgrades of the lineup. You get the same 8 Elite Gen 5 chipset, but with a larger 5000 mAh battery, faster 45-watt charging, and a flagship 200-megapixel main camera joined by a 50-megapixel ultra-wide sensor. You also get a 10-megapixel telephoto lens. As the most premium offering, it's meant only for a specific audience. The new Flex Titanium construction is designed to make the phone thinner without compromising on durability. The hinge is more stiff as compared to the Fold 8 and yet folds better.
0: Now, in terms of the performance, this one is indeed a multitasking beast. We have experienced something similar on the Z Fold 7, and this one, yes, comes with the Snapdragon 8 Elite Gen 5, which is a fantastic fantastic processor. It gives you not only the performance enhancement, but also make sure that you get great battery life. And 5000 mAh battery on a foldable phone just changes the game when you're talking about an all-day smartphone. But the new thing that you may get to experience and just enhance your overall productivity is the AI engine inside this phone.
1: Samsung wants this to replace your laptop whenever possible. The larger display supports advanced split-screen multitasking, drag-and-drop between app features, and new Galaxy AI that can summarize notes, organize documents, and even help draft emails. That said, unlike the Fold 8, the Ultra...
3: संसद, वहां पे आप चर्चा से क्यों भाग रहे हैं? आप दिल्ली में भिन्न भिन्न स्थानों के ऊपर भिन्न भिन्न प्रकार के भड़काऊ बयान देते हुए दिखाई पड़ रहे हैं, मगर संविधान के द्वारा निर्धारित स्थान संसद पर 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
4: Anshu Trivedi speaking on the ongoing protests, and he has also posed questions to the Congress party, asking that is the Congress ready to discuss this issue in the Parliament on Monday, or will it still run away? Remember, the bill is also going to be tabled in the Lok Sabha. On this issue, the bill is also going to be tabled in the Lok Sabha on Monday, and now the BJP is asking Congress that will it be there for the discussion, or will it still run away from discussion? And Sudhanshu Trivedi also mentioned how antisocial elements have been infiltrating the protests, and he asked the students to beware of these elements, of these troublemakers. And he also mentioned about how the Delhi police have also briefed on how fake news is being peddled through social media. And he mentioned about how the government is trying its level best to solve this issue, to work for the welfare of the students, and it is the opposition that has been distracting the students. And he has also said that the opposition is only doing politics, and the students must not get influenced. Some more news coming in. CJP slams Delhi police over Jantar Mantar security. CJP says, stop laying siege to Jantar Mantar. And Jantar Mantar is not a prison or military zone. CJP calls Jantar Mantar space for democratic dissent. CJP has also urged the Delhi CP to end alleged detention of protesters. It is also seeking free access to Jantar Mantar for citizens. And it's demanding entry of food, water and medicines for the protesters. CJP has said that stop blocking essential supplies to Jantar Mantar. And it has asked police to end siege-like atmosphere at Jantar Mantar. It has made this appeal to Delhi police to allow peaceful protest with the delivery of food and water at the Jantar Mantar. So CJP has slammed the Delhi police over the Jantar Mantar security. It has said that stop laying siege to Jantar Mantar. It is not a prison or military zone. It has also called Jantar Mantar a space for democratic dissent. It has urged Delhi CP to end the alleged detention of the protest. Made this appeal to Delhi police to allow peaceful protest with the delivery of food and water at the Jantar Mantar. So CJP has slammed the Delhi police over the Jantar Mantar security. It has said that stop laying siege to Jantar Mantar. It is not a prison or military zone. It has also called Jantar Mantar a space for democratic dissent. It has urged Delhi CP to end the alleged detention of the protesters. And it is also seeking free access to entry of food, water and medicines must be allowed for the protesters sitting at Jantar Mantar. And there should be no blockade of these essential supplies to Jantar Mantar, since it's not a prison. It's a venue where protests are staged. And CJP has asked police to end siege-like atmosphere at Jantar Mantar. So this is the appeal that has been made by the Congress, by the Cockroach Janata Party. And in fact, CJP spokesperson Saurav Das is speaking. Let's listen in.
5: Detaining several young people and young-looking people from in and around Delhi, especially in and around Jantar Mantar area. Such detention is absolutely illegal and unconstitutional. Our lawyers and a number of other lawyers who may not be directly associated with us as well have been rescuing these children from the police stations. However, the number of detentions are increasing day by day. For instance, a couple of days back, three young students who were bringing 300 packets of food were detained by the police at Nizamuddin police station. When we inquired and when our lawyers reached, they were released. However, the 300 food packets were not given back to them, which is absolutely shameful. And therefore, in our statement today to the Delhi Police Commissioner, we have requested him, or rather demanded, that such illegal detention of people and creation of an atmosphere of fear and the kind of siege that is being laid around Jantar Mantar be immediately stopped. The police should cease and desist from taking such action, which is absolutely unconstitutional, and that people who have been detained be released immediately. You would have seen there were visuals of lawyers also being threatened and pushed around by the police. So it is requested that the Delhi police stop this immediately. Otherwise, the large number of protesters here in Jantar Mantar will march towards the Delhi police headquarters and stage a peaceful dharna against such illegal action by the Delhi police. You cannot be starving the people of this country at Jantar Mantar. You cannot be killing them by stopping drinking water. They have not been cleaning and providing sanitation facility outside Jantar Mantar. All of these actions amount to a siege, which is usually seen in war zones. So if the Delhi police and the government of India thinks that this is a war zone, let them declare it. And in any case, we will stage a peaceful dharna. We'll declare
6: meetings.
5: देखिए कल भी हम लोगों ने बोला था पी नड्डा जी को और
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4: Some more news coming in. Fresh violence reported in Delhi. As per reports, protesters clash with cops. Violence reported at Tolstoy Marg. Tear gas shells fired at unruly mob. Reports state that protesters tried to move beyond Jantar Mantar. So that's the latest that's coming in. Protesters were pelting stones at the police, and after which the police fired tear gas shells. This is as per reports. The Rapid Action Force is continuously firing tear gas shells, and this is being reported from the Tolstoy Marg in the national capital. The protesters were trying to move beyond Jantar Mantar, and the police are trying to bring the situation under control. So fresh tensions now being reported from the national capital, from the Tolstoy Marg. This is as per reports. That the protesters clashed with cops and the violence erupted at Tolstoy Marg. Now, what is being claimed is the protesters tried to move beyond beyond Jantar Mantar, after which the cops fired tear gas shells at the unruly mob. And they were trying to move beyond Jantar Mantar, and hence the cops had to take action. And they were also pelting stones at the police. My colleague Arvind Ojha is now joining us with more details on this. Arvind, kya ho raha hai Tolstoy Marg pe? 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
4: 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Protesters clash with cops, and we're learning that these protesters were trying to move beyond the Jantar Mantar, and this has happened at the Tolstoy Marg where tear gas shells have been fired by the cops. In fact, what is also being reported is that these protesters were pelting stones at the cops, after which tear gas shells were fired at this unruly mob, and as these protesters were trying to move beyond the Jantar Mantar towards the parliament, that is when this clash took place. And this comes ahead of the third round of talks between the government and the CJP. So that's the latest from the national capital. This is being reported from the Tolstoy Marg. My colleague Arvind continues to stay with us. Arvind, हमें ये भी जानकारी मिल रही है कि काफी काफी ज्यादा बैरिकेडिंग जो है उसको बढ़ाया जा रहा है जंतर मंतर के अराउंड, और उसको सिक्योर किया जा रहा है ताकि वो हिल ना पाए. और हमने सीजेपी के स्पोक्सपर्सन को भी ये कहते हुए सुना कि कैसे वहां पे खाना और पानी भी नहीं अलाउ किया जा रहा है.
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4: 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but NEET protests also turned violent in Bihar's Chhapra district. Protesters teared down DM office banners. Barricades were overturned during Chhapra protests. Iron barricades were pushed across the road. NEET row sparks chaos at Chhapra district headquarters. Police detained leader Tej Pratap Yadav. And tension escalates during the NEET leak protest in Chhapra. So high drama at Chhapra district headquarters. NEET paper leak protest intensifies in Bihar. And security has also been tightened after the protest turns violent. And this is being reported from Chhapra, where the protesters tore down the DM office banners, overturned the barricades. And this was a protest which was organized by various political parties and organizations at the Chhapra district headquarters against the NEET paper leak. Demonstrators tore down the banners and posters at the district magistrate's office. They even climbed onto iron barricades, pushed them along the road and overturned large iron barricades installed for the construction of the double-decker bridge. In fact, Tej Pratap Yadav has been taken into custody by the police. He was also a part of this protest.
8: Today's Bihar Band, the call that has been given by All India Students Association, that's the students wing of the left party and other students union related to the left parties. Several political parties in Bihar, especially the opposition, they have all supported this Bihar Band, whether it's the RJD, whether it's the VIP party, they have all come out in support of this Band. And therefore, you can see that there has been some sort of a mixed reaction on the ground. What we have seen since morning in districts like Samastipur, in Chhapra, in Jahanabad, where there has been protests that have taken place. And in fact, you remember a couple of days back, there was a huge demonstration that happened in Patna, in which, in fact, the entire Patna was, in fact, brought to seize by these protesters, and the police had a very challenging task a couple of days back in controlling the situation. But now we are seeing that the police is better prepared to control the situation as I speak right now.
4: There's a Bihar Band call. In fact, several districts in Bihar are witnessing protests over the NEET paper leak. We already told you about what has happened in Chhapra. These are different visuals from different districts in Bihar. Even in Patna, security has been heightened. There are protests that have been happening, that are happening and taking place today in several districts of Bihar, be it Samastipur, be it Patna, be it Chhapra district. And in fact, not just protests, but these protests are also turning violent. And in fact, the protesters can be, as you can see in these visuals, the police lathi charging the protesters. These are the student protesters who are staging protests against the NEET paper leak. And these are the visuals from Bihar. Different districts in Bihar where the protests are taking place, and there's also a Bihar Band call for today, and amid that these protests taking place, and the security has been heightened across the state and particularly in Patna. In fact, if you talk about the Chhapra protests,
8: चप्पे चप्पे पर जो है वो घूम रही है और कहीं भी अगर प्रदर्शनकारी दिख रहे हैं वो खदेड़ा जा रहा है। जी
4: So there you see, this is the situation in Bihar. These are the visuals from Patna, not just Patna, but also other districts like Samastipur, like Chhapra. There also the students are staging protests against the NEET paper leak and tensions escalating. These protests are turning violent. In fact, JJD chief Tej Pratap Yadav also took part in one of the protests in Chhapra. And he was taken into custody by the cops. But the situation looks very similar in other parts of the state as well. So it's not just the national capital anymore where these protests are being staged, but there are nationwide protests that are happening. We are currently showing you the visuals of how it looks like in Bihar currently, where there are protests being staged in several districts of the state. So there you see clashes between the cops and the protesters. The cops are even lathi charging, using force on the protesters. The protesters are also being detained. In fact, we already told you about the fresh violence reported from the national capital on the Tolstoy Marg, where protesters were pelting stones at the cops, after which the cops had to fire tear gas shells. And now similar things being reported from Bihar as well, where in several districts protests are being staged, and as you can see, the police using mild force against the protesters to disperse the crowd. And anger on the streets of Bihar, protests being staged in different districts including Patna, Samastipur, Chhapra, and Tej Pratap Yadav was also a part of one such protest in Chhapra, after which he was taken into custody. You can clearly see in these visuals how the protesters are clashing with the cops, how the cops are dragging these protesters, and they're also reportedly being detained. And that is how the situation looks like in Bihar currently. Some more news coming in. Round 3 of government CGP talks scheduled for today. As per sources, the time of talks has not been decided yet. So the time is not locked yet. CGP is still waiting for confirmation. As per sources earlier, it was being said that at 3:30 p.m. is when the talks could take place. But now we're learning that the timing has not been locked yet. In fact, the CGP, the Kokro Janta Party, is still waiting for confirmation from the government. Remember, round 2 of talks were held yesterday. There were 3 demands that were made by the CGP, out of which the government was positive about 2 demands, which included a compensation for the families of those who have died by suicide, of the students who have died by suicide. And also the third demand was that no action to be taken, no legal action to be taken against the peaceful protesters. But the main demand was Dharmendra Pradhan's resignation, on which the government sought time to think about it, and it sought 24 hours, and hence the third round of talks were to take place today. But there's still no confirmation as to at what time these talks are going to take place. My colleague Avid Bhardwaj is now joining us with more details on this. No time has been locked yet. In fact, the CJP is still waiting for the confirmation.
9: Right, Anjali, that's what I've been given to understand. We have been trying to figure out since morning as to when, what time this meeting will happen, because yesterday the Kokro

0: Janata Party had told the government very clearly that they are not ready for anything less than Mr. Dharmendra Pradhan's resignation as Education Minister of India. And both the sides had agreed to reconvene the meeting after 24 hours. And they were supposed to meet the government representatives today. But what I've given to understand to CJP that they are still waiting for the confirmation from the government side as to what time this meeting will happen. Yes, in the meantime, they have done two things. Number one, that they have made it clear that resignation of Mr. Dharmendra Pradhan is non-negotiable, even when Abhijit Dhingra is suffering from typhoid. That video was released just to make sure that the students who are coming to the protest site are also clear about the final agenda, the core agenda. Number two, they have also lashed out at the Delhi police, saying that why are you barricading the entire area? Why are you putting Jantar Mantar on siege? They are saying that...
1: All right. Thank you, Amit, for those details. In fact, fresh violence reported in the national capital. As per reports, the protesters clashed with cops. And this happened at the Tolstoy Marg in the national capital. Protesters pelted stones at the cops, after which the cops fired tear gas shells at the protesters. What we're learning is that the protesters were trying to move beyond the Jantar Mantar. They were moving towards the parliament, and hence action was taken by the cops. There was... So these reports of violence emerging from the national capital ahead of the government CJP talks, the timing of which is still not confirmed. In fact, the CJP is still waiting for the confirmation on the third round of talks. But now what we're learning is that there has been fresh violence in the national capital. There has been fresh clashes between the protesters and the cops at the Tolstoy Marg, as the protesters were trying to move beyond Jantar Mantar. And they were moving towards the parliament, and they were even pelting stones at the cops, after which the cops had to fire tear gas shells at the protesters. And there's some big breaking news coming in. Union Education Minister Dharmendra Pradhan has resigned. That's a big, big breaking news coming in. That Union Education Minister Dharmendra Pradhan has resigned ahead of the talks between the government and the CJP. Big breaking news coming in. Dharmendra Pradhan has posted his resignation on social media. He's posted his resignation on social media platform X, and he has resigned. So that's a big development that's coming in amid the demands that were being made by the opposition, by the CJP. This was a central demand. And now we're learning that Dharmendra Pradhan has finally resigned. That's the resignation letter of Dharmendra Pradhan on your screens right now. So Dharmendra Pradhan has now resigned. It remains to be seen what happens next. This was, remember, the central demand of the opposition. This was the demand that they were adamant on. They were saying that until and unless this demand is not met, there's not going to be anything further that will be discussed. And now Dharmendra Pradhan has resigned. Big, big breaking news coming in. This is going to be the turning point in these protests over the NEET paper leak. Big breakthrough, big turning point just ahead of the third round of talks between CJP and the government. Dharmendra Pradhan has now resigned. Union Education Minister Dharmendra Pradhan has announced his resignation on social media platform X. He has posted his resignation letter as well. My colleague Aishwarya Paliwal is now joining us with more details on this. Aishwarya, the demand, the central demand, Dharmendra Pradhan's resignation, that has now become a reality, has finally resigned.
2: Right, you know, but this is... something that we did see, the students speaking about, because the one thing that the students were very, very clear about was the fact that they want the resignation of Dharmendra Pradhan, and that is exactly what we are seeing happening now. Now, let me just tell you what exactly has been written, because this is something that he has posted on it, and he has said that is that very, very clearly that over the past four decades, most of the time that he has spent was with the students. He also said that he's very clearly looking at what's happening across the nation. He also has said that he's looking at the emotions and the way in which there has been a big outpouring. And he said that there is a lot of respect that he has for the kind of outpouring that has happened.

0: He also spoke about the fact that the NEET UGC examination took place on the 3rd May 2026, spoke about it and also highlighted how there was a paper leak that happened at that point. And now he's saying that because of this, he's decided, he's taken it upon himself that he is moving out of the cabinet ministry, and he is now saying that he is willing to resign, and he, in fact, has resigned.
1: All right, Aishwarya, do stay with us. So that's the big update that's coming in. Union Education Minister Dharmendra Pradhan has finally resigned. He's posted about his resignation on social media platform X, and that's the letter that he has posted. That's his resignation letter. And this comes just ahead of the third round of talks that were supposed to take place between the CJP and the government. Remember, the government, after it held the second round of talks yesterday with the CJP, the government had sought 24 hours to think about this demand. And within 24 hours, we're seeing Dharmendra Pradhan has quit as the Union Education Minister. Big, big development. My colleague Maria Shakil is now joining us on this big development. Maria, Dharmendra Pradhan has now finally resigned. The central demand of the CJP, of the opposition, has now been fulfilled.
2: Yes, that's right. And if you look at the letter that has been posted by Dharmendra Pradhan, I would read a part of that letter because that certainly is very, very crucial. He has written to the youth of the country and he is saying, Mere pyare yuva saathiyon. I'm looking at a part of the letter in which he talks about what all has been done by his government and in his capacity as the education minister. Then he goes on to say that that the youth of the country should not be, feel disillusioned. They should not feel despondent. And because of the events of the last 10 days, he's extremely upset. Mera man dukhi hai. Those are his words. Ye mere liye vyaktigat pratishtha ka vishay nahi hai. It's not a question of my ego. I am unhappy. I'm extremely hurt and I'm concerned about you. That's why, because of these protests continuing, I have decided that I will be handing over the resignation and I'm heading to Odisha to take care of the people of Odisha. I think for Union Minister Dharmendra Pradhan to resign after all the decisions which were taken by his ministry yesterday becomes important, because only yesterday the National Testing Agency went for a total overhaul in which 47 officials were retrenched. They were removed. They were terminated. And now Dharmendra Pradhan saying that because he is hurt and that of the events of the last 10 days has made him extremely hurt. Mera man dukhi hai. Those are his words. And that, for me, this is not a question of ego. I'm standing with the youth of the country and I'm going ahead and handing over my resignation. And he says that main adarniya Pradhan Mantri ji ke margdarshan, vishwas aur continuous support ke liye hardik. I'm very grateful for the Prime Minister for extending that support to me. But I certainly feel that the moment has come for that resignation. And, this is I will see that the government has responded to the concerns of the youth. Remember, the third round of talks with the Cockroach Janata Party representatives is scheduled to happen at 3 p.m. And half an hour before that, the union government giving in to the demand of the students. The students had drawn the red line. For them, the resignation of the Union Education Minister was the first thing. The government was sending a message that despite their outreach, that all the efforts were being made by them, action being taken at the bureaucratic level when what had happened yesterday was, where the education secretary and all of them were removed and given punishment posting. For the education minister to write this letter in which he's saying, Mere yuva saathiyon, addressing to the youth of the country, the protesting students, because there is a realization within the government here, where let's be clear, that this was not just about Jantar Mantar, that this was not about Cockroach Janata Party anymore, that this is a protest which had become organic. It was gathering pace and similar reports were coming from across the country. And because that was happening, Union Education Minister going ahead and tendering his resignation is a huge moment for the protesters and also for the union government.

0: This is the forced resignation, which has come after demands. You know, the government of India under Prime Minister Modi doesn't really function this way. What we have seen in all these 12 years has been that whenever there are demands of resignation, be it by the political parties or otherwise, the sense has been that the government would brazen it out, that the government should not be seen as a weak government. But I think the words of the Union Education Minister that it's not a matter of my ego or prestige. I'm not seeing it this way. I am concerned about the developments of the last 10 days. I have done what I could do the best in terms of the re-need and ensuring that that the concerns of the students are addressed. But because the students are adamant, they feel that the accountability can be fixed only with my resignation, I'm going ahead and tendering my resignation.
1: Maria, also, this resignation must have had Prime Minister Modi's approval also, or is it just a unilateral decision taken by Dharmendra Pradhan?
0: No, it can't happen that way. The Prime Minister is the head of the government. The union, the cabinet ministers report to the Prime Minister. As the head of the government, the Prime Minister's approval is there in this resignation. And that's why when Dharmendra Pradhan, in that last two paragraphs, which I see are critical again, where he says very clearly that I've told the Prime Minister I'm grateful for him because he worked in various capacities. Remember, he became Union Minister in 2014. And at that time, he was a member of the Rajya Sabha. And since 2014, we have seen Dharmendra Pradhan take multiple portfolios. Earlier, he was the petroleum minister, where he did play a very important role in converting what was seen as a policy and economic welfare ministry into public welfare ministry with primary decision of Ujjwala Yojana coming and being then distributed across the country. There came this portfolio, which is the education portfolio, which was given to him in the current regime almost like 4 years, 2 years ago, when Mr. Pradhan won from Odisha. For him to say that he took full responsibility. Remember, he has been speaking to media. When the NEET leaks happened, he addressed the media. When the re-NEET happened, he was pretty sure that because he was facing a lot of flack, there were a lot of questions on accountability. Then Mr. Pradhan had again addressed the media and said that what all went in ensuring that the system, a foolproof system, a leak-proof system was created, and then he went ahead and ensured that re-NEET was a success. Earlier today, it is very surprising, Anjali, just a few minutes ago, I was speaking to someone in the Education Ministry, in the National Testing Agency, and I had and I was trying to get details. They were saying that this overhaul was long in waiting, that they would have gone for a total overhaul, and that overhaul has happened. And will it, you know, for the union minister himself to resign will be seen as an important moment in which the government realized that this protest was increasing. The protesters wanted Dharmendra Pradhan's resignation. They were clear that despite all efforts, they were not convinced that the accountability begins with Mr. Pradhan and has to be fixed at that level. And that's why this resignation coming in today.
1: All right, Maria, do stay with us. We're also being joined by India Today's Rajdeep Sardesai. Rajdeep, big development. Dharmendra Pradhan has now resigned. That was the key demand of the CJP, of the opposition. That has now happened. Where do you see this movement, this protest going from here on?
2: Well, first, I think let's put this in context. This is huge because in the 24 years that Narendra Modi ji has been both Gujarat Chief Minister and then Prime Minister, I know of only one instance where really a minister has been asked to go, and that is MJ Akbar after the Me Too controversy. In all other instances, there was a cabinet reshuffle in which people would be slowly eased out. Ravi Shankar Prasad, Harshvardhan, Ramesh Pokhriyal, who was also earlier an HRD minister, they were all removed by Mr. Modi only through cabinet reshuffle. This is the first instance that I remember of a senior minister, either in Gujarat or now in Delhi, being removed and sacked in a manner because of public pressure. It just shows the extent to which the government found itself in a spot. Look, this is a government which is desperately keen to pass the delimitation bill in this session of parliament. The opposition has been holding firm, no discussion on any other issue until the minister resigns. outside parliament. You saw what was happening with the protests. They were organically now spreading.

0: to other cities. And clearly, the government was aware that if these protests remain on the streets ahead of Independence Day and further, and if Parliament is in a logjam, they will not get their delimitation bill passed through. There's anger among the youth, which is being crystallized to what I call an Instagram revolution of sorts, which has now hit the streets. So from all sides, the government was cornered. And every attempt was made to try and insulate Dharmendra Pradhan somehow. Education secretary was transferred. Officials were transferred. There was a rejig in the NTA. The government promised a new law on paper leaks. They already have a law, frankly, 2 years ago, which is equally strict. Nothing was working. I mean, at the end of the day, let's be honest. Let's for once call a spade a spade. The government was cornered. And the government therefore realized that the only way to wriggle out of the corner they found themselves in was to take the resignation of Dharmendra Pradhan. So in that sense, what happens next is a great question, because this movement was driven at the moment by this singular agenda. As one of the CGP guys said, Hamari bhi majboori hai to ask for the minister's resignation, and the government's majboori was there. So there was majboori on both sides, and this has eventually led to the minister's resignation. As a result, I think some of the momentum, you know, the CJP can claim victory now. The opposition can claim victory. Possibly it will be very difficult for the opposition now to stall Parliament on Monday. The government is bringing the new public exam bill, introducing it. There will be a discussion, presumably, therefore, on that. And I also think that the Jantar Mantar protesters, having been able to get the minister to resign, if there are other demand right. of FIRs against protesters, being all the FIRs should not be pursued, if that demand is met, I think we will well have a solution by this evening. I mean, Absolutely. That is very, very likely. Ashutosh Ranka, who's supposed to meet the minister and was supposed to meet the government delegation at 4 o'clock, told me yesterday itself that the ministers yesterday had not ruled out Dharmendra Pradhan's resignation. So that is where I think somewhere down the line, the government realized they were under severe pressure and hence have chosen to take this decision. And maybe to some extent, at least in the short term, you will find that the movement will claim victory, but maybe people will go back, will no longer be back on, will no longer be on the street, at least for now. They may well have a victory, there may be a victory rally tomorrow or later this evening.
1: All right, Rajdeep, do stay with us. In fact, we also have Preeti Chaudhary joining us. Preeti, you've been on the ground. You've been tracking the story very closely. You've been speaking to the Kokro Janata Party leaders. We've all been listening to their demands repeatedly. They've been repeating that we want the resignation of Dharmendra Pradhan, but they've never mentioned that what will happen once he resigns. So what next?
2: Well, you know, what you will probably see, and I think visuals from now will tell the story, there will be, of course, scenes of jubilation, which have already started at Jantar Mantar. You will see, people, some of them who are still on a fast. After Sonam Wangchuk, there have been students who have continued their fast, break their fast. So all these optics and visuals will be streaming in. And after that, there will be a call to disperse, because there was the end game of this protest, Anjali, the street protest, was the resignation of Dharmendra Pradhan. That having been achieved, the movement, now you can call it that, has been successful. And this is where it will end. Now, what the Kokro Janata Party picks up after this to keep its politics alive is separate. But the first round has been won. One can say that the Kokro Janata Party spearheaded this movement. But ultimately, the government has listened to the people. It's the will of the people that has prevailed. Because I'll give you an example, Anjali. Today, there were 18 metro stations that were shut across central Delhi. 18 metro stations, arterial stations which connected lines where lots of students, youth, and it was no longer just, Gen Z became the poster child of this protest after Sonam Wangchuk. They were the center stage, but there were various other actors to this story. And those were people who joined in the protest, and you could see that steady stream coming into Jantar Mantar. The government did realize, and you saw that in the last 48 hours, 24 hours, how the government acted quick. The Instagram selfie messaging by the Prime Minister, then the kind of steps that the government has taken where they've promised sweeping changes in India's education system. 47 Babus, where the bureaucracy is concerned, removed from the NTA, fast-track courts set up. Now, the government isn't just acting, but wants to appear that

to be acting. And visuals, optics matter a lot. Also, Anjali, the government has cut its losses because despite every possible crackdown, and, you know, let's go one by one. Most arterial routes on metro, now 18 lines shut, were stalled, yet people were coming in. The Delhi Traffic Police had given an advisory to a lot of

0: Now 18 lines shut were stalled, yet people were coming in. The Delhi Traffic Police had given an advisory to a lot of, Swiggy, Zomato, food delivery apps not to deliver to Jantar Mantar, yet food was coming in. There was a sense of solidarity that was building. The government has understood that. And to escalate the matter from here on would have been detrimental. I do agree with Rajdeep where he says that the government wanted the focus back on the monsoon session of parliament. 5 days has been a complete washout, and the government now wants the narrative back in control, notwithstanding that they haven't heard what the people are actually saying. The last 2 days have been a documentation of that. But ultimately, you know, Anjali, when you look at it, this is the win of the will of the people. Rajdeep was also mentioning the last time something like this happened, Anjali, was when at that point of time you had MJ Akbar, who stepped down under Me Too charges, but those were personal charges against a minister. This was an institutional letdown for a man who represented a ministry. So, you know, one can make a differentiation there. And in the manner in which it started, who would have known that today, you know, we'd be reporting on the education ministers, you know, stepping down? Because even till yesterday, a lot of our reporters were reporting through government sources that was not on the table. So clearly, the government has read not just the posters, the placards that are aflush at Jantar Mantar and Central Delhi, but the government has read the writing on the wall that it is not, you know, just politics. Of course, the opposition parties were making and milking the political optics of this situation. But ultimately, Anjali, the government has looked and, in a very positive way, understood the sentiment, the ground sentiment, listened to the youth of this country, and has...
1: All right, Preeti, please stay with us. We also have my colleague Amit Bhardwaj, who's joining us on this story. Amit, this decision comes just hours before, just 1 hour almost before the CJP and the government talks were likely to happen. And everyone was thinking that this is going to be the topic of discussion in that meeting, because the government had sought 24 hours to decide on this key demand. Now, that has been fulfilled. So what can be expected in this talks now? Will these talks still take place?
2: Anjali, this meeting was supposed to happen today, anything after 3:30 or 4 p.m. And when I was continuously speaking to the my sources within the CJP, they were saying, telling me today that, boss, there's no confirmation from the government yet. Possibly, why there was no confirmation from the government, because Ashutosh Ranka, Saurabh Das, had given straight away the emotions of thousands of people.
1: All right, Amit, do stay with us. These are the live visuals from Jantar Mantar.
3: हम कहना चाहते झुकती है दुनिया झुकाने वाला चाहिए वैष्णवी दी पुट द नेम्स ऑफ ऑल द लीड वाले बच्चों का बैनर लो
1: It's their victory. They've finally done it.
3: This is for them. ये उन सभी बच्चों के लिए जिनकी जिंदगी धर्मेंद्र प्रधान ने ली थी. प्रदीप मेघवाल, ऋतिक मिश्रा, सिद्धार्थ हेगड़े, भाग्यश्री, अंशिका पांडे, उमेश माली, रेनू मीना,

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1: And some more news coming in. As per government sources, Dharmendra Pradhan resigned, taking moral responsibility on his own. It was his own decision to quit. That's the big update that is coming in. These are the inside details that India Today is getting you. As per government sources, Dharmendra Pradhan resigned, taking moral responsibility on his own. This was his own decision. My colleague Maria Shakil joins us with more details on this. Maria, over to you.
2: So what the sources in the government are telling me right now is that he resigned taking natikta ke aadhar par. Those are the words which one of the close sources who is involved in the government functioning has told me, and that it was decision of Mr. Pradhan himself. If you look at the letter which has been posted to him, he is addressing the youth of the country and he says very clearly what he has done as the education minister, but he also says that the developments of the last 10 days in particular has hurt him, that he is watching how the youth are on the streets and that he's so concerned. And for him, it's not a matter of ego and that he's going ahead and tendering his resignation. What I've been told is that this was the decision of Mr. Pradhan alone, that he wanted to resign, even as only yesterday sources in the government, remember, Anjali, had been telling us that there's no question of Mr. Pradhan's resignation because resignation is perhaps the easy way out. What sources are telling us now is, and these are sources close to the education minister himself, who say very clearly that he resigned naitikta ke aadhar pe on his own, taking the moral responsibility because of the situation, how the protests were expanding. He was of the opinion that despite all the efforts, that yesterday there was a complete overhaul in the National Testing Agency, 47 officials suspended, still those actions were not seen to be enough. And hence, he took the responsibility, took the decision that if the protesters want his resignation, he will go ahead and resign. And that's why this letter addressing the students, because if it would have been, otherwise, if we would have seen perhaps an email come in from the president's house, that is the Rashtrapati Bhavan, that the president has accepted the resignation. Here is Mr. Pradhan writing to the youth through his Twitter handle, also posting on other platforms, social media platforms, saying that he has decided to resign. What sources are saying that this was his decision alone, and he has gone ahead and tendered his resignation. But it's huge. It's massive, massive development, because in 12 years that I've covered this government very, very closely, the only resignation which has happened is that of MJ Akbar. But that was because of the nature of allegations against him with regards to the Me Too. Those were sexual harassment cases. This is Mr. Pradhan, who runs a ministry, and he has taken moral responsibility and he has quit because he understands that the students were not ready to budge. The students had drawn the red line. This was not just a CJP movement anymore. This was a movement which had spread across the country, where the students were despondent, where the students were frustrated. They were of the opinion that the education system of this country had let them down. And hence, in order to take the responsibility right at the top of the government, which is him as the head of that ministry, the education department, he has resigned.
1: All right, Maria, do stay with us. So, Dharmendra Pradhan has resigned, taking moral responsibility. This was his own decision. In fact, my colleague Pooja Shali is also joining us on this story. She's joining us from the venue where the talks between the government and the CJP were supposed to take place. Pooja, is the meeting still going to happen?
3: Anjali, so for now, we do not have a confirmation if the meeting has been cancelled, which means for now it continues. But what will be now the next step? Because this is historic. What a day this has turned out to be. A historic precedent has been set. Never before in Modi government since 2014, a minister has resigned, clearly because of the protests and the kind of chaos that we have seen, the public energy that had poured out at Jantar Mantar and elsewhere as well. So this definitely is a first that has happened in Modi government. But Dharmendra Pradhan's resignation is also very crucial. He starts the letter, Anjali, when we look at it carefully, that I've always worked, since I was a student, then as a minister, toward education, toward teachers, toward the reforms. And he has ended that letter after a full timeline of what happened in the month of May, then the results in July. He ends it by saying, I did my best. However, there were certain people in a position of influence who tried to manipulate the student fraternity, who manipulated the protesters, due to which I'm taking this step. And that also is very significant. So he believes still that it's because of certain forces that he's been resigning, taking moral responsibility, but otherwise showcasing what all he has done to ensure that children's future did not suffer and a year was not wasted. At the Constitution Club here, you can see the CRPF deployed. Media persons are ready. What precisely is happening is, because this is where yesterday JP Nadda and Dr. Jitendra Singh met Saurav Das and Ashutosh Ranka. Now, will that continue? Why possibly that meeting still continue? Could be because Dharmendra Pradhan resignation was the top priority. That has happened. What happens next? About the cases to be taken back, about the education reforms, about the NEET examination. And that is why I believe possibly the meeting could go on. It could give an impetus also to the CJP spokespersons to come forward and say, all right, now we have a certain upper hand and we can demand more. But what message has gone out? The message has gone out very clearly, Anjali. that since 2014, Modi government, which was known to really not have a minister resign because of the agitations, even though farm laws were taken back, we remember, but the minister stayed. The minister has resigned here. How does that now turn around the protest or the public support? That will be crucial. What will be the government next step? When they say our minister is resigning, what is their next strategy to ensure to tap in to the Gen Z or to the youth or to the voters who have been on the ground? Constitution Club is where the preparations are still on. I'm trying to get clarity from the BJP ministers if they're still going to come in. We'll get you some confirmation on that in the next few minutes. But there's no clarity if the meeting is cancelled. So by that standard, it still stands. I don't have an affirmation on that yet. But I can tell you, CJP has definitely got a certain push. We saw what happened at Jantar Mantar. Ministers will have to now
1: Pooja,
3: decide.
1: Do stay with us. CJP spokesperson Saurav Das is speaking. All right. Pooja, please continue.
3: Yes. All right, so Saurav Das, Ashutosh Ranka and Abhijit Dipke, we saw the kind of energy there is now at Jantar Mantar. But it is Modi government after all. They are known to have the final say. They do realize right now that the CJP will make it look like that it is their protest or the people protest that has led to the resignation of Dharmendra Pradhan, the Union Education Minister, because this is a first. How will Modi government now ensure to take it ahead to also make it look like that they care for the students? They care for the, if not the protesters, but the larger student fraternity, their future, and that is why they have taken the step. Remember, Anjali, 24 hours ago, we broke on India Today that government sources still maintain that resignation is not an option because resignation would be an easy thing to do. So if the minister, 24 hours later, puts forth a resignation letter, how will Modi government go about it? Prime Minister Modi, in a midnight selfie video, reached out to the youth of the country, to the students and said, I'm with you, I've always cared for you, I'm tightening the laws also, the draft has reached me. So there is a certain strategy. This was a surprise move. Everyone is taken aback that Dharmendra Pradhan has resigned because it did appear for the longest time that's not going to happen. Other reforms will happen. So here at the Constitution Club, I see, in fact, more personnel coming in from the CRPF. So if the deployment is steady, that means possibly the meeting is still on. We'll know in the next 15 minutes, Anjali, and I'll keep that clarity for you. I'm still constantly checking. I've messaged the ministers as well. So we're waiting for a confirmation on that. But now it is going to become interesting. Does that mean the protest has to get over? Does that mean that the protesters and the students will leave now? All of it is clear. Or does the protest get another edge, more support? How will the government reach out now to Saurav Das, to Abhijit, to Ashutosh to say, we fulfilled the biggest demand you had. That has happened. End the protest. Will they get convinced with that, Anjali?
4: Pooja, this is Suesha joining you from the studio. At the moment, Abhijit Dipke is speaking. Let's quickly cut into what he's saying, after which I come back to you.
1: Scenes from the protest site. Abhijit Dipke is also to address the crowds shortly. But Pooja, I want to come back to you. You're standing outside the Constitution Club, and what a twist this has been. Some were expecting it, some were saying that this may not happen, given what government sources had also revealed that Dharmendra Pradhan will not quit. Let's listen into what this lady is saying.
5: जो लगातार गतिरोध बना हुआ था जहां पर दिल्ली पुलिस की जय का भी नारा लगाया जा रहा है तो आप देख सकते हैं अब तमाम जो लोग धरने प्रदर्शन में यहां पर शामिल थे वो यहां पर अब सेलिब्रेशन कर रहे हैं ये सीधी तस्वीरें संसद मार्ग और ठीक जंतर मंतर प्रोटेस्ट साइट की है जहां पर एक महीने से करीब छात्र लगातार धरने पर प्रदर्शन पर बैठे हुए थे
1: The celebration certainly on in full swing at Jantar Mantar, where those protesters are now lauding the decision that has come in.
4: which is of Dharmendra Pradhan's resignation, which the minister had continued to reiterate that he has tendered the resignation on moral grounds. Let me take this back to Rajdeep Sardesai, who continues to stay with us on the broadcast. Rajdeep, those contrasting scenes, and then, of course, the question of what really now in the third round of talks between the government and the CJP, given the fact that the biggest condition was that Dharmendra Pradhan resigns, that has come in. What next?
6: Look, from what I can gather, this was the non-negotiable demand. Since this has been achieved, and since, according to the CJP sources, the government has also promised that all FIRs being filed against protesters will be taken back, and a plan will be worked out for compensation of those for those families whose children died by suicide during the NEET paper leaks. The sense I get is that there will be an end game today, that maybe the protests will be called off after some kind of a victory celebration this evening. And for now, at least, the CJP will take a step back. So the government, having now accepted the main demand with the resignation of the HRD minister, clearly means that we could be seeing the end game.
4: Absolutely, and quite seems like that at the moment, Rajdeep, given the fact that the other two demands that the CJP had made, the sort of feelers that came in that the government may give in to that, but the flashpoint of Dharmendra Pradhan's resignation, now that also gets sorted, now that also goes out of the way, which means that the government is going to keep their terms in terms of the protests ending. Are they going to say that straight up?
6: I think, you know, whether the protest ends in the next half hour or whether it ends this evening after some kind of a victory celebration, I think the protest will perhaps end later this evening. Obviously, the protesters will like to enjoy, relish their moment of victory. So in that sense, I think it may take a few hours. But from what I can gather now, at least the protesters do not have any major demand that has not been accepted. Even the demand on compensation, the government says, look, we can't set a precedent by immediately granting 1 crore compensation, but we will work towards identifying the families and working with them in some form to see what kind of compensation we can give. Broadly, I would say that you can expect that the protest, the movement for now, will come to a halt. What shape it will take in the future, we don't know. But for now, I think the protesters have achieved far more than anyone could have expected, Anjali, just a few weeks ago.
4: All right, Rajdeep, this is Suesha joining you from the studio. And of course, through this week, we also saw the other angle of the different stakeholders wanting to take credit for spearheading this movement, whether it was the Congress or the CJP, or to say that this was an entirely students-led protest and, you know, none of these stakeholders had any role to play as such, or even the Aam Aadmi Party and how the Samajwadi Party took potshots against the Congress. But can we expect Parliament to resume and to be debated in Parliament Monday onwards?
6: Absolutely. Look, the government intends to bring in the public examinations bill, the bill that was cleared in the cabinet on Friday, which provides severe penalties for paper leaks, including 10 crores in fines and 10 years rigorous imprisonment. That will be introduced and possibly debated in the course of this week in both houses of parliament. So yes, parliament can be expected to resume. Remember, there is a legislative agenda that the government came in with ahead of this session, which was to get delimitation through. That's been the primary goal of the government. So the government has cut its losses. The best way to describe what's happened in the last half hour, government decided to cut its losses, decided almost to sacrifice Dharmendra Pradhan in the interest of its larger goals, particularly inside parliament, and the recognition outside that these protests were getting out of control. You will recall when the farm laws seemingly were reaching a point of no return, the Prime Minister withdrew the farm laws. Mr. Modi, in that sense, being a politician who's been in the field for several years, knows when the time has come to cut his losses. Even the Instagram videos that he did were not enough to get the student protester to withdraw their core demand that Dharmendra Pradhan must resign. So therefore, I think he's chosen to cut his losses at this moment. even if it means sacrificing a minister who's known to be close to both Mr. Modi and Mr. Shah, who's an experienced old BJP RSS hand. So it's a bit of a setback in that sense. But also, I think it was a cost-benefit analysis was done by the government and they felt sacrificed.
7: पीछे चले जाओ और बैठ जाओ बहुत सारे लोग अंदर अंदर हैं वो लोग स्क्वीज हो जाएंगे अभी टाइम है बातचीत अभी बाकी है 3:30 बजे बुलाया है जब तक सारे डिमांड्स पूरे नहीं हो जाते जब तक लिखित में आ नहीं जाता तब तक हम लोग कहीं नहीं जा रहे हैं तो बैठ जाओ पीछे हो जाओ और सब बैठ जाओ
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4: All right, so that's the word coming in from Saurav Das, where he's made the conditions very clear. And he's also said that the meeting to happen at Constitution Club shortly from now.
8: We will not leave any resignation. So it's a very big win. The Samvidhan has won, the Yuva has won, this country has won.
9: इस देश के युवाओं की जीत है इस देश के फ्यूचर की जीत है इस देश के आम आदमी की जीत है जिन लोगों ने इस देश में लोकतंत्र खत्म कर दिया था लोकतंत्र में सवाल पूछने को गुनाह मान लिया था आज उन लोगों से हमने 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
4: And those are celebratory pictures coming in from the Jantar Mantar, where you see Abhijit Deepke and all his close accomplices celebrating the decision of Dharmendra Pradhan tendering his resignation. Let me take this back to my colleague Pooja, who's reporting from outside the Constitution Club. Where, Pooja, the CJP has made it amply clear that 3:30 is when the talks resume. And this was only the tip of the iceberg. Dharmendra Pradhan has resigned. Unless and until all our demands are not accepted, we will not budge.
9: It's a victory for the people of India.
3: I can confirm to you, Suresha, that the Constitution Club is where the preparations are on. That basically means, as the CRPF is deployed in the manner in which any time we are expecting government ministers to come. And this is the first confirmation that from the government side also that the meeting is on. Which means if Dr. Jitendra Singh and JP Nadda came yesterday to meet Saurav Das and Ashutosh, who will represent the CJP? We'll see. Because even for the CJP, this is a huge moment. After that, and I can can confirm to you, my sources in the Constitution Club have said that there is going to be a press briefing right after that meeting. Now, will that press briefing be a joint press conference from the ministers and from the CJP, because that's going to be interesting, or even if not, the government first reaction can be expected after this meeting at the Constitution Club. And this time, compared to yesterday, the security is slightly more stringent. Women police personnel, the CRPF personnel have been deployed. Delhi police has come in, because the first time we can be expecting a reaction. Of course, I'm here. I will try my best to get the first reaction from the ministers about the surprise move of resignation of Union Education Minister Dharmendra Pradhan. But like CJP is saying, yes, this was the most prominent. And I can tell you, I'm sure even the CJP is slightly surprised that they're also taken aback that in this government, in Modi government, since 2014, resignation of a minister has come. What they are doing now, from what I just heard at Jantar Mantar, is doubling down. They have said, fulfill all our demands, the three demands, and then we can just go back home. But three demands, also part of it is take back the cases, have an education reform, and that there should not be any cases against the protesters. So there are these couple of demands that they have. But now that they know that a minister has resigned, does that give an extra push to the CJP, or do the government ministers have a bigger strategy with them? In this meeting, yesterday what happened, Suyesha, was a letter signed by the CJP spokespersons was submitted. Handshakes were done, awkward smiles between all four of them, but they went off saying it was cordial and they'll return tomorrow. By tomorrow, the minister has resigned. That's the biggest demand that's been met. What then happens to other demands, one? And two, how will the protest go ahead now? Because the government can now categorically say, the government can say that we have, the minister has resigned, reforms will happen, end the protest, move on. Or will the protesters say, we'll continue to squat here till all the demands are met? How will the government then go about it? Because this, remember, has given an edge to the CJP. The government will want to ensure larger youth and student fraternity knows that they have been now, that they have been listened to by Modi government. Because was there a generation gap here? The allegation was Gen Z is not being heard by Modi government or senior politicians. It appears that has happened. What changes now, Suyesha? So this is right now, at, right outside the Constitution Club. In the next few minutes, I'm told that the ministers and the CJP spokespersons are set to arrive. But after that, a press briefing has been confirmed. Who will be a part of that briefing? What will they say?
4: On with us, Mr. Somnath Bharti is with us on the phone line. Let me take a quick response from him on the fast-paced developments. And most importantly, the talks that are to happen at the Constitution Club, with the word coming in from the CJP, they say, unless and until all the demands are met, we will not budge.
11: See, I've just learned that Dharmendra Pradhanji has resigned. And this is the victory of democracy. This is the victory of Indian youth. This is the victory of students. And this is the victory of that hope that democracy still survives in India. See, the people out there sitting at Jantar Mantar for more than a month, I mean, they have suffered immensely. They have suffered unmeasurably. The children who were beaten up, their legs were broken, hands were broken. And one girl was in ICU. One gentleman was hit by, you know, with pellets. And those 22 children who committed suicide. So we all need to understand that it was highly desired. The least which Modi's government could do was to make the minister resign. Finally, he resigned. I'm glad it happened. And accountability, the era of accountability starts now. This government had become dictatorial. They had become as if they have no one to, respond to. They have no one to be accountable to. So finally, an accountability standard has been set.
4: The other thing we saw this week during the protest was also the different political parties who wanted to be the face for spearheading this movement. Now that Dharmendra Pradhan's resignation was a common demand that had been put forth, be it the CJP, Congress, or even the other parties in the opposition, can we see a further political fight happening Monday onwards when Parliament will resume? I request you to stay on with us. Let's cut across to what Abhijit Deepke is saying.
12: तो किसी को भी झुका सकती है, किसी का भी इस्तीफा ले सकती है. तो मैं पूरे देश भर में जो ये लोग आज हमें देख रहे हैं, मैं सभी से रिक्वेस्ट करता हूं, आज शाम को 6 बजे अपने अपने राज्यों में, अपने अपने डिस्ट्रिक्ट में एक कैंडल मार्च निकालिए उन नीट के बच्चों के लिए,
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4: bring in my colleague Aishwarya Paliwal joining us on the broadcast. Aishwarya, how is one to read into the government strategy over this decision? Because so far the messaging is that Pradhan has quit taking moral responsibility, he was not asked to. All right, not too sure if Aishwarya is still connected with us. We'll try and reconnect with my colleagues Aishwarya and Pooja. But at the moment, these celebratory pictures coming in from Jantar Mantar, where the CJP is calling this a huge victory, that speech by Abhijit Deepke. Listen in. And we'll continue to keep dipping into these live scenes coming in from Jantar Mantar. For the moment, my colleague Aishwarya Paliwal also joining us on the broadcast. Aishwarya, a quick word from you on the government strategy that is playing out and how is one to read into it? Because until yesterday, the messaging was that Pradhan shouldn't quit. He will not turn back. And now the messaging is that he has taken moral responsibility on the grounds of which he has tendered his resignation.
13: Right, you know, Suresha, how we should actually be looking at it is the thing that the government, in fact, has heard what the students were saying. The thing...
3: Minister Dharmendra Pradhan resign karte hain. Strategy agli kya hogi? 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
4: Pooja, they're getting us the latest details from outside the Constitution Club, where, remember, 3:30 is the designated time for the third round of talks that are to happen between the CJP and the government. This is important given that Dharmendra Pradhan has tendered his resignation, being seen as the biggest sign of victory, and the CJP certainly bolstered by what has happened. Now, they say, unless and until the government accepts all our decisions, we shall not move from here. Let me take this back to my colleague Aishwarya Paliwal, who's also with us on the broadcast, trying to gather further details from government sources on how is one to read into the strategy. Exactly what I'm trying to understand from you, Aishwarya, what I asked you a short while ago, because the messaging was very different until yesterday. And today being said that the minister has put forth his resignation, he has done this, not that he was asked to.
13: You know, Suresha, one thing is very, very clear. The government has heard what the students were saying. The students were very, very adamant. And let's be honest, majority of the ones who are sitting at Jantar Mantar, the people who came last Monday, majority of them are genuine students. Students who want accountability from the government. And with this one step, the government has said that we are ready to give accountability. We are ready to listen to what you have to say. And this will also give out a stringent example. This will also, in fact, become an example. People will be very, very sure about it, that this is something which is not acceptable. So it's a clear message, a strict message coming in from the top, and it is the Education Minister Dharmendra Pradhan who has now resigned. He's also taken responsibility. He did say in the letter, Suresha, that, you know, he did try to make sure that the number of seats get increased. He also said that it was the entire Education Ministry which in fact was trying to make sure that things work in their favour. Unfortunately, that was not the case. He's taken responsibility for it, and now we are seeing this resignation coming in. Celebrations are taking place. We will see the opposition parties also, Suresha, coming into it, and the opposition parties will also be speaking about the fact that this is something which was needed, and they will be patting themselves on the back because this is something that they were hoping for and has now happened. The Education Minister has finally resigned.
4: Aishwarya, the other point also to how the government will be perceived in this entire chapter, because are they on the back foot? Did they buckle under pressure? or the other to say that they extended an olive branch. They were receptive to what the people wanted.
13: Well, definitely, you know, there are no two ways about it. The government was very, very receptive. The students, all of them said in one voice, what they want is accountability. Because, you know, Suresha, it is their future that we are speaking about. 22 lakh students gave the second NEET examination. You can imagine the kind of pressure children are when they give competitive examinations, especially in a country like ours, where half a mark can make a huge difference. So the students have been speaking about it, and they did say that it is not important that the first attempt is as good as the first one. So this is something which is not acceptable. The government also at the moment has been very, very clear in saying that, yes, we have heard you, and this is something which has culminated, because it was a rather peaceful protest. We all know that. Yes, there were certain elements in that crowd, the people who were trying to break the kind of barricades that you are seeing right behind me. So these barricades, in fact, were broken at several places. But the end goal was not to disturb the government or to somehow burn public property. That is something which was not the end goal. The end goal was very clear. A, we want accountability, and we want to secure our future. This is something that the government has heard, and now they are saying that we have heard what you wanted to say. This, in fact, has happened for the first time in the past 12 years. So this is huge. Coming in, the education minister resigning, taking responsibility for it. The government now, in the talks which will happen in the next couple of minutes, in that meeting, the government will also say that, yes, we have taken strict action. You now need to climb down. You need to believe us, because that is something which was missing, unfortunately. You know, there was a trust gap. That trust gap with this resignation, hopefully, is something that we will see being bridged. We will see the students now speaking with the government and also saying that they also want different kind of assurances. That also, from what I understand at the moment, will be coming in from the government, Suresha.
4: Right. And Aishwarya, the other thing of how there has been no formal statement yet from the opposition, the Congress, the Aam Aadmi Party, the Samajwadi Party, and really to say that the resignation has just come in half an hour before the third round of talks with the CJP that is now at the Jantar Mantar, in words resonating louder than it can be, to say that, yes, we have won, this victory is ours. And the credit goes to all the students and us.
13: Well, you know, Suresha, one of the reasons why we are seeing these things unfolding is because there was a complete overhaul within the NTA also. 47 officials were removed just a couple of hours back, late last evening. So that was the action that was taken by the government. But yes, there was a sense in the government that this will not be enough, because the CJP, the students, very, very clear. This is not something that we want. What the students wanted and what their main demand was the resignation of the education minister. We were hearing that the government initially was hoping that the kind of assurances that they were giving out to the students, those kind of assurances, in fact, would be heard. And they were also hoping the students would actually give them a little bit of time. The students were very, very clear. We do not want to give more time. In fact, let me tell you, there was a call that was supposed to be given for the coming Monday, just in case there was no resignation. We could have seen across India students marching in protest asking for the resignation. And this is not something which is confined to the national capital. We have seen visuals coming in. Thousands of students with just mobile phones in their hands, asking for accountability and asking for the resignation of the education minister. So that would have been the image coming Monday. To prevent all that and to give out an assurance that, yes, we have heard you, you need to trust us, and this is the action that we have taken. Suresha.
4: And also, Aishwarya, since you've been covering Parliament and we've seen the logjam all of this week in the monsoon session, can we expect a constructive debate to happen on Monday on key bills, most importantly the examination bill or even the Vande Mataram bill that the government has been pushing for? Before that, Aishwarya, breaking news just coming in. We're quickly flashing those details. Pradhan has tendered his resignation, and Modi, Shah, who are in a key huddle. These are the latest details that are just coming in of how, after Dharmendra Pradhan's resignation, Modi and Shah are in a key huddle. Nadda and Jitendra Singh are also to meet Amit Shah shortly. Those are details that are just coming in, Aishwarya, that Nadda and Jitendra Singh are to meet at Amit Shah's residence with the Home Minister. What more are you picking up on this?
13: Well, you know, this is a crucial meeting. What needs to be done next? Because what I understand, at 11 o'clock on Monday in Lok Sabha, the new bill, the amended bill rather, will be tabled. The government will say that everything that we had promised, fine up to 10 crore rupees, imprisonment up to 10 years, those are the kind of amendments that they had made in the 2024 bill. They will be tabled sharp at 11 o'clock and then there will be voting. The government hopes that the opposition will support them in passing this bill because... There is ever a leak in case there is ever paper leak that happens of any sort.
4: Aishwarya, important there because 3:30 is the designated time for the third round of talks to happen between the CJP and the government. And of course, representing the government are JP Nadda and Jitendra Singh, who also held the second round of meeting with the CJP. So let's
14: let the people of our country have started claiming their country back from those who have tried to destroy the constitution, from those who have tried everything to oppress and suppress the voice of our people. I believe that this is a victory for the youth of India. I am so proud of each one of them who has gone and stood there. They have done it exactly in the way that Mahatma Gandhi taught us. They have done it non-violently. Pellet guns were fired at them. Tear gas was fired at them. They were beaten with lathis. They had injuries, serious injuries. But they did not bend. The government had to bend to their will. And that is a lesson for every ruler of this country from now to forever. You have to listen to the will of the people. In this country, this is a democracy. The will of the people is paramount. There is nothing above it. No human being, no single leader, no dictator, no force can stop the will of the Indian people. Today, this has been proved by our students, by our young people. And they have stood there, regardless, everywhere, not just in Delhi, across India. They have not cared about any political party, anybody who is trying to make politics out of it, anything. They have not cared. They have stood for what they believed was right. They have fought for what they believed was right. And this is their victory. I give them my compliments. We in the Congress Party have tried our best to support them in the strongest way possible. Rahul Gandhi ji has been talking about this issue of paper leaks and exams for a long time. For a long time. I think it's been over 2 or 3 years that he has been raising this issue. So I think that I want to compliment him as well, because he has raised this issue and he has got the rest of us in the party, the NSUI, the Youth Congress, to not only support the students, but to create a movement all across the country for the rights of students, for the reform of our education system. So now, I think this is the beginning, but I'm really, really happy. I got a little bit emotional when I heard this news, because many times in these last 10 or 12 years, I've thought to myself, when are our young people going to wake up? Look what is being done to our country. RSS is filling the entire educational system. Every post, every vice chancellor, the ideology of our forefathers has been broken down. Force is being used against young people, against anybody who raises their voice and protests. So today I'm a very happy person because the youth of our country has spoken and nobody can ever dare to silence their voice.
4: A statement coming in from Priyanka Gandhi Vadra, who's called this a huge victory. Let me take this to my colleague Anshul Singh, joining us from Jantar Mantar, where celebrations continue. Over to you, Anshul. What's happening there?
15: Aurelius, just a few moments ago, this announcement was made that Education Minister Dharmendra Pradhan has resigned from his post, and post that, celebrations have started over here at Jantar Mantar. However, the crowd that had gathered over here does not seem to be diminishing at this point in time. The number of people has not gone down. Yes, still slogans are being raised. There is a continuous demand that is being made from the side of the protesters that the Delhi police should also go ahead and apologize to them, and action should be taken against those officers who were allegedly involved in injuring the students in the slight force or mild force that was used by Delhi police on the 20th of July. So that is something that is still over here. But if I could just show you individuals over here, hundreds of people are still gathered over here. This is right outside Jantar Mantar. This is the intersection of Tolstoy Lane, which connects the Parliament Street police station to Jantar Mantar. And right at the intersection, you can see the manner in which there is a massive, massive gathering that is still present over here. Yes, there have been announcements that have already been made from the side of the leaders of the protest as well, that this entire protest has ended and hence they should leave from here. But yet again, it does not seem like that these protesters are ready to listen to anyone at this point in time, and that is something that became an issue on the 20th of July. And today as well, it remains to be seen if at all these protesters would actually back off and go back as the protest has come to an end. The announcements have been made over here. On the other hand, if I could show you individuals over here at Jantar Mantar, just probably an hour and a half ago, there was tension that was simmering over here. Slight stone pelting also happened. And then a slight force, mild force was used by the Delhi police to actually make sure that these protesters are pushed back. And since then, this entire area has been barricaded. In these visuals, you can see that the police and the RAF Rapid Action Force are still very, very vigilant, trying to make sure that if at all any antisocial element tries to gain access to this protest or tries to disrupt the law and order situation, they can be taken under control. And that is something that is being announced from the stage over here as well. Continuously, it is being said that antisocial elements have become a part of this entire crowd, and hence the protesters, the students, should be very, very wary that if at all any person is
4: right. Anshul, even as you continue to get our scenes from the Jantar Mantar, let's also tell our viewers that in one window we are putting out those latest pictures. Jitendra Singh, whose convoy is now leaving for the Constitution Club, en route to hold the third round of meeting that is to happen with the CJP. Like we heard from the CJP shortly ago, who said that not only is this a huge victory, but unless and until all their demands are met, they will not budge. And here we see heightened security, Anshul, from the visuals that you're sending us of Jantar Mantar, where the effort is underway to ensure no unruly incident takes place. But a lot will depend on what happens in the third round of meeting between the CJP and the union ministers. Jitendra Singh, who has just left from meeting with Prime Minister Narendra Modi, and now to head to Constitution Club, where union ministers JP Nadda and Jitendra Singh will be meeting with the CJP delegation. This is the third round of meeting that will take place. Of course, huge celebrations that are underway at Jantar Mantar, where we heard those victory speeches from Abhijit Deepke, from Saurabh Das, and of course, all the others who have been staying put at Jantar Mantar during this protest. But now, the third round of talks that will happen between the CJP and the government, and fast-paced action that we are witnessing at this point. Now, whether the protest will end today or not is something we will get clarity in some time from now. Could happen today, could happen later. And how exactly the government will now proceed in terms of talks. On the right of your screens, that is the cavalcade of Union Minister JP Nadda, now making his way to the Constitution Club for the third round of talks to be held with the CJP. So there we've seen both the ministers who will hold the third round of talks with the CJP have now left for the venue. Remember, this is the Constitution Club, the neutral venue that the CJP had always demanded, where they had said that they will not meet with the ministers at their residence or at their office. They will want a neutral venue, exactly where the second round of talks had taken place yesterday. And there again, the CJP had made it amply clear that unless and until Union Education Minister Dharmendra Pradhan does not resign, they will not budge. That demand certainly has been met, because Dharmendra Pradhan has now tendered his resignation. So while that condition has now been met, what next and how exactly will the CJP take this forward will be crucial to watch, because now it will be the third round of talks between the government and the CJP with regards to the remaining demands. Also, the compensation for those NEET victims who unfortunately lost their lives in all the trauma that they had to face. Let me take this back to my my colleague Pooja Shali, who's standing outside the Constitution Club. Pooja, we just put out those pictures of the cavalcade of both the ministers respectively leaving for the Constitution Club, where the third round of talks will happen with the CJP delegation. What more are you picking up in terms of how the CJP is preparing for this meeting, given the fact that they've said, unless all the demands are met, we will not move?
3: Oh, Suresha, the CJP is ecstatic. They're absolutely happy. In fact, when Saurav Das leading his delegation, and unlike yesterday where there were two spokespersons, today four of them have decided to join in. There was also Ashutosh and two others. And the first question I asked to them, what happens to your protest now? All they did was show me this fist victory sign and a smiling Saurav Das, all of them like clearly cheering each other on. So the body language of the CJP today was very different. They do believe that it is victory for them. But also remember, it is the Modi government. When Dr. Jitendra Singh and JP Nadda arrive today as senior ministers, as emissaries, they will definitely have a strategy at play. Also remember, Suresha, like we've been discussing, there have been a resignation of MJ Akbar that came. He was MOS, External Affairs Minister. That was the Me Too movement. There were farm laws that were taken back by the Modi government amid protests. But both still were not as big as the Union Education Minister, Dharmendra Pradhan, resigning. One was an MOS, more of a social media protest that Me Too was. Farm laws were taken back, but the minister stayed. The government didn't really see a change. But this time for the minister to go is a big step that's been acknowledged. However, is it only about the CJP, Suresha? Or is it also about the opposition parties? The parliament session is on. A lot of crucial bills will have to be passed. The opposition constantly was sloganeering with posters of make Dharmendra resign and Pradhan ko barkhast karo. Now that has happened, what issue does the opposition have with them to corner the government of the centre? So we'll be waiting, and I'm told in just a short while, Dr. Jitendra Singh and JP Nadda will arrive. It's been 15 minutes since the CJP spokespersons have arrived, but they say three demands are going to be met. Only then will they end the dharna.

0: victim families, the ones who died by suicide and other issues regarding NEET and re-examination. Right. Number three, take back all the legal criminal cases against the protesters.
1: Oh, yes, absolutely. Pooja, and quickly, breaking details just coming in that we are flashing on our screens. The Congress claiming victory for India's youth. Dharmendra Pradhan's resignation is a victory for the youth, a victory for India's Gen Z is what they're saying. They're also saying that this victory belongs to the crores of young people who raised their voices to fix the education system across the country. Narendra Modi's arrogance has crumbled before the truth of the youth. His lies has been defeated. The youth forced an incompetent and corrupt education minister, Dharmendra Pradhan, to resign. From the very first day, the NEET paper leak came to light. Leader of opposition Rahul Gandhi and the Congress party have been fighting from the streets to parliament to secure justice for the youth. This fight will continue until the education system is rectified. Narendra Modi must apologize for having lathis used against our youth and for attacks involving pellet guns. I want to take this back to my colleague Pooja, who continues to stay with us. Really, Pooja, to get your sense on this, because through this week, we've also seen the fight for who will claim credit for victory. At one end, it was the CJP, Congress and the opposition parties. And while all of them were fighting for the same cause, but they were saying that our fight is the real fight. So with the Congress also now putting out this message, and we've heard what the CJP has said, do you see a fight further panning out or in this regard?
0: Oh, absolutely. That's a good question. Because remember, Rahul Gandhi landed up right outside Prime Minister Modi's residence saying, I'm fighting for India's youth, did not really go to Jantar Mantar because Congress wanted to own that fight. And to be fair to Rahul Gandhi, he'd also raised the NEET issue earlier as well before the protest has happened. Now, Congress will want to say it's because of their protest. And then Rahul Gandhi's dharnas later as well, trying to march to Gandhi Smriti, the kind of barricades that were seen. So opposition wants to say that from the street fight, from the parliament fight, it is their fight that has won. CJP believes it is the student protest and the agitation we've seen at Jantar Mantar and the multi-city protest across the country in the past 1 week that has led to pressure on the government. Nevertheless, the fact is it's a big step. MJ Akbar stepping down from his situation position or farm laws being taken aback were also big steps and definitely not as the Union Education Minister Dharmendra Pradhan putting his resignation. Even though Dharmendra Pradhan's letter, the last line states, the only reason that he's stepping down is despite all the work that he's done for ensuring a safe passage of a re-examination, ensuring that the youth future is not impacted, there were some in influential positions, he added, that have manipulated students, and that is one of the reasons I'm heartbroken and I'm putting forth this resignation, taking moral responsibility. Now at Constitution Club, I'm very curious to know, I'm told by my sources here, that after the meeting there's going to be a press conference. Very likely that press conference may have the ministers. That will make the first government reaction coming in. If that does not happen, what will be the CJP spokesperson saying? Because the government may very well say, wrap up your protest now, and the CJP says, what about the two other protests? Does this mean it's a shot in the arm for CJP, who are, remember, a relatively younger generation? They believe they have a shot in the arm when it comes to pushing Modi government of having the minister step down. But the government, if it has taken the step, their message is not for a protest, not for the opposition, but for India's youth largely, student fraternity in general, that they have taken this step. The question remains, should the step have come earlier? The agitation wouldn't have garnered the kind of momentum it did. The outreach should it have come earlier. But nevertheless, as forces are being also mobilized, the Delhi police is in action. Quickly, Pradeep Gupta will just show you about the deployment here at Constitution Club. CRPF personnel have been deployed. The women personnel right in the front to ensure that the media persons do not get close to the mantris. Then there are, of course, still inside in the gate, from till inside the gate also. There is a deployment that has been done. Sources say a press conference is expected later, so we'll be moving upstairs as and when the meeting begins. But it's already been, it's been more than 15-20 minutes, Suresha, that the CJP spokespersons arrived. What a fist bump they showed to me when I asked them, what happens to your protest now? No remark really, but all of them were absolutely enthusiastic. I saw a change in body language. And it appears in the next few minutes, Suresh, and I'll keep you updated, Dr. Jitendra Singh and JP Nadda will come. But I'm sure they do realize that the CJP spokespersons will push them more. What happens now to the protest? The parliament session is on. The opposition may not have a bigger issue right now to corner the government, because the government can say, look what we have done for the youth of this country, which is have the minister resign. Now let's go back and clear the bills. There's Vande Mataram bill that was set to be introduced. There are bills regarding whether it's national honor bills or even the cabinet meeting.

0: That recently happened to amend and further tighten the laws on if there are any paper leaks. There are other bills that have to be cleared as well. Will the government now say, we've done what was expected of us. Now let's have the session. Now let's not have a washout. And now the government can speak up. So that is also clearly something that the strategy could be at play for the government here. Suyesha.
1: Pooja, stay on. Maria is also joining us in the studio. The story moving very fast. And of course, the focus on the CJP meeting to happen with the government in the third round.
2: And the big breaking which has come in an hour ago is the resignation of Union Education Minister Dharmendra Pradhan. The second resignation which has happened in 12 years of Prime Minister Narendra Modi's government. And now the first reaction on Dharmendra Pradhan's resignation which has come in from Parliamentary Affairs Minister Dr. Kiran Rijiju, who has put out a tweet speaking about true leadership. I'm going to look at that tweet and tell the viewers what exactly that tweet is. Dr. Kiran Rijiju, Parliamentary Affairs Minister, there speaking about what has been done by Dharmendra Pradhan. This is coming after Vinod Tavade and other leaders of the BJP have spoken about it. He says true leadership is measured over decades, and Dharmendra Pradhan ji's journey stands as a testament to lifelong engagement with public life and student welfare. Having worked along with him, this is essentially talking about the work that has been done by Dharmendra Pradhan. I wish you the very best as you continue to serve the nation. Let's listen in to what Akhilesh Yadav, Samajwadi Party MP, is saying, and the party supremo.
3: Paper leak na ho, ye sabak is andolan se seekhna chahiye. 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
2: 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Aishwarya Paliwal is joining us from right outside the parliament. Of course, there'll be no action today and tomorrow, Aishwarya. But the opposition says that it is victory for a united opposition.
4: Well, definitely, you know, Maria, the opposition now patting itself on the back and saying that this is exactly what we were speaking. We wanted accountability. The government, in fact, Maria, has sent out a very, very clear message. It's a deep message also, because for the first time in 12 years, we are seeing a resignation actually happening, that too, when there has been a demand for it. The students were very, very clear, Maria, from day one. They came all the way to the national capital because they wanted the education minister, Dharmendra Pradhan, to resign. See, there were a lot of other assurances that were being done. In fact, you know, just a couple of hours ago, we did see how the National Testing Agency also removed close to 47 officers. So those were the kind of steps that the government had taken. But the government also understood that the one major demand because of which the students were not ready to budge was the resignation of the Education Minister Dharmendra Pradhan. And that is exactly what has happened now. We also understand, Maria, that this was a decision that was taken by the Education Minister Dharmendra Pradhan himself. He's very clearly written that over the past 40 years, he spent a lot of time amongst the students, amongst the youth. Also spoke about the fact that under his tenure, the NEET examination, there was a complete overhaul that happened. The number of seats were also increased, but yes, that was not enough. He has also taken a moral responsibility of the paper leak that in fact has happened. Also spoke about the way in which the government had successfully conducted the NEET the second time around, in which 22 lakh students had participated, and the second time it went to glitch free. So those are the kind of things that Dharmendra Pradhan spoke about, but yes, the message loud and clear, understood by the government, and action now being taken by the government.
2: What exactly is this meeting which has just concluded at 7 LKM? It happened with Home Minister in attendance. So what should we be seeing this? What now for Dharmendra Pradhan? Is that something? Or the concerns about whether the protests will end tonight or whether there'll be some kind of march to Sansad that they have planned, which will continue? Because the protesters' primary demand had been resignation of Dharmendra Pradhan. That has happened. The protesters will say that they have won. And rightly so, they have continued to put pressure. And Aishwarya, you have tracked government. We have been speaking to the government ministers. We did get that sense of concern of how this protest was not just about CJP, a newly formed Instagram or social media party. It was spreading to several parts of India. The protesters were ordinary students who were concerned about how the education system had been failing them.
4: Well, you know, Maria, you spoke a very important point. The ordinary students are out on the street, and this is something that the government understood. You know, we did see just a couple of days back, Monday precisely, you know, the place where I'm standing. Now, this was the road which, in fact, was shut, and that's the reason why you are seeing the kind of deployment that you are seeing right outside the parliament. Now, this is the kind of deployment that has been put at various places across the national capital, the Delhi police vans. You can see a lot of them moving in and about central Delhi. The government understood that, yes, there were nefarious elements, but they were just a handful. Apart from that, genuine students traveled from different places, came to the national capital with nothing, just something to eat, a backpack and mobile phones in their hands, all of them asking for the resignation of the education minister. And in fact, you know, trying to speak with the government and saying that we want assurance, we want to have faith in you. See, Maria, the government also understood that there was a huge...
2: Up on our television screens is... How the union minister has changed his profile, which says member of parliament from Sambalpur, which is a constituency in Odisha. And the banner is Jai Jagannath, essentially saying that his next journey will unfold perhaps in his home state of Odisha. So from a union minister to now a member of parliament, that is the transition we are seeing. We have been interacting with him. But today it will be seen as Mr. Pradhan sending a message that he stands with the youth and their concerns had to be addressed, and hence he has gone ahead and done so. Let me go back to Aishwarya, who continues to be with us. Aishwarya, we are looking at the change in the profile picture and everything of Mr. Pradhan, the messages that his politics shifts to his home state of Odisha. And he has been a minister for 12 years, Aishwarya. First as a petroleum minister, and then it was the education ministry which was handed over to him, did some great work as petroleum minister when he almost transformed that ministry from economic ministry to a public welfare ministry with the rollout of the Ujwala. But now we are seeing that, yes, he was seen almost like the symbolism was attached to him of a failed system of... Okay. So these are the visuals coming in of Constitution Club, where Union Minister Jitendra Singh and...
5: He has been, remember, not just a party chief, senior minister. Sir, kya sandesh hai? Jo shiksha mantri ke resignation... Jitendra Singh ji, sir, kya sandesh hai? Sarkar ki taraf se, Dharmendra Pradhan ke resignation ko kya sandesh dekha jayega, sir? Kya message sarkar ki taraf se? No reply... But nodding and acknowledging, Dr. Jitendra Singh and JP Nadda have arrived at the Constitution Club. I asked them very categorically, what is the message that the government is sending out with the resignation of Dharmendra Pradhan? Kya sandesh ja raha hai sarkar ki taraf se, Dharmendra Pradhan ka jo ye resignation aur istifa aaya hai? No response. Heard the question clearly, but did not reply.
2: Not expect any response, isn't it?
5: What's going to unfold inside Constitution Club is very interesting.
2: Pooja, we did not expect that any response to come in from any of the ministers. But it is important what the two ministers communicated to the representatives of the CJP yesterday. In that meeting which happened between Mr. Nadda, Jitendra Singh and the two representatives of the Kokro Janta Party, which was Saurav Singh and Ashutosh Ranka, the ministers did tell them that give us time as on the demand number one, which is the resignation. That's what made the CJP agree for second, or the, I should say the third round of meetings, when it was communicated clearly that we are considering or looking into it. It's not completely off the table. Minutes before that crucial meeting, which is now almost like a meeting which will end these protests, we are seeing that resignation that has come in from Union Minister. But what should we be expecting? Remember, there are three demands of the CJP. First, Union Minister Dharmendra Pradhan should resign, which has happened. There are other two demands, that there should be no action, no criminal cases, no FIRs against protesting students, particularly when the protests turned violent on 20th. And the third demand. Pooja, go ahead, elaborate.
0: Well, that's right. So good observation there, Amaria. Yesterday, that's right, that the ministers have said, give us time, you're going to get back to you. And of course, this is the big decision that's been taken. But there are two other demands. The first is the resignation. Possibly the CJP also slightly taken aback that the first demand that's been approved is Dharmendra Pradhan's resignation. But other two is 1 crore rupees of compensation that should be given to the victim families. And number three, no legal or criminal cases should be filed against the protesters, peaceful or those who've been caught on camera indulging in any violence as well. If the cases have been filed, take it back. This is very important two demands. The government will have to now decide how to go about it. The fact is, Maria, can the government let CJP or even the opposition take the credit completely that they've pushed Modi government to have the Union Education Minister resign? How will the government really put forth their strategy? That is why when I put that question to him, they heard it, but both of them did not reply. They're, of course, senior ministers. But what I am told, my sources are telling me, after the meeting, a press conference, a press briefing is expected. Now, will that be only CJP? Will that be the first reaction from the government about what led to that decision of the resignation? It is very likely that the ministers will push the CJP spokespersons to end the protest. But Saurav Das and others from the stage at Jantar Mantar after the resignation categorically said, fulfill all the three demands, we'll move out, we'll wrap up the protest. Or will there be a demand the government will put on them now? The government, because making it clear it's not about CJP, it's not about Congress, this is about India's youth and student fraternity, that such a decision has been taken.
2: It is about the youth of the country, that's what the government is emphasizing on. But the fact is that the opposition had been building pressure as well. And the opposition had continued to almost project that they are the guardians of the youth while the youth are continuing with the protest. Rahul Gandhi and Akhilesh Yadav in particular. Let me bring in Piyush and get a word on how and what is the government thinking now. Piyush, the government was concerned. Now we are seeing this point where the union minister has resigned. What now? What are you sensing? What are you picking up? You know, for a government which has never given any resignations, none of its ministers have resigned on any of the issues, barring that resignation which came of MJ Akbar on the issue of Me Too when it became like a huge issue. And rightly so. This is about someone who was overseeing a system which should have been fixed.
6: Well, the big focus, Maria, of government would be to defuse the situation which has now emerged in and around parliament, in and around Jantar Mantar and in various parts of the country, because now the education minister, Dharmendra Pradhan, has resigned. Now focus would be to have talks with all stakeholders. Remember that Sonam Wangchuk was also one of the important stakeholders with which the government has had a breakthrough. Now, a third round of talks with CJP is going to take place at Constitutional Club of India. In these talks, government is certainly going to tell about that, look, now Dharmendra Pradhan has resigned. We have already done education reforms. We are coming up with fast-track courts. We will certainly fix accountability. At the same time, we have removed officials from NTA. Overhaul of NTA has happened. A lot of things have been done when NEET Paper Leak had happened. We took strictest possible actions. Now our law will also be brought in Parliament. In fact, an amendment bill will be brought that will be converted into law on Monday. So the kind of steps which government has so far taken will be told to the CJP spokespersons.
2: And Piyush, after because that, we are looking at the timeline of events. The government will speak about, and they have been communicating of all that they have done. And minutes before Dharmendra Pradhan's resignation, the union government had circulated a draft of the amendments which are being proposed to the prevention of unfair means, which is the amendment bill 9-2026, that had been circulated among all MPs. And that particular bill which the draft bill, which was approved by the cabinet yesterday, essentially says that the minimum punishment for paper leak and unfair means an exam has been enhanced from 3 years to 5 years, with maximum sentence of 10 years and a fine as well. And if the paper leak is an organized crime, then the minimum right. sentence has been increased from 7 years to 10 years. So if you look at the timeline, Piyush, including the new video which was put out by the Prime Minister, you could sense that the government wanted to send that message, that they are listening, that there'll be something more happening.
6: Absolutely. Absolutely, absolutely. No doubt about it that government was listening since day one, and that's why a series of talks have happened. And just before the resignation of Union Education Minister Dharmendra Pradhan, the draft has been circulated among all the members of parliament. Mara, it is also important to understand that PM Narendra Modi himself had taken the responsibility of communicating to the youth of this nation. And that's why you would also see how Prime Minister had put out a message on Instagram. And then second day also we saw how Prime Minister was thanking the young generation for receiving his message. And, after that, we also saw how a proper response came in from different ministers also from the government. So since day one, be it about talking to opposition, telling them that, yes, we are ready to have a discussion on this on the floor of the House, telling to CJP, okay, we will have talks with you for as many hours as you want. Talking with Sonam Wangchuk, ministers went to meet him multiple times in Medanta, and finally Sonam Wangchuk understood that, yes, it's high time to end this fast. So government has been in talks with all stakeholders since day one, and that's why we are now seeing how things are further going to get better. Now focus would be of government to diffuse the situation which has now emerged at in and around Chandra Mantar and Parliament.
2: Absolutely. Piyush, because even as you speak, Rajiv Chowk metro station and other metro stations in central Delhi, in all there were 18 metro stations, remember, which was shut today. They have all opened up. So they have reopened. So the sense certainly is that after this resignation, which has been the primary demand of the protesting students, the protesters will go back to their homes. Preeti Chaudhary has been tracking the story very closely from ground zero. Preeti, from yesterday to now, what is the change that you are seeing in the Constitution Club where you are?
7: Well, clearly, this time around, you saw the members of the Cockroach Janata Party who are right now inside. You had JP Nadda, who just came in a short while ago. There is a sense of jubilation, elation. You can bring in all the emotions. But the Cockroach Janata Party members have gone in, Maria, wanting clarity on certain other demands. And there are two other demands which they think that they don't have clarity on. Yes, the rallying one point was very clear, which was a non-negotiable, and that point had to do with the resignation of Dharmendra Pradhan. That has happened. There were two other points that they wanted clarity on, and that one is that no legal action be taken against any protester who had been detained or an FIR had been registered against him, who was peacefully protesting at Jantar Mantar and other areas. The CJP, the Cockroach Janata Party, has said that they will also take part with the government to actually give them more information on who were really genuine protesters and who were not genuine protesters. And that's how they're going to demark between the two. Number two is their a demand, which is compensation to those students who took their own lives after various NEET paper leaks. So that is also a rallying point, and that is the reason that they have gone in to ask clarification on. This is also the reason why the protest still continues right now in Jantar Mantar. But you will see a sense of after the jubilation celebration, the protest now disbanding at Jantar Mantar. But for now, people are still there. You had Abhijit Dibke, who was giving out speeches, that finally you had a minister who had stepped down at the back of the will of the youth of this country. The youth had won. He raised various examples from the past as well, where it's happened. And it's in 12 years we've seen, Maria, a second resignation that has come in from a minister of this government. And there is a marked difference between the two as well. The first time around was under the charges of Me Too. You had MJ Akbar, who had resigned from his post. But those were personal charges on Me Too. And there was a demand even from certain leaders within the BJP, like Sushma Swaraji, that he stepped down. This one has more to do with an institutional charge. So here you have once again the students who have coerced a minister to step down. Understandably, there is a sense of jubilation, and understandably, from the government's part, one aspect to look at it is that, yes, the government has cut its losses at a time where the protest and the demonstrators and the movement, a protest which clearly built into a movement, was only building, despite 18 metro stations that were shut, despite the Delhi police giving out advisories to all restaurants to not deliver food at Jantar Mantar. We continued to see a steady stream of demonstrators, protesters who joined the protest. Yesterday, I'll give you an example, Maria, while I was here at Jantar Mantar, I saw the line to only get in increased to about 300 meters. So snapping arterial metro routes wasn't helping. The Delhi police advisory to not deliver food wasn't helping. So the government understood this is something larger that they're dealing with. And understandably, and in a very positive direction, understood the demand of the people and acted on it. So one can say that the government did hear the students' voice and acted on it. And Maria, you yourself have been reporting on the fact, Maria, haven't you, that the government in the last 24 hours have taken over a slew of measures, not just cosmetic measures, where they hope that they can actually effect an impact change in the education system of this country. Dharmendra Pradhan, a token resignation, but for the students here, he had become the end-all and be-all of the success of this demonstration.
2: And today is the day when their demands have been met. Remember, the primary demand, and both Preeti and I have been covering this, has been the resignation. And that resignation coming in just hour ago, where Union Minister Dharmendra Pradhan said that he has been watching this for 10 days. He spoke about all the measures which had been taken by his ministry in the last few days, ever since the protest almost became like a student movement, which is not just about Jantar Mantar anymore. But let me shift focus to Jantar Mantar, from where Anshul is joining us live. Anshul, are you sensing that the CJP will be calling off this protest today itself? And that announcement can happen as soon as their meeting with the ministers ends.
8: Well, if you could hear in the ambience at this point in time, announcements are being made. It is being requested that since all the demands of the protesters have been fulfilled, they should get back to their homes. In fact, the Rajiv Chowk metro station and all the metro stations that were closed almost for the past 3 days, that have also now been opened. But still, I'll just try and show you in the over here, the crowd does not seem to be going down. It is seeming like that the leaders who are making these announcements, the protesters are not ready to listen to them. And yet again, a situation is somewhere or the other is arising where continuously announcements are being made. It is being said that the protesters should go back, and these announcements are being made by the leaders of the protest itself, not by the police. But even after that, the protesters who are present over here does not seem like that they are evacuating this entire area. Even at this point in time, more than an hour has passed since this news has broken that Dharmendra Pradhan has resigned as the education minister. And even after that, there have been celebrations over here, but still the crowd does not seem to be going down. So yes, it remains to be seen once this very crucial meeting happens between the leaders of the CJP and the government, will the protesters actually listen to them and finally evacuate this entire location. But at this point in time, several announcements have been made, repetitive announcements have been made. It has very clearly been told to them that their demands have been fulfilled, they should go back, but still the crowd does not seem to be going anywhere at this point in time.
2: So the CJP has made that announcement that the youth who have gathered there must go back, but the youth continue to be there. Anshul, since you have been reporting on the ground for the last few days, are you sensing, because it's a weekend, there is more crowd?
8: Well, yes, if you compare the last 3 days, with what was before that, definitely the crowd has swelled. The maximum number of people that were on the streets were on the 20th of July. But over the last 2 days, that is yesterday and today, yes, there has been an increase in gathering. But if you compare that with what happened on 20th, the number is definitely very, very low, less than half or less than one fourth of the people who had gathered over here on the 20th of July. But if you compare it with the 20th of July, then definitely there is huge crowd that is still present over here. And as you rightly mentioned, being a weekend, the number of people who have gathered over here since late last evening itself, that has definitely seen an increase. But the larger question at this point in time remains as to how will the protest end, how will the roads open yet again. To that, there is no clear solution that is seeming at this point in time, because the protesters are still not ready to go away from here, and that is something that is becoming a headache for the organizers as well. Volunteers have been put up over here. Those volunteers are also requesting the people.
2: It's a leaderless movement where the youth across the country have gone there, made extremely creative reels, and are sending a message of how united they are. And Preeti, just minutes ago, Sonam Wangchuk's wife, Gitanjali Angmo, has put out a tweet in which she's saying, and I want your thought on that, if anyone has shown what it means for India to be a Vishwaguru, it is our Gen Z. They have lived Sanatan Dharma, not preached it, courage without hate.
9: Kaun the?
2: Okay, Pawan Khera is doing a press conference.
9: Congress. Dharmendra Pradhan, ek prateek the, ek symbol the, is desh ki बहुत निम्न स्तरीय शिक्षा प्रणाली के, इस देश की बेरोजगारी के, इस देश में शिक्षा विभाग के भ्रष्टाचार के, पुलिस बर्बरता के और सरकारी संवेदनहीनता के प्रतीक थे. ही वॉज अ सिंबल ऑफ करप्शन इन एजुकेशन, ही वॉज अ सिंबल ऑफ द फेलिंग एजुकेशन सिस्टम, ही वॉज अ सिंबल ऑफ पेपर लीक्स. He was a symbol recently, of course, of police brutality, of apathy of the government of India. But let's be very clear, he was just a symbol. Ladai sirf symbol se nahi thi. Ladai sirf symbol se nahi hai. Ladai sirf symbol se nahi rahegi. Ye ladai system se thi, hai aur rahegi. 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
2: 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has happened just few minutes ago. And thereafter, the third round of talks is underway. Those are the visuals that have come in. This is the final round of talk that is happening between Ashutosh Ranka, Saurabh Das of the CJP, and from the government side, two union ministers, Jitendra Singh and JP Nadda. Both of them having this meeting. I can see Saurabh smile as well. Certainly, this is the group which mobilized the students from Jantar Mantar to all across the country. What was seen earlier as just a social media movement had certainly gathered pace. Let me bring in Preeti Chaudhary, who is joining us from Constitution Club. But just look at these visuals. What are the demands of these students? Their first and primary demand was resignation of the union minister. Then the compensation for the families of those who have lost their lives because of the NEET paper leak. There are almost 21 students who died by suicide. And the demand of the protesters has also been that all those students against whom FIR has been lodged, or perhaps if the police is considering any punitive action or punishment against them, there should be an assurance that there'll be no such action against these students, and that anyone who participated in what they see as a largely peaceful protest, which of course had its violent forms as well, with those visuals which had emerged with pellet guns also fired at protesting students. So now what next in this movement? Although, as Anshul was reporting, the organizers are telling the students, because it's a weekend, go back home. The protest is over. All the metro stations in and around central Delhi, which were closed, keeping in mind the security situation, have now opened up. They have all reopened. The sense is that this mobilization and the crowd which had gathered at Jantar Mantar will start moving away, will start dissipating in the next few hours. So it is now about assurances which have to be given on two other fronts, which were given also yesterday. I think Ashutosh Ranka and Saurabh Das will continue with that, will need a written assurance perhaps from the government on those two fronts. But we'll try and get more clarity on what is going to be the demand of these students today now, after their primary demand of resignation has been met. Remember, this is the third round of talks. Yesterday, there was the second round of talk where, as Ashutosh Ranka had told us yesterday, that the government had said that they are looking into the demand also of the resignation of Dharmendra Pradhan. Yesterday, series of steps being taken by the government where they went ahead and did an overhaul of the National Testing Agency with 47 officials being removed. Then came the message from the Prime Minister, where he again did a selfie video, where they recorded another video on the selfie mode, and now we are seeing this resignation. Let me go straight to Amit Bhardwaj, who's also at the Constitution Club. Amit, give us the list of demands. After the resignation, are there more demands, or is it still about some assurances that the CJP wants from the government, particularly to do with the cases? They do not want any punishment or punitive action against the protesters.
10: Maria, this Cockroach Janata Party activists will step out of this building only after they get four written assurances from the government. Top one, obviously, Dharmendra Pradhan's resignation, which has already happened, but they want to see it themselves. Number two, that no cases will be filed against the protesters of July 28th. That assurance has to be given to them in writing. Number three, compensation to the families of those who lost their lives due to NEET UG re-examination. And number four, a clear-cut assurance from the government that the Delhi police and the Rapid Action Force will apologize to the protesters for whatever happened on July 20th. So this has been said. The record has been put straight by the CJP that these are the four things that they want a complete assurance from the government, and that negotiation could be possibly going on right now with the government. The resignation has already happened. Compensation part, there was an understanding with the government on that. The legal cases, there was an understanding on that already. Now, an apology from Delhi police and RAF. That is also one of the very important things for the morale of the protesters who are at Jantar Mantar as we speak. So this is the list that agreement has to be achieved upon. A written assurance has to come from the government, and we should believe that these are all of this. There should not be a big problem in getting all these issues cleared now, because the biggest roadblock on that path was the resignation of Education Minister, which has already happened now. So we should see the meeting getting concluded in some time. Maria.
2: Okay, so they want written assurance on compensation. They want written assurance that there'll be no action against all the protesting students, particularly what happened on 20th. Those are the two written assurances that they are asking for. Right. And Amit, yesterday the government had said that they would agree to all the demands, and on the primary one, they were considering. Those were the words, that they have not ruled out possibility of a resignation. And the resignation happened. You have covered this government. You know how how it works. And interestingly, it comes from Mr. Pradhan and on his handle. It doesn't come from the Rashtrapati Bhavan, as it happened in the case of Ravneet Bittu, where the Rashtrapati put out a press release that the resignation of Ravneet Bittu has been approved. You know, so because it was sent by the Prime Minister. This is a different kind of optics which is being sent by the government also, that if it is about that symbolism, that person is reaching out to the students saying, I accept responsibility and I'm going.
10: Yes. So this is also, you know, the possibly the best optics the government could have actually gone for. A resignation coming from Mr. Dharmendra Pradhan on the moral grounds and saying that, look, I was paying for the last 10 days, whatever has happened, and now I'm taking up the responsibility. I had taken the responsibility back then as the leak happened, and I'm putting down my papers. And the government also gets an exit that we have gotten the resignation from the concerned minister. Let's end this confrontation and the protest that is unfolding across the nation right now. One very important detail for our viewers, Maria, you know, I'd spoken to two major allies of the Bharatiya Janata Party, and I know for those leaders had told me very clearly, one of the leaders, you know, second in command for his party, he told me that we have told the government, we have told Bharatiya Janata Party that we need to fix this, and that the students and the protesters will not agree for anything less than the resignation of Dharmendra Pradhan. We have done what we had to. Now it is for the government to take a call, and as well as the other ally party of the BJP, very important ally of the Bharatiya Janata Party in the government. They had also informed that, look, things are escalating across the country, and we could see those visuals coming from Uttar Pradesh, from Bihar, from West Bengal, where the BJP has just come to power. What kind of crowd had turned up yesterday in the protests in Sialda, in Esplanade, in all of those areas. And Jharkhand, the list is long. Maharashtra, we have seen all the OTT stars and, actors coming up, artists coming up in support of the students. And those visuals were sort of also iconic. After a long, long time, we saw, the streets holding the parliament accountable. So that happened. And this resignation has come. So, yes, the best of optics has been used by the government, a resignation with moral responsibility. Now, the government will hope that this anger, which is amongst the Gen Zs right now, that will calm down and things will be back to normal. But Abhijit Dibke's team is saying that they will move forward from here only once they get those four written assurances.
2: Okay, so Maria. Four written assurances is what the two representatives of the CJP are asking for. The sense certainly within the government was, and they were getting multiple feedback from the ground, from among their own MPs and ministers, was also this, that there are concerns that this protest is only escalating. And there was this entire build-up and also the call which had been given. Go ahead, Amit. I believe you have a piece of information. Go ahead, share it with us.
10: Yes. Yes. Maria, this statement by Abhijit Deepke, this is the first wicket. We won't stop here. This is just the beginning. I salute all students, all volunteers who have been sitting here for last 36 days. So he's also saying that this is the first wicket. We won't stop here. So does that mean that there could be further mobilizations in the days to come? Because CJP now would want to reshape themselves formally as a pressure group, a Gen Z pressure group on the government, what the farmers' agitation, the farm netas had also tried to do, but that fizzled out as the time progressed. This is a Gen Z wave in the country right now. Cities after cities, small towns after small towns were getting organized, organic protests were happening. So they would also not want to lose control on the momentum, but certainly two specific demands that are pending that I'm given to understand is assurance of apology, public apology by Rapid Action Force and Delhi Police, and the compensation that is to be given by the government to the parents and families of those who lost their children due to NEET UG re-examination. And that, once that gets formalized, we should expect that the meeting would be over and words would be coming out, at least from Saurav Das and Ashutosh Ranka of the CJP. Maria.
2: You know, just look at the background of these representatives. These are students. Saurav is a reporter of the Supreme Court. He's a legal, he writes articles on the developments and on judgments of the Supreme Court. Ashutosh Ranka is from McKinsey. That's the background of that. Abhijit studies in America. And then they have managed to mobilize students from across the country. Similar mobilization, as you said rightly, is happening across. There are concerns. And you know, Amit, interestingly, several coaching center operators and famous teachers had joined in as well, backing these students. They were saying that the concerns of the students have to be addressed. It was almost like a tipping point. NEET, re-NEET was one such public examination, but there were paper leaks happening across the country in multiple states. So there was the larger sense of disgruntlement where the students will take an exam and there'll be leak and then they have to sit on a retest. Many students also lost a year in the sense of how their academic journey would progress.
10: Maria, you know, what happens sometimes is that when you stay in power for consecutive terms, you miss out the sentiment of the people as well, the nerve of the people as well. Because a couple of netas from the government and the party in power had been saying that what was the core demand? NEET UG, we reconducted the examination, the results are out. Why are they still protesting? Possibly many in the government and otherwise as well couldn't understand the core issue of these students and protesters. They were fed up with the systemic problem of paper leak, of loopholes in the education system, and the way entire education system, as per them, were not working the way it should have, because the way in the past years, there have been exam leaks, exam delays, the students are also frustrated about the employment situation. So it was all building up. And I can tell you, somebody who has covered the Nepal Gen Z protest as well, we have proven as to how rock-solid democracy we are, how the governments do respond to people's larger demands, and how our civil society can actually send across the message in a very Gandhian manner, in a very peaceful manner, that look, we need to fix this, and the government sooner or later understands it, that this is the sentiment at large and we need to respect it. So that part as well.
2: Yes. And so the government is sending a message, Amit, that they have responded, that they knew about the concerns. Here is a government which is responsive. It has heard the concerns of the youth and has responded with what their demands have been met, and hence but I hope certainly that this is the beginning of the fixing of an important system like the education system. There are education mafias, coaching center mafias. We have seen how the problem is so deeply entrenched. That entire system has to be fixed. If it is about this symbolism which the entire movement had made about Mr. Pradhan, then it is also about fixing this entire system, almost like a reboot or a overhaul. Abhijit Dibke, who has been the primary face of the CJP, did speak soon after the resignation came in. Let's listen in, and then I go back to the reporters who are at the Constitution Club.
11: गवर्नर डरना नहीं है, अगर अपनी आवाज उठाओगे तभी ये लोग लाइन में रहेंगे और इन्हें लाइन में रखना जरूरी है, इन्हें लाइन में रखना जरूरी है, क्योंकि ये जो आज खुद को बादशाह समझ बैठे हैं ना, ये हमारी वजह से बैठे हुए हैं। और इस्तीफा हो गया है, लेकिन हमारी दो और मांगे ऐसे ही नहीं जाएंगे। नीचे उतरो ऐसे नहीं जाएंगे। कॉकरोच है, एक बार घुसता है तो निकलता नहीं है कॉकरोच।
12: 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I'm proud of you. Well done. It's also a signal to other parts of society, farmers, laborers, poor people, anybody who this regime is attacking and oppressing. There is wisdom and courage in standing up. Daro mat. Let's get rid of this regime that is attacking India, destroying our constitution, capturing all our institutions. Let me remind the government, there is still two demands outstanding. The first one, and most important one, anybody who has raised a finger on our students, beaten them, shot at them, has to be held accountable. People who've organized it, people who've implemented it, all have to be punished. And the final demand, that the Prime Minister of India, out of respect for the students of India, out of respect for the future of India, has to apologize to the students who were brutalized and attacked. Thank you. Jai Hind. Education Minister Dharmendra Pradhan's...
2: Rahul Gandhi is saying that the resignation is perhaps the symbolism which is attached to the larger problem of the fixing of the education system. There's a need for revamping an education system which has let down the very students that they are supposed to address, the concerns of the students. That is what Rahul Gandhi is saying in that. Remember, he held a number of protests. His first protest in front of 7 LKM, which was the Prime Minister's residence, did gather a lot of eyeballs. Then it moved to another protest at Rajghat. Piyush is joining us. Let me bring in Piyush now. Piyush, what's your sense? What now? Will it be business as usual from Monday, or will we see Parliament function, because this important piece of legislation has to come in as well of stringent punishment with regards to the paper leak? And are you of the opinion that the government feels that they should have perhaps or could have perhaps responded earlier?
6: Well, Maria, government was basically analyzing the situation, and now when situation somewhere demanding that Dharmendra Pradhan must resign. He has now resigned. Looking at the current situation, what we are expecting is that from Monday, yes, discussions will happen because various opposition leaders have time and again maintained that till the time Dharmendra Pradhan does not resign, they will not let parliament to function. So now Dharmendra Pradhan has resigned. Most likely the political parties like Congress and especially Samajwadi Party, which was also seeking answers from the government, they will let the parliament to function. Government is also ready with all its response on the kind of steps which government has so far taken as far as taking actions against people involved in NEET paper leak. At the same time, government will also request opposition to take part in debate. Why? Because government is bringing up a new legislation. In fact, it is an amended one, which is certainly going to make things more stringent. The penalty has also been increased against the people who are involved in paper leak. So the kind of steps those were to be taken, a new amended legislation is there, and government in the past has also requested opposition to take part in debate. All these things somewhere indicate that, yes, parliament will function. Opposition will also come on the table. No doubt opposition is going to celebrate that their demand has been met. Dharmendra Pradhan has resigned. But they will also take part in debate. And from Monday, parliament when resumes, the first and foremost thing would be from the side of opposition
2: Those are the visuals coming in from the Constitution Club, even as the meeting continues. What will be the outcome of this meeting? Remember, as far as the CJP is concerned, they have started telling the students and the protesters at Jantar Mantar to go back to their homes because the metro services have also resumed. The parliament reconvenes on Monday. It appears that the government will be pushing in for the legislations that they had hoped for in this monsoon session. The opposition certainly claiming victory, saying that it is their pressure which has made the government react and act as well. Let me bring in Pooja, who is joining us from outside Constitution Club. Pooja, it's been almost an hour since the time the meeting began. Are you sensing that the entire stalemate is because it was about one point, one singular point, resignation. That has been met. The demand has been met. Now the students will go back to their homes and then we'll see perhaps the end of this entire protest.
5: So what has happened is I've come inside the Constitution Club and there is a setup now. The press briefing setup. And Pradeep Gupta will quickly tell you how we've been told to get ready in just a short while. That press conference is scheduled, but I don't have clarity if it's going to be a joint press conference of the ministers and the CJP spokespersons, or is it going to be just the either side? Because we've heard from the CJP, we know what they're saying. They are saying, fulfill all three demands, we are ready to end this dharna. But the government's reaction has not yet come. I tried asking JP Nadda and Dr. Jitendra Singh when they had arrived. They very categorically, they heard the question, they nodded, and the question was, what is the message from the government side with this resignation that has come in? But they didn't reply. So I'm expecting a reply to that with this press conference, and I hope that the ministers will be a part of it, especially. Now, also interesting, Mara, look at that meeting visual that has come in. There is Dr. Jitendra Singh and JP Nadda, just like yesterday. But from my understanding, four spokespersons had come. But only Saurav Das and Ashutosh have been allowed inside in that meeting, sitting across the table discussing. Yesterday's visual appeared to be, even though there were awkward smiles, there was a certain distance that we could see, but there were handshakes, there were greeting, and there was a cordial atmosphere. Today, the CJP spokespersons came when they arrived and I asked them, what is this moment for you? What is the next step? All they did was this. They seemed ecstatic. They were happy that they believe that it is their victory. The Netas did not have much to say. But also remember, we are talking about the Modi government here. They wouldn't take a decision of such big stature without the next step or the strategy in mind. This is perhaps to tell the opposition,
0: to tell India's youth, student fraternity and the CJP that with this big demand that's been accepted, it's how the government's outreach is and now end this protest. So it will be interesting if the CJP agrees to that, but will there be another round of talks? Because government wouldn't want to be seen at least as a government that's been very strong with its decisions to look like that they have had a resignation of a mantri for a CJP protest.
2: So okay, let me hold on to your thoughts, because as soon as the press conference begins, I'm going to come to you. But let me bring in Preeti Chaudhary, who is joining us from Jantar Mantar. That is the site where all the action is. Preeti, what are you seeing around you?
13: Well, I'm a little outside Jantar Mantar, and I want to take you through reactions, because the government does say they've opened out metro stations. Young kids who have left right now the protest site, even though a steady stream continues to go to the protest site. And they are saying that none of the metro stations are over. Aap kahan se aaye ho? Aap logon ko kahan jana hai?
14: Shahid Sthal.
13: Shahid Ghaziabad jana ja rahe ho. Aur par sarkar to keh rahi hai sara metro station khul gaya.
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13: Nahi khula hai?
14: Nahi.
13: Aap kahan par the?
14: Hum Uttam Nagar jayenge.
13: Uttam Nagar jaoge? Protest site se aa rahe ho?
14: Site se hi aa rahe hain.
13: Par khush ho?
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0: A lot of people who had been coming here continue to come here. These are the cops as well. I'm sure they're also taking a breather. Finally, the impasse has quite ended. It's been a tough one for them. But let me try to continue get you more reactions. There is a sense of jubilation, elation. Are you guys happy with what is going on?
1: Yes, yes, yes, surely, surely.
0: Yeah. How old are you guys?
1: We are around 23, 22.
0: 23, 22, yeah. and you can't stop smiling. Where are you going now? Back home?
1: Yeah, back home, yeah.
0: What do you do?
1: We are master students.
0: Master students?
1: Yeah.
0: Were you expecting that Dharmendra Pradhan will resign?
1: Yeah, surely, because students gathered, like, this is what education does. That is all we can say. This is what education does. No boundaries, no compartmentalization. But this is what we looks like. And we hope that we can gather without any division as a student.
0: Bring more changes. What's the next change you want to bring?
2: It's controversial, but I'm hoping for a better tomorrow.
0: Controversial right now on air.
2: No. Hoping for a better tomorrow. Students were gathered here. They had their hopes. I hope students and all other protesters are joining. I'm hoping that all the demands, the detainees will be freed today. And the Delhi Metro gets open today. It's a huge problem that Delhi commuters are having. Even I was also suffering.
0: How were you guys coming in? Despite of all the metros being shut?
1: We walked. We came through cab till we could. Then we walked through here.
0: Your parents are happy you're here?
1: Yeah, surely. They have told us, go.
2: Why are you not joining, guys? You have to go.
0: All right. Well, good luck and congratulations. It's your win.
2: Thank you so much.
0: All right. So like I pointed out, a lot of kids there elated coming in. But, you know, like I was pointing out, Maria, there's a steady stream that continues to get to the protest site as well. And you'll hear all kinds of opinion. Well, you have you've got Batman coming in. I think that's Batman. I hope I'm genuine enough. Hi, would you want to talk to us? Where are you coming from?
3: I'm coming from Delhi itself. Actually, I'm a working professional. I'm not a Gen Z, but I wanted to support them. I'm a millennial, and no such protests came into picture when I was a student. And I really want to thank them to let them know that whatever they want to do, they cannot do without the permission of the people.
0: Tell me something. Are you at least satisfied with how the government has reacted?
3: At least something has started. If not nothing, we were at zero. At least there is something which we can be proud of. That we also get the affirmation that if people raise a voice, they will be heard.
0: So in that sense, you feel satisfied that the government has heard you?
3: And one more thing I want to add on that. That if they cannot divide us, it's for sure that they have to hear us. They came up with brutal force. They gave up. Right. Within few days, after that incident, we have seen so many protests all across India. But nothing came into picture, no response from the central ministry has came.
0: But happy now, elated.
3: Yes.
0: Let me catch these two girls. Hi, can you show me your fans, please? You won't need them anymore, will you?
4: I think so.
0: Yeah. Are you keeping it as a souvenir?
4: Yeah, we will.
0: You'll keep this as a souvenir of your Jantar Mantar protest.
4: Yes.
0: Where are you guys headed back? Are you happy that what you've protested for has borne fruit?
4: Yeah, I mean, absolutely. This is what we wanted at last, right?
0: But how old are you girls? Can you tell me?
5: 23, 24.
0: You're 23?
4: Yeah.
0: 24.
4: 24, yeah.
0: What brought you here? What was that one rallying cause that said, "Ke I want to go every day, metro nahin chal raha hai, mere ko par jana hai"?
6: So, we saw the courage of everyone, the people who were coming outside from Delhi. So we thought, we still live in Delhi, why can't we go and participate? So we just...
0: How many days have you been coming here for?
6: It is our first day only.
0: First day only. Yeah. Oh.
7: The moment he stepped in and he resigned.
6: Yeah.
0: So like I said, a lot of people even were coming in today. Keep your souvenir. So that's a little tweety well they fan themselves with. Hi. Where are you guys? Are you guys going back now? Home? You have a dream? Okay. But the government has now listened to you. In that sense, are you happy?
1: Yes, we are incredibly happy, but we won't stop here. And this was just the beginning of a mass movement. And
0: a mass movement for?
1: A mass movement for accountability and restoring democracy and reforms.
0: Well, that's fabulous. I hope you guys have a lot of success. And how old are you?
5: I'm 16. We're both from Jaipur. We've just come
8: you?
5: Here to

0: 16 only. We're both.
1: You're too young, these kids. Yeah.
2: Achha, they've come with you guys. Okay. And you guys are.
3: We have come with them. Achha, they have convinced our parents to send us with them.
4: These three came from Jaipur just this morning. Okay. I live in Delhi. She's 23. I'm 23. They are young. So they came with us.
1: Are you guys related?
3: Yeah, she's my little sister. And she's her classmate. And he's my boyfriend.
2: Okay.
3: Yeah.
1: So, and four of you have come in with your placards today itself. And
4: I came on 22.
1: Came on 20th. Yeah. Were you hurt?
4: Yeah, obviously. Everyone was. Even he was. He came with me. But he's very camera shy.
2: Okay.
1: So, but are you guys at least happy somewhere down the line that whatever you came for is paid for?
4: We are somewhat satisfied. All the demands are still not fulfilled, we heard. Okay, the compensation is not still agreed to. But it's a step forward. And it's good to know that the government has to be accountable. Like, we are pushing them to be accountable. We are pushing them. They cannot just keep ignoring us, keep ignoring our voices. They can beat us, they can throw tear gases at us. But as long as we keep raising our voice, we can make the change happen.
1: What has been your favorite meme? I'm sure you guys have, like, putting out memes and all. We've been consuming it all.
0: It's done, bro. Sonam, it's done, bro.
1: Sonam, it's done, bro. Okay, so that...
0: Salman Khan's tweet.
1: Salman Khan's tweet. Sonam, it's done, bro. So that's the current fib.
0: If you want, we'll send food from home.
2: The joke of the nation now.
0: Officially the joke of the nation now. It's everywhere. Salman Khan's joke, like.
1: Sonam, it's done, bro.
4: Yeah.
0: Sonam, it's done, bro. I'll send you food. Come home.
1: All right, guys. Good luck. And thank you for speaking with us. Thank you and be safe as you guys go back. All right. Okay. Beta dekhkar. Koi nahi. Theek hai. All right. So a lot of kids, and you can understand why they are so happy. Are moving away from Jantar Mantar, but strangely, you know, while you see a steady stream walking away from Jantar Mantar, you see a steady stream coming back to Jantar Mantar. Let's try and get in. Sir, protest to khatam ho gaya, ab kyun aa rahe hain?
5: Yeah, this is the first time I have been able to come, so.
1: Okay, so you just want to go and register, even though people are now moving back?
5: Yeah, why not?
1: So you must have come from very far. 18 metro stations were shut. How did you manage to come?
5: I came by my bike, so it was not a much of a problem for me.
1: Not so much of a problem.
5: Yeah.
1: What made you, what lit the fire in you? May I know your name?
5: My name is Aditya. And so basically I've been following it online and I found it to be a meaningful cause and the demands are valid. So yeah, just came here to show my support if possible in whatever ways.
1: So even though the protest is done, you just want to go and mark your presence?
5: Yeah, why not? Better than not going, right?
1: All right. Yeah, fair point. Okay. Hi, guys, can I speak with you? All of you are coming from the protest and you're going to the Gurdwara to eat khana.
6: Maybe. We are questioning where to go. I think we need some celebratory drinks or something.
1: I'm sure a lot of you have worked very, very hard. How long have you guys been here for?
7: Just today. I just came today.
1: And you guys?
6: Also, I mean, we came on the 20th March and we came now.
1: Did you guys get hit or something on the 20th?
6: Almost. We just ran away when the police started hitting.
1: What made you come back?
6: Just because, again, the protest was today, people are going and people are going in increasing numbers. So today we thought that if at any day you wanted to get beaten, you should be witnessed by others today for it to matter.
1: Why today?
6: Because, again, they announced that it's a protest.
7: They announced it yesterday, no? That's right. They have until today, so that is why.
1: All right, but okay, tell me something. So celebratory drinks are in order?
7: Sure, I guess.
1: Where are you guys headed to?
7: Gurudwara.
1: Gurudwara.
8: We'll seek the success blessings first and then perhaps we'll head somewhere.
1: Well, that's fabulous. Okay, now tell me something. Let me ask you, because we are quite enamored by all the reels of Gen Z that are coming in. And there's a lot of lingo that is lost on some of us, the millennials, who have absolutely no idea. Can you explain some of it to us? What's the favorite one at this point?
7: Oh, there are so many good ones. There was a poster I saw of Narendra Modi dressed as Dora and the tagline was, "Do you see the democracy anywhere?"
1: Okay, fine. Everything, okay. Mind you, everything has to be kosher with what you're saying on television. Okay, but good luck. Good luck. What does that mean, sir?
9: Jai Aurat.
1: Jai Aurat.
9: Jai Aurat.
1: That I agree. That's Gen Z. That's what. That is Gen Z. Come, sir. Sir, aap to Gen Z nahi lag rahe.
10: Madam,
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1: 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Like I said, it's a steady stream. And for those of you who are watching us, would you guys want to speak with us?
9: No,
1: thank you.
9: My parents don't know we are here, actually.
1: Your parents don't know? Okay, go run. No, but you guys are underage. You shouldn't. Are you underage?
9: No.
1: Okay, but your parents don't know you're here. Both of your parents don't know.
9: We are here actually for the UPSC prep, but we are supporting the cause. That's what I'm here for. Okay. No, it's no problem.
1: It's okay, right? Because you are on national television.
9: Sure, no problem. What okay. channel is this?
1: You want to wave to your father that you're here?
9: No problem.
1: India Today.
9: Papa, hello, mommy.
1: I am, without your permission, at the protest site.
9: It's fine. I'm here for the cause. My parents are also supporting this, but they're just concerned for the safety.
1: Okay, just be safe. Okay, yes. But it's done now.
9: Yeah, that's fine.
1: Now it's done. Now you can go register your protest and go back.
9: Sure. Thank you.
1: So you see what's happening, viewers. Hi, you guys would want to talk to us? All right, no. A lot of them are shy. And I've learnt a new lingo, Maria. This
11: yes.
1: This means I'm shy.
11: Yes.
1: And a lot of them, when you try and...
11: An interesting reels that the Gen Z has taught we millennials, Preeti, that when it is about bigger issues, serious issues, the point can be made in a casual way. It takes a lot to perhaps... look at ourselves in a non-serious manner as well. But the big development which has happened in the last couple of hours is that Union Education Minister Dharmendra Pradhan has resigned. Any moment, a press conference is going to happen of the CJP where the union ministers who were part of the negotiations will be joining in. That remains to be seen. But that's our top focus at this hour. A quick break and then I return.
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1: This is the sound of Lucy staying on top of her spending. 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

0: Good evening. At 2:15 is when Education Minister Dharmendra Pradhan resigned, and that came just hour before the crucial government CJP meeting, and that marathon meeting is presently underway at the Constitution Club, where Union Ministers Dr. Jitendra Singh and JP Nadda are meeting representatives of the Cockroach Janata Party, Saurav Das and Ashutosh Ranka. Even as celebrations continue at Jantar Mantar, and protesting students say that they have managed what they feel as a big victory. Preeti Chaudhary continues to be with us. She's reporting from Ground Zero, next, very close to Jantar Mantar, where the metros have now opened up and the internet is also functioning as well. Preeti, over to you. Speak to the students, get a sense of what you're seeing.
1: Thank you, Maria. Maria, we are just in front of the barricades of Jantar Mantar, where people have started dispersing, and I want to take you to this crowd that looks rather exhausted. Sir, you're rather exhausted. You were on hunger strike.
2: Yeah, I was on hunger strike.
1: And now, have you eaten something?
2: Yeah, I have eaten.
1: So, are you happy? Are you glad? Are you elated?
2: Mix of all the emotions.
1: All the emotions?
2: Yeah, I am happy. I am feeling very proud on all the Gen Z, on the youth of our country. And I am also very happy that finally someone heard us.
1: How? And you've just been here in the heat. You've just been here. What's your name?
2: My name is Mayank.
1: Where are you from, Mayank?
2: From Muradabad, UP.
1: You've come from Muradabad, UP for this protest. What made you do that?
2: Like, you know, the education system has rotten. That's why cockroaches are all there. To make it good again.
1: You're not looking well. Are you okay?
2: Yeah, like, thoda anxiety ka problem hota hai. Kal doctors ne kaha tha ki aap ek baar hospital dikha lo, but still I was here.
1: Are you going to the hospital? Do you have someone to take you?
2: Yeah, I have all my friends.
1: Achha, you have all your friends.
2: Yeah, sare friends. Abhi hum log Mukherjee Nagar ja rahe hain. Ek friend ka wahan pe room hai, wahan rest karenge. Fir main kal hospital mein dawai wagera leke aunga apne liye.
1: All of you have become friends at the protest. You were all came independently.
3: Yeah. From Pune alone.
2: Maharashtra alone.
1: You came alone all the way from Pune. Yeah, what's your name?
3: My name is Prathamesh.
1: Prathamesh, what made you come from Pune?
3: Because I want some reforms in education system to support that I came here. I am a UPSC aspirant and I can't see injustices, especially in field of education. I came here and I met him and we became friends, but now we are not friends, we are family.
1: You're kidding me. It's just amazing how this is banned.
2: It was like a strangers meetup. A night before our hunger strike, we met. We four were there. Okay, we three. One left and we three were there. Shruti, Prathamesh and me. Hum teen log the. Raat ko mile. Raat bhar apne jaage baate kari. And from next day, we were on hunger strike.
1: And that's how you forged a friendship.
3: Hunger strike for 5 days. And humne hunger strike laathi khaake toda tha.
2: Yeah, on 20th.
1: Laathi khaakar toda tha.
2: Yes,
3: 20th ko. Aur aaj lag raha hai ki we got a success.
1: What are your parents say? Parents ne kabhi phone kiya ki career kharab ho jayega, case waste lag gaya, police ka kya karoge?
3: First 5 days my parents don't know that I am here.
1: Kya baat kar rahe ho? Kitne saal ke ho?
3: Main,
1: how old are you?
3: I'm 24 now.
1: You're 24 now.
3: Yes.
1: And your parents didn't know you were here?
3: No.
1: How did they find out?
3: Relatives. They told him from Instagram reels that I am here. But now parents know and they are feeling proud on me. My mother called me and said, yes, you won. Right. I'm also proud of myself.
1: I think a lot of people are proud of you guys. Yeah, it's not just...
2: When I came here, no one knows at my family.
1: And no one knew?
2: Yeah, no one knew. And after 3-4 days, I called my father and told him, like, I am here at Jantar Mantar protesting. And, like, he's a BJP RSS supporter. So, obviously, he was against all of it. But still,
1: Thappad pada wahin se, phone pe?
2: Haan, pada tha.
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7: Yeah, they do not even need to say it. They've proved it. They've proved it through their action. They've proved it through their unity. They've proved it through, you know, being at the receiving end of the police action. They've come together. They've spoken and they've spoken out loud, forcing a government which did not believe in accountability, which has brazened out over the period of several years, brazened out expectation of any resignation from any minister and getting them to step down after MJ Akbar, perhaps. After that, this is the first time there's a minister who has stepped down. So I congratulate them. And the most important part for me personally is, Maria, that the students have led the way to tell us that it is absolutely okay to live fearlessly and to demand accountability. We had become a generation for past 10 years which believed that let's just keep quiet, let's not demand for accountability, let's not speak up because there's this ED, because there's IT, because there's Mumbai police telling you something, because there's Delhi police telling you something, there are going to be FIRs, there's going to be detention, there's going to be jailing. So they've done everything. They've said we've gone through everything, but we stuck to our guns. And that is what has happened, and that is most inspiration to me, that it's almost awakening of an India which is demanding accountability. So hats off to them, and the total credit goes to them.
0: Yes, and Ms. Chaturvedi, tomorrow perhaps, or I should say Monday perhaps, that important piece of legislation will be coming in. Do you think that, you know, Dharmendra Pradhan resigning, of course, is a big moment, but that's also what is needed, is that an entire failed system has to be fixed. Revamping of an education system is something that the students demand and something that all of us must deliver for them.
7: Absolutely in agreement with you, Maria, that this the country owes a lot to its young, owes a lot to the youth of this country, who will be the future of this country. And if you're talking about a developed nation, they would play a very important role. Having said that, since Dharmendra Pradhan became a symbol of whatever was hollowing out the education system, after him having stepped down, the true work really begins. The work of accountability does not end with one resignation. It actually begins from there. Right from setting up, we do have a strict act in place, but unfortunately, even though implemented, even though passed in 2024 before we went into an election, it did not end up, you know, really changing anything on the ground for the students. We saw the paper leak happen and continues to happen across states. First, we need to identify this has gone beyond every state's control. There has to be an intelligence gathering from all the states to ensure that paper leak mafia, the entire back of paper leak mafia is broken. So whether it comes to an act, whether it comes through active engagement with the academics, it comes through active forensic investigation and setting up artificial intelligence to ensure that we create some kind of transparency in the system and assure to the students of this country that no lives would be lost just fighting this government and fighting the paper leak mafia. So that is what would become an important part for not just the government, but even the opposition in showing the path ahead. And that is what the people expect from us.
0: Yes. So the opposition says that the victory is theirs. Would you not give credit to the students of India?
7: I totally give the credit to students of India. Listen, besides being a former MP, I'm now adjunct professor of practice. So for me, I have been engaging with students. I know exactly what their challenges are. I knew they wanted a voice who was speaking out and speaking out firmly with them. So my credit totally goes to the students of India who perhaps even moved me to continue to fight this fight and speak up for them and speak up for an entire generation. My children at home were asking me, expecting this out of me. So having said that, it is the credit goes to them. I seek no credit. No politician is seeking it. At least my party is not seeking it. My party played an active role in amplifying the voice of the people, of the students of this country, because we believe strongly that the future is in their hands.
0: Yes, and Mr. Pradhan, we believe is saying that he resigned taking moral responsibility. Over the last few days, ma'am, we have seen a number of measures being taken by the government, which included fast-track courts, the Prime Minister addressing the youth directly through Instagram. Yesterday, 47 officials in National Testing Agency sacked. The message was that they are serious, that they mean business. But this very resignation, It's almost like a tipping point.
7: Yes, it was a tipping point, and it was also the time of accountability, and the buck stopping at the very top was what was sought from the students of the country. And, all the measures that we are speaking about came in hindsight of the protest which went out of hand, where they believed if they moved Sonam Wangchuk out of the protest would end. They believed that calling them anti-nationals, terrorizing them through Delhi police, forcing them through facial recognition technology, which is reserved for criminals, was meted out to them. Picking out dustbin wrappers to check whether food is being ordered from, that would, create a sense of fear. Getting universities to tweet that, they don't support their participation in Jantar Mantar will get them to be fearful. All of that has been tried upon, and they have failed. So having said that, I think we must respect what is really happening and understand that there's just so much the people can take, after which there will be a point of no return. And I think the government realized that they were heading towards that, and the conversations began and the resignation has happened.
0: All right, Priyanka Chaturvedi, pleasure having you. Thank you.
7: Thank you so much.
0: I've been watching your tweets, man. You were very actively supporting this entire Gen Z movement. So
7: that's all I can do, really. So,
0: I saw that. Yes, please. Thank you so much. Let me go back to Jantar Mantar, where Preeti continues to be with us. And we'll also get an update from Constitution Club from where the... Yes. So let me go back to Preeti. Preeti, over to you. Speak to the students. Get us more voices.
1: Well, Maria, what we are expecting... Maria, what we really are expecting right now is a joint press conference coming in from CJP and government on what are the demands that have been met. But I'll ask my camera person to actually give you a perspective. You can see, lots of India flags. You'll see all of them. You'll see lots of placards still that they continue. And they'll come and tell you. So this is what I've been witnessing. I already have a glass of water, but you have volunteers who are taking, who are taking across water, asking you if you need it. So in that sense, Ashutosh, come here. So our colleague Ashutosh has also been reporting. Ashutosh, I think from the 20th, you have also been on ground. What is it, if you can encapsulate this protest?
8: So we call them Generation Ziddi, right? Generation Z. And the one boy when said, "Hum apne baap ki nahi sunte, to aapke baap ki kya sunenge?" So that's clearly said they were adamant. And since it's a sense of victory that I see all around, it is probably end of that protest. Whatever that's a legitimate demand that they're about, the cases and the government has already shot. So they feel it's a sense of victory because 20 students were killed and all that cockroach sentiment all of a sudden this all started.
1: You're quite true. And you know, and you will see a lot of these placards, the power of people is great. Sir, aap to Gen Z nahi lag rahe.
9: Sony Gen Z lag raha hai, ye
1: Gen Z at the rate, 63 years.
9: Yes.
1: Sir, I agree. But commendable. Where have you come from? Kahan se aaye?
9: I'm from Melsingen.
1: You're from?
9: Melsingen.
1: And you've come here, why?
9: To join these guys.
1: To join the protest. Are you happy? Do you have kids?
9: I'm grandfather.
1: You're a grandfather. And for their future, you are here?
9: For their future.
1: For their future, you are here. Can you show me once again? Will you turn around? That's Gen Z at the age 63. That's quite cool. And the world appreciates your courage, Gen Z. Well, you know, one has to say yes. They do. Good luck, sir. Bye. Lots of young kids. Ma'am, you've got your grandchildren?
10: Yeah.
1: Why did you get your grandchildren? How old are you?
10: I'm 12.
1: You're 12? You?
10: 9.
1: Oh, Lord. 9 and 12. Why, your name?
10: Hirna.
1: Hirna, why did you want to come?
10: I wanted to support
1: the students here.
10: Yeah.
1: All right. So, you know, this is how... Did you see it on Instagram?
10: Yeah.
1: So, they've all seen it on Instagram. But, well, that's what it is. This is an Instagram generation. And, you know, one has to salute their courage. Because, Maria, what we really have seen, and I'm going to continue to get in more reactions, there's no point us giving gyan, millennials. Nobody really wants to listen to us. It's their victory. But I think what most of us have seen on ground is resilience of a sort that is unimaginable. And, you know, they're not angry. When we used to go to protest, Maria, we used to be angry. These kids use humor. They use wit. And that's how it all comes together. So let's try and get in more reactions. And let's...
0: Preeti, I'm going to come to you in just a bit. In a dramatic turn, after days of protests, political confrontation and hunger strikes, the NEET movement has secured its biggest breakthrough yet. Dharmendra Pradhan, Union Education Minister, has announced his resignation in a post on X, saying he had submitted his resignation to the Prime Minister and was taking full responsibility for the NEET crisis. He stressed that his decision was not about personal prestige, and reiterated that he has always stood by students and vowed not to let exam mafias destroy merit. Pradhan said it pained him to see the youth being misled, adding that he would continue serving the nation while urging that anti-national forces must not exploit the agitation or mislead India's youth. Moments after the announcement, celebrations erupted at protest sites across the country, led by the CJP delegation at Delhi's Jantar Mantar. And after receiving the news over a phone call, CJP founder Abhijit Dibke hailed Pradhan's resignation as a victory for the student movement, declaring that even the most powerful bow down. Dibke read out the names of students who allegedly died by suicide over the NEET issue from the Jantar Mantar stage and dedicated the movement's victory to them. Sonam Wangchuk, who ended his 26-day hunger strike just a day earlier, also reacted on Twitter, calling the outcome direct democracy straight from the streets. Wangchuk described it as a victory of peace, patience and perseverance. He congratulated CJP, Gen Z and citizens across the country for, and in his words, overcoming fear and rising up from every corner of the nation. He added that the movement must now move from accountability to reforms. Let's listen in to all the reactions which have come in.
11: Education Minister Dharmendra Pradhan's resignation is a huge step in rebuilding our education system. It's a symbolic step because he was a symbol, but it is still a big step. And I want to congratulate every single student, every single youngster who came out on the streets and fought for democracy, fought for the future of this country, and defended the Constitution. I'm proud of you. Well done. It's also a signal to other parts of society, farmers, laborers, poor people, anybody who this regime is attacking and oppressing. There is wisdom and courage in standing up. Daro mat, let's get rid of this regime that is attacking India, destroying our constitution, capturing all our institutions.
12: I'm very, very happy for many reasons, but the main reason is that I believe today, the 25th of July 2026, is the day that the people of our country have started claiming their country back from those who have tried to destroy the constitution, from those who have tried everything to oppress and suppress the voice of our people. I believe that this is a victory for the youth of India. I am so proud of each one of them who has gone and stood there. They have done it exactly in the way that Mahatma Gandhi taught us.
13: देर आए दुरुस्त आए ये पहले आ जाना चाहिए था ताकि इतना नुकसान नहीं होता इतने पूरे देश में होया लोगों जो युवा पीढ़ी है उसका विश्वास उठ चुका है एग्जाम से तो पूरा सिस्टम बदलना चाहिए नया सिस्टम आना चाहिए 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
14: 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This is victory.
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13: A reason has prevailed upon them, I mean upon the government. This could have been done much earlier. If it was done much earlier, then this kind of untoward incident could have been averted. Pellet guns, tear gas, lathi charge, all could have been averted, provided the government had done it earlier. So now I think that out of desperation, government has been compelled to put the resignation of Dharmendra Pradhan.
16: आज धर्मेंद्र प्रधान जी का जो इस्तीफा है और ये एक हठधर्मी था
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1: Right, so the student protest, which had been ongoing for almost like 49 days, has been called off. Request by the representatives of the CJP is that the students must go back home. Are you seeing that, Preeti, since you are near Jantar Mantar? Are the students now ready to go back home? Because it had almost become like a melting pot of multiple states, students traveling from all across the country to register their concerns and protests with regards to the education system.
2: Well, Mariab, you know, we've come to a side, but I'll ask my camera person to Sachin, Sachin, to actually show you a lot of people who had, had decided to come and join the protest are continuing to come in, because if you remember, 18 metro stations were shut. So they made a lot of effort to actually come here and join the protest. So despite the agitation now being withdrawn, despite the protest being called off, and once you go back into Jantar Mantar, where still a lot of people are there, the organizers constantly are making calls to the protesters and demonstrators that their demands have been met and they should peacefully start heading back home. So in that sense, are people still coming in? Let's try and get in a reaction. Hi, would you talk to us? The protest is called off. You're still going?
3: I have to speak to a few people. I'm from media.
2: Oh, you're from the media. And so, all right. Okay. So, like I pointed out there, Maria, but a lot of people who had... But the protest is called off. Why are you still going back?
4: We have some friends there, so we have to come get them back.
2: So now is there a way of getting everybody out of that protest site?
4: Yeah, we have to.
2: But a lot of people are still coming in, like you can see.
4: Yeah. So, I don't know much about it. It's just my friends who are there.
2: You are going to get them back. So what you see is, Maria, like I pointed out, there are people who are making a steady queue and they are lining up to get out. However, there are people who are also coming in. But there is a sense of elation there. We heard at the back of that press conference, joint press conference by the government and CJP leaders, that the protest has now been withdrawn because the four-point demand of the Cockroach Janata Party has now been accepted. But yes, like you can see, there are people who had wanted to come in earlier, have made that effort, continue to keep streaming in. But once you're going to the protest site, the organizers, the volunteers are constantly telling you to go back. Metro stations are now open. And sir, the protest is called off. You're still going?
5: Yeah, we are going for celebration.
2: You're going for celebration. So, okay. One thing is clear. For those who are listening to us right now,
1: yes, Preeti, the celebrations are ongoing at Jantar Mantar. We are taking a quick break and then we return on all the action which has happened in the last few hours. Dharmendra Pradhan's resignation and the CJP calling off their

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are watching India Today.

0: Those are the pictures of jubilation coming in from Jantar Mantar and several parts of India as the biggest demand, almost the red line of the protesting students, has been accepted by the government, with Union Education Minister resigning 2 hours ago. Our headlines this hour. Union Education Minister Dharmendra Pradhan resigns. Pradhan sends resignation letter to Prime Minister Modi. Government sources say Pradhan quit on his own. Pradhan says he's pained over recent developments. Also adds, always stood for students. CJP ends the protests at Jantar Mantar after resignation of Dharmendra Pradhan. The CJP also calls off its protest, urges protesters to end stay and go home, says government assured demands will be met. Opposition netas laud resignation of Dharmendra Pradhan, congratulate youth and Gen Z, call Pradhan's exit a big win for India's youth. Wangchuk hails Pradhan's resignation, calls it a big win for democracy. Sonam Wangchuk appeals for peace, urges protesters to stop the protest. Violence marred the CJP protests earlier today. Several rioters were seen carrying sticks among the students, attacking the police at Tolstoy Marg near Jantar Mantar. The big breaking news that's coming in now is that few minutes ago, the Kokrut Janta Party has ended its protests at Jantar Mantar. The CJP has announced and told the students that they should go back home. This happened after Dharmendra Pradhan's resignation. The CJP has urged the protesters to go home. The CJP has in fact put out a tweet on X saying that it has withdrawn its nationwide agitation with immediate effect. All demands of the Kokrut Janta Party has been accepted by the government. And they have also put out their demands, which is maximum possible compensation for families of NEET paper leak related students. All FIRs by central government and NDA ruled states will be withdrawn and no action will be taken against anyone involved in these protests in the future. CJP's 5-point exam reform charter will be considered by the government, and that the CJP will meet the government to discuss these reforms further.
1: On that note, the Kokrut Janta Party declares that we withdraw the agitation in good faith and understanding that the agreed upon terms will be executed within the agreed upon timeline.
0: Let me go straight to Rahul Gautam, who's joining us live. In some time from now, perhaps in the next 2 minutes, there'll be a press conference that will be done by Leader of Opposition in the Lok Sabha, Rahul Gandhi, who had been leading the opposition charge along with Akhilesh Yadav doing those protests, be it at 7 LKM, which we saw, and also at the Gandhi Smriti. Over to you, Rahul. What are you sensing? What is Rahul Gandhi likely to say?
2: Well, I'll show you and explain why our visuals. I'm at Ten Janpat, and there you can see a podium has been placed along with mics of all the channels. And here, shortly from now, Rahul Gandhi will be coming, and he'll be speaking on a NEET issue, on resignation of Dharmendra Pradhan. Expect that he's going to repeat his two pending demands. A, the Prime Minister must give an apology to students. And second, there should be action against all those policemen who allegedly committed atrocities on students. As far as Congress is concerned, we all know that how Congress has been trying to create a narrative that they've been standing in solidarity with students, and they've been trying to raise these issues inside the parliament, but they were not allowed to do so. They were putting the entire blame on what had happened on last Monday on government, saying that it was government who actually mishandled the situation. So clearly, obviously, the Congress would try to sustain the momentum, would try to exert more pressure on the government. They are already claiming this as a victory of opposition unity. Mallikarjun Kharge himself described this as a victory of opposition unity. So clearly, Congress would try to up the ante on this issue. They would not obviously give credit to PM Modi or to the government. They would claim that that Dharmendra Pradhan has been removed only because of the pressure that was created by the agitating students and also by the opposition parties. We have to really wait and watch that whether on Monday there going to be any discussion inside the parliament, whether there going to be any consensus on running the houses or not. But as far as this issue is concerned, given the fact that now CJP has called off the protest, they are saying that all their demands have already been met, agreed upon by the government, and therefore Rahul Gandhi's next move would be very interesting to see, given the fact that we have seen a very hyperactive, superactive Congress party in last 3 to 4 days. Rahul Gandhi holding a dharna outside residence of PM, taking out a protest march, holding a press conference, doing bites every day. Now this has been a very unusual of Congress party. We've been often criticized for reluctance, for not doing street politics, but everything that had happened in last 4 days, 5 days was completely opposite. So obviously Congress and Rahul Gandhi would try to sustain the momentum, would try to exert more and more pressure so that they could extract more and more flesh from the government on this issue.
0: All right, Rahul, the fact is that the draft legislation for stringent punishment and amendment to that critical law of unfair means examination bill is going to be taken up in Parliament next week. And that draft has been circulated to all the MPs as well. Now, I can see Aishwarya Paliwal joining us live. Aishwarya, what are you seeing around you? Just few hours ago, the entire central Delhi, there was a massive internet issue. Has that been sorted out? The operation of metros, I believe, has also been resumed.
3: Well, definitely, most of the issues have now been resolved. And let me tell you what exactly is happening at the moment. Most of the students who were inside have now started walking out. The barricades, however, still in place, the policemen still in place. But this time they are making sure that there is a smooth transition. Those who want to move out can move out. The RAF personnel there, you will be able to see them, Maria. They are all also just standing as bystanders. Apart from that, we are seeing how students have now started walking out of the space. The police personnel just to keep an eye so that things do not go haywire. And the students who actually want to move out can very peacefully move out. So this is exactly what's happening here. We can't, however, see the Delhi police buses. We can't see the RAF personnel, all of them present here. But at the moment, they have been given very clear instructions. You only need to keep a hawk's eye. You need to make sure that this transition, which is happening with the people moving out, that has to be very smooth. We also... Maria, from what I understand, we are expecting the representatives who had gone and met JP Nadda, all of them, to come here and once again speak with the students, because some of the students are still waiting for the final order to come. The internet at the moment working here, and that's how the students got to know that the resignation of the education minister, Dharmendra Pradhan, has happened.
0: Behind you, I can see some students entering Jantar Mantar and a number of them also exiting. So while there are celebrations, perhaps a formal announcement by the representatives of the CJP will be made also on the dais, although all those visuals have been coming in for the last 2 hours. Aishwarya, sense within the government, particularly in the last 24 hours, for Dharmendra Pradhan to address the Yuva Sathi, as those are the words in that letter. Only yesterday sources had told you that there's no question of his resignation, and then he himself tendering this resignation. How are you seeing this, change in stand of the government?
3: Well, Maya, it's not a small change. It's a 180-degree change that we are seeing from north we are now seeing, things completely shifted, and the answer actually is coming from the south. What I think personally has happened is that this actually is a movement of genuine students. You know, I know so many people who have come here just because their children wanted to be a part of this, and I'm sure, you also would be knowing of people who genuinely just wanted to come here. What they wanted the government to do, Maria, was to show them that, yes, there is accountability. They said that we understand that you are the government, we have voted for you, but we also want accountability, because what had happened was no small issue. Just imagine, 22 lakh students gave the second attempt at the NEET examination, so you can imagine the scope. 22 lakh families involved in NEET examination. So it was not something that was touching people from a certain region. This was a pan-India issue, and the students started pouring in. They came, Maria, with phones in their hands, with backpacks, with water bottles. That's it. All that they wanted was accountability from the government. They wanted to connect with the government. That is something that had actually happened, and that is something that the students wanted from the government. The government also understood, Maria, that there is a trust deficit at the moment, and these are the young kids in years to come who will be eligible to vote. A lot of them actually are already voters. So the BJP wanted to send out a clear message. We are hearing you, we are understanding you, and we are taking action on what you want. You know, I'll show you some of the images of what these students are actually holding. They are saying the godfather of all cockroaches. So, you know, these kind of memes are things that we have seen here at Jantar Mantar. Most of the students have been making these kind of memes. But yes, the bottom line was very clear. They wanted accountability and they wanted a connection. That connection, the government believes, it has now given to the youth of the country.
0: So that demand and you know, within minutes of Mr. Pradhan putting out that message that he has resigned, we saw Nitin Nabin, BJP chief in particular, along with other of his former colleagues, cabinet colleagues, all of them talking about the work that has been done by him in the education sector. Aishwarya, do you see that?
3: Well, definitely, you know, Maria, but now the next million-dollar question is who will become...
0: Yes, the next education minister.
3: Right, you know, Maria, the next million-dollar question actually is who will be given the... Yes, Maria. The big question now is who will be the next education minister? Which minister at the moment will be given the additional charge of holding the education ministry? So that is something that we will now have to keep a hawk's eye on. The other thing, Maria, that I understand at the moment, Maria, we'll have to move a little bit because there are a lot of vehicles which are coming in. The other thing that I understand, Maria, at the moment is that this bill, the amended bill, the original bill was brought in by the Modi government in 2024. They have made certain amendments to that. The new bill with the amendments will be tabled first thing Monday morning at 11 o'clock in Lok Sabha. The government is now hoping that the opposition parties will come together with the NDA and this bill will be passed, because that is the kind of assurance that the government wants to give out and also wants to tell the youth that we are walking the talk. It's not just assurance that we are giving you, we are making sure that we crack the whip. The government has cracked the whip, and how. So the next big thing that we will have to keep a hawk's eye on, who will get the additional charge, because that's what we understand at the moment. And the second thing that we will have that we will keep an eye out for is Monday morning when the parliament resumes.
0: Yes, because now the government will be saying that the opposition must come and discuss the reforms, and as much as whatever they have on their mind must be taken up. The government really keen on pushing this legislation. The draft bill has been circulated among the MPs. Rahul Gautam continues to be with us. Aishwarya continue to be with us as well. Rahul, any moment, Rahul Gandhi's press conference is going to begin. What is going to be the opposition strategy? They wanted resignation along with the students. They were reiterating the demand of the students. That has happened. Will it be now opposition agreeing on all the subject of discussion, including NEET re-examination, which the government had proposed last week?
2: Well, that's very unlikely, Maria, given the fact that opposition has sensed an opportunity where they believe they are actually pushing government further to the wall. So they would not give, or at least try not to give any escape route to the government at this point of time. When this news broke out that that the education minister has offered his resignation, Rahul Gandhi also put out a tweet saying that our next move is to remove this government. Congress is saying that this is the beginning of the end. So, as I was telling you earlier also, Congress party would try to extract more and more flesh from this government, given the fact that they believe that government is on a back foot. They have completely, mishandled the situation. They were not able to gauge the intensity or gravity of the situation. And that's why, possibly for the first time, and now Rahul Gandhi has...
4: Namaskar. Thoda sa bhaiya ho jao piche. 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One at a time, I can't answer otherwise. No, no, I'll tell you. You go ahead.
5: BJP has called off their protest and the students are now going back. Their two demands, sir, as you mentioned, that has been not fulfilled. So what will be your step in the parliament when parliament commences on Monday?
4: Well, the first...
5: They are also bringing a new bill, sir.
4: The first thing is that we hold Mr. Amit Shah directly responsible for the violence that has taken place against our students. He authorized the shooting of our students. He authorized the use of lethal weapons, pellet guns, on our students. So that for us is a fundamental issue. We will not accept our own forces shooting the future of India. So that is going to be a major issue in Parliament. Of course, the students, as I said, have also got the demand of an apology from the Prime Minister. Look, this protest, the reason it has happened, the deeper reason it has happened, is that the Indian system, job creation, creation system, education system, institutional system, media system has been destroyed. It has ceased to exist. There are consequences to this. We are facing now a time of serious economic crisis. And in times of serious economic crisis, you need that system. So the government should be aware that what has happened here is just one step in a very deep problem. Right? So the government needs to start listening to what the people of India are saying. And this is a warning to them. This is a warning from the students of India, this is a warning from the opposition, that you cannot run India the way you have been running. This is not your personal fiefdom. This is not something that belongs to you. This belongs to the people of India. This belongs to the Constitution of India. This, all these institutions, they do not belong to you. And if you carry on down this path, you will see that what has happened right now will be at 10 times the scale. So that is basically the message. One by one, please. One by one. Please. देखिए, इसमें हमारा कांग्रेस पार्टी का सेंट्रल प्रिंसिपल है कि हम ये जो सवाल है, हमारी जो मीटिंग होती है ऑपोजिशन के साथ, उस मीटिंग में हम रेज करते हैं और जो ऑपोजिशन का कंसेंसस बनता है उस पर हम 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Congress party's idea with the protest was to support it wholeheartedly. We supported it and we are here to protect the students of India, to protect the future of India. As I said, this is a fight between the past, which is Narendra Modi and the RSS, and the future of India. And we are very confident that the future of India will defeat the past. Thank you very much.
0: Rahul Gandhi there addressing a press conference, saying that the students have won, their demands have been met. The government must listen, and that's what has happened. Now, he said, certainly, and he congratulated the students after this resignation. This is a big victory for students of India, were his words. There were constant attacks on the education system. He went on to say that there is a need for concrete steps to reform the education system, that a system has to be fixed, it has to be rebooted, is the point here. India's education system is hollow from within. He went on to say that there has to be responsibility fixed on the violence which had erupted on 20th as well. Rahul Gautam continues to be live from 10 Janpath, where Rahul Gandhi addressed a press conference just a few minutes ago. So are you sensing now that now this issue is something which is over? The opposition will be shifting focus to perhaps a new issue totally, but the parliament functioning will also now resume. That is the sense that one can get from the statement coming in from the leader of opposition.
2: Well, we asked this pertinent question that whether we're going to see House running smoothly on Monday, to which he said that we're going to have a joint opposition meeting on Monday, and therefore we're going to decide about it in that particular meeting, because obviously the other political parties' opinion also matter. But it seems that he is again shifting onto the other two demands which have not been fulfilled yet. A, Prime Minister must give an apology to this nation, to the agitating students, and B, action against all those policemen, police officials who lathi charged students on last Monday. So clearly, it seems that the Congress party is in no mood to give any sort of escape route to the government, and that's why they are only increasing the pressure. Maintaining this stance that Prime Minister should give an apology clearly shows that they were expecting the resignation of Dharmendra Pradhan, in a day or two, but they would not be impressed given the fact that they believe that they have created enough amount of pressure on the government which compelled them to take this action, and therefore it would not be wise enough for them to give now any space to government. So expect that the government, as they believe, would remain on back foot as they would try to again create a narrative that government is not fulfilling its words, government is backtracking on its promises. So they would want government to remain on back foot. Expect on Monday a very stormy a day as far as parliament is concerned. Rahul Gandhi, obviously, he said that Dharmendra Pradhan had to go. He became a symbol of corruption. He became a symbol of destruction of education system. He also attacked RSS, saying that that they have destroyed our education system. They have captured our institutions, and we're going to fight it out. On these issues inside the parliament, outside the parliament. So obviously they are not letting steam go out from the system at this point of time, okay, because they believe government is on back foot, possibly for the first time in last 12 years. So they would only increase the heat, and you would see that the opposition parties would try to increase the political temperature on Monday, Tuesday, Wednesday as well.
0: Okay, let's see what really happens now when the parliament reconvenes on Monday. Rajnath Singh, defense minister, has put out a post in which he's saying, taking into account the views and sentiments of our youth and students, Union Education Minister Dharmendra Pradhan has resigned from his post. This resignation is a testimony of the fact that for Prime Minister Narendra Modi and our government's concern towards sentiments of our student and youth is of paramount importance. Whatever concerns students have regarding the NEET exam paper leaks and necessary reforms in the education system are being addressed with utmost seriousness and sensitivity by our government. Our top priority remains to understand our students' genuine concerns, address them promptly, and ensure that they know their voices are being heard. I'm confident that our youth and students will now focus on their studies, dreams and aspirations, is what the union minister is saying. So multiple tweets coming out in support of Dharmendra Pradhan, but at the same time, the message that is coming in from Rajnath Singh's tweet, Aishwarya, is that here is Prime Minister Narendra Modi, who is sending a message that his government's concerns towards sentiments of youth and students is of paramount importance.
3: Definitely, you know, Maria, and we will see more such tweets coming in, because now the government will be very, very clear. And the government will say that what has happened, because it's the government that understands what the youth of the nation wants, and that's the reason why we are seeing this happening. But on the other side, Maria, we will also see a tug of war of sorts taking place, because on one side, you know, we will see how the Kokur Janta Party will say that it is because of the consistent pressure that they had that we are now seeing the resignation of the education minister. On the other side, we will have the opposition parties, which will say that we also gave our heft, we also stood behind you, and that's the reason why we are seeing the resignation of the education minister. But yes, the government clearly understood that there was a gap, and that gap with each passing day was widening between the youth of the nation and the government. Now, that is something that the government wanted to make sure that there is a bridge of sorts. The government wanted to tell the youth of the nation that yes, we are hearing you, we are understanding you, and definitely we will act on what you want us to act on. So these are the three main things that the government has now tried to do. We will have to wait and watch for at least the next 24 hours, Maria, to see what happens next. Because for now, the place where I am standing, you will be able to see some of the people are going in, but majority of the people now are coming out. So this is the entry point of Jantar Mantar. A lot of people now coming out. On the other side, you also have the policemen now playing the role of bystanders. They are just standing there, and they are standing there to keep a hawk's eye so that the children who want to move out, because there have been multiple announcements, Maria, let me tell you, inside Jantar Mantar, where they have said that now the metro services are open, the metro lines in and around Jantar Mantar are open, and if you do want to board a metro, you can do so. So we are now seeing an influx of people now moving out, all of them believing saying that what they came for, the resignation of the education minister, is something that they have achieved. They're also saying that this is the unified youth of the nation trying to tell the government something. The government has understood it, heard what the youth was trying to say. This ultimately has culminated in the resignation of the education minister, Dharmendra Pradhan. Maria.
0: Tash, Maria, I really appreciate your time. And let me go straight to Dehradun, from where Rajesh Mal, who is a Kargil war veteran, is joining us. Rajesh Mal, who is a Kargil war veteran, is joining us. His daughter, Riya Kumari, was 23 years old and a NEET aspirant who died by suicide on 16th June 2026. Rajesh Mal ji, is resignation ke baad aap kya bolenge?
6: जी मैम, मैं आज खुश हूँ. ये जो आज इन्होंने जो धर्मेंद्र प्रधान जी ने इस्तीफा दिया, शायद ये अगर पहले शुरू में जिम्मेवारी लेके देते तो इतना बड़ा कुछ होता नहीं. आज बच्चे शायद समझ जाते पहले ही शायद, और मेरी बच्ची भी क्या पता होती आज. तो ये उन बच्चों को ये जीत है आज, और ये जिम्मेवारी लेनी चाहिए सरकार को. ऐसा कुछ होता है तो इसमें कोई वो नहीं है. मैं तो आज कोया और कुछ भी हुआ ऐसे खबर आई जी.
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7: Are moving away from Jantar Mantar, but strangely, you know, while you see a steady stream walking away from Jantar Mantar, you see a steady stream coming back to Jantar Mantar. Let's try and get in. All of you are coming from the protest and you're going to the Gurudwara to eat khana.
8: Maybe. We are questioning where to go. I think we need some celebratory drinks or something.
7: I'm sure a lot of you have worked very, very hard. How long have you guys been here for?
9: No, just today. I just came today.
7: And you guys?
8: Also, I mean, we came on the 20th March and we came now.
7: Did you guys get hit or something on the 20th?
8: Almost. We just ran away when the police started hitting.
7: What made you come back?
8: Just because, again, the protest was today. People are going and people are going in increasing numbers. So today we thought that if at any day you wanted to get beaten, you should be witnessed by others today for it to matter.
7: Why today?
8: Because, again, they announced that it's a protest.
9: They announced it yesterday, no? That's right. They have until today, so that is why.
7: All right, but okay, tell me something. So celebratory drinks are in order?
9: Sure, yes.
7: Now, where are you guys headed to?
9: Gurudwara.
7: Gurudwara. What does that mean, sir?
8: Jai Aurat.
7: Jai Aurat. Jai Aurat. That I agree. That's Gen Z. That's what, that is Gen Z. Come, sir. Sir, aap to Gen Z nahi lag rahe.
10: मैडम
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7: 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Like I said, it's a steady stream. And for those of you who are watching us, would you guys want to speak with us? No, thank you.
8: My parents don't know we are here, actually.
7: Your parents don't know? Okay, go run. No, but you guys are underage. You shouldn't. Are you underage? No. Okay, but your parents don't know you're here. Both of your parents don't know.
8: We are here actually for the UPSC prep, but we are supporting the cause. That's what I'm here for. Okay. No, it's no problem.
7: It's okay, right? Because you are on national television.
8: So no problem. What channel is it?
7: You want to wave to your father that you're here?
8: No problem.
7: India Today.
8: Papa, hello, mommy.
7: I am, without your permission, at the protest site.
8: It's fine. I'm here for the cause. My parents are also supporting this, but they're just concerned for the safety.
7: Okay, just be safe. Okay, but it's done now.
8: Yeah, that's fine.
7: Now it's done. Now you can go register your protest and go back.
8: Sure. Thank you.
7: So you see what's happening, viewers. Hi, you guys would want to talk to us? All right, no. A lot of them are shy, and I've learnt a new lingo, Maria. This means I'm shy. And a lot of them, when you try and take your mic to them, this is what they'll do to you. And that's what they say. Let's try and get in more reactions. Sir, you're rather exhausted. You were on hunger strike.
11: Yeah, I was on hunger strike.
7: And now, have you eaten something?
11: Yeah, I have eaten.
7: So, are you happy? Are you glad? Are you elated?
11: Mix of all the emotions.
7: All the emotions?
11: Yeah, I am happy. I am feeling very proud on all the Gen Z, on the youth of our country. And I am also very happy that finally someone heard us.
7: How? And you've just been here in the heat. You've just been here. What's your name?
11: My name is Mayank.
7: Where are you from, Mayank?
11: From Muradabad, UP.
7: You've come from Muradabad, UP for this protest. What made you do that?
11: Like, you know, the education system has rotten. That's why cockroaches are all there. To make it good again.
7: You're not looking well. Are you okay?
11: Yeah, like thoda anxiety ka problem hota hai. Kal doctors ne kaha tha ki aap ek baar hospital dikha lo, but still I was here. Ab ho gaya.
7: Are you going to the hospital? Do you have someone to take you?
11: Yeah, I have all my friends.
7: अच्छा, यू हैव ऑल योर फ्रेंड्स.
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12: Because I want some reforms in education system to support that I came here. I am a UPC aspirant and I can't see injustices, especially in field of education. I came here and I met him and yeah. We became friends, but now we are not friends, we are family.
7: You're kidding me. I'm it's just amazed how this is banned.
11: Like it was like a strangers meetup. A night before our hunger strike we met. We four were there. ठीक है, वी थ्री, लाइक वन लेफ्ट एंड वी थ्री वॉज देयर. श्रुति, प्रथमेश एंड मी, हम तीन लोग थे. रात को मिले, रात भर हमने जाके बातें करी एंड फ्रॉम नेक्स्ट डे वी आर ऑन हंगर स्ट्राइक.
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0: 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India flags you'll see all of them you'll see lots of placards still that they continue and they'll come and tell you see this is what I've been witnessing I already have a glass of water but you have volunteers who are taking thank you I have one who are taking across water asking you if you need it so in that sense Ashutosh come here so my colleague our colleague Ashutosh has also been reporting Ashutosh you know I think from the 20th you have also been on ground What is it, if you can encapsulate this protest?
4: So, we call them Generation Ziddi, like Generation Z. And the one boy when said, hum apne baap ki nahi sunte, to aapke baap ki kya sunenge? So, that's a clearly said, they were adamant. And since it's a sense of victory that I see all around, it is probably end of that protest. Whatever that's a legitimate demand that they're about, the cases and the government has already shot. So, they feel it's a sense of victory because 20 students were killed and all that... cockroach sentiment all of a sudden this all started
0: you're quite true and you know and you will see a lot of these placards the power of people is great sir aap to gen z nahi lag rahe
5: kyun nahi gen z lag raha ye to
0: gen z at the rate 63 years
5: yes
0: sir I agree but commendable where have you come from kahan se aaye
5: I'm from Melsingen
0: you're from
5: Melsingen
0: and you've come here why
5: to join these guys
0: to join the protest are you happy Do you have kids?
5: Yeah, I'm grandfather.
0: You're a grandfather. And for their future, you are here?
5: For their future.
0: For their future, you're here. Can you show me once again? Will you turn around? So that's Gen Z at the age 63. That's quite cool. And the world appreciates your courage, Gen Z. Well, you know, one has to say yes. They do. Good luck, sir. Bye. Lots of young kids. Ma'am, you've got... Your grandchildren?
6: Yeah.
0: Why did you get your grandchildren? How old are you?
6: I'm 12.
0: You're 12? You?
6: 9.
0: Oh Lord, 9 and 12. Why, your name?
6: Heerna. Heerna.
0: Heerna, why did you want to come?
6: I wanted to support the children.
0: Support the students here?
6: Yeah.
0: Alright, so you know this is how, did you see it on Instagram? Yeah, so they've all seen it on Instagram, but well, that's what it is. This is an Instagram generation and, you know, one has to salute their courage because what we really have seen, and I'm going to continue to get in more reactions. There's no point us giving gyan, millennials. Nobody really wants to listen to us. It's their victory. But I think what most of us have seen on ground is resilience of a sort that is unimaginable.
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5: A man like Anna Hazare, who was kind of a Gandhian figure, kind of led an anti-corruption campaign and got civil society behind it.
6: आप ये बिल को लाना चाहते हैं हमारा जन लोकपाल बिल, तो पार्लियामेंट में इस बल के बिल के बारे में चर्चा शुरू कर दो, उसको पार्लियामेंट में लाओ। सबके सहमति होती है तो अनशन छोड़ने के बारे में मैं ही सोचूंगा।
7: People poured out on the streets and the government's response made things worse.

0: This is the sound of Claire cooking dinner at home. And that's the sound of a fraud alert from Wells Fargo flagging a charge for a pricey restaurant in Paris. Considering Claire isn't in Paris right now, that seemed odd to the bank and to Claire. Two taps later, Claire says nope to the charge and Wells Fargo is on the case. However you make money work, Wells Fargo can work with that.
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5: Good evening, viewers. You're watching the Democratic Newsroom. Dramatic sequence of events which has resulted in the resignation of the Education Minister, Mr. Dharmendra Pradhan. And with it, a generation, Gen Z here, has rewritten the protest playbook. What we are going to do over the course of the next 40 minutes, all our editors, our young reporters, everyone in the Democratic Newsroom, I think we're still waiting for Rajdeep Sardesai, from a boomer to the millennials to the Gen Z. So we have three different generations at least that are represented at the Democratic Newsroom. Let's quickly throw it open. And what we usually do is, because, you know, we cut across to Rajdeep Sardesai, so while we wait for him, it is the time for Gen Z to actually speak up, because what they have done is moved a government to make a minister step down. And in this government, the last time that quite happened was 12 years ago with MJ Akbar, who had stepped down. But those were personal charges on Me Too. On those allegations, he had stepped down. This is very, very different. Let's cut across to all our reporters. We have Jessica, we have Gaurav, we have Akshita, we have Maria. I have young Shivang, who's been reporting alongside me at Jantar Mantar. Pooja, who today was reporting. I think, Pooja, you were right there when the resignation dropped.
6: When the announcement
5: that was made, she was reporting right there. But so, Shivang, let's begin with you. You're the youngest. Are you coming in from Jantar Mantar too?
7: No, actually, I had to be in office today because there were so many updates pouring in.
5: Okay. So were you expecting it? What happened?
7: So first of all, I felt a bit sad when I heard the news.
5: Why? Because our party khatam ho gayi.
7: No, because I've been going to the protest since day one, since June 6th. And I think I went there almost every alternate day. So when today I heard the news that something so significant had happened, I also wanted to be there.
5: True. FOMO.
7: Yes, absolutely. And it is one thing is absolutely clear that the only infrastructure one...
5: Shivang, can I hold you? So I'm going to just stay with me because, yes, he's Gen Z and we'll get a boomer to come and sit right next to him. Rajdeep
6: Sardesai. With the Gen Z energy.
5: A boomer. You are a boomer. Come.
8: What is a boomer?
5: There's a reason why you're saying it, because you are a boomer.
8: I have no idea what a boomer. I didn't know what FOMO was till the other day.
5: All right. Okay, come. So Shivang, Rajdeep was telling us on he's disappointed that the protest is called off. But you got what the Gen Z wanted,
7: absolutely,
5: right? They wanted the minister to step down. But while you were reporting through it,
7: I was a bit selfish when I made the statement. But when we look at it from the Gen Z's perspective, this is all everyone wanted. And now coming back to your question, so I think social media is the only infrastructure one needs to call a movement. Earlier, obviously, I wasn't born when the JP movement happened. I'm sure it must have taken several months for it to come into fruition. But now it only took like a month.
5: So it was so quick. Media.
7: So suppose today, if I wanted to be a part of the movement and I was living in some other part of the country, all I had to do was take my phone out of my pocket and book a ticket and come right here. So internet has removed all of the friction that earlier existed between a person wanting to become a part of the movement to actually becoming a part of it.
5: And if you go, you know, to the protest side, you can see it there. Anger has met humor and social media has met street protest. The result of it is what you see, which is the resignation of a sitting minister. So we'll cut across to the other Gen Z member that we had. Jessica, you've been at it for the last many days.
9: Yes.
5: Were you expecting this to happen?
9: I was not expecting. I'm just coming from Jantar Mantar also.
6: And I was also with Shivang. Our team was closely following it, the digital wing of India Today. And but I was not expecting this to happen. I don't think anybody at Jantar Mantar was also expecting this to happen, because the conversations were around how, you know, this has never happened before, and can a student movement really lead to this? So even the first visuals that we got from the Cockroach Janta Party of when Abhijit Dipke caught the call and he fell to the ground and he had this move that he did, like he just won and he banged the, you know, the stage multiple times. That was something, these kind of actions, because he's also very sick. He says that he's been diagnosed typhoid, so he's not there at the moment. But those visuals and the energy around, people are distributing sweets, they're getting mithai there. There's a melody also being distributed all around. So Gen Z, of course, with its take of humor and satire, that they are, you know, carrying forward this movement still. And but yeah, I can still see a lot of people still pouring into Jantar Mantar, because now it's like the last time that they'll get to see it, like this, you know, amount of people.
9: One thing, Rajdeep, I want to bring you in, because 18 metro stations were shut. Most restaurants by the Delhi police were advised not to deliver food to Jantar Mantar. Despite all of this, you had a steady stream of people coming in from everywhere. And when I say from everywhere, I've spent the last 4 days there. I think, you know, I just want to, one of my favorite authors has been Hemingway, Rajdeep, and he had said, quoting an author had said, youth is wasted on the young. Definitely not in this case.
10: Look, I think what happened is that, and that's very surprising for a government that is often very clued into what's happening on the ground. They underestimated it. They got it horribly wrong. I think they first thought it's a social media online fad. It'll just go away. Then they thought that, you know, will this movement have legs? And I think 20th of was the turning point. Not just what happened at the protest and the manner in which the protest was sought to be crushed in a way, but they, I think, thought that the movement would melt away that evening, that these guys would not go back to Jantar Mantar. I think the big change took place. They actually went back there. There was serious attempt made, internet cut, metro stations gone, power cut. Yesterday, delivery boys not allowed to sort of deliver to the place. They threatened people that your passports will be taken if we see your through facial recognition. I think they underestimated the power of the ability of a movement like this to cross boundaries. That people were watching those videos on Instagram, sitting in Mumbai or sitting in Trichy or any part of the country, and getting agitated. And that's when the government suddenly realized the power of Instagram. And I'm surprised, because the one thing this government has been very quick at is adjusting to new technologies. For a government and a prime minister who understands new technology, for him to be caught almost blindsided to the point where at midnight you have to come to give a selfie video. That was never going to work. It was too late. It was, and in a sense, therefore, it's a warning to all. That do not underestimate now in this age of technology the power to build a movement in the matter of days, in the matter of weeks. I mean, if people were looking at talking about the word Cockroach Janta Party with disdain just 10 days ago.
9: True.
10: Including in news channels.
9: No, fair point.
10: I mean, you know, who is the Cockroach Janta Party? Why are we giving them publicity? Who is this spokesperson? And without realizing that, and I think it was organic. Okay, politicians took it over in the last 3-4 days, but that's not why Dharmendra Pradhan has resigned.
9: Over. Yeah.
10: Dharmendra Pradhan has not resigned because Rahul Gandhi called for his resignation. Yes, the BJP wants to pass the delimitation bill in parliament at all costs, but the resignation has taken place because the Gen Z youth is a large bulge. And I keep saying India B and C. This was driven by India B and C. India A is already arrived. India B and C. C in particular, aspirational. Is the so-called, what Mr. Modi calls the new middle class.
9: Right. But Rajdeep,
10: their children were the ones driving this, because they are the ones who actually suffer. The others are providing solidarity.
9: They are there, Rajdeep. No, it's India A, B and C.
10: But solidarity is not what worries the government is when their vote bank can crack apart.
9: Allow me to
10: and
9: bring
10: that's
9: it.
10: That's the fear that
9: all
10: was
9: right.
10: there.
9: You know,
10: one last point. I think all of, myself included, when I was asked yesterday on Lalan Talk, will Dharmendra Pradhan resign? My first reaction is, no, because Narendra Modi does not like to play politics under pressure. The only time anyone has resigned in 24 years in his government, resigned in the sense virtually sacked, is M.G. Akbar. Because M.G. Akbar perhaps was not someone...
9: But that was a personal charge. So this is different.
10: But this, a senior minister being made to resign under pressure, is something that Mr. Modi has not done. So I think it's, you know, it is in that sense a very, very tectonic moment.
9: That's how you had the leaders of the Cockroach Janata Party came out and said this comes from a government that has said is sarkar mein istife nahi hote. If you go back to what Rajnath Singh had said, they had echoed that. But having said that, what made the government recognize? And we saw the government move very fast. And I want to bring in Gaurav and Maria into this conversation. Maria, you also follow the government. Gaurav, you also follow the government very closely. What made the government move this fast? Because announcement after announcement, sweeping changes within the NDA, where the environment, where the education ministry is concerned, sweeping changes there, education secretary removed. Then you had the prime minister suddenly adopt an Instagram-friendly format to talk directly to his friends, you know, not one, two videos there. And then came the resignation. Many thought that the government figured the enormity of the movement, they wanted to cut their losses, and anything further would have led to only self-flagellation.
11: Anything further could have led not just to more problems, but as Cockroach Janata Party representatives also said, that there were certain unwanted elements who had crept into the system. The fact that the facial recognition system identified 2,500 plus faces of people of dubious you know, antecedents, they could have done something which could have, you know, great, the students protested, and the fact that students were able to bring about the changes, awesome.
10: What is this word, dubious antecedents? How do I find out that someone is of a dubious antecedent, Gaurav Sawant?
11: So, you know, somebody may have a criminal background. There are 2,500 such faces that have been identified. And this
10: there
11: is the information.
10: There were 2,500 people with criminal records in that.
9: Rajdeep, allow him to finish. Allow him to finish.
11: The police have submitted
9: come
11: in
9: court with a rebuttal
11: and will
9: after
11: be argued
9: that.
11: In a court of law. And who are these people? Are they all registered bad characters? Are they have they been involved in dubious activities like breaking cameras there? You know, unlawful activity, other unlawful activity. You know, you've done a course in law, so you know what is illegal and what transgresses boundaries, isn't it? So those people will be identified. Those who are peacefully protesting is fine. Those who are not. Government still says action will be taken against them, those who are not peaceful. That's point one. Point two, the government is very clear. They do not want to be seen as someone who's not responding. Remember, farm laws were also taken back after protests. So it's not that this government does not react when people take to the streets. They have reacted. You do not want a repeat of what happened on Republic Day on Red Fort. You do not want people with dubious backgrounds putting some other flag on Red Fort like they did during Republic Day. You have Independence Day that's coming up. Security is a huge concern in this country.
9: Okay. Maria, would you want to come in? Because till yesterday, Maria, what was coming in from the government, source-based, was that Dharmendra Pradhan won't step down.
12: Yes. So the way I see it is that everything starts changing from 21st onwards. The measures in the education ministry, the removal of education secretary, then the prime minister taking to Instagram, addressing the youth directly. All this is happening. And then it was the culmination because if you remember yesterday, there was almost an indication that was given by the negotiators on the behalf of the government, that is Mr. Nadda and Jitendra Singh, to the protesters, the representatives, you know, Ashutosh Ranka and Saurabh Das, that the government is not putting that off. That, you know, that's still on the table, that the resignation is still on the table. The sense was that they were waiting and watching. The concerns and the feedback mechanism was that it is coming from all sides, that this is not just about Jantar Mantar. It has spread to nook and corner of the country. I'm from Bihar and I'm extremely proud of the fact, as a millennial, that the Bihari protesters were the originals. I'm calling them OG with all those visuals that have come in of them saying ke tear gas ki vyavastha nahi ki and everything. They understood. Preeti, for this generation, politics is personal. For us as millennials, we have always tried to make that distinction. This is political. This is my personal view, right? For them, the only reference point is 12 years of Prime Minister Narendra Modi's government.
9: True.
12: For them, the only point of reference is Pariksha Pe Charcha. They expect the government to act. For them, all that which was said by Mr. Nadda in that press conference soon after Soonam Wangchuk almost indicated that he's ready to break the fast, where he said that, you know, similar paper leaks have happened in Congress-ruled states, the generation was not ready to accept because they were of the opinion that here is the government that is strong. If they have heard us for so many years, why can't they act and act on our demand?
9: Okay.
12: So I think that was the tipping point where, despite all the feedback, The message was that this is the red line and the red line has to be...
9: You know, Barya calls the Biharis the OG of protests.
12: I'm calling them OG.
9: But yeah, it's also, absolutely. You know, there's so much going on there because I think Shivang and all can come in later. But Pooja, I'll bring you in because today, yesterday when I walked in, I saw Gandhiji there with a placard saying season one of protest. So now, you know, it's like various seasons that have gone on. But
13: on a lighter note, I should have gone much earlier. The protest ended on the day I went and met the leaders. But okay, so there are two ways to look at it.
9: Right.
13: One, youth has won, CJP, the Cockroach Party has won, you've made the mighty Modi government bend. There's another way to look at it, which is, let's give it to the Modi government, that they showed democracy in true spirit and light. They did reach out to the youth of this country and did not act as true. All of us expected, all okay. Millennials expected, that yahan to resignation to nahi hoga. So they acted. But I will behave now as a devil's advocate. When has Modi government taken a step back in this tenure of 12 years and since 2014? One was farm laws, and now the first time that a minister has resigned over such protests. What signal has the Modi government sent? As I watch it, for me it is only when the numbers turn massive, too massive to ignore, when it leads to a chaotic situation, sometimes violence, like we've seen both during farmer protests and now, that shows that the government suddenly acts. They could have definitely reached out to the youth of this country, to the CJP much earlier. They could have, and the outreach was already happening, negotiations were happening, but they could have acted much better rather than PM midnight video, which clearly was a reflection that this is somehow a last resort and then the resignation. Why couldn't the resignation come earlier? I don't know. And finally, I believe that at this point, the government will have to also now figure out what is the next step that they want to reach out. Because to me, I'm watching the peaceful protesters at Jantar Mantar, any other city of this country, and they are wondering, we've been squatting there for months, sometimes years, nobody comes and listens to us. Does this mean that we should indulge in violence and we'll be hurt?
9: But this is not violence. I don't think the government gave in because there was violence. I don't think
13: then
9: that... No, I don't think...
13: It.
9: Since when has the government of India, which is this strong, started bending to violence? The government didn't bend to violence. The government bent to the might of the people this time,
12: Pooja. I think I'll see this as Yuva, Kisan, whenever these are the groups which step out.
9: Yeah.
12: These are apolitical people. For them, their issues matter. They
13: and
12: are convinced they cannot be ignored. And these are demographics. They are not politically sitting there. Mm-hmm. The government, when Rahul Gandhi protested in front of 7 LKM and next day he went to Gandhi Smriti, the sense was that this is fine because this is turning political. But no, it was not political. It was about the Yuva of the country on the streets, the Yuva for whom... It has been only
13: the
12: 12
13: Yuva,
12: years of this
13: Bharat,
12: government.
13: The Yuva that should have never been lathi charged and that,
12: yes.
13: That should have never been stone pelting.
9: But
13: by
9: you know, we can't get caught in binaries of stone pelting and lathi charge because it wasn't equal might, Pooja.
12: Hmm.
9: And it wasn't that there was equal amount of lathi charge and there was equal amount of stone pelting. It was a 90-10%.
13: No,
9: so we
13: yes,
9: can make,
13: no,
9: we can
13: point,
9: choose, one second,
13: we can blame the forces.
9: But Pooja, we can choose to
13: no,
9: make that 10% bigger
13: the
9: than the 90%, but ultimately it's the 90%.
13: Why do the protests have to come to a level of violence for the government to act?
9: Because I don't think the government has acted at the back of violence. The government has acted that despite of whatever they were doing or whatever the messaging was, it wasn't filtering through and these guys stuck to their demand. Let me allow me to bring in Akshata, who's very patiently listening into all of this. Akshata, go ahead. What
14: it's
9: do you have to say?
14: It's a tiring Saturday, that's all.
9: Oh, yeah.
14: No, I'll just say that, look, you hear a lot of these demographics during elections of Yuva, of Mahila. It's good to
9: I think we're just getting in news right now. So, of course, Dharmendra Pradhan's resignation has been accepted.
14: Mm. Okay.
9: Earlier
14: yes.
9: on, he had tendered in the resignation. It has been accepted. Go ahead, Akshita.
14: Okay, so that formality has been
9: complete.
14: Off. Right. So I'm just saying that, you know, you hear a lot of the terms. And when we go out to report, when we analyze elections, we speak of the Yuva factor, we speak of the Mahila factor. I'm glad to see with this resignation that the Modi government doesn't take that for granted. And it's not a factor that only matters during elections. Yes. That it matters even otherwise, that this is a demographic that they want to actively reach out to, not just in election season. Look, I know that the resignation was a symbol of the protest, that all the Gen Zers were there saying, we need this face out. But I think it's going to take a lot more to actually bring in change.
9: Mm-hmm.
14: The change that we want with regards to our education, the reform that we want in this sector and in so many others. I hope that this movement also involves introspection on that front and reform on that front. Resignation, sure, because they were demanding it, you know, Dharmendra Pradhan in a way, and his resignation was a symbol of this protest. That's been done. But I hope nobody sits back and says, job well done. It's all taken care of. We need to see more reform.
12: Who will be the next education minister is the big
14: question. That person is going to face a lot of pressure.
10: It's very interesting that a former education minister, HRD minister of the BJP, Murali Manohar Joshi, has welcomed the resignation of Dharmendra Pradhan. Look, education is a very difficult subject because it is largely on the concurrent list. So you've got to work with state governments. It cannot be centralized. There needs to be more involvement of state governments. Many of these paper leaks take place across every Indian
14: state. Can I ask you then, Rajdeep, how is Dharmendra Pradhan as education minister?
10: I don't track the ministry, so I'm not going to
12: I will say that he has been extremely effective. And even as these reports come in, Mr. Pradhan has taken moral responsibility. Naitikta ke adhar pe is the resignation. I would go with his words here.
10: You know, naitikta, you see, these are all lovely words. You know, I think, Marja, this is the problem. You know, naitikta, look, let's be clear. The fact, as I said, education is a very difficult subject to handle because it is this entire ministry is too vast. It works has to work with state subjects. In my view, government should decide. Either you make education state or central. Because then you have this constant ding-dong battle, and it's with NEET. You look at Tamil Nadu versus Delhi. Many say that decentralize NEET. You don't need, don't centralize it, decentralize.
14: The demand of the
10: government. So whoever is in that education ministry faces a lot of flack from time to time. I think far too much time has been spent in the last decade trying to fix rewriting history, rewriting curricula, instead of focusing on fixing the education system of the country. I gave you stats last time of the number of schools without drinking water, number of schools without basic facilities for girls in terms of toilets, the number of school of colleges, private capitation colleges charge huge amounts of fees but have very poor quality teaching. The level of teacher absenteeism in this country, more than 10 lakh teachers are absent. The primary school system collapsing in several states. I say states across, so it's not one party. But where is the concerted effort to put together a structure?
14: Okay.
10: I agree. It's not just about an individual. It's not Dharmendra Pradhan himself. He became, in my view, the collateral damage. The timing of
14: so
10: it also for timing of it also for him was terrible. Happening on the eve of the monsoon session gave the opposition also a chance to use Parliament as a forum to put the government. Point is, where is the which government, particularly in the last 12 years, this government has done remarkably well. Modi's government on physical infrastructure.
14: Right.
10: It hasn't done well on social infrastructure. It's time we admitted that. We still spend way too less on education. 2.5% versus we don't have a single university in the top 100.
14: Same.
10: China has a dozen. What are we doing about it?
14: Fair
10: nice
14: point.
10: To say Startup India, Stand Up India. Dude. Startup India is for those who have the facility and opportunity to start up.
14: No, those millions are still good initiatives.
10: It's good.
14: It's still a good initiative.
10: Madam, the real problem is the structural crisis of jobs.
14: Okay.
10: And that's going to
14: you
10: come
14: know,
10: to haunt
14: just,
10: every
14: I just,
10: government.
14: I want to dial down.
10: Those guys who are in there do not have a future.
14: All right. Let's get that one second, Pooja. One second. Okay, let's not talk over each other. Let's not talk over each other.
10: Because the kids, as I said, Kolat, my limited point is, there is going to be a serious crisis for any government, state or center, in dealing with jobs.
14: All right.
10: And no, I think we should, for a moment, because you see, the more you focus on Dharmendra Pradhan, nothing.
14: One second, Rajdeep. That's one second. One second. You know,
10: a trigger point.
14: I just want to
10: reiterate
14: that.
10: The larger question is a crisis of India's education system
14: the tempo
10: and employment.
14: Bit. Let's dial down the tempo.
10: And no government has a solution to it.
14: Like I said, you know, there's a reason we've had Shivang sit right next to Rajdeep Sardesai, because at one end, if there is abject anger, this generation really
10: addressing the core question.
14: This generation
10: doesn't address the core question. Rajdeep, like the government, or the opposition, resignation. Okay, everything is over. I want someone to show me how are you going to solve India's education and employment
14: problem. The sheer
10: and
14: fact.
10: That's where Maria Shakir should not say moral responsibility. Lelia, sab kuch theek. It's not about moral responsibility.
12: Rajdeep,
10: please show me.
12: In the
14: problem.
12: This is the problem. It's a broken system.
10: You set up an NDA.
12: Absolutely.
10: After the NDA, there's a paper link after paper link.
12: Yes, that is a concern.
10: What is the NDA about?
12: That is a concern.
10: Why did you change so many of your NDA officials?
9: Okay, calm, everyone, let's dial down a bit.
12: There is a problem. It's a broken system. You tried
10: to pass the buck on to all the officials without taking it yourself. That's the reality.
9: Okay,
10: Don't last minute moral responsive naitik jimmedari. Ab tak kya kar rahe the?
9: Acha, Rajdeep, let's come. Let's dial down a bit, right? Okay, let me tell you.
10: That's the reality.
9: I want to go to Gaurav, but I just want to dial down the tempers a bit, and I'll bring in, there's a reason, like, we've sat Shivang right next to Rajdeep and not Gaurav Sawant, and Shivang has been calmly smiling through this whole the chaos of it while everyone's getting heated up. He's looking at Rajdeep and then he's looking at us and he's smiling, he's hanging the way back. But what's happened today is not so much with the anger of the boomers or the millennials. It's happened because of possibly
11: the humor. We'll explain that later.
12: Google it.
9: It's 70 Vichira. I don't think it's 80s and below. So Shivang,
10: in the 60s.
9: So then, exactly. So I'll bring in Shivang, because Shivang, when I was talking to people, you guys have managed to do what you have done, which is effect change, and you've been reporting it. Because Shivang came to me, and I'll tell you, three or four days ago, when honestly we went down, and he said, ma'am, main toh 20 din se yahin par hu. I've been here for 20 days, nobody was here, and I have been covering this protest. And it was very much like most of us who did it, I think, during the Anna movement, because we were rookie reporters then, put on the field where nobody was there, and then the seniors would come in. So Shivang, I want to bring you back into the conversation. When I was there, now, you know, the conversation has moved to the next meme. And it was really funny because most of these people are holding a placard and making memes on Sonam, we did it, bro. It's done, bro. So that's the new meme.
7: Yes, I think it's a reference from what Salman Khan posted on his Instagram.
9: Yeah.
7: It's done, Sonam, bro. End your fast. I'll send you food from my home if you want. So I think
9: that's really what's trending now.
7: Yes, I think that really sat well with the Gen Z.
10: Look at this GIF. What does GIF mean?
7: So what does GIF mean? It's like a video on loop. A very short video on loop.
10: This is a GIF of it won't stop dancing. I mean, in 2 minutes, they had put out a GIF like that. I mean, you guys are amazing.
12: Rajdeep, this has been on for like...
9: What does GIF mean? We'll make Shivang give you a crash course after this. We'll make Shivang give him a crash course. But yeah, Gaurav, now coming back. And let's... like I said, we've dialed down tempers a bit. You wanted to say something, go ahead.
11: I just wanted to tell Rajdeep that the first paper leak did not take place...
9: We'll have to bring in Jessica right after you, but go ahead.
11: You know, 2014, of course. You've had Rajasthan Administrative Service...
9: Rajdeep, allow him. You've spoken. Papers that have leaked.
11: Absolutely, it's a huge problem over decades. Paper leak is a mafia. It's an industry across the country. And this would require states and the center working together in tandem. Political parties will have to come together. And perhaps this government is appearing to do so. You know, when Maria rightly says that at least Dharmendra Pradhan was trying, he was trying to put together a system. Unfortunately, the system wasn't tested. The problem with the government was... to make those headlines, they rush through with a lot of systems without adequately testing them. And systems get overwhelmed, like we've seen. You need to patiently run through every system, see if it works, and then implement it. Because for the government, it's a headline. For us, look, we are all impacted. I have children who are taking exams, and they would be impacted by this. So you would want your system to perform, but you would want it to perform across states, and the center and the states and government and opposition parties working in tandem. Mm-hmm. It shouldn't become a political point scoring, which unfortunately it appears to be becoming.
12: That the government, when it came to power in 2014, said that it will make this a leak-proof examination.
11: Yep.
12: You made those promises.
11: And they didn't.
12: That's why the Gen Z, which I'm saying, the reference is very different. They are talking about what you did in 2014. This is the government in its third term. That's why they are referring to 12 years.
10: You need to know facts. You cannot go with a National Testing Agency was established in November 2017.
12: It was meant to ensure conduct of entrance exams, admissions, and recruitment.
10: That's 2017. Gaurav is absolutely right. Paper leaks have taken place before 2014 as well. It's not, as I say, many Congress ruled states, paper leaks take place. They take place across this country.
11: Including
10: once you decided on an NTA, now we are 8 years into it. And there have been repeated paper leaks. In 2024, the big Bihar, there was a neat paper leak. The people accused, primary accused, were from Bihar.
9: Yes.
10: For 90 days, you could not file a charge sheet and nothing happened. And And this despite the fact that the Prime Minister on the floor of the House in July 2024 had said, we've got a strong law, we will not allow paper leaks. That's okay. Why, and you see, all of this goes viral. This generation just picks up what the Prime Minister said in July 24, compares it what he's saying today, and says nothing has changed.
6: Going on, there was a paper leak even in Punjab, which also got picked
10: up. There's an Aam Aadmi government, Karnataka, there's a Congress government. That's, as I said, it's a national problem. But when you centralize everything and want to take credit for everything, then when things go wrong,
9: allow me to open. Okay, Rajiv, allow me to bring in. Okay,
14: heads are rolling essentially.
9: Okay, one thing, allow me now. They're talking of a cleanup because they recognize. Allow me to bring in Jessica. Jessica, till now, you know, everyone was looking at the Cockroach Janata Party for cues. Then the movement became bigger than the Cockroach Janata Party. Some would say it's a faceless movement, but otherwise, if you look at it, it's still being led by the Cockroach Janata Party. And it's a seeming win for the Cockroach Janata Party as well with what has happened today. Would you think tomorrow, somebody who's from your generation would rally to the cause of the Cockroach Janata Party when they pick up another emotive issue which is close to the youth? Have the leaders of the CJP been able to build that trust and the bond with people from your generation?
6: Yes and no. I also spoke to a lot of people about this. Like, do they trust Dipke and Saurav Das and Ashutosh Ranka? And would they vote for them if it becomes a political party? A lot of them said that they were here for the students and it became a faceless movement, that it became about the students and not so much about Dipke. A lot of people did not come here for Abhijit Dipke per se. A lot of people came here when Sonam Wangchuk started the hunger strike. A lot of people came in for him. And later on, but everybody gives credit to CJP because they are the ones who brought all of this together. And right now, they don't have any political agenda. From the start, they've been saying that we don't want to become a political party as well. I just saw Yogendra Yadav coming in and I asked him as well, do you think now if it becomes a political party, what do you see the fate of CJP as? Because he's been supporting CJP throughout since they've been here as well. So he says that they are not a political party.
9: Do you want them to be a political party or do you want them or people like you want them to be a pressure group? A political pressure group and not a political party. What would you prefer?
6: I think it's time for them now to maybe become a political party because if they...
9: You think?
6: Yeah, I think so. Because Shiva, if they have so much support behind them...
9: Do you want them to become a political party?
7: Yes.
9: People who but you know want them to become a political party or remain a political pressure group?
7: So I want them to become a political party, but there's an asterisk to it. So this movement was very organic. It all began with a simple tweet, a simple satire. So people had the faith in the movement, even though the founders had some links to the Aam Aadmi Party, but still the movement was fairly organic. So if they promise that they are going to remain as organic as they are today,
9: tell me something.
13: This question was asked.
10: It began with the Chief Justice and
13: Chief Justice. This question was asked to Saurav Das and Ashutosh at the press conference. They were slightly not clear about what the next step is.
9: Where they're going next.
13: But I will say that it reminded me of IAC turning to Aam Aadmi Party, and we've seen what happened.
9: Yeah, we've seen what happened.
13: For our generation, that was
9: the turn. Yeah.
13: I feel that they are not ready for a political party yet because I didn't understand the ideology they are bringing yet to the table. Perhaps they'll need more experience or people.
9: You know, I just want to start wrapping up and I want to ask you all one question, because what has happened is, what we've seen over the last 20 days is we've seen the language of protest change, and this generation has changed. They've practically rewritten the protest playbook, and it's all on Instagram. It's not on WhatsApp. Most of it is on Instagram, and calls are made on Instagram. News is dispensed as content on Instagram. Gatherings are announced on Instagram. So are we now... When we go ahead, because what was, you know, I've just come from Jantar Mantar, and Gaurav, you might want to weigh in. The government will also now need to change their own strategy. It's already happening. The Prime Minister is asking his ministers to become Instagram friendly and to be able to convey political messaging. He's done it himself.
11: So, you know, when I was covering Tahrir Square in Egypt, that time it was happening on Gmail and Google. Tahrir Square, when you had thousands and thousands just take to the streets, it was technology was used there. When I was covering Sri Lanka, it was happening on Signal. A lot of communication was happening on social media platforms. So across the world, you look at Nepal, you look at Bangladesh, technology is being used extensively. There's a playbook, you bring in rappers, they sing songs, they generate a movement, and then you take it forward the way you want to. The government, of course, will have to be there, study all these playbooks and see what they can do to convince the youth about whatever they may want to. But you know, one very important message that comes out, those who were saying that India is an elected autocracy,
13: dictatorship,
11: and an elected dictatorship, you know, such a tight slap across their faces.
13: Because clearly that message goes out that the prime minister
11: is impacted by what happens on the street.
13: That's very good.
11: And, you know, this is a genuine democracy. Right. We are not only the world's oldest and largest democracy, we continue to be a very strong democracy.
13: Maria, I want you to get
11: really
13: in on this.
11: Really sad for those who said we are an elected autocracy.
13: Okay, I want to bring in Maria into this conversation, and then we'll just take closing comments, and this is, Maria, your closing comment here. The fact is, this government was made through WhatsApp. There, you know, a lot of dispensing of information. The WhatsApp generation practically pledged support to them. They find it difficult to crack the Instagram generation. Is there, because, and this government moves fast, it pivots before you know it. Is there a plan of action?
12: It appears to be. They will have to have a plan of action. Because if they are reaching out to Gen Z, then Gen Z has to be communicated in their language. Look, when Prime Minister Narendra Modi arrived on the national scene post-2013 onwards, after the national executive of the BJP in Goa, when he was announced as the campaign committee chairman, he started communicating directly to the voters across the country, despite of media. Mm-hmm. I think the biggest lesson in this protest is, and it is for us as mainstream media
13: to learn
12: about our future. There is a need for introspection about our future.
13: Fair point. Both sides of the divide.
12: Yes, because the entire story has moved to Instagram. There is a direct communication which is happening between Instagram, youth, and the government now.
13: You know, I want to just final comment, sir. Akshita, I'm going to bring you in. Because the government definitely might be taking cues from what's going on and they will quickly adapt. Now, the opposition has also adapted. Very quickly. So have the people. Now, I already know while I was exiting Jantar Mantar that there is a whole Instagram protest and a full plan of action being planned on the use of ethanol on Instagram, and it starts rolling out from tomorrow is what I've heard. So, you know, it's are we going to see that trajectory and how are we going to deal with that?
14: You know, politically, I think for the Modi government, there's been a lot of talk about what kind of messaging is involved when you go ahead and succumb to a protest. Mm-hmm. I still think it's great messaging that you're listening to the people. That is ultimately the message, that people had a problem, they hit the streets, and we've listened, we've given into the demands that they've put forth. And so I think that was good messaging from the government. I don't think you're right that this is going to end completely. Yes, I think this particular movement will fizzle out on what's seen in Jantar Mantar. But they've realized social media is a tool.
13: Yeah, yeah.
14: Social media can
13: they've
14: be used
13: tasted
14: to
13: blood. I think everyone, where the opposition or the generation, you know, Gen Z is concerned, they've tasted blood.
14: You know, we keep talking during election coverage.
12: I would make that point that Rajdeep here has more Instagram followers now than many of the the people in this room. He is becoming equally popular. So for all those
14: reinventing yourself.
12: Yes. So for all those who say that this generation connects to their generation, that may not be correct.
13: All right. Final comments, Jessica?
6: Yeah, I would also want to add that because, you know, Gaurav mentioned Nepal, Bangladesh and all the other, I think India stands out as an example.
13: This is nothing like Nepal, Bangladesh.
6: Exactly, because we saw many people on the streets. Yes, there were some instances of stone pelting and violence that we saw, but it was nothing because everybody was fearing that it would turn into a movement like how we saw in Nepal or in Bangladesh, and it was nothing like that. So I'm very proud of this generation that India showed out as an example, showed an example to the rest of the Southeast Asian countries that you can do it in this way as well.
13: So your generation, Fox, is the best of us. I still remember.
11: I want to clarify. My context was only about use of technology in other countries.
13: Fair, yes.
11: Okay, I'm very proud of my daughter's, Gen Z. Very patriotic people, like no doubts about that.
13: They really, Fox, you. I want to bring in Pooja, and I just want to give an anecdote here because, you know, the RAF was all ready to baton charge. This was the barricade. People were trying to find a way in. And there were these three kids who were theatrically stretching, tying their shoelaces, filming themselves as if they're going to go for a run. This was all when the police were standing at the back. And the camera persons, all of us were standing there and we are deeply amused that these guys are going to get beaten up in the next 5 minutes. What in the world are they doing? Pooja, final comments.
12: On that note, the generation will clearly remember this as humor. As something that they've managed to do. I'm sure they're going to tell their next generation they had the Modi government bent to a certain extent. I hope that some of the reactions would have been better, intelligent, not abusive in nature. But I think that's for them to now interest.
13: Rajdeep, final comments, and I'll give Shivang the final word.
15: I just hope some of the hubris is gone.
10: You see, I think there is India shining, but there is also India angry and anxious. Day after day, the relentless propaganda that is put out is of India shining only. But there is an India angry and an India anxious. And from time to time, that bubbles over. Whether it's farmers, whether it's Adivasis, whether it is Dalit groups, whether it's people who are losing their land.
9: Right.
10: All of this happened in Jantar Mantar, which is in the heart of Delhi. That's why it sort of right. makes national headlines. There are thousands of little
9: thing happening.
10: Mutinies bubbling across this country. Thoda zameen par baitho.
9: All right.
10: Allow me to... ye jo upar baithte hain na neta, thoda zameen par
9: allow me to bring it.
10: Aur zameen par jitne aap aoge na, aap janoge logo ki peeda kya hai.
9: Okay,
10: It's a very serious thing.
9: Yeah, but we don't have time to take it outside.
10: People should not. Look, there is Skyroot, which has taken us into space. Great. But there are also people okay. being left behind.
9: Fine, let's end hard cut.
10: One of the groups which was there at Jantar Mantar in large numbers were Dalit and
9: okay.
10: OBC.
9: Fair yes. point, yes,
10: the
9: Army all
10: and the that KVS. Is... These are groups
9: Rajdeep,
10: which
9: we need
10: are
9: to close the show. I need to bring in Shiva.
10: Lost. Reservations is a problem.
9: Rajdeep, I need to bring in. I need to bring in Shiva.
10: I hope we will discuss
9: them on India
10: first.
14: I hosted a Gen Z roundtable with Shivang, Jessica and so many others. I didn't need the gavel.
9: I know. Because I know, I hear you. And I want to bring in Shiva.
10: Because they are part of India,
9: That's not true. Rajdeep, you're living in your ivory tower.
10: Bring India PNC into your studio and you know that.
9: No, no, that's not true.
10: You're not too civilized.
9: Okay, please, can we all just calm down? Rajdeep, you are India, You are India.
10: I'm so glad.
9: Of course you are India, So let's not get into the guys, can we hard cut now? Okay, I just want to give Shivang the last word. And because Shivang, what has really happened was there was so much angst, anger, which was, of course, represented by humor, irreverence and wit on the streets. It was like a pressure cooker that was building up, right? And now has, because all it needed was the resignation.
7: Yes.
9: Right? Now that pressure has ebbed.
7: Yes.
9: Is Gen Z now gone back, retreated to their rooms where they are on their Xbox, on their phone, scrolling? Or do you think that somewhere down the line, Gen Z has awakened? Now they'll come out for another cause? Or do you think they've gone back in hibernation and we'll see them maybe after a few years again?
7: I personally feel that all we want is a fresh start. The moment we try to bring any other paper leaks, people get very defensive about it. So I think it's time that we make a fresh start and we mark the day 25th of July 2026, and then we look forward to 25th of July 2027, and then look back upon whether we have actually made any changes that were required.
9: And do you think you guys are going to do that?
7: I think
9: will Gen Z be bothered enough to go back and say kuch hua?
7: Absolutely.
9: Or you've just, you will. You guys will do that.
14: I think a lot of people have gone in a political consensus now.
10: In a country of 1.4 billion.
9: Rajdeep, let's not intellectualize it.
10: No, it should be.
9: We don't have the time to do it.
10: I met a family, a father who had loaned, who had taken a bank loan, which he was struggling to repay, only to put his son, try to put his son through med school.
9: Yes.
10: And when the paper leaks, he's distraught.
9: Rajdeep, we are thinking of them. I was there, Rajdeep, there was a reason
10: Going there is not it. It has to be a sustained engagement with people who lose out. Only show the bright light.
9: Nobody is showing the bright light.
10: That's the message.
9: Jessica, come in. Rajdeep's very angry today. Come
10: here. I am.
6: I'm just saying that a lot of Gen Z, a lot of people who were apolitical before this is the first time a lot of 18 to 20 years old.
9: Do you think Gen Z has been awakened or it's going to go back in hibernation?
6: No, because
9: till now everyone thought Gen Z would never care for anything like this.
6: I think it has been awakened, and the fact that Dharmendra Pradhan resigned has also given them this rush that something has happened. happened because of us.
9: Because they came down.
6: Because
9: the streets.
6: They came on the streets. They've never seen Nirbhaya also this way unfold in front of their eyes.
9: Yeah.
6: So this is the first time they're witnessing something like this. I don't think they're just going to go into hibernation after this. They're going to be very active even on social media.
12: I think the Gen Z reacts differently to events.
15: Being very politically aware has now become absolutely cool. Earlier it wasn't.
9: Nice. Oh, okay. It's become absolutely cool. All right. Okay. Well, so that's a good thing. And we're going to end on that.
11: Excellent.
9: And I'm sure we're going to see you next time in the Democratic Newsroom. We're going to try and get representation from as many generations. You've seen three here. Boomers, Millennials and Gen Z.

0: TuneIn's How To. A brief look at all the special functions and things you might not know we have.
1: Did you know you can control the speed of what you're listening to? 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

0: This is the sound of Lucy, staying on top of her spending. 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Because Wells Fargo will send an alert if her balance drops below her set amount. Yep, nothing gets past Lucy, or Wells Fargo for that matter. 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

0: Thank you for staying with India today. I'm Suesha Samant. We straight away cut across to breaking news coming in. This is on Dharmendra Pradhan, where we are learning of how the resignation of the Union Education Minister has been accepted. Yes, according to sources, his resignation that he tendered at close to 2 p.m. owing to moral responsibility to what had happened due to the paper leak. His resignation has now been accepted, paving the way for how the protests, where we also see crowds now thinning, the agitation that has ended, and the resignation of Union Minister Dharmendra Pradhan has been accepted. Remember, the source-based information coming in. This, as we've seen, a week of turmoil and all the ups and downs that have been going on. Let me take this to my colleague Piyush Mishra, who's joining us on the broadcast. Piyush, what more are you picking up? You're learning that the resignation has been accepted.
1: Well, just like Suresha, sources are indicating that the present account's resignation has now been accepted. Remember that today, in the afternoon, we have resigned just before the talk with the representatives of CJP. Mahesh Kumar had sent his resignation to CM Narendra Modi, and now his resignation has been accepted. That's what the sources are now telling us. Remember that a lot of turmoil has happened, ups and downs have happened. CJP, after the third round of talks, has also decided to take back to education. People who were protesting the elder months are now going back to their respective residences. So they have called off protest, and it was a demand, it was not only put by CJP, but also opposition.
0: All right, Piyush there getting us details of how Dharmendra Pradhan's resignation has been accepted at close to 2 p.m. this afternoon, when he tendered his resignation, and he posted on Twitter where he put down details of how he had put forth his resignation. He has taken moral responsibility for the paper leak and said that he's always been dedicated to students, teachers and education reform for more than four decades. Hence, he will always be committed to the same, as he put down his resignation. And yes, more details coming in of how the CJP protest has cleared. Yes, congestion in central Delhi has pretty much cleared. The crowds there at the protest site are thinning. And with every passing hour, we see lesser and lesser crowds that had gathered due to the protest that was underway. In fact, internet services have been restored. Mobile services are now back in Connaught Place and Jantar Mantar area, that entire place where internet had been restricted. And with the opening of the metro stations as well, a lot of crowds that had gathered there due to the protests are now clearing out.

0: We'll also try and get you latest pictures of what is turning out post the agitation that has now ended. But for the moment, Anshul Singh is joining us on the phone line with further details of what he observes on the ground. Anshul, with regards to the protests ending, crowds clearing up, congestion reducing, and internet services that have been restored.
1: How well, yes, the internet services have absolutely been restored in this entire area and vicinity of Jantar Mantar and the nearby areas. Apart from that, the gates of metro stations have also been opened so that the protesters who had gathered over here, they could move away. But even at this point in time, it has been more than 4 hours since the time the education minister had given up his resigned from his post. Still, there is a heavy crowd that is present over here. Yes, people are clearing up. One by one, people are going back, and it is being made sure from the side of the Delhi police that the law and order situation is maintained and there is no untoward situation that arrives over here. And that is the reason why heavy security is still deployed over here. But the good news being that protesters have finally started to leave from here. This comes after Saurabh Das and Ashutosh came over here and then addressed the entire crowd approximately an hour ago, in which they said that all their demands have now been fulfilled from the side of the Indian government and hence they should go back. So finally, the protesters have started to vacate this entire area and have started going back home. At this point in time, the situation on ground zero is absolutely peaceful. Protesters are celebrating and they are moving away from Jantar Mantar, vacating this entire protest right now.
0: Anshul, what's the mood like on the ground? Because we're still playing out these pictures that came in right after Dharmendra Pradhan's resignation had been announced and largely celebratory to what we saw on the ground. But now is that feeling slowly settling in of knowing that the cause that they had gathered here for so many days has seen some sort of a resolution, and while it needs continuous engagement, but they now move on?
1: Well, yes, the situation over here, in fact, the mood on the ground has definitely improved. There were celebrations that had happened that has subsided a little, but yes, there are slogans that are being raised for the victory, claiming the victory as to how they have been able to make sure that a union minister resigns from his position, probably for the first time that has happened in the last 12 years, is what the protesters and Saurabh Das has claimed over here. And definitely, even at this point in time, over the past few days since we have been on the ground, we could actually sense some tension in the air, and at any moment things could have gone south. But to the credit of the Delhi police and the Nihangs who were present over here, they played a very, very crucial role in maintaining the law and order situation over here. And now, after the announcements that have been made, after it has been announced that the protest has ended, finally, the protesters are leaving from ground zero at Jantar Mantar in a very, very happy and peaceful mood. But yes, the celebrations, it seems like, has started over here. But as the celebrations are happening, people are moving towards the metro stations, trying to get back to their houses, as they have now claimed that they have gotten the victory that they were fighting for the past many weeks.
0: Anshul, many thanks for those details. In fact, we're also playing out those two sets of pictures on the right of our screens right after the celebrations broke out. Dharmendra Pradhan's resignation had been announced. And of course, the crowds that saw it as a huge sign of victory. And on the left of our screens, of how the crowds are slowly clearing out, like Anshul was telling us, that the police bandobast just in place to ensure that people can slowly vacate as the agitation has now ended. On that note, we will have to slip into a very short commercial break. News and updates continue on the other side. To stay tuned to India Today.
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1: Good evening, you're watching India First. I'm Gaurav Sawant. After 49 days of protests by students across the country, July 25 has emerged as one defining moment of this agitation. Union Education Minister Dharmendra Pradhan resigned this afternoon. He said he's taking moral responsibility for the crisis in the education sector. The resignation marks a major political setback for the Narendra Modi government and a significant victory for the students. That's the way analysts are looking at this. Our focus, our top developments, the resignation of the minister, the reaction of Gen Z, and the road ahead. Gen Z is actually being seen as the Gen Ziddi. Once they've decided, they stuck to their guns. Despite a lot of promises made, they stuck to their core demand. The minister has to resign. But let me take you through the top developments of the day. So in a dramatic turn, after days of protest, political confrontation, hunger strikes, lathi charge, stone pelting, the NEET movement secured its biggest breakthrough. Education Minister Dharmendra Pradhan put in his papers this afternoon. He in fact posted his resignation on social media platform X. He said he had submitted his resignation to Prime Minister Narendra Modi, taking full responsibility for the NEET crisis. He stressed that his decision was not about personal prestige. He insisted he stood by students. He pledged not to let exam mafia destroy merit. Dharmendra Pradhan said it pained him to see the youth being misled. He insisted he will continue serving the nation. He urged that anti-national forces, and this is very critical, he said anti-national forces should not be permitted to exploit this agitation or be permitted to mislead India's youth. Union ministers have hailed the contribution of the former education minister. His resignation since has been accepted. So Dharmendra Pradhan is now former education minister. Parliamentary Affairs Minister Kiran Rijiju lauded Pradhan's dedication to strengthening India's education system, saying he kept young students at the centre of every decision. Defence Minister Rajnath Singh, he incidentally is in Kargil. Do keep in mind, tomorrow is the anniversary of Kargil Vijay Diwas. Today is a day that students, Gen Z, will remember as their Vijay Diwas. So Rajnath Singh highlighted that the resignation was done keeping sentiments and safety of young students in mind, claiming that there were concerns students, their feeling towards NEET examination. The government kept that at the center of its decision making. Paper leaks and necessary reforms in the education system are being addressed. Rajnath Singh insisted this was being done with utmost seriousness and sensitivity. Multiple BJP leaders, they subsequently visited Dharmendra Pradhan's residence after his resignation. The Union Home Minister, Amit Shah, he was one of the first ministers, top ministers, to visit Dharmendra Pradhan at his residence. Then Union Commerce Minister Piyush Goyal, Minister of State in the Prime Minister's Office, Dr. Jitendra Singh, Delhi Chief Minister Rekha Gupta, former Member of Parliament Ramesh Bhiduri, long list of leaders, top BJP leaders who went to Dharmendra Pradhan, and they said they stood with him. But since the sentiments of students were being respected, he had quit, they stood by him. According to sources, a 72-hour ultimatum demanding the removal of Education Minister could have been perhaps a key reason behind this resignation. Now, key planners within the Kokra Janta Party had said if Dharmendra Pradhan did not resign within 72 hours, they would have actually on Monday carried out another march to Parliament. CJP also said they would publicly announce the next phase of their agitation if their demands were not met. Union Health Minister J.P. Nadda and MOS PMO Dr. Jitendra Singh, they briefed Union Home Minister Amit Shah about this ultimatum. Now, after a meeting of Union Ministers J.P. Nadda and Dr. Jitendra Singh, the CJP delegation addressed the media in a joint briefing with the government and then announced they are now calling off the Jantar Mantar protest. CJP urged protesters to peacefully head home. The 49-day protest finally ended with Dharmendra Pradhan's resignation, the key and core demand of the protesters. J.P. Nadda and Dr. Jitendra Singh also assured that other demands of the cockroach Janata Party will be met. No action will be taken by the police till there is a discussion on FIRs with the CJP. It was also said the government is in agreement on compassionately considering compensation to the families of NEET suicide victims as per law. Another round of talks between the government and the CJP to assess the promises made and progress made would be held in 4 weeks. Sonam Wangchuk hailed the resignation of Dharmendra Pradhan and said this was a big victory for democracy and for students. He went on to congratulate the Cockroach Janata Party and the students who are a part of these protests. He said that there's a need to work on deep reforms in the education system moving forward. Sonam Wangchuk and his wife Geetanjali Angmo also went on to thank the protesters for maintaining peace during the protests. The opposition claimed it was a big victory for the youth of the country after Dharmendra Pradhan's resignation. Rahul Gandhi hit out at the government saying Prime Minister Narendra Modi now must apologize to the students who were attacked by the police during the protests at Jantar Mantar. Rahul Gandhi said action needs to be taken against those responsible for attacks on students. After the Cockroach Janata Party called off the protest, metro services have now been restored across Delhi. Delhi Metro in a post announced that gates of all metro stations have now been reopened to the public. Internet services that were curtailed during the protests, especially in that 1.5 kilometer radius of the epicenter Jantar Mantar, now internet services are also being restored. The center has proposed a bill to strengthen anti-cheating law in an effort to curb exam malpractices. And it's a mafia that's operating out there, leaking papers. So this new bill that's to be tabled on Monday, the Public Examination Prevention of Unfair Means Amendment Bill 2026 will be introduced in Lok Sabha on Monday. Maximum imprisonment sentence for individuals and institutional offenders have now been increased to up to 10 years. Alongside a steep hike in financial penalties up to 10 crore, that's been proposed in the new bill. So, as of now, the students, the protesters, they're heading home. Big story coming in. I want to get you the latest after Dharmendra Pradhan's resignation. The government is all set to push a major anti-paper leak law in Parliament. The Public Examination Prevention of Unfair Means Amendment Bill 2026 will be taken up on Monday. Minister of State in the Prime Minister's office, Dr. Jitendra Singh, has said the government will move the bill for consideration and passing, and he'll be moving this bill. This is the government's big legislative response after 49 days of student protests over the NEET crisis and paper leaks. The bill seeks to amend the Public Examination Prevention of Unfair Means Act 2024, which was enacted to curb unfair means in public examination and safeguard their transparency, fairness and credibility. The 2024 law clearly failed to prevent paper leak mafia from carrying out their dubious activities across the country. Under the proposed law, individuals found resorting to unfair means now will face an imprisonment of between 5 and maximum 10 years compared to the existing punishment of between 3 to 5 years. So maximum punishment increases to 10 years. The maximum fine has also increased from 10 lakh rupees to 50 lakh rupees. That's information that's coming in. And I want to quickly cut across to India Today's Aishwarya Paliwal, who joins us with the latest on what the government now thinks. Aishwarya, ultimately, it took Union Minister Dharmendra Pradhan to put in his papers for the agitation to be called off, at least this phase of it. As far as the government is concerned, what is their next strategy in Parliament on this bill and on other steps that the government intends to take?
2: Well, you know, Gaurav, I'll start by telling you what exactly is happening at Jantar Mantar, because this is extremely important. You know, you can see the barricades. You can also see the students now walking out. So this is the reality of Jantar Mantar at the moment. Most of the students have now started to walk out. However, one thing is very, very clear. What is clear is that these students say that what they really wanted, you know, the victory signs that you can see here, the students are saying that they wanted wanted, you know, this thing to happen. What will happen next at the moment, Gaurav, is on Monday. We will see. On Monday, we will see the government putting forth this bill. Now, certain amendments, Gaurav, that they have put up. What we will see next happening is 11 o'clock when the Lok Sabha convenes. That's the time when we will see this amended bill being brought in. The government hopes and believes that the opposition, in fact, will come together, because what they have done, they have made certain amendments. One of the things that they have done is that they have increased the fine from 1 crore rupees to 10 crore rupees. Then they have also increased the punishment from maximum 5 years to 10 years. So those are the kind of changes that the government has brought in. Most of the young students believe that their major demand, because they thought that their future was being tampered with, has been met, and that's the reason why you're seeing elation, and you're also seeing most of the students along with the seniors now walking out of Jantar Mantar. The police, however, is on standby. They are now playing the role of being bystanders, making sure that those who want to move out can move out. Very peaceful.
1: Aishwarya, I will come back to you for more. We'll tell you more about the government strategy. We'll also tell you about the opposition strategy. But before we get into this debate of what the government was able to achieve, what the protesting students were able to achieve, what the government lost out on, what does this mean for the opposition, let me get you this report on the day's developments. Of course, during this broadcast, I'll also get you certain glimpses of what happened over 49 days. That's coming up at 8:30 tonight. But before that, we bring you this report.

0: 59 days of protest. In the rain, in the sun, on the streets and at Jantar Mantar. The demand of the Cockroach Janata Party led students' movement finally answered. At 2:18 p.m. on Saturday, Union Education Minister Dharmendra Pradhan announced his resignation in a statement posted on X. Pradhan said he had submitted his resignation to the Prime Minister, taking responsibility for the NEET crisis. He said the decision was not about personal prestige, but about the future of India's youth. He said he would not allow the exam mafia to destroy the future of meritorious students and that he did not want anti-national forces to exploit the situation. As the news reached the student activists, the protest sites erupted in joy. And from Jantar Mantar, the man who had made Pradhan's resignation the core demand declared victory.
1: हमें बोल रहे थे इस्तीफे नहीं होते इस सरकार में ये सरकार इस्तीफे नहीं करवाती उन सभी लोगों से मैं फिर से कहता हूं झुकती है दुनिया और इस देश के युवा ने दिखा दिया है अगर वो एक साथ आ जाए तो किसी को भी झुका सकती है किसी का भी इस्तीफा ले सकती है
0: Another face of the movement, Sonam Wangchuk, who ended his 26-day hunger strike just a day ago, also celebrated the resignation. In the meantime, a two-member CJP delegation met Union Ministers JP Nadda and Jitendra Singh. At a joint press meet in the evening, the CJP negotiators said their demands for compensation and withdrawal of FIRs are also being met and announced the end of the protest.
2: कोई भी ताकत हो वो देश के फ्यूचर के सामने अड़ी नहीं रह सकती ये बहुत ज्यादा टाइम लग गया इस चीज को एक्सेप्ट करने में लेकिन हम खुश हैं कि ये सारे डिमांड्स एक्सेप्ट हुए
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0: The opposition claimed the government had finally been forced to bend.
4: Education Minister Dharmendra Pradhan's resignation is a huge step in rebuilding our education system. It's a symbolic step because he was a symbol, but it is still a big step. And I want to congratulate every single student, every single youngster who came out on the streets and fought for democracy, fought for the future of this country, and defended the constitution.
5: ये जिद क्यों थी आखिरकार? अगर यही करना था, तो बच्चों से बात करके, बुला करके, ये फैसला पहले ही ले लिया जा सकता था, और तब ले लेना चाहिए था, क्योंकि जब बच्चों की जान गई है कहीं, ये बड़ी जीत है नई पीढ़ी के लोगों की.
0: 29 days ago, this was a student's protest. Today, it has forced a union minister out. A movement that began with a demand, grew through social media, spread across the country, brought together students, activists and citizens, and eventually made the power of India's Gen Z impossible to ignore. The streets spoke, the government listened, and the youth won. Bureau Report, India Today.
6: It's the victory of students. It's the victory of democracy, say these students who had taken to the streets for close to 50 days. India Today was covering every bit of this over the past 50 days. And I have the best and the biggest team of reporters joining me. Aishwarya Paliwal, Mosmi Singh, Rahul Gautam join me on this special broadcast. Mosmi, as far as the Congress Party is concerned, their strategy now, it's a big win for students, but the opposition, especially the Congress that carried out its protests separately, how are they moving forward on this now once the students have called off their strikes?
7: So clearly, Gaurav, we saw how the Congress Party really, you know, took to the streets during the first week of the monsoon session, whether it was the Prime Minister's residence or going to the Gandhi Smriti. And clearly, you know, the Congress feels what Rahul Gandhi said, that it is a win for the students. But importantly, Rahul Gandhi hasn't given it a full stop. He talks about the accountability and accountability of the Prime Minister. He talks about the education system and how the RSS has hijacked the education system. So perhaps now the next battle for the Congress and the opposition would be fought in the Parliament, where the amendments to the entire anti-cheating law are going to come up on Monday. And also importantly, will Rahul Gandhi reiterate that the Prime Minister, as the head of the government, should apologize for the brutality that was unleashed on the students, as he has demanded earlier? We will have to wait and see whether he goes to that extent, repeating the same demand on Monday. But clearly, the Congress feels that this is a domino effect, the first resignation in the past 12 years, and you know, it's not going to be easy walk ahead for the Modi government, is what the Congress really is thinking about.
6: So stay with me, all three of you. Rahul, as far as the government is concerned, the protest being called off at Jantar Mantar may be a breather. But on Monday, will the opposition be breathing down their neck once again? What's the government strategy to deal with this on the floor of the House and in Parliament outside?
8: Well, as far as opposition is concerned, they have sensed this. This is a great opportunity for them to corner the government further to the wall. So expect that they would continue to increase the heat. They would try to extract more and more flesh. And that's why you see Rahul Gandhi is now shifting the goalpost from resignation of Dharmendra Pradhan. He is now seeking an apology from the Prime Minister. He said that Amit Shah, Home Minister, is also responsible.
6: Okay, breaking news coming in. Prahlad Joshi has been named the new education minister. The government has appointed the next education minister, Prahlad Joshi. Was this on expected lines, Rahul? Prahlad Joshi's name has been announced as the new education minister moments after the resignation of Dharmendra Pradhan was accepted by the president.
8: Well, education portfolio is one of the most important portfolios as far as any government is concerned. Therefore, it cannot be left vacant for a long time. And that's why Prahlad Joshi, already a union minister, comes from Karnataka, has now been given an additional charge for education ministry. In fact, if you remember, Rahul Gandhi and opposition has been saying that Dharmendra Pradhan should be completely dropped from the cabinet and should not be reinstated into some other ministry. So therefore, now additional charge coming in to Prahlad Joshi. We have to wait and watch how the opposition is going to react on this, or because we have seen how the new NTA chief that was brought in, in fact, his appointment was also objected by some of the opposition members, by CJP, saying that he has there are some corruption allegations against him. So we have to really wait and watch how opposition is going to respond. But one thing is very important, that expect that more fireworks are going to come our way on Monday, given the fact that opposition will now be coming vindicated. They'll be saying that this is what how our victory looks like, and obviously they would go for more damage. They would seek now more accountability. As I was telling you earlier also, they're trying to drag now the Home Minister. They are seeking an apology from the Prime Minister. So clearly they would try to exert more and more pressure in coming days and would try to inflict as much damage as they can to Modi government, as they believe that it is on back foot. It is right time for us to push them further. And obviously they will try to create a narrative that there has been misgovernance happening on many fronts.
6: Let me also bring in Maria Shakil for more on this. Maria, swiftly, Prahlad Joshi has been given additional charge from Consumer Affairs, Food, Public Distribution, Renewable Energy. Now he's also Minister for Education. He's handled Parliamentary Affairs and Coal in the past.
9: Yes, that's right. So Union Minister Prahlad Joshi will be the new education minister. There are massive challenges as far as this portfolio is concerned. Of course, public examinations, including NEET, is one part of it. But the bigger challenge certainly would to make the entire system leak-proof and foolproof. For that, all the steps have started being taken by the government. We have seen that happen in the last few days. Now that has to be implemented. The bigger challenge, as we have been discussing, Gaurav, is that how to get the states on board as far as the functioning of the examination system or the education ministry is concerned. Remember, education is a concurrent list subject.
10: Yes.
9: The center and the states have to work in tandem as far as implementation and
10: Maya,
9: carrying out of
10: this
9: various public sector exams are concerned. That's
10: yes,
9: where I think the role of Prahlad Joshi becomes important.
10: Yes, this because considering the fact reform. That he's handling consumer affairs, food, public distribution, renewable energy, so many ministries, education requires 24/7 attention, especially at such a crucial time.
9: Yes, that's right. It's a very, very crucial time because his appointment has come within hours of Dharmendra Pradhan, education minister, resigning. Prahlad Joshi will be also overseeing all the responding to all the questions that will be asked related to the education ministry in parliament, because it's the parliament is in session and in one of those 5 days, weekdays, there is a day on which, the questions related to the education ministry are asked. So Prahlad Joshi has to step in as union minister resigns when the government essentially sending a message that this is a sector that they worry about, and that because the youth of the country were demanding this resignation of Dharmendra Pradhan, they have agreed and responded to the demands of the youth of the country.
10: Maria, for the moment, many thanks for joining me. So Prahlad Joshi has been given additional charge of education. He handles multiple portfolios, but will the government have to look at somebody who will be able to be on the job 24/7, 365 days a year at a time when there is such a crisis and with students watching every development very closely? I want to now bring in our guests on this special broadcast. Sanju Verma is the national spokesperson of the Bharatiya Janata Party. Mohan Kumar Mangalam, the national spokesperson of the Congress Party. Piyush Joshi represents the Aam Aadmi Party. And we wanted to bring in our political voices to help us understand how the conversation moves forward on Monday. Sanju Verma, the criticism is Dharmendra Pradhan's resignation is too little and too late, and why after 49 days, ma'am?
11: You know, Gaurav, I can easily use the adage, there I durust aaye, better late than never, but I'm not going to take the easy route. I want to say one thing very clearly. I'm reminded of John Maxwell's statement. There are two kinds of pride. Good pride, which is about respect and dignity, and bad pride, which reeks of conceit and arrogance. I'm very happy that the Modi government has decided to have its ear to the ground. It has listened to the grievances and concerns of the student community and the youngsters of this nation. And Dharmendra Pradhan has resigned, despite the fact that Dharmendra Pradhan actually brought in a lot of educational reforms for which he's not been given credit. Be that as it may, I also congratulate Prahlad Joshi on taking charge as the new education minister. I want you to know one thing, Gaurav. People always say that, the proof of the pudding is in the eating. Let the governments walk the talk in order for youngsters to take political parties seriously. There was a human trial. Dharmendra Pradhan.
10: Okay, I think we seem to be having a little issue with the audio link, and we'll try and re-establish that audio link. It's very jittery for the moment, but Mohan Kumar Mangalam, it's happened after 49 days. It's not for any other reason except he's taking moral responsibility. Now focus shifts to Parliament. The BJP says if the Congress is actually serious about reforms, they will cooperate with the new bill in Parliament.
12: So first, I'm reminded of the words of Baba Saab Ambedkar when he said, educate, agitate and organize. And I'm superbly proud of our next generation that they were able to actually get together and in one voice demand accountability for something that even the opposition parties had been asking for in the past, but were not able to obtain. So congratulations to everyone who was part of this protest. It's unfortunate it took 49 days and it led to severe injuries and, you know, very critical injuries for many of the protesters. I just wish the Modi government had not taken the actions that it did on the night when they actually kidnapped Sonam Wangchuk, and then the very next time they broke down with the brutal attack on the protesters. Gaurav, I think the education system as a whole is something that Mr. Gandhi, the leader of opposition, has been raising his voice about now consistently. In fact, the Congress party has been running a program called Chhatro Ki Goonj in multiple different places across the country. And good, the issues are beyond paper leaks, actually. As far as what the government is bringing to parliament, we'll have to see the bill before I can comment on that. But I can tell you that they brought legislation already to try and address this problem. In 24, there was a Radhakrishnan committee. Yes. Legislation was brought about exactly to address paper leaks. And till today, the court is monitoring what it says, what the court itself said was sort of ad hoc implementation of the recommendations of the Radhakrishnan committee. For whatever the BJP is talking about in terms of lauding Mr. Dharmendra Pradhan's contribution to education, the education ministry, he did a horrible job of implementing those recommendations and we ended up with a leak again. But this is about a chronic underinvestment in education that has been happening in this country over the last 10, 12 years.
10: We'll talk about that in greater detail. But on the my question to you was on the immediate bill, and you said until you read it, you will not be able to react to it. Sanju Verma wants to come in. Piyush, give me 30 seconds. Sanju Verma wants to respond to what Mohan Kumar Mangalam said. I'll just quickly add her response and come to you, sir. Go on, ma'am.
11: Yeah, Gaurav, am I audible? Because I think there seems to be a glitch with my line.
10: Yes, go on, ma'am.
11: You know, I just want to correct Mohan Kumar Mangalam. Look at the audacity saying the Modi government kidnapped Sonam Wangchuk. Excuse me, please educate yourself. The Modi government, at the behest of the Delhi High Court, decided to shift Sonam Wangchuk to Safdarjung Hospital. Later, he was shifted to Medanta, again on the instructions of the court. And in the presence of MOS, Jitendra Singh and Wangchuk broke his fast. Live on national television. And to make point, that is,
10: seem to be having an issue with your link. Once again, it seems to freeze in between. But I want to, before I bring in Piyush into this conversation, I just want you to listen to what Dharmendra Pradhan wrote as he put in his papers and quit as the education minister. He said, after days of relentless nationwide protests, political pressure, an unprecedented student movement, he decided to step down at 2 minutes past 18. This two-page letter that announced the same, where he said he takes full responsibility for the NEET crisis. In that letter addressed to Prime Minister Narendra Modi, Pradhan said his decision was not about personal prestige, but about ensuring the student's future does not remain trapped in this prolonged conflict. The minister defended his record, saying he always stood by students and reaffirmed that exam mafia would never be allowed to destroy merit. Piyush, would you buy that argument that exam mafia would not be allowed to destroy merit? You know, the minister says he acknowledged seeing young people being misled during the agitation, which caused him deep anguish. He described India's youth as nation's greatest strength. The minister resigned because he said the students were being misled into these protests.
13: Well, Gaurav, it's a swell day and what a swell moment, you know. And mind you, this is not a resignation tendered. This is a resignation demanded and taken. Demanded and taken by the real masters of this country. And who are those real masters of this country? It's the people of India. Because our constitution guarantees that it is we who are going to elect them and not the other way around. So, you know, one moment keeps coming back to my mind. I'm going to speak both as a person and both as a spokesperson of Aam Aadmi Party. So, individually, while I was seeing that press conference, when Saurabh, you know, this young Mr. Das, just turned the mic away from one of the most powerful men in the country, JP Nadda, towards his own side. What gives him that confidence? What gives him that courage? It's the education, you know, proper education from proper places, proper schools and proper universities, and the ability to think and understand. That's what gives him that kind of courage. And that's what, you know, the system is really scared about. That what if 70 crore youth of under 35 gets that kind of education? The kind of questions they will be asking in the establishment won't be able to provide you with that. So, you know, that's the country, you know, we dream about, when where every person is free, fearless, you know, like that poem of Gurudev Rabindranath Tagore. So that's the
10: mind
13: beauty
10: is without
13: of
10: fear
13: this.
10: And the head is held high.
13: Absolutely,
10: the head is held high. You're absolutely right about that.
13: Absolutely. So that's the beauty of this country, you know, and that's why I love this country. This keeps proving that, you know, aap khuda nahi ho. Tumse pehle bhi jo yahan tak ta nashi tha, usko bhi apne khuda hone ka itna hi yaqeen tha. Movement after movement after movement, those people who are, you know, holding to power like leeches, you know, they have been turned down by the force of the movement. And, you know, okay. I was trying to
10: holding
13: understand
10: holding on to power like leeches in a democratically elected country, sir, is an issue that, you know, you represent a political party that has fought, won and lost elections. And before I bring in,
13: I do understand,
10: respond, so, you know,
13: but just,
10: you
13: one know, more, one more thing.
10: You know, those words are a little worrisome in a democracy. Is my only submission, because, you know, the world is watching. The world is watching. And I'm very proud that we're a proud democracy. Sanju Verma wants to respond, but come in, ma'am.
11: Yeah. Gaurav, you know, I have had a problem with the audio connection, but let me make a few points. Humko malum hai jannat ki hakikat kya hai, lekin dil ko khush karne ke liye gali bhi ek khayal achha hai. Do you think the Aam Aadmi Party does not know that it has been routed, has zero political credibility? Do you think the Congress does not know that Rahul Gandhi is clutching onto straws and has been desperate to appropriate credit? He came back after a 22-day long holiday. On the 24th day, he wants to do a dharna in front of the Prime Minister's residence, which is a VIP red zone. And now he says, "Arey, mera chhatro ka goonj wala jo campaign tha, wo successful tha." Rahul Gandhi deserves no credit. Kejriwal deserves no credit. The credit goes to Narendra Modi for showing that this government listens to youngsters. This government has its ear to the ground, and this government is not driven by arrogance or hubris. And Gaurav, my final point. You always say, and many anchors say this, and rightfully so, the proof of the pudding is in the eating. You know, let the Modi government walk the talk. Chalo. Aaj Dharmendra Pradhan ne istifa diya. Has Harjot Singh Benz, the education minister of Punjab, resigned after the pharma officer exam papers were leaked? The answer is no. Karnataka Education Minister, has he resigned? The answer is no. Can I please finish? I did not interject. Indecent person who's interjecting. Please shut up and wait for your turn.
10: Hold on, ma'am. You had an audio issue, but go on. Dr. Joshi, I'll come to you in just a moment, but go on, ma'am. Complete your point.
11: Telangana Urdu paper leak. Revant Reddy is not just the chief minister, but the education minister of Telangana also. Has Rahul Gandhi asked for the resignation of Revant Reddy? The answer is no.
10: Mohan Kumar Mangalam, let him respond, ma'am. One by one. You've raised three points. Let me get both of them to respond. I'll come to your next point immediately after that. That way it remains conversational. Go on, sir. Mohan Kumar Mangalam, you want to respond to that?
12: She very categorically says, look, the Prime Minister responded to the street.
10: So, you know, this is a democracy. Democracy wins.
12: The Prime Minister took 49 days after he tried his level best to first follow his usual modus operandi, first try and dismiss the protest as one made out of anti-nationals with a foreign hand. That didn't work, just like it didn't work with the farmers' protest. Then do a brutal crackdown with the police, which violated all IPC norms. Didn't have, you know, used batons on heads, didn't have their labels, came in plain clothes. They did their very best to try and dismiss this protest, but they couldn't do it. And we've been asking for Dharmendra Pradhan's resignation for now 5 months from the original second leak that happened. The reason why Mr. Dharmendra Pradhan has resigned today is because of the students of this country who were beaten up, who were called names, who were called anti-national.
10: Let him complete his
12: They
10: point
12: have won today. And Mr. Gandhi has never taken credit for anything. In fact, he's one of the few leaders who never went to Jantar Mantar. It was only after the brutal crackdown on the students that he actually raised his voice in protection of them and has always talked
10: the
12: about...
10: The point that the BJP raises about paper leaks in Congress-ruled states or Aam Aadmi Party-ruled states, you want to respond to that? No education minister resigning in Congress-ruled states, sir?
12: As far as this particular issue is concerned, the very birth of NEET was born in controversy when states like my home state of Tamil Nadu and the state of Karnataka actually opposed centralizing medical examinations. And after that, to go and force it down our throats, create a sort of bare-bones skeletal organization like NTA, which isn't well-staffed, then go ahead and create a committee and not follow its recommendations. How can you compare this to an ordinary paper leak? This is massive incompetence. And I will say that when there has been a case of incompetence during UPA, ministers have resigned. Mr. Shivraj Patil gets
10: so you're
12: point.
10: Saying one paper leak is very big because it's at a national stage and because it's Karnataka, it's at a small stage, ministers need not resign. Is that your argument? Sanju Verma, you want to respond before I bring in Piyush Joshi?
11: Yes.
10: Sanju Verma, quickly respond before I bring in Piyush Joshi.
11: Revanth Reddy, Education Minister of Telangana, despite paper leak, he has not resigned. Karnataka, there was a paper leak in the PUC and SSLC exam. Madhu Bangarappa, the Education Minister of Karnataka, has not resigned. And Rahul Gandhi has consumed Fevicol in wholesale. Priyanka Vadra has consumed Fevicol in wholesale. Why can't Rahul Gandhi I did not interject. Gaurav, I need my time. This is unfair. Please give me my time.
12: You cannot keep insulting people. You cannot keep talking about people in a demeaning manner and expect us to keep quiet. I'm sick and tired of hearing you talk in these terms. I've been very calm, but I'm sorry, Gaurav. You cannot allow her to talk about anybody in the way she's talking. Otherwise, I'll start off.
10: Fair point. Fair point. Yes, ma'am. But yeah, on merit. Go on.
11: To finish. Thank you. You know, now the other point. In Himachal Pradesh, the SSC English paper was leaked, Urdu paper was leaked, geography paper was leaked. Who's the chief minister of Himachal Pradesh? Unki baat baad mein kariye. Sukhvinder Singh Sukhu has not resigned. Rohit Thakur is the education minister of Himachal Pradesh. Has Rahul Gandhi asked Rohit Thakur to step down? No. My limited point is this. Nehru lost the 1962 war.
10: Okay.
11: Did Nehru resign? No. Indira Gandhi lost to Raj Narayan. Did she resign? And the 1923 Mumbai bank.
10: But wasn't BJP supposed to be very different, ma'am? Fair enough. But, you know, I want to come back to this point in Punjab. Okay. Fair. Ma'am, give me a moment. Give me a moment. Dr. Joshi wants to come in. Sir, you wanted to respond to the point on an alleged paper leak in Punjab. And BJP says, why isn't your minister resigning?
13: Well, thank you, Gaurav, for putting that word alleged. Because we have established on your channel that there has been no paper leak in the pharmacy exam in Punjab. Punjab police actually prevented that paper leak from happening. That was a cheating racket which was organized and it busted the cheating racket. So, even though we are equating a paper leak and a cheating racket, we are putting them together. Those are two different things. Any educationist will tell Sanju that. But the thing is that we consider that to be a paper leak. It's a prevented paper leak. It's not a paper leak. So BJP spoke persons have a habit of lying through their teeth every now and then. So they must educate themselves and correct themselves on facts. Number two, I have been wondering how this all came about because to be very fair, I didn't think that in their all egotistical manner, Dharmendra Pradhan is going to resign. I was wondering, this is that Vanar Sena of Bhagwan Ram, which is punishing them for Chanda Chori. You know, because that is what happened that, that force can only be felt. Force can never be seen. And this is the Vanar Sena that Ravan could not understand. And all these, young little children through their reels and through their Gen Z mechanisms, the Bharatiya Janata Party could not understand. So, better mend your ways. Bring a correct governance, bring proper universities, top-notch universities in the top 100 universities of the world, create a good education system and then maybe country will forgive you
10: will
13: for what you've done.
10: Will that be the effort? But, and look, this paper leak mafia
13: that has to be
10: is a national problem and it's not one party's problem and it's happening across states. So, there's no one holier than thou or cleaner than the other in this. Everyone needs to put their heads together. Do we see that happen? Okay, Sanju Verma, Sharma, leader of opposition.
13: Look at the maturity, Gaurav, of these youngsters. Just look at the maturity of these youngsters. They did not end at just asking for a resignation. They have given this government a time frame to bring forward a reform. And that is what the country should be talking about.
10: Oh, the country should be talking about all the lawmakers coming together to bring about a system that would be leak-proof and across the country. Of course, Rahul Gandhi, the leader of opposition, he says that accountability is what is required. It's not just about one resignation. It's not just about paper leak. It's also about the attack on students. I want you to respond to that, Sanjeev Verma. Hear the question before you respond. The brutality that was used on students, Sanjeev Verma, Rahul Gandhi says when you use pellet guns against demonstrators, it is disproportionate use of force, or words to that effect. The Congress is not only targeting the education minister, who has since resigned, but now the Union Home Minister, Amit Shah. The Congress party says he is responsible for the violence and that there should be an independent probe, Sanjeev Verma.
11: You know, Gaurav, you've asked me a lengthy question. I would humbly request for time and not be interjected. Let me make one thing very clear. I stand with Narendra Modi, not just as the national spokesperson of BJP, but as a righteous thinking Indian. Do I stand with Union Home Minister Amit Shah? Yes. I think he has done a phenomenal job in terms of maintaining law and order. Can you imagine, had the Congress been in power, what would have happened? Let's not forget what happened to the protesters during the Anna Hazare protest in 2011. Let's not forget how there were police excesses during the Nirbhaya protest in 2012. And let me tell the Aam Aadmi Party spokesperson, because he seems to be completely unaware of facts. Just blabbering lies on national television does not give you the certificate to give, you know, take the moral high ground. Tell me one thing. ACP Connaught Place Vivek Bhagat was brutally beaten up by protesters. ACP of Punjabi Bagh, a man called Mr. Jay Prakash, was brutally beaten up by protesters.
13: So from paper leaks, we are talking about violence now? Okay.
11: Gaurav, you don't allow the BJP to interject.
13: You already went off job, ma'am.
10: No,
13: I understand.
10: No, absolutely. You're responding. Nobody's interrupting you. Go on, ma'am. You respond.
11: Yes. No, Piyush Joshi, you won't like it if I ask you to keep quiet. So please ensure that there's some decency and decorum. Yes. I want to say one thing. Dharmendra Pradhan resigned because the BJP government decided that at this point, we need to have our ear to the ground in terms of listening to the student community. But the same
10: BJP government... rather late in the day, ear to the ground after 49 days, ma'am. That's the criticism that comes your way.
11: Yes. Gaurav, I'm answering your question. If you want to criticize Dharmendra Pradhan, I can say fine. Criticism, freedom of speech is your right. A fundamental right in a democracy. But then, there are two sides to the coin. Who brought in the national education policy in 2020 after 34 years? It was the Modi government. Who brought in the reform in NEET, saying NEET will be in CBT format, not OMR format from 2027.
10: It didn't work. So 2027, we will see. But right now, you know, taking credit for something which was a disaster, ma'am. Just having skeletal staff of 27 handling a paper. So over-promise, under-delivery was a disaster. And that's a ground reality, whether you want to accept it or not. But Mohan Kumar Mangalam... Ma'am, you've made your point. I have to bring in Mohan Kumar Mangalam, for his comments on the pertinent points that you have raised, that at least there's accountability as far as the BJP is concerned, none in the Congress.
12: What do you mean there's no accountability in Congress? I already gave you an example of Shivraj Patil resigning after
10: In paper leaks in multiple Congress rule states,
12: I agree with you that this is a concerted effort we have to make around. But I also explained to you the difference between the NTA and the entire legislative process that led down to this. Now, she talked about the Congress using force against agitations in the past. Have you ever seen the Congress using pellet guns against students? Have you ever seen the Congress sending in plainclothes policemen without badges so they can't be identified and obviously indulge in excesses? Have you seen a student protest being confronted by the Congress with batons that have nails on them? I mean, these people were saying,
10: you want to respond to that, India against corruptions, and all of you were that time initially activists, and then the Aam Aadmi Party was formed on Nirbhaya protests. You want to respond to what Mohan Kumar Mangalam is saying?
13: One kind of crackdown is not different than another kind of crackdown. But the main thing is that we all need to make a concerted effort to discuss the larger point on hand, because this issue is not only about one resignation. This has to be about educational reform. This has to be about building better schools. What was in your program, Gaurav, we did discuss what was Aam Aadmi Party's two main planks on which it is built. It is healthcare and education. What did Aam Aadmi Party do as soon as it came to power? It started reforming the schooling system of Delhi. It started making the Mohalla clinics, which was strengthening the primary
10: healthcare. But on the debate today, closing comments, Sanju Verma, the last 30 seconds I have, you want to respond. The Congress says

A protest, a demand for accountability, and all of it driven by social media. The CJP protest may have started on the streets, but Gen Z has taken it straight to the internet. Memes, reels, pop culture references, and savage posters. The protest is now speaking the language of the timeline. Celebrities staying silent, a minister refusing to resign. The internet has a meme for everything. Even the crackdown has been turned into viral content. Remember the burger saga involving protester Vijeta Dahiya? Well, that's become a part of the online conversation too. Taylor Swift references? Of course, because no protest is complete without a pop culture crossover.

0: से भागा भी नहीं जाएगा और मेरे पजामा पहना बहुत लट लगेगा मेरा.
1: And the memes have now jumped from screens to protest posters. For Gen Z, sarcasm is a protest tool, and a poster is just a meme with a handle. Serious demands, satirical memes, viral reels. The CJP protest is peak Gen Z. The fight is on the streets and on the timelines. Bureau Report, India Today.
2: Will this actually bring about a change on ground? Because that is the requirement. When you say India first, it has to be an India where paper leaks are not taking place, because a child puts his heart and soul, or her heart and soul, in that examination. And when they go and take that examination, if there is a leak, nothing breaks their heart more than this deceit. It's actually sin against our next generation, or our Gen Z, the Gen Siddhis. Let's sincerely hope all the lawmakers put their heads together and bring out a law which is implemented in the right earnest to ensure that paper mafia do not consider it a lucrative business, impose these costs on them, including putting them in jail and throwing away the key. That is all I have for you on this India Today special broadcast. Many thanks for watching. News and updates continue on India Today. Stay with us.

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0: Hey, this is Freddie Coleman from Freddie and Harry. 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

Good evening. Hello and welcome. You're with the news today, your prime time destination news, newsmakers, talking points this weekend special on what's been a big news day. The Minister for HRD, Dharmendra Pradhan, has resigned. It's the day of the cockroaches. CJP leader Ashutosh Ranka, among my guests, along with Neha Bora, the head of ISA. She was also one of the faces of this Gen Z revolt. 23-day hunger strike hero. Neha Bora is also among my guests. And we'll have the big politicians from the major parties. Abhishek Manu Singhvi, Nalin Kohli will join me. All bases covered, but first, let's get cracking with the nine headlines at nine. Dharmendra Pradhan resigns as Union Education Minister after 49 days of the NEET students' movement, takes full responsibility for the NEET crisis. Hours after Pradhan resigns, Prahlad Joshi is appointed as new Education Minister. He will hold charge till such time as a new minister is appointed. He gets additional charge at the moment of the Education Ministry. The Cockroach Janata Party calls off the protests at Jantar Mantar after we meet with the government following Pradhan's resignation. Government assures their demands will be met. The CJP celebrates what they say is a major victory for accountability. Sonam Wangchuk calls Pradhan's resignation a big victory for students and democracy, says there's need to work on reforms in the education sector going forward. The opposition too claims victory for the youth after Pradhan resigns as the education minister. Rahul Gandhi hits out, says prime minister must apologize to the students who are attacked by the police. After the Cockroach Janata Party calls off the protest, metro services restored across the national capital, internet services also restored near Jantar Mantar. Violence mars NEET protest in Patna. Protesters tear down banners outside the district magistrate's office. Stones allegedly pelted during protests at Bhagalpur, Chapra and Bihar. The government now set to push a major anti-paper leak law in Parliament on Monday. The Public Examination Prevention of Unfair Means Amendment Bill to be taken up on Monday. Flood fury in Assam kills over 60 people and displaces lakhs. Embankments, roads, bridges, other infrastructure damaged by flood waters in different districts of the state. Over 7 lakh affected across 12 districts. But our top focus on this weekend News Today special, cockroaches, that great survivor instinct. Insect rules the roost today. After nearly 50 days of protests over the NEET paper leaks, Union Education Minister Dharmendra Pradhan resigned, taking moral responsibility for the NEET leak mess. Mr. Pradhan is being replaced by Prahlad Joshi, who will hold additional charge at the moment. The Cockroach Janata Party, which led the agitation, called off the protests after the Narendra Modi government agreed to its demands. The opposition also claimed victory, saying that the student power had won. Take a look at how a dramatic day unfolded.

0: 29 days of protest. In the rain, in the sun, on the streets and at Jantar Mantar. The demand of the Cockroach Janata Party led students' movement finally answered. At 2:18 p.m. on Saturday, Union Education Minister Dharmendra Pradhan announced his resignation in a statement posted on X. Pradhan said he had submitted his resignation to the Prime Minister, taking responsibility for the Neet crisis. He said the decision was not about personal prestige, but about the future of India's youth. He said he would not allow the exam mafia to destroy the future of meritorious students and that he did not want anti-national forces to exploit the situation. As the news reached the student activists, the protest sites erupted in joy. And from Jantar Mantar, the man who had made Pradhan's resignation the core demand declared victory.
1: हमें बोल रहे थे इस्तीफे नहीं होते इस सरकार में ये सरकार इस्तीफे नहीं करवाती उन सभी लोगों से मैं फिर से कहता हूं झुकती है दुनिया और इस देश के युवा ने दिखा दिया है अगर वो एक साथ आ जाए तो किसी को भी झुका सकती है किसी का भी इस्तीफा ले सकती है
0: The other face of the movement, Sonam Wangchuk, who ended his 26-day hunger strike just a day ago, also celebrated the resignation. In the meantime, a two-member CJP delegation met Union Ministers JP Nadda and Jitendra Singh. At a joint press meet in the evening, the CJP negotiators said their demands for compensation and withdrawal of FIRs are also being met and announced the end of the protest.
2: कोई भी ताकत हो वो देश के फ्यूचर के सामने अड़ी नहीं रह सकती ये बहुत ज्यादा टाइम लग गया इस चीज को एक्सेप्ट करने में लेकिन हम खुश हैं कि ये सारे डिमांड्स एक्सेप्ट हो गए
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0: The opposition claimed the government had finally been forced to bend.
4: Education Minister Dharmendra Pradhan's resignation is a huge step in rebuilding our education system. It's a symbolic step because he was a symbol, but it is still a big step. And I want to congratulate every single student, every single youngster who came out on the streets and fought for democracy, fought for the future of this country, and defended the constitution.
0: 49 days ago, this was a student's protest. Today, it has forced a union minister out. A movement that began with a demand, grew through social media, spread across the country, brought together students, activists, and citizens, and eventually made the power of India's Gen Z impossible to ignore. The streets spoke, the government listened, and the youth won. Bureau Report, India Today.
5: And joining me right at the very top are two newsmakers who have been an integral part of what's happened in the last month. Ashutosh Ranka is spokesperson, CJP, and Neha Bora is President ISA. And Neha was the one who fasted for 23 days at the site. Good to see both of you there. I can see smiles on your face or a hint of a smile on your face, Neha. I'm going to come to you first. I had Ashutosh on the show last night, but come to you first. What does this mean for you? Do you believe that this is what you had set out to do, or was Dharmendra Pradhan collateral damage to the larger crisis of the education system?
6: No, this is, I think, precisely what we had set out to do. In fact, we achieved more than what we had set out to do. We had set out to take Dharmendra Pradhan's resignation. And instead, what we also achieved along with Dharmendra Pradhan's resignation was a young people, a young nation that has learned to fight its battles, that has learned to unlearn the kind of training that the BJP government has been inculcating in us for the past 12 years, overcoming all of that to stand together, to stand united in the face of extreme state repression, humidity, heat strokes, rain, everything, 23 days hunger strike for three of us in ISA and 26 for Sonam Wangchuk, all of that, almost 50 days of sit-in, all of that for this one day where not only did an extremely arrogant government's cabinet minister have to resign, but we also taught a nation how to speak up for itself, how to stand with one another and undo the politics of the divisive politics that we have been seeing so far under the BJP and the RSS in this country.
5: But can I ask you this? For, you know, 23 days, you were on a hunger strike. I was there. I met you when you were probably on day 20 or 21 of that strike. What kept you going? You know, you're a young woman, a PhD student at JNU. What kept you going for 23 days in this heat and humidity? I collapsed, as you know, while I was covering your protest.
6: No, I hope you recovered, sir, and we hope we wish you good health. What kept us going was the fact that every day that we were on hunger strike, not a single day passed where dozens and dozens of parents would not come to us. They would not come and apologize, saying that we voted for this government. We had an incorrect assessment of what the politics of this country must look like. And it is our fault that you have to sit here hungry in the middle of summer, in the middle of the monsoon season, right in the middle of a public place like Jantar Mantar. We apologize to you. That's what people told us. The parents of a student who committed suicide after the newspaper leak, he came to us one night. He sat with us for 2 hours almost, and he kept crying and he kept crying. And there was only one thing he said to us. He said, "Thank you so much for keeping my son's name alive. It is important that my son does not become a number and people don't forget about him, because he was a live human being. He had dreams. He had a vacation plan that he wanted to go to after this NEET exam. But now he'll not be able to go anywhere. And all because I voted for the BJP. I would tell my entire family and my relatives to vote for the BJP. And now nothing in this world can bring back my son." This is what is fundamental to this movement. That earlier, people who would sit behind TV screens and watch protesters and hear anchors shouting and calling themselves anti-nationals, urban Naxal, Pakistanis, all of those people and their TV screens are silent. Those people stand with us shoulder to shoulder. They stood with us shoulder to shoulder, demanding Dharmendra Pradhan's resignation. This is what has changed in this country from this movement. And this everyday assurance that we got from dozens of parents and people who came to visit us every day of the hunger strike, that is what kept us going, honestly. Otherwise, we would have collapsed too.
5: You know, I want to ask you this, Ashutosh, that, you know, Neha has explained what kept her going, the energies of parents, the emotions of parents more than anything else that kept them going. But did you think, really, I want an honest answer, when you met the ministers yesterday, met them 4 days ago, did you all think that that Dharmendra Pradhan would resign? Honest answer. And did you fear or was there a moment where you thought not going to happen?
7: No, I think, Rajdeep, more than what we felt about his resignation, what we definitely knew was that if the resignation doesn't happen, this government doesn't know what's coming for them, because we have been closely monitoring not just the protest of Jantar Mantar, but like the broader agitation that's been going across the country. And there's just one single demand that we were, you know, listening all across the country, which was Mr. Pradhan's resignation. So had the resignation not happened, I think this government would have just, you know, lost control of the people of this country. So I think more than the resignation, what we really knew was the sentiment of the people, which was extremely, extremely against Mr. Pradhan.
5: But you see, there will be those, Ashutosh, who will say, look, you've got a ministerial resignation, a ministerial scalp, very unheard of, almost certainly Narendra Modi's regime in both in Gujarat and here. But what next? I mean, was this Cockroach Janata Party about an individual called Dharmendra Pradhan? You've been with the AAP. All of you have been, in a sense, ISA is anti-BJP. This was an anti-BJP movement which culminated today in the resignation of the minister. Is that all that it was all about? What about the education system in this country and its problems?
7: No, Rajdeep, number one, it's not anti-BJP movement. It's an anti-establishment, anti-government movement. It's a movement for the accountability in the system, which has gone missing in last few years in this country. If BJP happens to be in power, the question will definitely be against them, number one. Number two, we have always maintained, and we do joke about this, let the first wicket fall. Right. And then you will see where we'll go from here. We have already submitted a 5-pointer demand charter to the government. There has been agreement on having another round of discussion with the ministers a month later on the demand charter. Stay rest assured that this is not ended. This is just getting started. We will not stop till the education system of this country is fixed. And that's a promise.
5: No, so you're saying there will be more stirs, more agitations that will be launched, not just against an individual, but against reforming the system? Or will you now seek ministerial accountability in other fields, other ministers? Is that what you want to do?
7: No, I think the idea is not agitation. The idea is to bring back accountability in the system. The idea is to push structural reforms in the system, and whatever it takes, we'll do.
5: Whatever it takes, we'll do. But have you planned that out? Or is this a movement which is still going to go, day to day, week to week, month to month? I mean, a month ago, no one even had heard, or very few had heard of the Cockroach Janata Party. So is it all month to month now?
7: Rajdeep, I think the only thing we have planned for now is to go home and sleep, meet our families. It's been 2 months since we have been away from our families. We really want a break. All of us, the entire core team right now is having one infection or fever. So we really want to rest. But stay rest assured, the cockroaches are just getting started.
5: Cockroaches are getting started. Neha, ISA is an outfit linked to a left movement. Was this a moment, Ashutosh says this was not an anti-BJP stir. But let's be honest, your politics are fiercely anti-BJP. The opposition has cottoned onto it. Was this about creating a sort of anti-Modi, anti-BJP movement where Dharmendra Pradhan in a way became collateral damage, or he was the immediate target?
6: I wouldn't make the mistake of calling Dharmendra Pradhan collateral damage. He's very much at the center of the student suicides that have been taking place in this country. It is not for nothing. 13,000 students in this country take their own lives because of the education system over which he presided.
5: If I may just stop you, Neha, there are paper leaks across the country, across states. Education is a concurrent subject. There are state governments which have also failed to stop of opposition parties. So is this a broader crisis? And therefore, did that crisis also become an opportunity to target the Modi government?
6: See, if the Modi government is in power, and it is the Modi government's education minister which is continuously and constantly failing the people of this country, then this agitation against this education minister who happens to be in the BJP is an agitation against the political party in power, which is the BJP. It's as simple as that. If it were some other political party who was similarly found guilty of constantly perpetrating and nurturing the system of paper leak, then the agitation would have been against them. It's as simple as that. But as the party in power, you don't get to escape by calling your minister collateral damage. He's responsible. He had to resign because he was responsible. It was his fault that all of this had been happening. If he were so innocent, if it were the system, if it were a corrupt system which he was trying to fix, then, well, he would have taken moral accountability and resigned even before we had to spend 50 days on the streets, even before we had to sit 23 days on a hunger strike. So it's not so simple.
5: So, but Ashutosh says agitations will continue. Will you all carry on with the agitation? Will you now go back to JNU, to your degree, to your activist work within the university? Or are you now seeing an opportunity, what you've done in the last 50 days, you're going to try and scale up across the country? Are we going to see now mini agitations taking place in different parts of the country on different issues?
6: See, as a student organization, specifically a student organization of the left, our aim has always and will always be to make a change in the consciousness of the people of this country. And since we are a student organization, to make a change in the consciousness of the young people and students of this country. And this protest, this movement, brought out not only anger against Dharmendra Pradhan, but a deep deep-seated dissatisfaction and sense of betrayal that the young people have been feeling from the Modi government, at the hands of the Modi government, for a very long time now. And this is not just limited to paper leaks. Of course, it is limited to the larger bulldozing of our education system. It is extended to the bringing in of the NEP, to agencies like the NTA. It is extended to the fact that this country is a country of unemployed people, where even if you have a degree, even if you complete your higher education, it is almost impossible for us to get a job. So this movement brought that out very strongly, right, for people, for the young people of this country, and us, and as a student organization who believes that the rot in this country and its democracy comes from the ideology of the BJP and the RSS. We are, of course, going to build up on this, build up on the momentum, build up on the sense of betrayal that the people feel today at the hands of the BJP.
5: It's interesting the way you're saying, because that's the sense I got: anger and angst against a structural crisis, unemployment also being a big issue. But Ashutosh, the big question, will CJP become a political party? You've been associated with the AAP. Are you all now going to form a political party? There's a lot of buzz about that, that the CJP could now become a political party. Banana a political party, yes or no?
7: Rajdeep, we have too many dreams and aspirations for this country. There is so much we want to do, education being one of them, but accountability and broader reforms being the other. Fundamentally, the idea of how this platform was created and how this platform became big was to really create something where the youth can resonate with, and create a platform where youth can really voice their issues and have a platform where those issues are addressed. I think a long answer short, the answer to your question is we'll do whatever it takes for this platform to remain so.
5: So you're not ruling out the possibility of becoming a political party, am I correct? Or are you worried that the moment you do that, expectations will rise? You've seen what happened with Aam Aadmi Party. Disillusionment can also set in then.
7: Rajdeep, the only thing I've learned in my short career in public life and politics is never say no.
5: Never say no. Okay. Ashutosh says he needs sleep. Neha, after having spent 23 days of a hunger strike, how are you going to, what do you want to do over the next few days? Are you going to just rest a bit?
6: I will switch off my phone, throw it in the commode, lock all doors of my room, and sleep and sleep and sleep.
5: But then what happens to all those Instagram reels? I mean, this was India's first Insta revolution. Who's going to put out all those Insta reels?
6: I am sure, like we learned from this movement, we take turns. When one person rests, the other person takes over. Probably that. That's what we'll do.
5: Okay. And the Insta reels, Ashutosh, played a major role in all of this?
7: Absolutely. And I have been told by my team that there are so many good memes and reels out there, which we probably didn't even get a chance to see. There's so much that was happening beyond Jantar Mantar. A lot of people have in fact said that the real protest was happening outside Jantar Mantar. There's a lot of reel to be seen. There's a lot of content to be watched. And I'm definitely going to spend next few days watching them out.
5: Okay, I'm going to leave it there. You know, to have two young people who in different ways have brought a minister down, almost unthinkable even just a week ago. Well, this is New India, and y'all are faces in a way of one part of New India. Neha and Ashutosh, good to have you here on the show on a day when the cockroaches have spoken out. Okay, joining me now to get the other viewpoint is someone who perhaps once upon a time was also a student leader, Nalin Kohli of the Bharatiya Janata Party joins me. Good to have you on the show, Nalin Kohli. You heard Ashutosh and Neha, they were sort of expressing their sense of satisfaction at the end of what they believe was something that needed to be done a long time ago. They believe the minister should have gone. You tell me, till yesterday, BJP was saying, or sources were telling us, minister not resigning. What suddenly changed? Is it that the government felt cornered and had no option?
8: I think there are two ways to look at it. If you look at it from a political perspective, there will be the narrative of what you just said, which is that the BJP government felt cornered. But the counter perspective is that the government heard the voice of what's happening on the streets. And I think that happened also when the government withdrew, say, for example, the farm laws, when the government had withdrawn another act also. It's not the first time that Prime Minister Modi's government has stepped out and said, OK, we feel that there is something here and we'll do so. But ultimately, whether it was the voice on the street or the Prime Minister or his government, the idea was the same, that there is a need for reform in education. And that started last year. Because as you pointed out in your program, and quite fairly, Rajdeep, the problem of leaking papers has been an issue across governments, across states. Education has entry 25, if I recall, on the concurrent list. The responsibility falls both on the state and the center. So states have to do their bit, centers also, but the center has brought in this act in which an amendment has been brought in by the cabinet. That amendment makes it very stringent. Fast track courts are being done. Now, what I would expect is that since Mr. Rahul Gandhi and others have also said that the youth have spoken, let's all just in parliament let it function and let the youth see parliament but, deliver what it's supposed to deliver. A good
5: but you didn't quite, answer my.
8: Nalin, with due regard,
5: you didn't quite answer my question. What changed in the last 24 hours? I mean, the government until now. Dharmendra Pradhan's resignation, we were told, was non-negotiable for the government. There was no sign of resignation. Officials were being, shunted out.
8: I can answer
5: not
8: that.
5: The
8: it's
5: minister.
8: Not difficult.
5: I mean, is it that the government failed to recognize the sentiment on the ground, and by the time it did, it was too late, and it was left with no option but to take the minister's scalp?
8: No, I think, Rajdeep, look, first, I can't speak for the government because, you know, I'm neither a member of parliament nor I'm in the government. But yes, I can certainly, and I've been in your field, we've been media professionals together, and now I'm a practicing lawyer and I'm also the spokesperson of the BJP. And I've been in the party for a very long time, almost 24, 25 years. So my assessment is, so it's not really information, but my assessment is manifold. That A, at one level was, and I would at least think that this would have been a cause, that there was concern that here was a movement of the youth. The youth had a feeling about something. They were articulating a concern. They had a set of demands. But simultaneously, there were a set of political entities, whether it's the Congress Party, the Aam Aadmi Party, the Samajwadi Party. Several parties were echoing the same demand and therefore making a political movement of a youth movement for their own benefit. The second part was what we saw on the streets is that, yes, there were genuinely students there. And we have to respect that. But at the same time, there clearly were elements who were not students there. They would have been either political functionaries or other elements who came with a purpose not related to NEET. They were perpetrating violence. They were coming in an organized manner. So the government would have weighed in many factors. So I'm not saying that the factor of the youth movement, their demands, the desire to have change in the education system is not important. That was the primary factor. There was Sonam Wangchuk. We have to recognize the fact that he was on fast himself. It's him also that gave a lot of moral value to what was happening. So it's multiplicity of factors. And most important, the government had a direct door of a communication channel between Mr. Nadda, Mr. Jitendra Singh, as representatives.
5: But that
8: of
5: was
8: the
5: only with
8: on
5: due
8: the other
5: regard.
8: Hand, you had the representatives
5: no, but
8: of
5: with
8: the
5: due
8: CJP?
5: Regard, Mr. Kohli, with due regard, Mr. Kohli, those negotiations only started on 20th June when there was a crackdown on the Sansad Chalo protest. This movement had been going on for 35 days. For days on end, the government wasn't even willing to hear the word cockroach. Did the government underestimate?
8: No, I won't agree
5: the power
8: with that.
5: Of Instagram, the power of social
8: no,
5: media, the power of this youth movement, did the government, which otherwise seems to be very much in control and clued into most things, underestimate the nature of youth anger and anxiety?
8: So you have three questions. So let me give you three specific answers. The first I'm witness to myself. The late Mr. Arun Jaitley told us many years ago, and this is somewhere around 2013-14, either before the election or after the election, I can't recall exactly, that he recognized that Narendra Modi, as then he was the chief minister and then the prime ministerial candidate, always said two things. He said, A, that the social media is an important tool. And if you look after 2014, that Prime Minister Modi has consistently adhered to, said so, and spoken about its positive impact. Over the years, as now we know, globally, leave India out for a moment, and this is not a political statement, globally, there is a recognition of the other side of the social media too. Its misuse. There are countries that, country after country, are now stepping in to restrict the use of social media for very young and impressionable minds. So therefore, to say that the BJP does not understand the value of the social media, I'm sorry, is an incorrect assessment.
5: No, I'm saying
8: you've covered the elections, written two books,
5: underestimated the power of Instagram.
8: You recognize
5: you underestimated the power of Instagram to bring people together. You thought the Cockroach Janata Party was a social media fad.
8: You have to hear me.
5: I mean, I want a straight answer. You're not giving me a straight.
8: You can't ask me three questions.
5: No, I'm asking you one.
8: Yes, so if I'm trying
5: did you
8: to
5: underestimate?
8: You, yeah,
5: I'm asking you one question. Did you underestimate the power of social media to organize people?
8: And I said it right at the beginning. You didn't hear the answer. Look, Rajdeep, let's make one thing clear. I'm not going to answer your question in the manner you want it. You're entitled to ask me the question.
5: Yes.
8: But you're not entitled to expect me to answer it as you want.
5: So did you underestimate
8: that,
5: it, yes
8: I
5: or no?
8: I would say is neither desirable and certainly not democratic.
5: No. Did you underestimate
8: the answer
5: is no. it, yes or no?
8: There's no underestimation. I'm saying we understand the value of the social media. I've said that. I said it twice. I've said it three times.
5: Okay.
8: I'm sorry. You're
5: I
8: not
5: take
8: understanding
5: your point.
8: That.
5: Can I ask you a final question? Do you think you all got it wrong on the 20th with
8: What's
5: those
8: the next
5: dandas,
8: question?
5: Tear
8: yeah.
5: gas? Did you get it wrong with the dandas, tear gas,
8: no.
5: and pellet guns?
8: So,
5: because
8: there was a,
5: that
8: yes,
5: is what
8: I want to answer
5: turned
8: that,
5: the agitation.
8: Just give me a moment.
5: Do you believe that's where the government got it wrong?
8: No. So I'll have to pass to say you had a point that why couldn't you have started 35 days in advance? That's impossible to know because you never know how a movement will build. And I can say that with my political experience that you don't make an assessment on day one. You make an assessment sometime down the line. How it is going, even when we do our own campaigns politically, you just can't on the first day of your campaign say, this is the outcome of the campaign. It never happens. You certainly know that. You've covered elections as long as we've known each other. The second part, that was it the turning point on that? I think there was an important issue there. There was the youth, and yes, certainly, the youth had to face the brunt of force, but force was also, in terms of what we were seeing, the organized elements who were certainly not the youth. Hello?
5: Yes, go ahead.
8: I've lost
5: go
8: the
5: ahead.
8: Audio.
5: Oh, phone go ahead.
8: Have to give me the phone.
5: Okay, unfortunately, the line to Nalin Kohli there seems to have got cut at that point. I'm going to leave it there. Mr. Kohli, good to have you, though, on the show. You seem to accept that the government, in a way, recognizes the importance of social media. That's just one of the many lessons what social media can do in terms of organizing people together. And maybe, as you claim, the government finally listened to those voices that were emanating from social media. Nalin Kohli of the Bharatiya Janata Party joining me there. Okay, what does the opposition now do? We've heard from the Cockroach Janata Party. We've heard from the ISA president who went on a strike. We've heard from the BJP. Let's go to the Congress Party. Abhishek Manu Singhvi, the senior Congress leader, eminent jurist, is now joining us at the moment. Good to have you, Dr. Singhvi, on the show. Who do you give credit to? Because there was a lot of credit taking, it appeared. Who should be given the credit? Are you willing to concede that the Cockroach Janata Party, the fast of Sonam Wangchuk, and what happened at Jantar Mantar was the turning point, and the Congress Party, in a way, only rode that wave?
9: The unequivocal, unambiguous answer is the credit is to the youth of this country. The youth power, the youth imagination, the youth energy, the youth persistence. Mm. Number two, the youth have been persistent on this for more than 35 days, Rajdeep, from before. And the fact that those in public life, those in politics, those in Bollywood, those in civil society, those in NGOs, those in various professions, join them to express solidarity does not make it piggybacking. Everybody is entitled to stand up for what they like. And I have seen different people from Mumbai, from Calcutta, who though belatedly came out and stood with them. So I think this was clearly an unequivocal. It wasn't even a victory of a particular CJP as such. It was the collectivity of the youth power, part of which they symbolized. But part of it, the youth movement was far larger than the CJP also. They themselves are not an organized party.
5: So where does it leave a grand old party? No, so where does... You're giving credit to youth power. Where does that leave the Congress Party? Because the Congress Party under Rahul Gandhi had started this Chhatro Ki Goonj campaign. Rahul Gandhi held a meeting in Kota in June, then one in Dehradun in July. But then was not to be seen for a few weeks. And during that few weeks, the CJP took off. So today, what did we see? It was the government ministers negotiating with the CJP.
9: So two answers.
5: And the Congress party seemed reluctant in a way to identify with the CJP because you thought it was an Aam Aadmi party proxy.
9: Rajdeep, actually, the example you've given makes my point better. Let me make it clear. There is no way in which the arrogance of this government and its looking down upon the entire opposition would have ever made it negotiate with us. This really starts with the problem of the government, not our side. They would never negotiate with the Congress. They would never negotiate with the SP. They would never negotiate with the TMC or with any other political party because there is always an intersection of arrogance and infallibility, the politics of Zid. So they choose specifically to talk to only one group of people. We don't stand on ego. We don't stand on form. It doesn't matter. We know that you'll never talk to us. We know that you think it's an insult to interact with within parliament or outside parliament on this issue. And you believe that it'll be a climb down from your 56-inch chest. So we stood by the cause. On the cause, you tried to subdivide saying this is an AP issue. This is a TMC issue. Now look, AAP is not so active in the India Alliance. They're against us. But tell me, was there the slightest difference on the cause, on the issue? Between AAP, TMC, SP, Congress. So this is a narrative which you are fed by the government. We will talk only to one people. All the other political parties are failures because we are talking to them only. And the other parties who are talking and supporting this cause are making it a political movement. This is a completely false narrative. We still stand with the cause. And we stand with the cause.
5: You stand with the cause, but you... So today, if I were to give credit to the Cockroach Janta Party for the way they organized the agitation, for the way Jantar Mantar became the locus in a way of the agitation, what would you tell me? Would you tell me that I've fallen for the government propaganda?
9: No. I would tell you that when you took the first point, that, you know, they talked only to them. That's their prerogative. We know they won't talk to us. What I would say to you is, yes, the Cockroach Janta Party is a part, but this was a much larger youth movement. It is possible that the CJP galvanized them. It is possible that because they are not a organized old political party, so people who felt ambivalent about their political loyalties all converged. But the movement, the credit goes to the youth, which is a much larger, much bigger entity collectively than merely the CJP. Certainly the CJP deserves credit also. Nobody's saying that.
5: Let's come to specifics. You see, this started with the NEET UG paper leak. Now, paper leaks have taken place even when the Congress was in power, UPA was in power. It's taken place in state governments. Education is a concurrent subject. There are state government exams where papers have been leaked, including in opposition-ruled states. Now, y'all are putting the finger and blaming. You've got Dharmendra Pradhan out as education minister. Is anything going to change? Do you really believe tomorrow, if there is a paper leak in Karnataka, will the Karnataka education minister also be booted out?
9: So let me ask. Of course, let me be very pointed in my various multiple questions you've asked, multiple answers. One, it is true that there have been leaks for decades, and it is true that they've been across India in different states of different political colors. Mm. I call that answer, which is a pure BJP narrative for the last few days, whataboutery of the worst sort. Whataboutery with a capital W. The degree, the repetitiveness, the recurrence, and the extent of NEET leaks has never been a fraction of what it was after 2014. I don't need to give you the statistics. There have been many, many more, and the scale has been massive, and the recurrence has been unending. For that, you have no accountability. And I want to digress for 15 seconds. Allow me, please, Rajdeep. This is really a paradigm which we've seen again and again in this government in the last 12 years. You have the Manipur, the blindfolded child knows that the CM should go in the first month. He goes after 18 months or 17 months or whatever. The blind child knows that the farmers' movement required a sympathetic, compassionate hand. But because of arrogance, zid, politics, infallibility, you took 19 months before you rolled it back. You have small, lowly people taken away in NEET. You have even the till 2 days ago, we had the Secretary Government of India, but nothing about Mr. Pradhan. It's all very well to say today. It is not a question of too late, too little. It is a question of realizing that this is politically now becoming a hot potato, that there's no real feeling about it. But anyway, it's good that it's been done. Take, for example, Ayodhya. Ayodhya, again, the lowly people will go. The driver, the peon. This is the politics of arrogance and zid, which you see manifested again.
5: Can I therefore ask you, Can I therefore ask you a final question? Parliament starts on Monday. Government is introducing a public exams bill. They say they are going to bring in even stricter laws. There's already a law that's in place, but they're bringing in, they say, an even stricter law. Will the opposition cooperate? Or will you now say, Rahul Gandhi seems to say, I want the Prime Minister to apologize to the students for the pellet guns that were used against them.
9: So let me answer. First and foremost.
5: A quick answer, please.
9: Yes. First and foremost, there will be an all-party meeting already scheduled for Monday. I don't know if it's tomorrow, but it's scheduled for Monday, and that will take the decision. Secondly, the decision will depend on the language of the text of that bill. Thirdly, we are already an over-legislated, under-enforced country. Yes, an increase in penalties, a deterrent of 10 years and 10 crores, etc., may improve things. There's no problem. But to just think that you waive a bill and you solve the problem, no. It is endemic. You need to use technology, as the Supreme Court has said in the NEET matter itself, in a constructive manner. Technology can be a near foolproof, nothing is foolproof, but a near foolproof method of impregnable walls which cannot have leaks. I hope that comes across, but let's see.
5: Okay, I'm going to leave it there, Abhishek Manu Singhvi. This is one day where the political parties, both Congress and BJP, have to play a secondary role to the young who are out there at the forefront of this agitation. Oh, to be 21 and 18 again.
9: The youth is clearly responsible for this, and we are all happy to support that. We are not at all, you know, feeling bad about it.
5: Okay, well, we are all young at heart. Dr. Singhvi, appreciate you joining us in a colorful shirt on the weekend, as always. Okay, remind you, this was probably India's first Insta revolution, as I call it, and it took the establishment and society by surprise in many ways. Just take a look at some of the questions I want to raise for Gen Z. Gen Z ko gussa kyon aata hai? How has Gen Z reimagined protests? The indifferent Gen Z, indifferent to politics myth, has that been busted once and for all? I'm joined by three Gen Zs who are citizen activists, or citizens of this country, certainly. Anushka Ghosh joins me, citizen activist. She was there at the protest, Anushka. Shrushti Ashok Mane is founder at LGBT Mumbai. She joins me. Also an architect by profession. She took place in the part in the Dadar protests every day. And Tejas Anup, he was also from Mumbai against suppression of students. Good to have you all on the show. Tell me first to you, Anushka. As someone who was there in Delhi, what happened on 20th, you were there, witness to that. What does today feel like when you heard first the news that the minister had resigned? You're on mute. You're on mute.
10: It's an impeccable feeling, sir. I could not be more proud of all of us who have been on the streets day after day, our entire generation. I think it has been a stark reminder that the power in any democratic nation lies first and foremost with its people, and that the power of the people is completely undefeatable. Mm-hmm. This movement has been a fearless show of the strength of unity. Mm-hmm. And it is this unity that has run the protest on ground. It is this unity that has brought this movement to fruition.
5: Mm-hmm. What do you mean when you say unity? Because at Jantar Mantar, I saw a cross-section of people from different parts of the country, different classes, castes, religion. There was no Hindu-Muslim politics going on there, no Yadav-Dalit politics going on there. What is it? How do you describe the unity, the feeling of being? What drove you to be part of this protest? Had you even heard of Abhijit Dibke or Ashutosh Ranka before this?
10: So, sir, I think this is a people's movement. So, while Abhijit Dibke made the very necessary call out to a nation, this call was received by a nation of frustrated youth. Mm-hmm. And he aided this movement to come into becoming. Mr. Sonam Wangchuk going on fast, give it the credibility it needed. But at the end of the day, this is a people's movement. Even on ground, the previous conversation about the logistics of how it was run. So on ground, it is the people themselves putting people in queues. It is the people themselves feeding each other, taking care of each other, fanning each other, making sure that the idea of the peaceful protest is maintained.
5: Mm-hmm. You're saying it was a people-driven movement. Shrushti Ashok Mane joining us, founder at LGBT Mumbai. You were there every day. At Dadar, was it similar there? Or what? Did you all see the images of what happened on the 20th of January lathi charge, tear gas, and that's what drove many of you in a city like Mumbai to get involved.
10: So firstly, I'm glad that the landscape in Bombay of students, because we were infamously known for not being that active as much as Delhi students, but I'm absolutely glad that that has changed. Every day, we are seeing more and more peaceful protesters joining in Mumbai, as opposed to what is happening in Jantar Mantar. In Bombay, there were 2-3 days when the police were manhandling women, especially younger students. They were misbehaving in a way. They were, illegally detaining most people, most of the students that were picked up. Why were their phones confiscated? The minute they were thrown and thrashed into the vans, their phones have been confiscated. We have created here with many students, along with advocates and other people. Every day our advocates are going to police stations because our students are being illegally detained. So Bombay police, I'm a little disappointed lately. It's not as bad as Jantar Mantar, but you never know. Who has given orders to these police to illegally detain the students who've been peacefully protesting? And my question...
5: Are you saying some of your friends and colleagues are still detained or are still having to go to the police station?
10: Yes, they are receiving notices on WhatsApp overnight. At some people's places, police are showing up. A few of my friends who've been organizing the protest, because they gave an open call and they were not backed by any political parties, they were on house arrest. Advocate Samia she was on house arrest the day she gave a call in Dadar for a protest. After that, Pranay Ahire also was taken and detained by police very early in the morning. And he was not allowed to go to the protest that particular day. So it is a little bad here as well. But I'm
5: so are you all afraid? You know, did that bring an element of fear? That why should, you know, did parents come and turn around and say, guys, don't go to the protest, you'll get detained? Did you get a sense of that? Or are you all a fearless generation?
10: So we have become fearless because we have great set of advocates that are every day coming to police stations over one call, talking on our behalf, making sure that they are not filing FIRs on us yet. But I've been hearing, I'm receiving calls since today morning that there are some FIRs that are being filed. So even though the education minister has resigned and now they are, you know, promising that the families that suffered because of the suicide, mm-hmm. they will get maximum compensation. But what about the illegal notices? What about the, other things that have been received on our end? Like, there are FIRs that are being filed. When will that be annulled? And on what basis?
5: We will follow up that story about detentions that have taken place in Mumbai, I assure you. But Tejas, you know, explain to us the mood that was there among the students. Was it festive? Was there a sense of, you know, as I said, we saw in Delhi, there was a sense of unity, the word that was just now used by in the show by Anushka. Was this a movement of Gen Z or is that very simplistic? Was this a movement of various kinds of people coming with various anxieties and concerns, all of whom had come together? Was it only about Dharmendra Pradhan or something more?
11: नहीं भाई एक कमेंट रहेगा कि थोड़ा सिंपलिस्टिक है इसको सिर्फ इतना देखना कि जेंजी का मूवमेंट है जैसे साथी बता रहे थे कि लॉयर्स भी जुड़े और उसके वजह से क्या बोलते हैं हमको ताकत मिला यूनिटी मिला छात्रों युवा और बाकी सारे क्लास के कास्ट के लोग साथ में जुड़ रहे थे इसलिए हमको और ताकत मिल रहा था क्या बोलते हैं संघर्ष करने
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2: Sir, see, I think what brought everyone together under one movement is this complete lack of accountability that we have been dealing with for the past few decades. And this polarization due to political opinions and this division between people that we have been witness to and that we have been made to be afraid of for the past many years. So I think this has been testimony to the fact that dharm ke naam pe na hame baata ja sakta hai aur dharm ke naam se na hame daraya ja sakta hai. I think, so sorry, what was your question?
1: No, my
2: second part of the
1: question
2: was,
1: you know, my essential question was, Anushka, that there is a sense of frustration, of anxiety among the young about their future. And that's what's driven a lot of people here. It's not just about Dharmendra Pradhan. It's just a general feeling that the system sucks.
2: Yeah, sir, more than fear and anxiety, I think it was a generation that was tired of this lack of accountability and determined to get an answer. So I don't know, even if we were scared, we were happy to do it scared. We were happy to show up again and again. I think the primary feeling was not that of fear, but that of frustration and determination to finally get an answer and to change this pattern.
1: Okay, you know, Srushti, explain to me this power of Instagram and social. You know, I didn't know what FOMO was till the other day. Now I know. Fear of missing out. I know what it is. But, you know, the way y'all have used Instagram, creative reels, is that also the power that you have, that you believe you can now create your own narratives? You don't have to rely on mainstream media. You don't have to rely on what I say on TV. You guys can create your own narratives, your own groups, your own world. Is that a major learning again for all of us?
3: Absolutely.
1: And does that make you feel empowered? Do you feel empowered?
3: Of course, sir. But that has also come because we are actually frustrated and tired of other Godi media narratives that are being put out against about us. They are saying that we are not peaceful protesters, and it's just not about this protest. For years now, Gen Z is tired, sick and tired of news channels not giving us actual news, which is why people are now diverting to Instagram. Instagram has become news hub. The minute anything related to, because news channels are not willing to show what is actually happening in Jantar Mantar, the brutalities, the abuses that are happening there, nobody is ready to put it out. And in
1: no,
3: Bombay,
1: I must be fair to India today. We did cover this relentlessly in the last week, but you can go on.
3: Yeah, but sir, just last week, when you compare it with decades of, you know, unjustice news, then it doesn't compare really. And today, Instagram has become such that everyone has phones, and that is why everything is reaching to everyone. And they are able to take a decision, what is morally correct, what, how, and who is tired. And they are glad that we are able to put out our narratives now, and that we don't have to rely on anyone else. I think that's the power of Instagram now.
1: You know, it's the power of Instagram in a way that you can sort of create these groups overnight, cutting across all boundaries. Tejas, Dharmendra Pradhan has resigned. Agitation at Jantar Mantar is over. Iske baad kya? Log pooch rahe hain, ab kya hoga? What else, what next? Kya ye ho gaya? Ab sab khush ghar jayenge, apni duniya mein chale jayenge.
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1: ओके
0: Why is it leaking? Because it is not an accountable body in the first place, and also it does not have an infrastructure of its own. So you're potentially building a breeding ground for all these
1: you
0: people
1: know,
0: leaks to
1: I
0: happen.
1: Take your point, Tejas.
0: You know?
1: I've run out of time. These are questions that hopefully will be answered in the days ahead. Won't be only answered through a ministerial resignation. It needs a complete overhaul of the education system, and there are various aspects to that. The privatization of education leading to rise in fees, for example, the manner in which exams are conducted, all dimensions, the inequality of education. Just one figure, more than 10 lakh teachers, absentee teachers in schools across this country. Thousands of schools don't have girl toilets. There is no drinking water in many schools. Real issues. But I hope that you will keep your voice alive. You're the
0: Absolutely.
1: The hope of the future and the past. You're the future. Good luck to all of you. And thank you very much for joining me on the show tonight. Thank you. Okay, time for my take. Right through this week, I've been giving you my take on various issues. Dharmendra Pradhan's resignation is significant because it restores a principle that has steadily eroded in Indian public life. Ministerial accountability. A resignation alone will not fix India's broken education system, a grossly unequal system. Nor will it end paper leaks overnight that cut across all states of this country. But at least it sends a clear message that finally those at the top cannot remain insulated when institutions under their watch repeatedly fail. It is also a reminder, my friends, of the power of young Indians, this large demographic dividend that we keep talking about when they organize, persist, and refuse to be ignored. Every government must wake up to the reality that while parts of India are undoubtedly shining, large sections of its youth are angry, anxious for their future and demanding a fair chance. So there's a shining India, but there's also a darker India. So it's time to listen to those voices too. Time to listen to Janta Ki Baat, which really matters in a democracy. And there is one final lesson, my friends. Never again, repeat, never again dismiss an Instagram reel as inconsequential. Sometimes, who knows, that's where a people's movement begins in this technological age. Especially when a Chief Justice, no less, uses dismissive terms like cockroach in the apex court. The cockroach, my friends, don't forget, is the ultimate survivor. So are India's young and restless. Think about it. I want to leave you with some of the best memes that we've been seeing over the last few days, because the CJP protest is played out, has played out not just on the streets, but also on the internet. Gen Z has turned memes, reels, pop culture references, even posters into tools of protest. From celebrity silence to the Vijeta Dhaiya Burger Saga Taylor Swift references, the protest found its own digital language. All I can say, thank God for that. Thanks for watching. You stay well, stay safe. Good night, Shubhratri, Jai Hind, Namaskar. That was the news.

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0: Yuva Shakti forces political climb down.
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0: Gen Z for Ziddi generation prevails.
5: They were called the whining generation. Today they have earned a new name, the Ziddi generation. 49 days of protests, countless voices on the streets, and one demand that never changed. Education Minister Dharmendra Pradhan must resign. At 2:18 p.m. on Saturday, that's today, that demand was finally met. A phone call to CJP founder Abhijit Dibke confirmed it, and the celebrations began. But is this enough? Yes, Dharmendra Pradhan has resigned. Yes, the NTA is set to be revamped. But can one resignation erase years of broken dreams? This wasn't just a protest. It was a cry from a generation that felt abandoned by the very system meant to protect its future. For lakhs of students, this was never just about a minister. It was about an education system they believed had failed them. A system that forced students to prepare for the same examination over and over again. A system that left many battling anxiety, uncertainty and despair. A system where some young lives were lost before they ever got a fair chance to chase their dreams. Not every child is born privileged. Not every family can afford another year of coaching. Not every student has the emotional or financial strength to start all over again. For many parents, this resignation is not a celebration. It is a sign that someone finally was held accountable. A hope that the next generation may not have to endure the same pain. But hope alone cannot rebuild trust, because the real question remains, is one resignation enough? First of the story, and then I bring in the students of and all those who have been part of this movement.
6: It began with the 2026 NEET UG exam that was conducted for 22 lakh aspirants on May 3rd. On the 12th of May, the examination was declared cancelled following widespread paper leak allegations. Soon after, on the 16th of May, a little-known online collective, calling itself the Cockroach Janata Party or CJP, began posting satirical Instagram videos demanding accountability and the resignation of Education Minister Dharmendra Pradhan. Initially, few took the movement seriously. Many dismissed it as yet another viral social media campaign. But the movement quickly gained millions of followers online. Its messaging struck a chord with lakhs of anxious students, frustrated by repeated allegations of paper leaks, unemployment, and a perceived lack of accountability. On June 2nd, student demonstrations over examination leaks spread to major cities. June 6th, Abhijit Dibke returned to India to lead CJP's.
5: First up, let me get you one of the faces of this entire protest, someone who has been negotiating hard with the government for the last few days, Saurav Das. The CJP spokesperson is joining us live. Saurav, 49 days of relentless work, and here you have it, the resignation. What next for all of you, and But first, how did you hear about the resignation of the Union Education Minister?
7: Thanks, Maria. First, I would like to begin by congratulating all the youth of this country, the young people who have made this possible. It is only, we might be the faces of this movement. However, this movement is nothing without the young people who, the cockroaches who came out on the streets across India who made this possible. So a big, big salute to each one of them. And we are so, so, so proud of each one of us. Your question about, can you repeat your question?
5: Yes, how did you hear about this? Because the resignation was posted on Twitter at 2:18 p.m.
7: The second round of talks, which were held yesterday, we made it quite clear to the government that Dharmendra Pradhan's resignation was non-negotiable. And after that, you know, all the channels were running source-based story that Pradhan is unlikely to resign. However, we were clear with our stand. We said that this protest will only get bigger if the government does not listen to this very basic rational demand of the protesters. It's only through media that we found out that Pradhan has tendered his resignation. And then, the time came for third round of talks today. That is when, you know, it became formal.
5: Okay. You were thanking the youth and the students who joined the protests. Protests happening not just at Jantar Mantar, but across the country, in my home state of Bihar as well. Many see them as OG protesters now because of how they appeared extremely fearless. What will you be telling the Chief Justice of India today, who actually called the entire generation cockroaches?
7: See, I would not comment on how well or how bad he has worked as the Chief Justice of India, because it is the Chief Justice of India who has to protect the people of this country and maintain democracy. That said, we would like to, of course, thank him that it is because of his insensitive comment about the young of this country that the nation awoke, that the young people realized what is happening with them and became unafraid to come out on the roads. It was without his comment, this wouldn't have happened. We would like to thank the Chief Justice for awakening this nation.
5: Was 20th the turning point in this entire movement?
7: The sit-in, the 20th protest. Yeah, I mean, see, the kind of police brutality that we saw was unprecedented. I don't think that kind of brutality has been seen in many, many years, especially in Delhi. However, the young of this country are fearless. They don't shy away from putting out their opinions. This is an internet generation. They've been sharing their views online for many, many years. And now they've finally found a medium through the CJP to vent out their anger. So despite the police brutality, thousands and thousands of cockroaches still stay put at Jantar Mantar. I think that was really, really amazing, and hats off to all these fearless cockroaches. After that, the movement only grew bigger because more and more people came because of the anger they had against this administration. They did not go back. A lot of people were already coming to Delhi. There were protests in solidarity with the youth of youth that had gathered at Delhi across the nation. And the government knew this very well.
5: And after the second round of talks, you all had come out saying of the three demands, the government had agreed to two, which was that there'll be no FIRs against those who participated in the Sansad Chalo march. And also the second one, which is about the compensation or some kind of announcement against those who lost their children because of the suicides related to NEET. The first and the primary demand had been the resignation of Dharmendra Pradhan. Did at any point the government say that, why are you persisting with this? We have offered you everything else.
7: Persisting with the Pradhan's resignation?
5: Yes.
7: No, see, we made it quite clear to the government, and in all our speeches, even before this round of talks began, that Pradhan's resignation is something that the entire generation, the young people of this country, have resonated with. So there is no way that anybody is going back home who have been on the streets without Pradhan's resignation. We said it in as much as clearly as possible in our first round of talks and even in the second round of talks. I think sensing that, the government had to finally force its hand and take Pradhan's resignation.
5: What now? What next?
7: See, next is that we rest for a bit because we've been exhausted. We've been on the roads, sleeping there for 36, 37 days. This entire movement has been ongoing from June 3rd when we held our first press conference. So right now we'll be resting, we'll be recuperating, we'll bring back our energy. We, of course, know the kind of responsibility we have on our shoulders about the youth of this country. And therefore, you know, one of my personal learnings staying at Jantar Mantar has been that the people of this country have no one to share their stories with. The people they elect to power do not give a damn about them. And therefore, we'll be their ears and we'll go across the nation, tour the nation, hear the youth of this country and come up with an agenda for their betterment. Because you know, the youth has finally awoken and they've taken responsibility of the nation's future.
5: You have always got the credit of being a very good court reporter. You have been reporting on the functioning of the top court in the country for years now. Making that transition, and much before Abhijit Dibke arrived in Delhi, you were seen as the face of the CJP. Did you at any point feel that this movement is not taking off? Because the actual takeoff was on 20th, and before that, when Sonam Wangchuk started his fast.
7: See, I think some people were perhaps skeptical about our intentions, about, you know, how long we'll survive, our perseverance. But the longer we stay put at Jantar Mantar, people saw the sincerity with which we were pursuing our demands. So I think, of course, it's a culmination of all of it. Sonam Wangchuk ji's contribution, the manner in which the police picked him up, weaponizing the Delhi High Court's order, and the police brutality that the young people of this country had to bear. I think all of it played together to finally give us a day like today, which is historical. Because in the past 12 years, the atmosphere of fear that was created by this government, of an atmosphere of no questioning, no accountability, no resignations. I think people have finally broken free of that atmosphere of fear. This time on August 15th, 2026, when we celebrate Independence Day of this great nation, I think we'll be truly celebrating this day after 12 years because the young of this country have broken this atmosphere of fear.
5: Will this youth movement take a political turn at some point? Or are you saying no to politics?
7: See, never say no to anything. However, at this point, we have made it very clear that we do not want to be a political party at this point, and we'll be taking this movement to the grassroots, like I told you. It is very important. You know, there are 750-800 political parties in this country. Hmm. The youth are still in angst and they had to, you know, follow a satirical page like the CJP in such huge numbers. The BJP has put in all the money it can to increase its following on Instagram and other places. But this CJP page just took about 8 days to gain that kind of following, which is more than 2 crores. I think that there is something for each one of us to learn, especially people in power. So you know, we'll be taking this movement to the
5: grassroots. And what was most fascinating, of course, was that this is a new playbook of protests, sort of. And an angry generation, many would say, I call you all despondent generation, found an outlet through reels and started mocking establishment. Do you see this generation very different from all those? Because you have interacted with millennials and also boomers.
7: See, I think this internet generation lives and breathes on the internet. And it's unafraid to voice its opinion. Everybody has an opinion. So the opinion that they have made in the past many years, they only found a medium to come out on the road and bring real change. I think that is why we saw this kind of protest on the streets where huge number of students, including, you know, Gen Zs and other people, apolitical people for that matter, came out on the streets because they believed in the cause. So it is very important that we all stay united. And, you know, very important learning, Maria, from this protest. We've been constantly asked, you know, why are we politicizing the issue? Is it all political? I think when I say never say no to politics or anything for that matter, it's because more and more people, especially the young of this country, have to engage with politics. Because they don't engage, because there is a negative connotation to the word politics. That is why we are in this state of affairs where education system is broken, it's corrupt, and our roads are bad, our air that we breathe is toxic. I think there's a big learning for all of us. We want, as a movement, that there should be greater youth representation in politics. And it is only the young that can make this nation better.
5: Okay, so who was your biggest supporter between your parents?
7: It's only my mother. So my mother has been the biggest supporter.
5: All right, Saurav. Thank you for your time. And more power to the youth of this country, certainly. As you stay motivated and you have set a new template of how even the most complex and serious thoughts can be shared in the simplest and satirical way. Thank you for joining
7: Thank
5: us.
7: You.
5: So how did it all come to today after 49 days? Here's the entire story of the protests and how it started. And now the culmination with the resignation.
6: Began with the 2026 NEET UG exam that was conducted for 22 lakh aspirants on May 3rd. On the 12th of May, the examination was declared cancelled following widespread paper leak allegations. Soon after, on the 16th of May, a little-known online collective, calling itself the Cockroach Janata Party or CJP, began posting satirical Instagram videos demanding accountability and the resignation of Education Minister Dharmendra Pradhan. Initially, few took the movement seriously. Many dismissed it as yet another viral social media campaign. But the movement quickly gained millions of followers online. Its messaging struck a chord with lakhs of anxious students, frustrated by repeated allegations of paper leaks, unemployment, and a perceived lack of accountability. On June 2nd, student demonstrations over examination leaks spread to major cities. June 6th, Abhijit Deepke returned to India to lead CJP's first physical street protest in New Delhi, demanding the education minister's exit. On 11 June, CJP released a 5-point manifesto demanding systemic testing reforms and student compensation. June 20th, the group launched an indefinite sit-in protest at Jantar Mantar, New Delhi. On June 28th, the movement gathered greater momentum when climate activist Sonam Wangchuk joined the protests and began an indefinite fast. His participation transformed what was largely a students' movement into a larger public campaign, attracting national attention and increasing pressure on the government. On July 18th, early in the morning on the 21st day of his indefinite hunger strike, Sonam Wangchuk was taken by the Delhi police and transferred to Safdarjung Hospital. Authorities stated the move followed Delhi High Court directions and expert medical advice due to his declining health from the prolonged fast. Then came July 20th. Thousands of students attempted to march towards Parliament in Delhi. What followed became the turning point. What was meant to be a peaceful protest turned violent. Police used barricades, tear gas and water cannons to disperse protesters. Clips clips and reels of injured students quickly flooded social media. Several policemen were also injured during clashes and accused sections of protesters of turning violent. Over 60 protesters and 118 cops were reportedly injured on both sides. Instead of weakening the movement, the crackdown appeared to galvanize it. Demonstrations spread beyond Delhi to Mumbai, Bengaluru, Patna, Kolkata, Hyderabad, Chennai, Jammu and others. Professional bodies to ordinary citizens joined solidarity protests. The demand for accountability only grew louder. With protests showing no signs of slowing down, the centre changed its strategy. It extended an olive branch in an attempt to send a message to students that the government was listening, their concerns mattered, and that dialogue, not just policing, would shape the way forward. On July 20th, Union Health Minister J.P. Nadda met CJP delegation comprising Ashutosh Ranka and Saurabh Das. The delegation submitted a memorandum listing three key demands: the resignation of Union Education Minister Dharmendra Pradhan, the immediate release of Sonam Wangchuk, and 1 crore rupees compensation for the families of the aspirants who allegedly died by suicide following the paper leak. On July 22nd, the government moved up its engagement with Union Ministers J.P. Nadda and Jitendra Singh meeting Sonam Wangchuk in hospital. After much deliberation, Wangchuk finally ended his 26-day hunger strike late on July 23rd to early July 24th following written assurances from the central government that no retaliatory action would be taken against the protesting students. At 11:52 p.m. on July 23rd, Prime Minister Narendra Modi posted a selfie video message reaching out directly to the students.
8: Friends, मैं जानता हूं कि पेपर लीक एक कोई मामूली विषय नहीं है. लाखों विद्यार्थी और उनके अभिभावकों के लिए बहुत ही पीड़ादायक है.
6: Next came the second round of talks with the CJP on July 24th. Union Ministers J.P. Nadda and Jitendra Singh met CJP representatives at the Constitution Club. The CJP, however, dug in its heels, making it clear that Dharmendra Pradhan's resignation was non-negotiable and that the agitation would continue until the demand was met.
9: कोई फायदा नहीं है ऐसे चीजों का, ऐसे अनाउंसमेंट का, झांसे ये सब कुछ. जनता झांसों में ना पड़े, हमें चाहिए अकाउंटेबिलिटी और जवाबदेही. एंड धर्मेंद्र प्रधान का इस्तीफे से कम हम लोग बातचीत नहीं करेंगे.
6: And finally, after 12 weeks, on Saturday at 2 p.m., Dharmendra Pradhan resigned, saying he was taking moral responsibility and that he did not want anti-national forces to exploit the situation further. Celebrations broke out at Jantar Mantar with elated protesters calling it the biggest victory of democracy.
10: To the people of India, this is how a democracy should be. Ye Loktantra hai, ye Loktantra hai.
6: Soon after were the third round of talks with the CJP, where the government accepted all their demands and urged them to withdraw the agitation. The CJP agreed and the government promised to study the charter of demands submitted for education reforms and hold further discussions for a robust examination system.
2: Jo aapka charter hai, us par hum gahan chintan bhi karenge aur aapke delegation ke saath baatcheet karke जो कुछ भी हम डेलिबरेट कर सकेंगे वो हम करने का प्रयास करेंगे.
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6: From a handful of Instagram posts to a nationwide student uprising, the government's message to Gen Z is clear. The welfare and future of the youth are non-negotiable, promising swift and strict action against anyone compromising their dreams. Bureau Report, India Today.
5: Since today is the day of Gen Z, or the students, the youth of the country, for the next few minutes I'll be speaking to them. Let me bring you them in. Kriti Shree is a NEET student. She is joining me from Deoghar in Jharkhand. Vidhi Singh is a CLAT aspirant joining me from Delhi. Ananya Sharma is a NEET student joining me from Chandigarh in Punjab. And we also have Suman Meena, NEET student, joining us from Sikar in Rajasthan. Kriti, aapse shuru karte hain. Today is certainly an important day for all of you who were part of this movement. What do you see you have achieved today?
11: Obviously, there's a sense of relief as we and all the protesters and youth of the country were out in the streets, in their hometowns and on the Jantar Mantar for the last 25, 26 days. Now, we sense of we feel a little bit of victory, but also resignation it's just the beginning. It's not the end. Students will only regain confidence when they'll see real reforms and accountability.
5: So resignation is the beginning. Lots have to be fixed in the education system. Vidhi, what do you think is needed to be fixed? What must be fixed? Vidhi Singh? Okay. Ananya, will you take that question?
12: Yeah, sure. I can take that question.
5: Go ahead.
12: Yes, ma'am. So basically, I think, as she rightly said, that resignation is just the start of a movement and it is not the end, ultimately not the end. I wish that instead of the education minister, NTA should be scrutinized. Questions should be raised on the NTA agency. They have not correctly taken the examination, and they have not even taken accountability for it. We have only seen the education minister take accountability for it. I feel that a better body can be constructed, which takes exams more responsibly, and hence the examination system is improved.
5: So you're speaking about the National Testing Agency, which was formed in 2017. It was supposed to conduct these examinations and ensure that they are, leak-proof. But that has not really happened because of the paper leak incidents which has happened. So, Ananya, are you of the opinion that the action which has been taken of overhaul of the NTA with 47 sacking, is that enough? Will that give the students like you confidence that you can take the exams and there'll be no paper leak?
12: No, ma'am, it does not give me any confidence, honestly, because until and unless I have a proof of what awaits me, I have a proof of whether the system has really improved or is it just a facade again, I will not be confident enough. I have seen suicides of my fellow mates, and just relieving 47 people or 48 people from the agency is not going to cure that. So okay. No, I don't have a system.
5: Okay. Suman, aap kya soch rahi hain? Wahan pe Sikar mein kya mahol hai aaj?
13: सीकर में फिर से वही दोबारा सब बच्चे तैयारी करने पे लग गए हैं, बट फिर भी वो कॉन्फिडेंस नहीं है और वो बिलीव नहीं है एजुकेशन पे जो पहले था। अभी भी बच्चे मतलब डर रहे हैं दोबारा प्रिपरेशन करने के लिए 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
5: I'm coming back to you, Suman. मैं फिर से वापस आती हूँ आपके पास. विधि, tell me, since you are living in Delhi NCR, did you go to Jantar Mantar?
14: Ma'am, personally, I didn't went to Jantar Mantar only because the fact that, like, personally, I am a CLAT aspirant and I haven't faced anything like these. And as being a real student, firstly, I would like to focus on my exam. And if any exam paper has been leaked, and obviously it is not very good for any person jiske bhi exams ke question papers leak hote hain only because they have been preparing for so many years and NEET is also not a very easy exam to be to get prepared for. And for me, people were standing there, they were demanding resignation of the Dharmendra Pradhan, of the Education Minister of India. Despite of that, we should demand the resignation or some accountability from the NTA. Like, it's my personal perspective. Like, because
5: it's interesting that both Vidhi and Ananya, I believe, are saying that the accountability has to be fixed at the level of NTA. But the National Testing Agency is saying that they have taken action. But that was not really the demand of the students. The students, Ananya, have been demanding the resignation of the union minister. On the other hand, the government was saying that they are taking action. They are creating fast-track courts. They are also bringing in the legislation on Monday for making the paper leak punishment more stringent. Do you think these measures are important and need of the hour, or would you say it's coming too late?
12: Ma'am, obviously it's coming too late. I support the resignation because I feel that accountability is the cornerstone of good governance, especially when aspirations of millions of students are at stake. However, my support of the resignation should not be misconstrued as opposition to the government. On the contrary, I really appreciate the willingness to accept responsibility and respond to public concern. I believe that accountability, once demonstrated, would help us as students and those attempting to use the NEET issue to advance unrelated political agendas will be losing much of their credibility. So I do believe that this is a move in the right direction, but I do not feel that it has come at the right time. I think it has come too late.
5: Okay, you made an important point, Ananya. You are saying that resignation, yes, but it's not political. It was more to do with all of your feeling that accountability, as you said and rightly phrased, that it's a cornerstone of good governance. So are you all now confident and will you be confident in taking the NEET examination? Or are you still skeptical that despite this resignation, system to fix nahi hua?
12: Ma'am, honestly, for myself, I have already given the NEET examination this year.
5: Yes.
12: And I am expecting a good government medical college. So I will not be appearing for the exam again.
5: Okay, so you already have a college?
12: No, ma'am, I'm waiting for the counselling. We're waiting for the MMC counselling and the state counselling.
5: And a good rank already?
12: Yeah, ma'am. Thank you. Fortunately.
5: Congratulations. Ma'am. So, but what about, you also said that some of your friends faced setbacks.
12: Yes, ma'am. A lot of us, even for myself and for my other friends also, we were not doing very well mentally during the whole phase. And people have to reappear for the examination in the coming year, in 2027. They are very emotionally drained, mentally drained, and they have lost trust in the system. So I don't think it's easy for them.
5: Yes, absolutely. I mean, that entire process of to start again, it may not be easy, Kriti. Not everybody has resources. Not everybody can afford another year of coaching. And it requires a lot of family support as well. And your mental resilience is tested.
11: Absolutely, ma'am. We as a student, I think, will demand three things, majorly three things. First, there should be a fair and transparent examination processes. And secondly, accountability whenever they or the mistakes happen. They should be accountable for them, for their mistakes. And thirdly, the reforms which they'll take. And just a resignation cannot solve the problem alone. Whereas a stronger examination, security, transparency, and clear communication with the students will help. And I also had a question to raise about the protests, ma'am. Why were the peaceful and unarmed students treated with such brutality? Were they not simply exercising their democratic rights to express their concerns? And could the situation not have been handled through dialogue and not through the violence instead?
5: You know, when you see that the government constantly engaged students, there was process of dialogue which happened, and then your primary demand has been met. What exactly is the thought here? Do you see that the government relented under pressure, or are you of the opinion that this is a government which has responded to your demand?
11: I think the government was under pressure also. They were absolutely under pressure. So, because if they would not have been under pressure, this resignation and moreover improvement in the system, the paper has also been leaked in 2024. This should not have been repeated.
5: I agree. I mean, if there was a leak, it should have been fixed rather than another incident of NEET being leaked, paper leaked, and then re-NEET examination. Suman, you know, the concerns of your fellow students, someone who already has a place here, Ananya has a place, she is waiting counseling for a medical college. Suman, multiple students like you all will take exam. And when you sit in the exam, will there be the fear ki is baar phir se ho gaya to kya?
13: Yes, ma'am. Yes, ma'am. Actually, jo first exam hua tha aur jo second exam hua. Firstly, jab exam dekha to it was quite hard at the time. So we panicked actually. Ki ab hoga, nahi hoga, kya hoga? Agar dobara se ye sab ho gaya, dobara se leak ho gaya, to fir kya hoga? So bahut zyada bhi dar bhi lag raha tha ki agar kya hoga, agar dobara se yahi ho gaya. लेकिन लेकिन मैनेज किया
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15: 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In last 12 years of Prime Minister Shri Modi government, many historical achievements have been done, and even last 4-5 years Shri Dharmendra Pradhan also executed national new education policy. All such things have been done, and country is really, it has advanced very well in the new education system, and under the guidance of the Prime Minister, I will try to perform to the best of my capacity under Prime Minister's guidance.
5: Okay, Prahlad Joshi, as soon as he arrived in Delhi, making that point here that he will do his best, but he also congratulated his predecessor for implementing the new education policy. Let me go back to the students who are joining us because it is their day today. Suman, please, apne baat puri kariye.
13: Yes, ma'am. So, panic ka exam time pe panic ka mahol to bahut zyada tha. Aur around me main dekhu to matlab bahut zyada panic tha. Bachche dar bhi rahe the bahut zyada. Aur exam ke dene ke baad bhi matlab ki wo confidence kisi ke face pe nahi tha. Sab dare hue the kyunki sabka exam hi aisa hua tha kyunki it was quite hard. तो उसके बाद भी बहुत डर लग रहा था कि अब क्या होगा, क्योंकि जो पहले वाला एग्जाम था वो तो अच्छा गया था, उसके बाद पता ही नहीं था कि किसका कैसे गया. लेकिन जब बाद में फिर एग्जाम देने के बाद जब बाहर आए उसके बाद तो पता लगा कि हाँ एग्जाम हार्ड था, तो उसके बाद थोड़ा रिलैक्स मिला.
5: तो आप लोग तीनों से फाइनल कॉमेंट्स लेते हैं. कृति, आप शुरू करिए. दिस वॉज एन इम्पोर्टेंट डिमांड, आई मीन परहैप्स द बिगेस्ट डिमांड ऑफ द स्टूडेंट्स. देर आर अदर डिमांड्स विच इंक्लूड्स ऑल्सो कॉम्पनसेशन फॉर द फैमिलीज of the NEET aspirants who lost their lives. who died by suicide. I've been speaking to their parents. They, of course, say that this is, I mean, this will not really, nothing compensates their loss. But Kriti, what will fix a failed system that we have seen, an education system which needs a complete rehaul, overhaul?
11: Meaningful reforms and greater accountability, restoring, this will restore the confidence of the students, I would say.
5: Okay, this will restore the confidence of the students. What are your thoughts, Ananya? Go ahead.
12: Ma'am, honestly, first of all, I would like to take this platform. Our new education minister had just joined the cabinet. I would love to take this platform to put forward my point of reservation. I am totally against reservation. I want to put forward a few viewpoints and I would like to take this platform for it. So I believe that an education system should be transparent, fair and truly merit-based in the very true sense. Every student should get equal opportunities and ranks and seats in colleges should be secured through ability and hard work rather than reservations. So I hope that our new education minister employs policies that increasingly strive to reward merit while ensuring that support for disadvantaged categories is delivered in ways that expand opportunities without compromising future in competitive examinations. And that is one of my demands. And now to answer your question, I feel that ultimately my position is not rooted in political allegiance, but in principle. So I would like to conclude by saying that whatever a leader does, others follow, and whatever standards they set become standards of the society.
5: Okay. But yes, you know, spoken like as Gen Z, Ananya, every platform has to be used to the maximum. That's what we saw. All of you use Instagram very, very aggressively and very creatively. Vidhi Singh, please come in. There's a problem with your network, Vidhi. You keep going and you keep coming. Please go ahead.
14: Ma'am, am I audible?
5: Yes, please. Go ahead. Loud and clear. Make your point.
14: Ma'am, I would like to say, like, ki, ma'am, abhi jo nahi education policies aayengi, ya phir whosoever will be the person who will take the responsibility of being the education minister. As ma'am, Miss Ananya said, like, she's against reservation. This is, ma'am, my same concern. Like, only because reservation can only ensure free and just exams. Because of reservation, thousands of people lack seats. And mostly we are one of them. So to ensure free and fair examinations and to get seats in the good colleges, firstly, reservation should be removed. And after that, a certain level of accountability should be there. We should get a certain specific format of the question paper, like when that specific association or that specific institution publish its sample question paper, then after that, when we see the original question paper, both the things are very different, because of which we do not get the pattern ki exams kaise aane wale hain hamare, ya phir how the question paper will be presented to us. So for me, the new education system should remove the reservation and the seat allotment and colleges must be based on the merits, not on the basis of the reservation. And secondly, we should get more accountability regarding the pattern of the question and regarding the topics which will be asked to us.
5: Okay, we certainly hope that the education ministry is watching the demands of the protesting students and the students in general, their concerns. That has to be addressed at some level. So Suman, let me give you the last word on the show. Do you think that this movement should end now and this movement should not turn political?
13: I think the movement had started now. Now we get the confidence ki agar hum aage kuch aisa hota hai to hum apni baat rakh payenge aur government uske upar accountable bhi hogi. Aur not just education aur baki sare jo itne fraud chalte hain har ek field mein, jaise ki hum itna acha nahi kar pa rahe hain as a democratic country, although we are developing country, but at least government is accountable now. So it's just starting, like as we see that people say that Gen Z can't do anything, they are just on the social media. So I think this protest show that not Gen Z are in a real, and like they can do, they can make government what is real, or they can make the difference between real or real. सो वी डिड, सो वी आर हैप्पी मैम की, और इसके बारे में मैं कहूंगी कि मैं बहुत खुश हूँ कि ये हुआ, और आगे भी मुझे कॉन्फिडेंस है कि अगर कैसा कुछ हुआ तो हम कुछ कर सकते हैं इसके बारे में.
5: ओके,
13: गवर्नमेंट विल देखा.
5: Gen Z is appearing all confident after the resignation today and the protests having been called off. Kriti Shree, Vidhi Singh, Ananya Sharma and Suman Meena, wishing you all the best for future. Thank you for joining us.
14: Thank you, ma'am. Thank you so much.
5: Earlier today, I spoke to Rajesh Maul, who in fact lost his daughter, Riya Thapa, a NEET aspirant. Listening to what he told me about his thoughts after the resignation of the education minister. Rajesh Maul, who is a Kargil war veteran, is joining us. His daughter, Riya Kumari, was 23 years old and a NEET aspirant who died by suicide on 16th June 2026. Rajesh Maul ji, is resignation ke baad aap kya bolenge?
16: जी मैम, मैं आज खुश हूँ. ये जो आज इन्होंने जो धर्मेंद्र प्रधान जी ने इस्तीफा दिया, शायद ये अगर पहले शुरू में जिम्मेवारी लेके देते तो इतना बड़ा कुछ होता नहीं. आज बच्चे शायद समझ जाते पहले ही शायद, और मेरी बच्ची भी क्या पता होती आज. तो ये उन बच्चों को ये जीत है आज, और ये जिम्मेवारी लेनी चाहिए सरकार को. ऐसा कुछ होता है तो उसमें कोई वो नहीं है. मैं तो आज कोई और कुछ भी हुआ जैसे खबर आई जी.
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I'm very, very happy for many reasons. But the main reason is that I believe today, the 25th of July 2026, is the day that the people of our country have started claiming their country back from those who have tried to destroy the Constitution, from those who have tried everything to oppress and suppress the voice of our people. I believe that this is a victory for the youth of India. I am so proud of each one of them who has gone and stood there. They have done it exactly in the way that Mahatma Gandhi taught us.

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0: are watching India Today.
1: It began with a protest, a few young people, a demand for accountability. And then, within weeks, Gen Z took India by storm. What started as a protest at Jantar Mantar on June 6th soon became a movement that spread across the country. At first, it was a small protest, but the anger was growing. And on June 28th, the movement got a new face when Sonam Wangchuk joined the movement and began an indefinite hunger strike. The opposition began extending support. The issue moved from the protest site to the political arena. But the real turning point came on July 18th when Sonam Wangchuk was picked up at 8:30 in the morning.
2: Sonam Wangchuk was on hunger strike, and for the last 20 days he hasn't eaten anything, which has led to the blood sugar and various other problems. And currently we are seeing a tweet by Gitanjali J. Angmo, the wife of climate activist Sonam Wangchuk, who was on the hunger strike, and she has clearly stated that she is at the Safdarjung Hospital, and she has also said nothing should be administered to him orally. So clearly we can see that the family has clearly stated that nothing should be given to him without the consent of the family and the doctors, those who were earlier treating the Sonam Wangchuk. But clearly I'll also show you in the visuals behind me that security situation has been beefed up here at the Safdarjung Hospital here outside the hospital. Yeah, but currently the doctors are currently treating Sonam Wangchuk. They're clearly looking at the vitals of the climate activist because he was on the hunger strike, which led to around 9 kg decrease to his weight. And we have also seen that High Court has ordered the action, and today we have seen an action one. He was initiated by the Delhi police, where he was removed and brought here at the Safdarjung Hospital.
1: The police action lasted just minutes, and what followed was a political explosion. It made the movement bigger because 2 days later, the protesters came out in numbers Delhi had not seen in weeks.
3: We are students, we are just normal students. They're doing this to us. We just want one thing, that Dharmendra Pradhan, he was not able to do his job properly. We just want his resignation, that's all.
4: All right, so they have started dropping rounds of tear gas. You can hear it right now. You can see the sense of panic. I want to try and get in as many reactions because there are a lot of young students here. Are you guys stressed because of the tear gas?
5: Yes.
4: Yeah? Where are they dropping the tear gas?
6: In front of Chelmsford Club.
4: Have you guys come?
6: Yes.
4: Your eyes are all watering.
6: Yes.
4: That's why you're wearing what you're wearing.
7: Yeah, I'm wearing the... I was sure the government would do that, hence I got my swimming goggles. What do you expect from the government?
6: Chelmsford Club, they broke the barricade. We were trying to enter, and then they did not let us. So we stopped there. People were sitting down. We were planning our next steps. They threw more tear gas.
4: Where are you from, sir?
6: Delhi.
4: Delhi, are you a student?
6: No. But I used to be part of the... Delhi University, so yeah, I've
4: so of your own volition, you've come here,
6: yes.
4: No pressure, nothing. All right. Why are you here, ma'am?
8: For the country.
4: For the country.
8: For the people, for the children who died, for the system that has ruined everything for us. We talk about being educated and education, but our country is not letting us study. We just sat there and they, you know, threw tear gas at us, and like our entire face was on like fire. It was insane.
4: Are you scared? Are you panicked? Are you worried?
8: I mean, obviously, it's very scary to have...
4: I understand. Tear gas being lobbed, I understand, is scary. Are you guys going to continue with your protest?
8: The cause is bigger than us, honestly.
4: Sorry?
8: The cause is way bigger than us.
4: Like, what is your cause?
8: As a country that prides itself on its growth,
5: the growth can't happen without education. The fundamentals are weak of this country.
4: I get yourself to a safe spot. Maybe move and you can continue your protest. Get yourself to a safe spot. A lot of people who have just sat and started squatting, and you can actually hear the tear gas shells being lobbed.
9: I think the youth should be aware of how important United We Stand is, instead of political divide and rule. It's so important, and I think the young people are getting that message because I hear them speaking, and they want change, and I don't think in 50 years there's been a movement as great as this.
4: Peaceful. Anna movement?
9: Peaceful.
4: Anna movement was peaceful, man.
9: Yeah, but this is all about youth, and I think they're quite penniless, but the way they've done it is phenomenal. The message really is about India needs change. We have had enough of Gunda Raj and Danda, Jiska Danda Uska Bhais Raj. It's time about people. People are the rulers of India. People are the grassroots of India. People are the reform of India, and we need that.
1: But the protesters were marching despite Delhi police denying permission. At Jantar Mantar, police used batons to disperse the crowd, most of them youngsters. Some protesters and police personnel sustained minor injuries. But the confrontation between police and CJP protesters was not confined to Jantar Mantar.
10: We are standing at Rail Bhavan, and behind me is the Parliament. Now, even as the monsoon session is going on and there are disruptions, but what's happening outside on the crossroads of Rail Bhavan is what we are trying to show you. Here you can see that the continuous announcement is happening. Tear gas being fired, and clearly protesters are being told that they should clear this entire area. They had reached till here. That is the final barricade of the parliament. And you can see the amount of sloganeering that's happening right outside the parliament. This is nearly 200 meters, not even 200 meters away. The smoke that you see behind me is actually the entire tear gas firing. You can see those sounds. That's actually tear gas. And you can see that people are running here helter-skelter in a manner that you can see that since past 1 or 2 hours, the protesters have been gathering in large numbers. They've crossed the initial barricade that happens in Raisana Road. They have reached here, just outside Parliament, and the force, additional rapid action force, is firing tear gas and trying to control the crowd.
1: Protests soon spread to Udyog Bhavan. Similar scenes unfolded near Le Meridian Circle.
4: A huge chunk of protesters who've been let go off because they were creating a pressure on the left-hand side are now moving towards the second group which had been stationed here.
1: Hundreds of protesters breached barricades on Raisana Road, forcing security personnel to use tear gas as crowds moved close to Parliament. Even Connaught Place witnessed tear gas shells being fired to disperse demonstrators.
4: Plumes of smoke rising where the tear gas shells have been lobbed. We heard three bangs and tear gas shells have been lobbed right there, and you can see the smoke rising from there. All through now Connaught Place, which links to Jantar Mantar, there is a gridlock all across central Delhi. And in Connaught Place itself, the main arterial roads have been blocked by students, protesters, some of them, of course, party cadre as well. But the protesters have gathered here in large numbers. We have just heard two tear gas shells being lobbed in Connaught Place because the main outer circle has been blocked by protesters. They were given a warning to clear the road. That didn't quite happen. And the police has lobbed two tear gas shells. I'll ask my colleague Satya to close in and pan, and you'll get a sense that the kind of groundswell that we are seeing right now in Connaught Place itself. This news comes in from CP. All arterial roads that lead to Jantar Mantar still completely jammed with protesters, and the police doing what it takes now to try and disperse the crowd.
1: Amid reports by sections of the media alleging violence and detentions at Jantar Mantar, Delhi police issued a clarification. The police denied reports of violence and detentions at Jantar Mantar and said the protest was being handled professionally. But by then, the images had already travelled across the country. The protest had become the story. And on the very same day, the government opened talks with the CJP. Then came July 21st. The opposition entered the streets. Rahul Gandhi and other opposition leaders staged a dharna outside Prime Minister Modi's residence and were detained.
4: The latest, we come to you right in front of Lok Kalyan Marg, where all the leaders that were squatting here have been detained. Akhilesh Yadav had come in to join the protest with Rahul Gandhi. Dramatic visuals that were witnessed here just about 20 minutes ago, viewers, with Rahul Gandhi then being forcibly detained. It was a television drama, optics where politics is concerned, that lasted a couple of hours in totality. It was in the afternoon that Rahul Gandhi and Congress leaders, who were celebrating Mallikarjun Kharge's birthday, decided to hold a flash protest at 7 Lok Kalyan Marg. The police in the beginning tried to persuade Rahul Gandhi, saying that you have registered a token protest. It's a high security zone. Please evacuate and leave this place. That didn't quite happen in terms of Rahul Gandhi and other Congress leaders were adamant to stay put. Then you had Jiten Singh, who's MOS, PMO, who came in as an emissary of the government to try and broker some middle ground and ask Rahul Gandhi to move. And that conversation, in effect, we were here for the 40 minutes. It continued for about 20 minutes. And Rahul Gandhi refused to move along with Priyanka Gandhi and certain other leaders.
1: Now, the protest had acquired another dimension. The CJP was on the streets. The opposition was taking on the government. And the government was facing growing pressure to act. But the protest did not stop.
4: So we've come to Jantar Mantar right after the talks have happened between the CJP leaders as well as the government. The government has now asked for 24 hours to think over the demand of the CJP, which has been a non-negotiable demand of the resignation or the sacking of the education minister, Mr. Dharmendra Pradhan. And there is no letting up of where the crowds are concerned. You have to actually make a full line and you have to stand and wait your turn. These are volunteers of the CJP who are trying to manage the crowds in a manner so that there's that it happens in a streamlined manner. So we are going to stand, Pavan and I are going to stand in this line, wait for our turns for the volunteers here to make way for us so we can actually go on the other side of the divide and continue getting you the latest. So shortly after the meeting of the CJP and the government, I have with me Abhijit Dipke, who's practically become the face of the campaign of the CJP at Jantar Mantar. Abhijit, how are you feeling? You were not well.
11: Yeah, I'm feeling pretty good. I have taken some 4-5 IVs last night, so that has really boosted up my energy. So yeah, feeling better now.
4: Because humidity bahut hai, aapko bukhar chal raha tha.
11: Yes.
4: Better now.
11: Yeah, abhi bhi fever aur weakness hai thoda, but much better than what I was feeling last night.
4: Coming to the issue at hand, Abhijit, jo meeting aaj hui hai, aapko lagta hai pehle se fruitful hai because the government has not said a hard no to your request of the sacking of the education minister. They are okay to, they've asked for more time.
11: Yes, I think the meeting today was really positive. They have mostly agreed to two other demands of us coming, one was about the compensation to the victim's family, and the other was about not filing any cases against the protesters for 20 July or even target them later on. And also on the resignation of the education minister, they have called us back again. I think the government somewhere has realized that this protest is not limited to Jantar Mantar or just to the CJP. This protest has gone nationwide, and many of the lakhs of youth of the country are coming out on the streets. And I believe that it's in the best interest of this government to listen to these voices, because if you don't listen on Dharmendra Pradhan's resignation, then the youth of this country will demand the resignation of the Prime Minister of India. So somewhere the government needs to understand this.
4: The question is, the government has announced a slew of measures. The Prime Minister gave out their own selfie video, which he's never quite done, talking directly to the youth that is sitting right behind you. You know the measures that the government has taken, fast track courts, they've removed the education secretary. They're now going to pass get an act which will look at the education system. The government saying, we understand the problem, we are trying to clean it up, but will you continue to make, a lot of people are saying, the sacking of the defense minister as a token or just symbolism? We are ready to clean the system, they are saying.
11: I want to ask you, how many fast track courts were set up to give justice to the rape victims? And what has come out of that? Fast track courts is just a gimmick. If you really need to send a strong message, then sack the education minister and send a message that no such thing will ever be tolerated in this government. No paper leak will ever be tolerated. And even if one single student commits suicide, the education minister will be sacked. That is how you set accountability. Fast track courts are just a gimmick. Fast track courts were set up for many of the rape victims. But did they provided justice to the rape victims? They did not.
4: It's not an ego battle. Okay? We've asked for the education minister, so now we're not hurting. It's not an ego battle.
11: It's not an ego battle. No? I mean, how could it be an ego battle when more than 20 students have committed suicide? For that, we are seeking justice. It's not an ego battle. It's a battle for justice.
4: The government saying we're talking to the people, we are doing all of these measures they've announced. You don't believe in any of them?
11: The parents of the victims are coming here and telling me that Dharmendra Pradhan is responsible for my child's death. So how could I settle for anything less than that?
4: So you will sit here till the time Mr. Pradhan tenders in his resignation or is sacked? There is no two ways about it.
11: There are only two ways. Either he resigns or they will have to arrest me, for which I am prepared.
4: But positive meeting for now?
11: Yeah, positive meeting for now. And we hope that the government understands what the youth of this country is trying to tell them. I hope they understand.
4: What about the news of certain elements from your protest, pelting stones, attacking the police?
11: I feel bad for the police, because it's the police who is bringing in trucks filled with stones. It's the police who are arranging those trucks which are filled with stones.
4: So you're saying not one of your person who has come for you here is resorting to violence?
11: Not even one person.
4: Who are these people?
11: They are being sent by the BJP. The police is bringing in trucks filled with stones, and not just the trucks. They are bringing in damaged vehicles here. They are parking near Jantar Mantar. And they are claiming that it's the CJP supporters have damaged this car. I can show you the videos. I have even posted those videos on 19th of July, where a damaged van was already parked here. So I think the Delhi police should get the Oscar for best script writing.
4: Whose call of support surprised you the most?
11: Nobody's.
4: Nobody's?
11: Yeah. I'm really glad and I'm really grateful for all the support that we have got.
4: You know, I really hope, and I've learnt it from the kids here, that the government shows a bit of heart.
11: Show that you got a heart, Mr. Modi. Please show that you have a heart.
4: Thank you. Thank you. I appreciate it. Thank you. Sir, aapka naam?
12: Mera naam Akbar hai.
4: Us din aap yahin par the, aapko chot lagi 20 July ko.
12: हाँ जी 20
4: कहाँ पर क्या हुआ?
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13: Why you wearing swimming goggles?
16: Swimming goggles because they protected us from the tear gas.
13: अब तो नहीं चल रहे?
16: We do not trust the government and the police personnel in Delhi police because they are more like the gundas, not the personnel who make us feel secure or provide security to us. This is a very simple reason.
13: Why? Who? Can I know your name?
16: My name is Ritesh and I'm from Haryana.
13: Why are you here?
16: I am just for supporting the student who gonna pass through the trauma for the various paper leaks.
13: What made you come here?
17: I am a UPSC aspirant.
13: You're a UPSC aspirant.
17: Yeah, I am UPSC aspirant. I have not attempted UPSC yet, but the absurdity of paper which came this year, it was like the people, they were very angry about whatever they like the paper was. It was all out of the syllabus and like.
13: So you're angry at the system, you're saying?
17: Yeah, angry at this system. It is not just about UPSC what made me come here, but it is about the needs. Scam and all the corruption which is happening in education system. Like people, they pay and they get the job.
13: Have you dressed up because you're not going to get a job and that's why shaadi.com is your only option and you're dressed as a bride?
18: हाँ जी, यही reason है जो आप के देख सकते हैं जो लिख रखा है।
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18: Makeup artist ने करा है यार।
13: अच्छा, the makeup artist is also here and you are?
19: I'm just guiding them.
13: You're just guiding them. All right. What made you come here in this getup? I understand you want to lodge a protest, but a very interesting way of lodging your protest.
18: Main motive yehi hai jo likh rakha hai, jo ki har student ki mang hai ki hamara career doob raha hai, ab career nahi bacha hai, ab hum ladkiyon ke liye yehi ja raha hai ki hum shaadi kar le.
1: After 49 days, the demand they had repeated day after day was answered. Dharmendra Pradhan resigned.
13: All of you are coming from the protest and you're going to the Gurdwara to eat khana.
20: Maybe. We are questioning where to go. I think we need some celebratory drinks or something.
21: जनता जब कोपा को लो भ्रकुटी चढ़ाती है, दो राह समय के रथ का घर घर नाद सुनो, सिंहासन खाली करो की जनता आती है. That's the message we want to spread here.
13: अरे वाह, अरे वाह. You've made impact today.
22: Mix of all the emotions.
13: All the emotions.
22: Yeah, I am happy. I am feeling very proud on all the Gen Z, on the youth of our country. And I am also very happy that finally someone heard us.
13: स्विमिंग गॉगल्स यू अभी भी पहन रखी है?
23: मतलब
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1: For the protesters, this was a victory of persistence, a victory of a movement that refused to go away, a victory for the young people who were initially dismissed as just Gen Z, but ended up changing the political conversation. Bureau Report, India Today.
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2: Thing and actually implementing the reservation because his government, he thought, would fall.
3: I ask you, the youth of India, not to entertain these fears. 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

0: welcome. You're watching In The Club. I am Susan. A new trailer, familiar faces, and a battle that could change the Marvel Cinematic Universe forever. Avengers Doomsday has finally unveiled its first full trailer, sending fans into a frenzy. Packed with surprises, high-stakes action, and major returns, the film is already shaping up to be one of Marvel's biggest spectacles yet. Here's everything you need to know.
1: Something's coming. Something we may not be able to deter.
2: One trailer.
1: Before this day is done, we shall be faced with an unthinkable decision.
2: One face.
3: I've fought with many warriors in my time. You're far stronger than all of us put together, and they die.
2: And millions of Marvel fans are still trying to process what they just witnessed.
3: And threats that scared me far less.
2: Marvel Studios has finally dropped the first full trailer for Avengers Doomsday. And it's every bit as jaw-dropping as fans had hoped.
3: Everything that they sacrificed will be for nothing if we do not stand together.
2: The trailer gives audiences their first full look at Downey in Doctor Doom's mask, marking a major shift for the actor after his run as Tony Stark.
3: We will return as brothers and sisters.
2: The footage teases an all-out war as Earth's mightiest heroes prepare for their most dangerous battle yet, with Doom emerging as a threat unlike anything they've faced before.
3: You're far stronger than all of us put together, and they died.
2: Meanwhile, Marvel has not yet revealed exactly how Doom fits into the MCU timeline. However, the trailer continues to hint that he is connected to the multiverse and could be a variant from another universe. But Dr. Doom isn't the only bombshell.
3: Everything that they sacrifice will be for nothing if we do not stand together. Put aside your petty squabbles.
2: The trailer brings together heroes from different corners of the Marvel Cinematic Universe, including the Avengers, Fantastic Four, Thunderbolts, and X-Men.
3: But mark my words,

0: Just when fans think they've seen it all, the trailer delivers one final surprise. Chris Evans returns as Steve Rogers, leaving Thor visibly stunned and sending Marvel fans into a social media meltdown.
1: Unimaginable possibilities in the Marvel multi-universe.
0: Avengers Doomsday also marks the highly anticipated MCU comeback of directors Joe and Anthony Russo, who returned to helm a Marvel film for the first time since Avengers Endgame in 2019. With Robert Downey Jr. embracing the darkness as Dr. Doom, legendary heroes reuniting, and the multiverse hurtling towards chaos.
2: You're far stronger than all of us put together, and they died.
0: Avengers Doomsday is shaping up to be Marvel's biggest cinematic event in years. The film is set to storm theaters on December 18th. With Pranjali Sethi, Entertainment Bureau, India Today.
3: Ryan Reynolds has officially confirmed that a new Deadpool film is in development, teasing more untold stories from the comics. While details remain under wraps, the announcement has reignited excitement among Marvel fans. So what did Reynolds reveal? And what could this mean for Deadpool's next adventure? Here's the full story.
4: Upcoming, there's eventually for what we another
0: Deadpool. It looks like Ryan Reynolds will be putting on the Deadpool suit once again. And the merc with the mouth isn't done breaking the fourth wall just yet. Ryan Reynolds has confirmed that another Deadpool film is officially in development. However, he stopped short of revealing whether it will be Deadpool 4 or a different Marvel project featuring Wade Wilson.
5: I'm about to lose everything that I've ever cared about.
6: Not my problem.
5: Is that what you said when your world went to shit?
6: Come again.
7: This Wolverine let down his entire world.
0: Speaking at Fanatics Fest 2026, Reynolds shared that there are still several untold stories from the comics that deserve to be brought to the big screen.
4: So there's a few really deep cuts that I think are missing behind the movies. I think there's a few deep cuts missing from some of the comics. There's certainly some stuff that, I'm on the fake here.
0: Interestingly, Reynolds kept the rest of the details under wraps. He did not reveal the film's title, storyline, release, or cast. Meanwhile, the announcement comes months after the actor admitted he wanted to take a short break following Deadpool and Wolverine.
8: Boys are so silly.
5: This is what I'm talking about. Big, slow-motion action sequence. Who knows if you live or die?
9: Want to do some cocaine?
6: Hey, cocaine is the one.
0: In fact, Deadpool and Wolverine turned out to be a massive global success. Starring Ryan Reynolds alongside Hugh Jackman, the 2024 blockbuster earned over $1.3 billion worldwide, making it the highest grossing R-rated film of all time.
6: Wolverine. He's a hero in my world.
10: Whoever you think I am, you got the wrong guy.
0: It also continued the franchise's winning streak after the success of 2016's Deadpool and Deadpool 2.
11: Wait.
0: Now excitement is already building for what's next.
11: Finally.
0: While Marvel Studios has not officially announced the project, reports claim the film could feature several X-Men characters.
12: Side by side to end this war. before it ever begins.
13: So, I wake up in my younger body and then what?
12: Find me. Convince me of all of this.
0: Adding to the buzz, Hugh Jackman's Wolverine is also rumored to return following the duo's record-breaking outing. However, Marvel Studios has not confirmed either report.
14: And where in God's name is the intimacy coordinator?
15: You're so lost, Mr. Wilson. If you want to kill me, it's going to take more than a little blade.
16: How about six?
14: My boy's wicked strong!
17: That's my big boy! Yes, you are!
0: For now, one thing is certain. Deadpool is not hanging up his iconic red suit anytime soon. And if Ryan Reynolds' latest tease is anything to go by, Marvel fans can look forward to another action-packed, fourth-wall-breaking adventure. With Alice, Entertainment Bureau, India Today.
3: Poster, two big headlines. Salman Khan's Matribhumi has officially confirmed its 2026 release, putting delay rumors to rest. However, it's another detail from the new poster that's now grabbing everyone's attention. Here's everything we know about the much-awaited war drama and why the latest update has everyone talking. Take a look.
18: Jawano yaad rahe, zakhm lage to medal samajhna.
0: A new poster, a confirmed release, and a mystery that's got everyone talking. Salman Khan's Matribhumi is back in the spotlight. Amid rumors that the film had been pushed to 2027, the makers have released a brand new poster confirming that the war drama is still on track for a 2026 release. However, that's not the only reason the poster is making headlines. Interestingly, fans were quick to notice that the poster does not mention director Apoorva Lakhia's name. Instead, it simply carries the credit, a film by Salman Khan Films. The latest update comes amid reports claiming that the film's release was delayed after the Ministry of Defense reportedly raised concerns over certain portions of the story, including references to China.

However, there has been no official confirmation regarding those reports. Meanwhile, the film had already undergone a major change earlier this year. Originally announced as Battle of Galwan, it was retitled Matrubhumi, May War Rest in Peace in April. Salman Khan also unveiled the first look poster, which showed him peering behind a blood-soaked boulder wrapped in barbed wire. In fact, Matrubhumi is inspired by the June 15, 2020 Galwan Valley clash and recreates the fierce hand-to-hand battle between India and Chinese troops along the line of actual control. Salman will be seen portraying Colonel B. Santosh Babu, who led the 16th Bihar Regiment during the conflict. While Salman headlines the film, Chitrangada Singh plays the female lead. Abhilash Chaudhary and Ankur Bhatia will also be seen in pivotal roles.

Apart from that, the superstar will also share screen space with Nayanthara in director Vamshi Paidapalli's next tentatively titled SVC 63, which is expected to release around Eid 2027.

0: Entertainment Bureau, India Today.
1: Voice that millions thought had bid farewell is ready to echo once again. Arijit Singh is back with Ye Awarapan, his first playback song since announcing his retirement. Meanwhile, the return also sets the stage for Awarapan 2, and the unexpected comeback has left fans emotional and excited. Take a look at this report by my colleague Alice.
0: A goodbye that broke millions of hearts, and now a comeback that's giving fans a reason to smile.

Months after announcing his retirement from playback singing, Arijit Singh is returning behind the microphone. Singer has lent his voice to Awara Pantu, marking his first playback song since his emotional farewell. The much-awaited track Ye Awara Pan, sung by Arijit Singh, is giving fans another chance to experience his soulful voice. Meanwhile, the collaboration reunites Arijit Singh with Vishesh Films. In fact, the partnership went on to deliver several timeless hits, including Muskurane from City Lights,

0: Their latest reunion is expected to strike an emotional chord with longtime fans. However, the comeback comes months after Arijit's emotional announcement on January 27th when he revealed that he was stepping away from the playback singing and would no longer take up new assignments. Meanwhile, the song has added to the growing excitement surrounding Awarapan 2. Film stars Imran Hashmi alongside Disha Patni, Shabana Azmi, Surinder Vicky, Vijayant Kohli and Atul Kumar in prominent roles.
1: Is baar ya to ye awarapan khatam hoga.
0: Directed by Nitin Kakkar, written by Bilal Siddiqui, the movie is set to release on August 14th, 2026. Interestingly, before the sequel arrives, fans will get a chance to relive the original on the big screen. Imran Hashmi's 2007 cult classic Awarapan is returning to theatres on July
1: 31st, 2026.
0: In 4K with upgraded Dolby Sound. The special re-release serves as a nostalgic build-up to Awarapan 2, bringing Shivam's emotional journey back to audiences ahead of the sequel. Entertainment Bureau, India Today.
2: That's all we could pack in our broadcast today. 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This is me, Susan, signing off for today. Till next time, thanks for watching and goodbye.

This is the sound of Lucy, staying on top of her spending. You see, even though she's buying a new pair of jeans, she knows that it fits within her monthly budget. Because Wells Fargo will send an alert if her balance drops below her set amount. Yep, nothing gets past Lucy, or Wells Fargo for that matter. However you make money work, Wells Fargo can work with the

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1: A student movement that started with satire. The Cockroach Janata Party has given the government a 72-hour ultimatum to take action. Take a look at how everything unfolded.
2: After 49 days of protests across the country, the CJP has called off its agitation and the students are heading home. And the demand that brought them to the streets, which was Dharmendra Pradhan's resignation as education minister, has been met. But did a 72-hour ultimatum force the education minister out? Let's go point by point. It all began with Friday's meeting. CJP leaders met union ministers JP Nadda and Jitendra Singh, and they made their position clear. One demand, one deadline. Dharmendra Pradhan must resign within 72 hours. If he did not, the CJP warned that they would resume their march towards parliament and announce the next phase of their agitation. The ministers told the CJP that they would discuss the demand and get back to them. This ultimatum was then conveyed to Home Minister Amit Shah. Meanwhile, the government was already taking action on the examinations.
1: And we cut across to breaking news coming in. Union Home Minister Amit Shah, who's posted on Dharmendra Pradhan's resignation. The tweet that reads, and I quote, "For BJP workers, the country, our young generation and students are more important than their position. Today's resignation from the post of Union Education Minister Shri Dharmendra Pradhan reflects this. The Modi government respects the sentiments of the country's youth and is committed to implementing necessary reforms against paper leaks. Modi ji's decisions to ensure strict punishment for those responsible for the paper leak are commendable. I have full confidence that these steps will ensure complete justice for the students who passed the NEET exam. During his tenure, Dharmendra Pradhan ji has made significant reforms in the effective implementation of the National Education Policy, the provision of examinations in mother tongues, the expansion of Prime Minister Shri schools, the promotion of digital education, skill development and strengthening industry-academic coordination. His efforts to make the examination system more inclusive and student-centric have also been notable. His work."

0: court. So that's the latest tweet that has come in from Union Home Minister Amit Shah, as he's not just lauded the previous work of Dharmendra Pradhan, but also stated the priorities of the Modi government, to say that BJP works for the country, for the young generation, for the students, and that is more important to them than anyone's position. Where Amit Shah, through this tweet, has also said that today's resignation from the post of Union Education Minister Dharmendra Pradhan reflects this, as he's gone on to state that the Modi government respects the sentiments of the country's youth and is committed to implementing necessary reforms against paper leaks. Modi ji's decisions to ensure strict punishment for those responsible for the paper leak are commendable. A student movement that started with satire, the Cockroach Janata Party has given the government a 72-hour ultimatum to take action. Take a look at how everything unfolded.
1: After 49 days of protests across the country, the CJP has called off its agitation and the students are heading home. And the demand that brought them to the streets, which was Dharmendra Pradhan's resignation as education minister, has been met. But did a 72-hour ultimatum force the education minister out? Let's go point by point. It all began with Friday's meeting. CJP leaders met union ministers JP Nadda and Jitendra Singh, and they made their position clear. One demand, one deadline. Dharmendra Pradhan must resign within 72 hours. If he did not, the CJP warned that they would resume their march towards parliament and announce the next phase of their agitation. The ministers told the CJP that they would discuss the demand and get back to them. This ultimatum was then conveyed to Home Minister Amit Shah. Meanwhile, the government was already taking action on the examination system. 47 NTA officials were relieved of their positions and the process to restructure the NTA was initiated. But for the CJP, that was not enough. The demand remained unchanged. Pradhan must go. Then came Saturday. JP Nadda and Jitendra Singh met Amit Shah once again. And soon after, Dharmendra Pradhan submitted his resignation to the Prime Minister. Was it the ultimatum? Was it the 49-day protest? Was it the pressure building on the streets across the country? The resignation came after all three converged. And then the same ministers who had received the ultimatum met the CJP leaders again. At a joint press conference, the CJP announced the end of its protest and the students were urged to return home.
2: The Cockroach Janata Party declares that we withdraw the agitation in good faith and understanding that the agreed upon terms will be executed within the agreed upon timeline.
1: After 49 days on the streets, the CJP's core demand has been met. The protest has ended, and with NTA reforms also on the table, this is being seen as a victory for the youth. The Z for Ziddi generation that refused to back down. Instead, as they say, they clocked it. Bureau Report, India Today.
0: That's all that we can pack for you in this edition of the news. Thank you so much for watching.
3: Are watching India Today.

Dharmendra Pradhan resigns as Union Education Minister after 49 days of the NEET students movement, takes full responsibility for the NEET crisis. Hours after Pradhan resigns, Prahlad Joshi is appointed as new education minister. He will hold charge till such time as a new minister is appointed. He gets additional charge at the moment of the education ministry. The Cockroach Janta Party calls off the protests at Jantar Mantar after we meet with the government following Pradhan's resignation. Government assures their demands will be met. The CJP celebrates what they say is a major victory for accountability. Sonam Wangchuk calls Pradhan's resignation a big victory for students and democracy. Says there's need to work on reforms in the education sector going forward. The opposition too claims victory for the youth after Pradhan resigns as the education minister. Rahul Gandhi hits out, says Prime Minister must apologize to the students who are attacked by the police. After the Cockroach Janta Party calls off the protest, metro services restored across the national capital, internet services also restored near Jantar Mantar. Violence mars NEET protest in Patna. Protesters tear down banners outside the district magistrate's office. Stones allegedly pelted during protests at Bhagalpur, Chapra and Bihar. The government now set to push a major anti-paper leak law in Parliament on Monday. The Public Examination Prevention of Unfair Means Amendment Bill to be taken up on Monday. Flood fury in Assam kills over 60 people and displaces lakhs. Embankments, roads, bridges, other infrastructure damaged by flood waters in different districts of the state. Over 7 lakh affected across 12 districts. But our top focus on this weekend News Today special, cockroaches, that great survivor instinct insect rules the roost today. After nearly 50 days of protests over the NEET paper leaks, Union Education Minister Dharmendra Pradhan resigned, taking moral responsibility for the NEET leak mess. Mr. Pradhan is being replaced by Prahlad Joshi, who will hold additional charge at the moment. The Cockroach Janta Party, which led the agitation, called off the protests after the Narendra Modi government agreed to its demands. The opposition also claimed victory, saying that the student power had won. Take a look at how a dramatic day unfolded.

0: 69 days of protest. In the rain, in the sun, on the streets and at Jantar Mantar. The demand of the Cockroach Janata Party, Let Students Movement, finally answered. At 2:18 p.m. on Saturday, Union Education Minister Dharmendra Pradhan announced his resignation in a statement posted on X. Pradhan said he had submitted his resignation to the Prime Minister, taking responsibility for the NEET crisis. He said the decision was not about personal prestige, but about the future of India's youth. He said he would not allow the exam mafia to destroy the future of meritorious students and that he did not want anti-national forces to exploit the situation. As the news reached the student activists, the protest sites erupted in joy. And from Jantar Mantar, the man who had made Pradhan's resignation the core demand declared victory.
1: हमें बोल रहे थे इस्तीफे नहीं होते इस सरकार में ये सरकार इस्तीफे नहीं करवाती उन सभी लोगों से मैं फिर से कहता हूं झुकती है दुनिया और इस देश के युवा ने दिखा दिया है अगर वो एक साथ आ जाए तो किसी को भी झुका सकती है किसी का भी इस्तीफा ले सकती है
0: एंड द अदर फेस ऑफ द मूवमेंट सोनम वांगचुक who ended his 26-day hunger strike just a day ago, also celebrated the resignation. In the meantime, a two-member CJP delegation met Union Ministers JP Nadda and Jitendra Singh. At a joint press meet in the evening, the CJP negotiators said their demands for compensation and withdrawal of FIRs are also being met and announced the end of the protest.
2: कोई भी ताकत हो वो देश के फ्यूचर के सामने अड़ी नहीं रह सकती ये बहुत ज्यादा टाइम लग गया इस चीज को एक्सेप्ट करने में लेकिन हम खुश हैं कि ये सारे डिमांड्स एक्सेप्ट हुए
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0: The opposition claimed the government had finally been forced to bend.
4: Education Minister Dharmendra Pradhan's resignation is a huge step in rebuilding our education system. It's a symbolic step because he was a symbol, but it is still a big step. And I want to congratulate every single student, every single youngster who came out on the streets and fought for democracy, fought for the future of this country, and defended the constitution.
0: 49 days ago, this was a student's protest. Today, it has forced a union minister out. A movement that began with a demand, grew through social media, spread across the country, brought together students, activists, and citizens, and eventually made the power of India's Gen Z impossible to ignore. The streets spoke, the government listened, and the youth won. Bureau Report, India Today.
5: And joining me right at the very top are two newsmakers who have been an integral part of what's happened in the last month. Ashutosh Ranka is spokesperson CJP and Neha Bora is President ISA. And Neha was the one who fasted for 23 days at the site. Good to see both of you there. I can see smiles on your face or a hint of a smile on your face, Neha. I'm going to come to you first. I had Ashutosh on the show last night, but come to you first. What does this mean for you? Do you believe that this is what you had set out to do, or was Dharmendra Pradhan collateral damage to the larger crisis of the education system?
6: No, this is, I think, precisely what we had set out to do. In fact, we achieved more than what we had set out to do. We had set out to take Dharmendra Pradhan's resignation. And instead, what we also achieved along with Dharmendra Pradhan's resignation was a young people, a young nation that has learned to fight its battles, that has learned to unlearn the kind of training that the BJP government has been inculcating in us for the past 12 years, overcoming all of that to stand together, to stand united in the face of extreme state repression, humidity, heat strokes, rain, everything, a 23 days hunger strike for three of us in ISA and 26 for Sonam Wangchuk, all of that, almost 50 days of sit-in, all of that for this one day where not only did an extremely arrogant government's cabinet minister have to resign, but we also taught a nation how to speak up for itself, how to stand with one another and undo the politics of the divisive politics that we have been seeing so far under the BJP and the RSS in this country.
5: But can I ask you this? For, you know, 23 days, you were on a hunger strike. I was there. I met you when you were probably on day 20 or 21 of that strike. What kept you going? You know, you're a young woman, a PhD student at JNU. What kept you going for 23 days in this heat and humidity? I collapsed, as you know, while I was covering your protest.
6: No, I hope you recovered, sir, and we wish you good health. What kept us going was the fact that every day that we were on hunger strike, not a single day passed where dozens and dozens of parents would not come to us. They would not come and apologize, saying that we voted for this government. We had an incorrect assessment of what the politics of this country must look like. And it is our fault that you have to sit here hungry in the middle of summer, in the middle of the monsoon season, right in the middle of a public place like Jantar Mantar. We apologize to you. That's what people told us. The parents of a student who committed suicide after the newspaper leak, he came to us one night. He sat with us for 1.5 hour, 2 hours almost, and he kept crying and he kept crying. And there was only one thing he said to us. He said, "Thank you so much for keeping my son's name alive. It is important that my son does not become a number and people don't forget about him, because he was a live human being. He had dreams. He had a vacation plan that he wanted to go to after this NEET exam. But now he'll not be able to go anywhere. And all because I voted for the BJP, I would tell my entire family and my relatives to vote for the BJP. And now nothing in this world can bring back my son." This is what is fundamental to this movement. That earlier, people who would sit behind TV screens and watch protesters and hear anchors shouting and calling themselves anti-nationals, urban Naxal, Pakistanis, all of those people and their TV screens are silent. Those people stand with us shoulder to shoulder. They stood with us shoulder to shoulder, demanding Dharmendra Pradhan's resignation. This is what has changed in this country from this movement. And this everyday assurance that we got from dozens of parents and people who came to visit us every day of the hunger strike, that is what kept us going, honestly. Otherwise, we would have collapsed too.
5: You know, I want to ask you this, Ashutosh, that, you know, Neha has explained what kept her going, the energies of parents, the emotions of parents more than anything else that kept them going. But did you think, really, I want an honest answer, when you met the ministers yesterday, met them 4 days ago, did you all think that that Dharmendra Pradhan would resign? Honest answer. And did you fear or was there a moment where you thought not going to happen?
7: No, I think, Rajdeep, more than what we felt about his resignation, what we definitely knew was that if the resignation doesn't happen, this government doesn't know what's coming for them, because we have been closely monitoring not just the protest of Jantar Mantar, but like the broader agitation that's been going across the country. And there's just one single demand that we were, you know, listening all across the country, which was Mr. Pradhan's resignation. So had the resignation not happened, I think this government would have just, you know, lost control of the people of this country. So I think more than the resignation, what we really knew was the sentiment of the people, which was extremely, extremely against Mr. Pradhan.
5: But you see, there will be those, Ashutosh, who will say, look, you've got a ministerial resignation, a ministerial scalp, very unheard of, almost certainly Narendra Modi's regime, both in Gujarat and here. But what next? I mean, was this Cockroach Janata Party about an individual called Dharmendra Pradhan? You've been with the AAP. All of you have been, in a sense, ISA is anti-BJP. This was an anti-BJP movement which culminated today in the resignation of the minister. Is that all that it was all about? What about the education system in this country and its problems?
7: No, Rajdeep, number one, it's not anti-BJP movement. It's an anti-establishment, anti-government movement. It's a movement for the accountability in the system, which has gone missing in the last few years in this country. If BJP happens to be in power, the question will definitely be against them, number one. Number two, we have always maintained, and we do joke about this, let the first wicket fall. Right. And then you will see where we'll go from here. We have already submitted a 5-pointer demand charter to the government. There has been agreement on having another round of discussion with the ministers a month later on the demand charter. Stay rest assured that this is not ended. This is just getting started. We will not stop till the education system of this country is fixed. And that's a promise.
5: No, so you're saying there will be more stirs, more agitations that will be launched, not just against an individual, but against reforming the system? Or will you now seek ministerial accountability in other fields, other ministers? Is that what you want to do?
7: No, I think the idea is not agitation. The idea is to bring back accountability in the system. The idea is to push structural reforms in the system, and whatever it takes, we'll do.
5: Whatever it takes, we'll do. But have you planned that out? Or is this a movement which is still going to go, day to day, week to week, month to month? I mean, a month ago, no one even had heard, or very few had heard of the Cockroach Janata Party. So is it all month to month now?
7: Rajdeep, I think the only thing we have planned for now is to go home and sleep, meet our families. It's been 2 months since we have been away from our families. We really want a break. All of us, the entire core team right now is having one infection or fever. So we really want to rest. But stay rest assured, the cockroaches are just getting started.
5: Cockroaches are getting started. Neha, ISA is an outfit linked to a left movement. Was this a moment, Ashutosh says this was not an anti-BJP stir. But let's be honest, your politics are fiercely anti-BJP. The opposition has cottoned onto it. Was this about creating a sort of anti-Modi, anti-BJP movement where Dharmendra Pradhan in a way became collateral damage, or he was the immediate target?
6: I wouldn't make the mistake of calling Dharmendra Pradhan collateral damage. He's very much at the center of the student suicides that have been taking place in this country. It is not for nothing. 13,000 students in this country take their own lives because of the education system over which he presided. It is
5: But there are paper leaks. If I may just stop you, Neha, there are paper leaks across the country, across states. Education is a concurrent subject. There are state governments which have also failed to stop of opposition parties. So is this a broader crisis? And therefore, did that crisis also become an opportunity to target the Modi government?
6: See, if the Modi government is in power, and it is the Modi government's education minister which is continuously and constantly failing the people of this country, then this agitation against this education minister who happens to be in the BJP is an agitation against the political party in power, which is the BJP. It's as simple as that. If it were some other political party who was similarly found guilty of constantly perpetrating and nurturing the system of paper leak, then the agitation would have been against them. It's as simple as that. But as the party in power, you don't get to escape by calling your minister collateral damage. He's responsible. He had to resign because he was responsible. It was his fault that all of this had been happening. If he were so innocent, if it were the system, if it were a corrupt system which he was trying to fix, then, he would have taken moral accountability and resigned even before we had to spend 50 days on the streets, even before we had to sit 23 days on a hunger strike. So it's not so simple.
5: So, but Ashutosh says agitations will continue. Will you all carry on with the agitation? Will you now go back to JNU, to your degree, to your activist work within the university? Or are you now seeing an opportunity, what you've done in the last 50 days, you're going to try and scale up across the country? Are we going to see now mini agitations taking place in different parts of the country on different issues?
6: See, as a student organization, specifically a student organization of the left, our aim has always and will always be to make a change in the consciousness of the people of this country. And since we are a student organization, to make a change in the consciousness of the young people and students of this country. And this protest, this movement, brought out not only anger against Dharmendra Pradhan, but a deep, deep-seated dissatisfaction and sense of betrayal that the young people have been feeling from the Modi government, at the hands of the Modi government, for a very long time now. And this is not just limited to paper leaks. Of course, it is limited to the larger bulldozing of our education system. It is extended to the bringing in of the NEP, to agencies like the NTA. It is extended to the fact that this country is a country of unemployed people, where even if you have a degree, even if you complete your higher education, it is almost impossible for us to get a job. So this movement brought that out very strongly, right, for people, for the young people of this country, and us, and as a student organization who believes that the rot in this country and its democracy comes from the ideology of the BJP and the RSS. We are, of course, going to build up on this, build up on the momentum, build up on the sense of betrayal that the people feel today at the hands of the BJP.
5: It's interesting the way you're saying, because that's the sense I got, anger and angst against a structural crisis, unemployment also being a big issue. But Ashutosh, the big question, will CJP become a political party? You've been associated with the AAP. Are you all now going to form a political party? There's a lot of buzz about that, that the CJP could now become a political party. Banana a political party, yes or no?
7: Rajdeep, we have too many dreams and aspirations for this country. There is so much we want to do, education being one of them, but accountability and broader reforms being the other. Fundamentally, the idea of how this platform was created and how this platform became big was to really create something where the youth can resonate with, and create a platform where youth can really voice their issues and have a platform where those issues are addressed. I think a long answer short, the answer to your question is we'll do whatever it takes for this platform to remain so.
5: So you're not ruling out the possibility of becoming a political party, am I correct? Or are you worried that the moment you do that, expectations will rise? You've seen what happened with Aam Aadmi Party. Disillusionment can also set in then.
7: Rajdeep, the only thing I've learned in my short career in public life and politics is never say no.
5: Never say no. Okay. Ashutosh says he needs sleep. Neha, after having spent 23 days of a hunger strike, how are you going to, what do you want to do over the next few days? Are you going to just rest a bit?
6: I will switch off my phone, throw it in the commode, lock all doors of my room and sleep and sleep and sleep.
5: But then what happens to all those Instagram reels? I mean, this was India's first Insta revolution. Who's going to put out all those Insta reels?
6: I am sure, like we learned from this movement, we take turns. When one person rests, the other person takes over. Probably that. That's what we'll do.
5: Okay. And the Insta Reels, Ashutosh, played a major role in all of this?
7: Absolutely. And I have been told by my team that there are so many good memes and reels out there, which we probably didn't even get a chance to see. There's so much that was happening beyond Jantar Mantar. A lot of people have, in fact, said that the real protest was happening outside Jantar Mantar. There's a lot of reel to be seen. There's a lot of content to be watched. And I'm definitely going to spend next few days watching them out.
5: Okay, I'm going to leave it there. You know, to have two young people who in different ways have brought a minister down, almost unthinkable even just a week ago. Well, this is New India, and y'all are faces in a way of one part of New India. Neha and Ashutosh, good to have you here on the show on a day when the cockroaches have spoken out. Okay, joining me now to get the other viewpoint is someone who perhaps once upon a time was also a student leader, Nalin Kohli of the Bharatiya Janata Party joins me. Good to have you on the show, Nalin Kohli. You heard Ashutosh and Neha, they were sort of expressing their sense of satisfaction at the end of what they believe was something that needed to be done a long time ago. They believe the minister should have gone. You tell me, till yesterday, BJP was saying, or sources were telling us, minister not resigning. What suddenly changed? Is it that the government felt cornered and had no option?
8: I think there are two ways to look at it. If you look at it from a political perspective, there will be the narrative of what you just said, which is that the BJP government felt cornered. But the counter perspective is that the government heard the voice of what's happening on the streets. And I think that happened also when the government withdrew, say, for example, the farm laws, when the government had withdrawn another act also. It's not the first time that Prime Minister Modi's government has stepped out and said, okay, we feel that there is something here and we'll do so. But ultimately, whether it was the voice on the street or the Prime Minister or his government, the idea was the same, that there is a need for reform in education. And that started last year. Because as you pointed out in your program, and quite fairly, Rajdeep, the problem of leaking papers has been an issue across governments, across states. Education has entry 25, if I recall, on the concurrent list. The responsibility falls both on the state and the center. So states have to do their bit, centers also, but the center has brought in this act in which an amendment has been brought in by the cabinet. That amendment makes it very stringent. Fast-track courts are being done. Now, what I would expect is that since Mr. Rahul Gandhi and others have also said that the youth have spoken, let's all just in Parliament let it function and let the youth see Parliament deliver what it's supposed to deliver, a good law.
5: But you didn't quite, you didn't quite answer my question. What changed in the last 24 hours? I mean, the government until now, Dharmendra Pradhan's resignation, we were told, was non-negotiable for the government. There was no sign of resignation. Officials were being shunted out.
8: I can answer
5: but not
8: that.
5: It's
8: not difficult.
5: I mean, is it that the government failed to recognize the sentiment on the ground, and by the time it did, it was too late, and it was left with no option but to take the minister's scalp?
8: No, I think, Rajdeep, look, first, I can't speak for the government because, you know, I'm neither a member of parliament nor I'm in the government. But yes, I can certainly, and I've been in your field, we've been media professionals together, and now I'm a practicing lawyer and I'm also the spokesperson of the BJP. And I've been in the party for a very long time, almost 24, 25 years. So my assessment is, so it's not really information, but my assessment is manifold. That A, at one level was, and I would at least think that this would have been a cause, that there was concern that here was a movement of the youth. The youth had a feeling about something. They were articulating a concern. They had a set of demands. But simultaneously, there were a set of political entities, whether it's the Congress Party, the Aam Aadmi Party, the Samajwadi Party, several parties were echoing the same demand and therefore making a political movement of a youth movement for their own benefit. The second part was what we saw on the streets is that, yes, there were genuinely students there. And we have to respect that. But at the same time, there clearly were elements who were not students there. They would have been either political functionaries or other elements who came with a purpose not related to NEET. They were perpetrating violence. They were coming in an organized manner. So the government would have weighed in many factors. So I'm not saying that the factor of the youth movement, their demands, the desire to have change in the education system is not important. That was the primary factor. There was Sonam Wangchuk. We have to recognize the fact that he was on fast himself. It's him also that gave a lot of moral value to what was happening. So it's multiplicity of factors. And most important, the government had a direct door of a communication channel between Mr. Nadda, Mr. Jitender Singh, as representatives.
5: But that was only with due regard.
8: You had the representatives.
5: No, but with due regard, Mr. Kohli, those negotiations only started on 20th June when there was a crackdown on the Sansad Chalo protest. This movement had been going on for 35 days. For days on end, the government wasn't even willing to hear the word cockroach. Did the government underestimate
8: the power of Instagram, the power of social media, the power of
5: this youth movement? Did the government, which otherwise seems to be very much in control and clued into most things, underestimate the nature of youth anger and anxiety?
8: So you have three questions. So let me give you three specific answers. The first I'm witness to myself. The late Mr. Arun Jaitley told us many years ago, and this is somewhere around 2013-14, either before the election or after the election, I can't recall exactly, that he recognized that Narendra Modi, as then he was the chief minister and then the prime ministerial candidate, always said two things. He said, A, that the social media is an important tool. And if you look after 2014, that Prime Minister Modi has consistently adhered to, said so, and spoken about its positive impact. Over the years, as now we know, globally, leave India out for a moment, and this is not a political statement, globally, there is a recognition of the other side of the social media too. Its misuse. There are countries that, country after country, are now stepping in to restrict the use of social media for very young and impressionable minds. So therefore, to say that the BJP does not understand the value of the social media, I'm sorry, is an incorrect assessment.
5: No, no, I'm saying you've covered the elections, written two books. You underestimated the power of Instagram.
8: You recognize
5: it. You underestimated the power of Instagram to bring people together. You thought the Cockroach Janata Party was a social media fad.
8: You have to hear me. I
5: want a straight answer. You're not giving me a straight answer.
8: You can't ask me three questions.
5: No, no, I'm asking you one.
8: Yes, so if I'm trying
5: did you
8: to
5: underestimate?
8: You, yeah,
5: I'm asking you one question. Did you underestimate the power of social media to organize people?
8: And I said it right at the beginning. You didn't hear the answer. Look, Rajdeep, let's make one thing clear. I'm not going to answer your question in the manner you want it. You're entitled to ask me the question.
5: Yes.
8: But you're not entitled to expect me to answer it as you want.
5: So did you underestimate
8: that,
5: it, yes
8: I
5: or no?
8: I would say is neither desirable and certainly not democratic.
5: No, no. Did you
8: underestimate
5: it, yes or no?
8: There's no underestimation. I'm saying we understand the value of the social media. I've said that. I said it twice. I've said it three times.
5: Okay.
8: I'm sorry. You're not understanding that.
5: Can I ask you a final question? Do you think you all got it wrong on the 20th with those dandas, tear gas? Did you get it wrong with the dandas, tear gas,
8: no.
5: and pellet guns?
8: So,
5: because
8: there was
5: that
8: yes,
5: is
8: I
5: what
8: want to answer
5: turned
8: that,
5: the
8: Rajdeep.
5: Agitation.
8: Just give me a moment.
5: Do you believe that's where the government got it wrong?
8: No. So I'll have two parts to say. You had a point that why couldn't you have started 35 days in advance? That's impossible to know because you never know how a movement will build. And I can say that with my political experience, that you don't make an assessment on day one. You make an assessment sometime down the line. How it is going. Even when we do our own campaigns politically, you just can't on the first day of your campaign say, this is the outcome of the campaign. It never happens. You certainly know that. You've covered elections as long as we've known each other. The second part, that was it the turning point on that? I think there was an important issue there. There was the youth, and yes, certainly, the youth had to face the brunt of force. But force was also, in terms of what we were seeing, the organized elements who were certainly not the youth. Hello?
5: Yes, go ahead.
8: I've lost
5: ahead.
8: The audio.
5: Go ahead.
8: You have to give me the phone.
5: Okay, unfortunately, the line to Nalin Kohli there seems to have got cut at that point. I'm going to leave it there. Mr. Kohli, good to have you, though, on the show. You seem to accept that the government, in a way, recognizes the importance of social media. That's just one of the many lessons what social media can do in terms of organizing people together. And maybe, as you claim, the government finally listened to those voices that were emanating from social media. Nalin Kohli of the Bharatiya Janata Party joining me there. Okay, what does the opposition now do? We've heard from the Cockroach Janata Party. We've heard from the ISA president who went on a strike. We've heard from the BJP. Let's go to the Congress Party. Abhishek Manu Singhvi, the senior Congress leader, eminent jurist, is now joining us at the moment. Good to have you, Dr. Singhvi, on the show. Who do you give credit to? Because there was a lot of credit taking, it appeared. Who should be given the credit? Are you willing to concede that the Cockroach Janata Party, the fast of Sonam Wangchuk, and what happened at Jantar Mantar was the turning point, and the Congress Party, in a way, only rode that wave?
9: The unequivocal, unambiguous answer is the credit is to the youth of this country. The youth power, the youth imagination, the youth energy, the youth persistence. Mm. Number two, the youth have been persistent on this for more than 35 days, Rajdeep, from before. And the fact that those in public life, those in politics, those in Bollywood, those in civil society, those in NGOs, those in various professions, joined them to express solidarity does not make it piggybacking. Everybody is entitled to stand up for what they like. And I have seen different people from Mumbai, from Calcutta, who though belatedly came out and stood with them. So I think this was clearly an unequivocal. It wasn't even a victory of a particular CJP as such. It was the collectivity of the youth power, part of which they symbolized, but part of it, the youth movement was far larger than the CJP also. They themselves are not an organized party.
5: So where does it leave a grand old party? No, no. So where does... You're giving credit to youth power. Where does that leave the Congress Party? Because the Congress Party under Rahul Gandhi had started this Chhatro Ki Goonj campaign. Rahul Gandhi held a meeting in Kota in June, then one in Dehradun in July. But then was not to be seen for a few weeks. And during that few weeks, the CJP took off. So today, what did we see? It was the government minister negotiating with the CJP.
9: So two answers.
5: And the Congress party seemed reluctant in a way to identify with the CJP because you thought it was an Aam Aadmi party proxy.
9: Rajdeep, actually, the example you've given makes my point better. Let me make it clear. There is no way in which the arrogance of this government and its looking down upon the entire opposition would have ever made it negotiate with us. This really starts with the problem of the government, not our side. They would never negotiate with the Congress. They would never negotiate with the SP. They would never negotiate with the TMC or with any other political party because there is always an intersection of arrogance and infallibility, the politics of Zid. So they choose specifically to talk to only one group of people. We don't stand on ego. We don't stand on form. It doesn't matter. We know that you'll never talk to us. We know that you think it's an insult to interact with within parliament or outside parliament on this issue. And you believe that it'll be a climb down from your 56-inch chest. So we stood by the cause. On the cause, you tried to subdivide saying this is an AP issue. This is a TMC issue. Now, look, AAP is not so active in the India Alliance. They're against us. But tell me, was there the slightest difference on the cause, on the issue, between AAP, TMC, SP, Congress? So this is a narrative which you are fed by the government. We will talk only to one people. All the other political parties are failures because we are talking to them only. And the other parties who are talking and supporting this cause are making it a political movement. This is a completely false narrative. We still stand with the cause. And we stand
5: with the cause, but do you... So today, if I were to give credit to the Cockroach Janata Party for the way they organized the agitation, for the way Jantar Mantar became the locus in a way of the agitation, what would you tell me? Would you tell me that I've fallen for the government propaganda?
9: No. I would tell you that when you took the first point, that, you know, they talked only to them. That's their prerogative. We know they won't talk to us. What I would say to you is, yes, the Cockroach Janata Party is a part, but this was a much larger youth movement. It is possible that the CJP galvanized them. It is possible that because they are not a organized old political party, so people who felt ambivalent about their political loyalties all converged. But the movement, the credit goes to the youth, which is a much larger, bigger entity collectively than merely the CJP. Certainly the CJP deserves credit also. Nobody's saying
5: Let's come to specifics. You see, this started with a neat UG paper leak. Now, paper leaks have taken place even when the Congress was in power, UPA was in power. It's taken place in state governments. Education is a concurrent subject. There are state government exams where papers have been leaked, including in opposition-ruled states. Now, y'all are putting the finger and blaming. You've got Dharmendra Pradhan out as education minister. Is anything going to change? Do you really believe tomorrow, if there is a paper leak in Karnataka, will the Karnataka education minister also be booted out?
9: So let me ask. Of course, let me be very pointed in my various multiple questions you've asked, so multiple answers. One, it is true that there have been leaks for decades, and it is true that they've been across India in different states of different political colors. Mm-hmm. I call that answer, which is a pure BJP narrative for the last few days, whataboutery of the worst sort. Whataboutery with a capital W. The degree, the repetitiveness, the recurrence, and the extent of neat leaks has never been a fraction of what it was after 2014. I don't need to give you the statistics. There have been many, many more, and the scale has been massive, and the recurrence has been unending. For that, you have no accountability. And I want to digress for 15 seconds. Allow me, please, Rajdeep. This is really a paradigm which we've seen again and again in this government in the last 12 years. You have the Manipur. The blindfolded child knows that the CM should go in the first month. He goes after 18 months or 17 months or whatever. The blind child knows that the farmers' movement required a sympathetic, compassionate hand. But because of arrogance, zid, politics, infallibility, you took 19 months before you rolled it back. You have small, lowly people taken away in NEET. You have even the sec till 2 days ago, we had the Secretary Government of India, but nothing about Mr. Pradhan. It's all very well to say today. It is not a question of too late, too little. It is a question of realizing that this is politically now becoming a hot potato, that there's no real feeling about it. But anyway, it's good that it's been done. Take, for example, Ayodhya. Ayodhya, again, the lowly people will go. The driver, the peon. This is the politics of arrogance and zid, which you see manifested again and again.
5: Can I therefore ask you a final question? Parliament starts on Monday. Government is introducing a public exams bill. They say they are going to bring in even stricter laws. There's already a law that's in place, but they're bringing in, they say, an even stricter law. Will the opposition cooperate? Or will you now say, no, first, Rahul Gandhi seems to say, I want the Prime Minister to apologize to the students for the pellet guns that were used against them.
9: So let me answer. First and foremost.
5: A quick answer, please.
9: Yes, first and foremost, there will be an all-party meeting already scheduled for Monday. I don't know if it's tomorrow, but it's scheduled for Monday, and that will take the decision. Secondly, the decision will depend on the language of the text of that bill. Thirdly, we are already an over-legislated, under-enforced country. Yes, an increase in penalties, a deterrent of 10 years and 10 crores, etc., may improve things. There's no problem. But to just think that you waive a bill and you solve the problem, no. It is endemic. You need to use technology, as the Supreme Court has said in the NEET matter itself, in a constructive manner. Technology can be a near foolproof, nothing is foolproof, but a near foolproof method of impregnable walls which cannot have leaks. I hope that comes across, but let's see.
5: Okay, I'm going to leave it there, Abhishek Manu Singhvi. This is one day where the political parties, both Congress and BJP, have to play a secondary role to the young who are out there at the forefront of this agitation. Oh, to be 21 and 18 again.
9: The youth is clearly responsible for this, and we are all happy to support that. We are not at all, you know, feeling bad about it.
5: Okay, well, we are all young at heart, Dr. Singhvi. Appreciate you joining us in a colorful shirt on the weekend, as always. Okay, remind you, this was probably India's first Insta revolution, as I call it. And it took the establishment and society by surprise in many ways. Just take a look at some of the questions I want to raise for Gen Z. Gen Z ko gussa kyon aata hai? How has Gen Z reimagined protests? The indifferent Gen Z, indifferent to politics myth, has that been busted once and for all? I'm joined by three Gen Zs who are citizen activists, or citizens of this country, certainly. Anushka Ghosh joins me, citizen activist. She was there at the protest, Anushka. Shrushti Ashok Mane is founder at LGBT Mumbai. She joins me. Also an architect by profession. She took part in the Dadar protests every day. And Tejas Anoop, he was also from Mumbai against suppression of students. Good to have you all on the show. Tell me first to you, Anushka, as someone who was there in Delhi, what happened on 20th, you were there, witness to that. What does today feel like when you heard first the news that the minister had resigned? You're on mute.
10: It's an impeccable feeling, sir. I could not be more proud of all of us who have been on the streets day after day, our entire generation. I think it has been a stark reminder that the power in any democratic nation lies first and foremost with its people, and that the power of the people is completely undefeatable. Mm-hmm. This movement has been a fearless show of the strength of unity. Mm-hmm. And it is this unity that has run the protest on ground. It is this unity that has brought this movement to fruition.
5: Mm-hmm. What do you mean when you say unity? Because at Jantar Mantar, I saw a cross-section of people from different parts of the country, different classes, castes, religion. There was no Hindu-Muslim politics going on there, no Yadav-Dalit politics going on there. What is it? How do you describe the unity, the feeling of being? What drove you to be part of this protest? Had you even heard of Abhijit Dibke or Ashutosh Ranka before this?
10: So, sir, I think this is a people's movement. So, while Abhijit Dibke made the very necessary call out to a nation, this call was received by a nation of frustrated youth. Mm-hmm. And he aided this movement to come into becoming. Mr. Sonam Wangchuk going on fast, give it the credibility it needed. But at the end of the day, this is a people's movement. Even on ground, the previous conversation about the logistics of how it was run. So on ground, it is the people themselves putting people in queues. It is the people themselves feeding each other, taking care of each other, fanning each other, making sure that the idea of the peaceful protest is maintained.
5: Mm-hmm. You're saying it was a people-driven movement. Shrushti Ashok Mane joining us, founder at LGBT Mumbai. You were there every day at Dadar. Was it similar there? Or what? Did you all see the images of what happened on the 20th of January lathi charge, tear gas, and that's what drove many of you in a city like Mumbai to get involved?
10: So firstly, I'm glad that the landscape in Bombay of students, because we were infamously known for not being that active as much as Delhi students, but I'm absolutely glad that that has changed. Every day, we are seeing more and more peaceful protesters joining in Mumbai, as opposed to what is happening in Jantar Mantar. In Bombay, there were 2-3 days when the police were manhandling women, especially younger students. They were misbehaving in a way. They were, illegally detaining most people, most of the students that were picked up. Why were their phones confiscated? The minute they were thrown and thrashed into the vans, their phones have been confiscated. We have created here with many students, along with advocates and other people. Every day our advocates are going to police stations because our students are being illegally detained. So Bombay police, I'm a little disappointed lately. It's not as bad as Jantar Mantar, but you never know. Who has given orders to these police to illegally detain the students who've been peacefully protesting? And my question...
5: Are you saying some of your friends and colleagues are still detained or are still having to go to the police station?
10: Yes, they are receiving notices on WhatsApp overnight. At some people's places, police are showing up. A few of my friends who've been organizing the protest, because they gave an open call and they were not backed by any political parties, they were on house arrest. Advocate Samia she was on house arrest the day she gave a call in Dadar for a protest. After that, Pranay Ahire also was taken and detained by police very early in the morning. And he was not allowed to go to the protest that particular day. So it is a little bad here as well. But
5: are you all afraid? You know, did that bring an element of fear? That why should, you know, did parents come and turn around and say, guys, don't go to the protest, you'll get detained? Did you get a sense of that? Or are you all a fearless generation?
10: So we have become fearless because we have great set of advocates that are every day coming to police stations over one call, talking on our behalf, making sure that they are not filing FIRs on us yet. But I'm receiving calls since today morning that there are some FIRs that are being filed. So even though the education minister has resigned and now they are, you know, promising that the families that suffered because of the suicide, mm-hmm. they will get maximum compensation. But what about the illegal notices? What about the, other things that have been received on our end? Like there are FIRs that are being filed. When will that be annulled? And what on what basis? And on what basis?
5: Those are very strong. We will follow up that story about detentions that have taken place in Mumbai, I assure you. But Tejas, you know, explain to us the mood that was there among the students. Was it festive? Was there a sense of, as I said, we saw in Delhi, there was a sense of unity, the word that was just now used by in the show by Anushka. Was this a movement of Gen Z or is that very simplistic? Was this a movement of various kinds of people coming with various anxieties and concerns, all of whom had come together? Was it only about Dharmendra Pradhan or something more?
11: नहीं भाई एक कमेंट रहेगा कि थोड़ा सिंपलिस्टिक है इसको सिर्फ इतना देखना कि जेंजी का मूवमेंट है जैसे साथी बता रहे थे कि लॉयर्स भी जुड़े और उसके वजह से क्या बोलते हैं हमको ताकत मिला यूनिटी मिला छात्रों युवा और बाकी सारे क्लास के कास्ट के लोग साथ में जुड़ रहे थे इसलिए हमको और ताकत मिल रहा था क्या बोलते हैं संघर्ष करने
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11: 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जाना सिर्फ बता दो तो
5: Very interesting. Very, very interesting because this is something that I've tried to put together, suggesting it's the angry and anxious generation, worried about their future, worried about potential job losses. Do you get that sense, Anushka? Was that one reason also that has driven so many young people? They're not sure about their future. The Gen Z, for all their creativity on Instagram, for all the opportunities they out, large number of people feel they are getting left out, particularly because, to use a Gen Z term, the education system sucks.
10: Sir, see, I think what brought everyone together under one movement is this complete lack of accountability that we have been dealing with for the past few decades. And this polarization due to political opinions and this division between people that we have been witness to and that we have been made to be afraid of for the past many years. So I think this has been testimony to the fact that dharm ke naam pe na hame baata ja sakta hai aur dharm ke naam se na hame daraya ja sakta hai. I think, sorry, what was your question?
5: No, my question was, you know, my essential question was, Anushka, that there is a sense of frustration, of anxiety among the young about their future. And that's what's driven a lot of people here. It's not just about Dharmendra Pradhan. It's just a general feeling that the system sucks.
10: Yeah, sir, more than fear and anxiety, I think it was a generation that was tired of this lack of accountability and determined to get an answer. So I don't know, even if we were scared, we were happy to do it scared. We were happy to show up again and again. I think the primary feeling was not that of fear, but that of frustration and determination to finally get an answer and to change this pattern.
5: Okay, you know, Srushti, explain to me this power of Instagram and social. You know, I didn't know what FOMO was till the other day. Now I know. Fear of missing out. I know what it is. But, you know, the way y'all have used Instagram, creative reels, is that also the power that you have, that you believe you can now create your own narratives? You don't have to rely on mainstream media. You don't have to rely on what I say on TV. You guys can create your own narratives, your own groups, your own world. Is that a major learning again for all of us?
12: Absolutely.
5: And does that make you feel empowered? Do you feel empowered?
12: Of course, sir. But that has also come because we are actually frustrated and tired of other Godi media narratives that are being put out against about us. They are saying that we are not peaceful protesters and it's just not about this protest. For years now, Gen Z is tired, sick and tired of news channels not giving us actual news, which is why people are now diverting to Instagram. Instagram has become news hub. The minute anything related to, because news channels are not willing to show what is actually happening in Jantar Mantar, the brutalities, the abuses that are happening there, nobody is ready to put it out. And in
5: be fair to India today, we did cover this relentlessly in the last week, but you can go on.
12: Yeah, but sir, just last week, when you compare it with decades of, you know, unjustice news, then it doesn't compare really. And today, Instagram has become such that everyone has phones and that is why everything is reaching to everyone. And they are able to take a decision what is morally correct,

0: has resigned. Agitation at Jantar Mantar is over. Iske baad kya? Log pooch rahe hain ab kya hoga? What next? Kya ye ho gaya? Ab sab kuch ghar jayenge, apni duniya mein chale jayenge.
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0: रुक जाना नहीं. I hope that the energy is constructively used. But there are lots of issues that you all can raise. Yes, boldly.
1: Just one. मतलब एजुकेशन के मामले में ऐसा लग रहा है कि एनटीए और एनईपी के खिलाफ अगर हम लोग कुछ मतलब एनटीए जैसा बॉडी को एग्जिस्ट करने का क्या जरूरत है 2017 के बाद से अगर हम लोग देख रहे हैं 80 मोर देन 80 पेपर्स हैव लीक्ड. Why is it leaking? Because it is not an accountable body in the first place. And also, it does not have an infrastructure of its own. So you're potentially building a breeding ground for all these people.
0: I take your point, Tejas. You know? I've run out of time. These are questions that hopefully will be answered in the days ahead. Won't be only answered through a ministerial resignation. It needs a complete overhaul of the education system. And there are various aspects to that. The privatization of education leading to rise in fees, for example, the manner in which exams are conducted, all dimensions, the inequality of education. Just one figure, more than 10 lakh teachers, absentee teachers in schools across this country. Thousands of schools don't have girl toilets. There is no drinking water in many schools. Real issues. But I hope that you will keep your voice alive. You're the the hope of the future and the past. You're the future. Good luck to all of you. And thank you very much for joining me on the show tonight. Thank you. Okay, time for my take. Right through this week, I've been giving you my take on various issues. Dharmendra Pradhan's resignation is significant because it restores a principle that has steadily eroded in Indian public life. Ministerial accountability. A resignation alone will not fix India's broken education system, a grossly unequal system. Nor will it end paper leaks overnight that cut across all states of this country. But at least it sends a clear message that finally those at the top cannot remain insulated when institutions under their watch repeatedly fail. It is also a reminder, my friends, of the power of young Indians, this large demographic dividend that we keep talking about when they organize, persist, and refuse to be ignored. Every government must wake up to the reality that while parts of India are undoubtedly shining, large sections of its youth are angry, anxious for their future and demanding a fair chance. So there's a shining India, but there's also a darker India. So it's time to listen to those voices too. Time to listen to Janta Ki Baat, which really matters in a democracy. And there is one final lesson, my friends. Never again, repeat, never again dismiss an Instagram reel as inconsequential. Sometimes, who knows, that's where a people's movement begins in this technological age. Especially when a Chief Justice, no less, uses dismissive terms like cockroach in the apex court. The cockroach, my friends, don't forget, is the ultimate survivor. So, are India's young and restless? Think about it. I want to leave you with some of the best memes that we've been seeing over the last few days because the CJP protest is played out, has played out not just on the streets, but also on the internet. Gen Z has turned memes, reels, pop culture references, even posters into tools of protest. From celebrity silence to the Vijeta Dhaiya Burger Saga Taylor Swift references, the protest found its own digital language. All I can say, thank God for that. Thanks for watching. You stay well, stay safe. Good night, Shubhratri, Jai Hind, Namaskar. That was the news without the noise.

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2: This is a major legislation. It's going to change the political map of this country for the next 50 years. When you're doing that, you need to have the widest possible consultation. You can't have individual meetings in secret with one group or the other. You have transparent meetings, have a dialogue, and try and find a consensus.

0: friendships don't need grand gestures. Sometimes a few heartfelt words are enough to leave everyone emotional. That's exactly what happened when Alia Bhatt delivered an emotional speech for her best friend Akansha Ranjan Kapoor during her intimate wedding celebrations.
1: She's the glue that holds us all together.
0: In a video which is now viral, Alia is seen holding back tears as she speaks about her longtime friend.
1: Which is why today when she showed up, walking down this beautiful aisle looking like a dream.
0: Calling Akansha the one who always shows up for everyone. The actress reflected on the special bond she shares with each member of their close-knit friends group, leaving both the guests and fans emotional.
1: Of course, I was looking at her, but I first looked at Shari. Because I'm like, that's the boy she's marrying. And looking at the tears in his eyes, I was like, chala chho.
0: The video also captures several heartwarming moments from the ceremony, including the couple exchanging vows, signing their wedding documents, and heartfelt speeches from family and close friends.

0: are watching India Today.
1: Good evening, you're watching India First. I'm Gaurav Sawant. After 49 days of protests by students across the country, July 25 has emerged as one defining moment of this agitation. Union Education Minister Dharmendra Pradhan resigned this afternoon. He said he's taking moral responsibility for the crisis in the education sector. The resignation marks a major political setback for the Narendra Modi government and a significant victory for the students. That's the way analysts are looking at this. Our focus are top developments, the resignation of the minister, the reaction of Gen Z, and the road ahead. Gen Z is actually being seen as the Gen Ziddi. Once they've decided, they stuck to their guns, despite a lot of promises made, they stuck to their core demand, the minister has to resign. But let me take you through the top developments of the day. So in a dramatic turn, after days of protest, political confrontation, hunger strikes, lathi charge, stone pelting, the NEET movement secured its biggest breakthrough. Education Minister Dharmendra Pradhan put in his papers this afternoon. He in fact posted his resignation on social media platform X. He said he had submitted his resignation to Prime Minister Narendra Modi, taking full responsibility for the NEET crisis. He stressed that his decision was not about personal prestige. He insisted he stood by students. He pledged not to let exam mafia destroy merit. Dharmendra Pradhan said it pained him to see the youth being misled. He insisted he will continue serving the nation. He urged that anti-national forces, and this is very critical, he said anti-national forces should not be permitted to exploit this agitation or be permitted to mislead India's youth. Union ministers have hailed the contribution of the former education minister. His resignation since has been accepted. So Dharmendra Pradhan is now former education minister. Parliamentary Affairs Minister Kiran Rijiju lauded Pradhan's dedication to strengthening India's education system, saying he kept young students at the centre of every decision. Defence Minister Rajnath Singh, he incidentally is in Kargil. Do keep in mind, tomorrow is the anniversary of Kargil Vijay Diwas. Today is a day that students, Gen Z, will remember as their Vijay Diwas. So Rajnath Singh highlighted that the resignation was done keeping sentiments and safety of young students in mind, claiming that there were concerns students, their feeling towards NEET examination. The government kept that at the center of its decision making. Paper leaks and necessary reforms in the education system are being addressed. Rajnath Singh insisted this was being done with utmost seriousness and sensitivity. Multiple BJP leaders, they subsequently visited Dharmendra Pradhan's residence after his resignation. The Union Home Minister, Amit Shah, he was one of the first ministers, top ministers, to visit Dharmendra Pradhan at his residence. Then Union Commerce Minister Piyush Goyal, Minister of State and the Prime Minister's Office, Dr. Jitendra Singh, Delhi Chief Minister Rekha Gupta, former Member of Parliament Ramesh Bhiduri, long list of leaders, top BJP leaders who went to Dharmendra Pradhan, and they said they stood with him. But since the sentiments of students were being respected, he had quit, they stood by him. According to sources, a 72-hour ultimatum demanding the removal of Education Minister could have been perhaps a key reason behind this resignation. Now, key planners within the Kokrat Janata Party had said if Dharmendra Pradhan did not resign within 72 hours, they would have actually on Monday carried out another march to Parliament. CJP also said they would publicly announce the next phase of their agitation if their demands were not met. Union Health Minister J.P. Nadda and MOS PMO Dr. Jitendra Singh, they briefed Union Home Minister Amit Shah about this ultimatum. Now, after a meeting of Union Ministers J.P. Nadda and Dr. Jitendra Singh, the CJP delegation addressed the media in a joint briefing with the government and then announced they are now calling off the Jantar Mantar protest. CJP urged protesters to peacefully head home. The 49-day protest finally ended with Dharmendra Pradhan's resignation, the key and core demand of the protesters. JP Nadda and Dr. Jitendra Singh also assured that other demands of the Cockroach Janata Party will be met. No action will be taken by the police till there is a discussion on FIRs with the CJP. It was also said the government is in agreement on compassionately considering compensation to the families of NEET suicide victims as per law. Another round of talks between the government and the CJP to assess the promises made and progress made would be held in 4 weeks. Sonam Wangchuk hailed the resignation of Dharmendra Pradhan and said this was a big victory for democracy and for students. He went on to congratulate the Cockroach Janata Party and the students who were a part of these protests. He said that there's a need to work on deep reforms in the education system moving forward. Sonam Wangchuk and his wife Geetanjali Angmo also went on to thank the protesters for maintaining peace during the protests. The opposition claimed it was a big victory for the youth of the country after Dharmendra Pradhan's resignation. Rahul Gandhi hit out at the government saying Prime Minister Narendra Modi now must apologize to the students who were attacked by the police during the protests at Jantar Mantar. Rahul Gandhi said action needs to be taken against those responsible for attacks on students. After the Cockroach Janata Party called off the protest, metro services have now been restored across Delhi. Delhi Metro in a post announced that gates of all metro stations have now been reopened to the public. Internet services that were curtailed during the protests, especially in that 1.5 kilometer radius of the epicenter Jantar Mantar, now internet services are also being restored. The centre has proposed a bill to strengthen anti-cheating law in an effort to curb exam malpractices. And it's a mafia that's operating out there, leaking papers. So this new bill that's to be tabled on Monday, the Public Examination Prevention of Unfair Means Amendment Bill 2026 will be introduced in Lok Sabha on Monday. Maximum imprisonment sentence for individuals and institutional offenders have now been increased to up to 10 years. Alongside a steep hike in financial penalties up to 10 crore, that's been proposed in the new bill. So, as of now, the students, the protesters, they're heading home. Big story coming in. I want to get you the latest after Dharmendra Pradhan's resignation. The government is all set to push a major anti-paper leak law in Parliament. The Public Examination Prevention of Unfair Means Amendment Bill 2026 will be taken up on Monday. Minister of State in the Prime Minister's office, Dr. Jitendra Singh, has said the government will move the bill for consideration and passing, and he'll be moving this bill. This is the government's big legislative response after 49 days of student protests over the NEET crisis and paper leaks. The bill seeks to amend the Public Examination Prevention of Unfair Means Act 2024, which was enacted to curb unfair means in public examination and safeguard their transparency, fairness and credibility. The 2024 law clearly failed to prevent paper leak mafia from carrying out their dubious activities across the country. Under the proposed law, individuals found resorting to unfair means now will face an imprisonment of between 5 and maximum 10 years compared to the existing punishment of between 3 to 5 years. So maximum punishment increases to 10 years. The maximum fine has also increased from 10 lakh rupees to 50 lakh rupees. That's information that's coming in. And I want to quickly cut across to India Today's Aishwarya Paliwal, who joins us with the latest on what the government now thinks. Aishwarya, ultimately, it took Union Minister Dharmendra Pradhan to put in his papers for the agitation to be called off, at least this phase of it. As far as the government is concerned, what is their next strategy in Parliament on this bill and on other steps that the government intends to take?
2: Well, you know, Gaurav, I'll start by telling you what exactly is happening at Jantar Mantar, because this is extremely important. You know, you can see the barricades. You can also see the students now walking out. So this is the reality of Jantar Mantar at the moment. Most of the students have now started to walk out. However, one thing is very, very clear. What is clear is that these students say that what they really wanted, you know, the victory signs that you can see here, the students are saying that they wanted. That they wanted, you know, this thing to happen. what will happen next at the moment, Gaurav, is on Monday. We will see. On Monday, we will see the government putting forth this bill. Now, there are certain amendments, Gaurav, that they have put up. What we will see next happening is 11 o'clock when the Lok Sabha convenes. That's the time when we will see this amended bill being brought in. The government hopes and believes that the opposition, in fact, will come together, because what they have done, they have made certain amendments. One of the things that they have done is that they have increased the fine from 1 crore rupees to 10 crore rupees. Then they have also increased the punishment from maximum 5 years to 10 years. So those are the kind of changes that the government has brought in. Most of the young students believe that their major demand, because they thought that their future was being tampered with, has been met, and that's the reason why you're seeing elation, and you're also seeing most of the students along with the seniors now walking out of Jantar Mantar. The police, however, is on standby. They are now playing the role of being bystanders, making sure that those who want to move out can move out very peaceful.
1: Aishwarya, I will come back to you for more. We'll tell you more about the government strategy. We'll also tell you about the opposition strategy. But before we get into this debate of what the government was able to achieve, what the protesting students were able to achieve, what the government lost out on, what does this mean for the opposition, let me get you this report on the day's developments. Of course, during this broadcast, I'll also get you certain glimpses of what happened over 49 days. That's coming up at 8:30 tonight. But before that, we bring you this report.

0: 69 days of protest. In the rain, in the sun, on the streets and at Jantar Mantar. The demand of the Cockroach Janata Party led students' movement finally answered. At 2:18 p.m. on Saturday, Union Education Minister Dharmendra Pradhan announced his resignation in a statement posted on X. Pradhan said he had submitted his resignation to the Prime Minister, taking responsibility for the Neet crisis. He said the decision was not about personal prestige, but about the future of India's youth. He said he would not allow the exam mafia to destroy the future of meritorious students and that he did not want anti-national forces to exploit the situation. As the news reached the student activists, the protest sites erupted in joy. And from Jantar Mantar, the man who had made Pradhan's resignation the core demand declared victory.
1: हमें बोल रहे थे इस्तीफे नहीं होते इस सरकार में ये सरकार इस्तीफे नहीं करवाती उन सभी लोगों से मैं फिर से कहता हूं झुकती है दुनिया और इस देश के युवा ने दिखा दिया है अगर वो एक साथ आ जाए तो किसी को भी झुका सकती है किसी का भी इस्तीफा ले सकती है
0: Another face of the movement, Sonam Wangchuk, who ended his 26-day hunger strike just a day ago, also celebrated the resignation. In the meantime, a two-member CJP delegation met Union Ministers JP Nadda and Jitendra Singh. At a joint press meet in the evening, the CJP negotiators said their demands for compensation and withdrawal of FIRs are also being met and announced the end of the protest.
2: कोई भी ताकत हो वो देश के फ्यूचर के सामने अड़ी नहीं रह सकती ये बहुत ज्यादा टाइम लग गया इस चीज को एक्सेप्ट करने में लेकिन हम खुश हैं कि ये सारे डिमांड्स एक्सेप्ट हुए
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0: The opposition claimed the government had finally been forced to bend.
4: Education Minister Dharmendra Pradhan's resignation is a huge step in rebuilding our education system. It's a symbolic step because he was a symbol, but it is still a big step. And I want to congratulate every single student, every single youngster who came out on the streets and fought for democracy, fought for the future of this country, and defended the constitution.
5: ये जिद क्यों थी आखिरकार? अगर यही करना था, तो बच्चों से बात करके, बुला करके, ये फैसला पहले ही ले लिया जा सकता था, और तब ले लेना चाहिए था, क्योंकि जब बच्चों की जान गई है कहीं, ये बड़ी जीत है नई पीढ़ी के लोगों की.
0: 49 days ago, this was a student's protest. Today, it has forced a union minister out. A movement that began with a demand grew through social media, spread across the country, brought together students, activists and citizens, and eventually made the power of India's Gen Z impossible to ignore. The streets spoke, the government listened, and the youth won. Bureau Report, India Today.
6: It's the victory of students. It's the victory of democracy, say these students who had taken to the streets for close to 50 days. India Today was covering every bit of this over the past 50 days. And I have the best and the biggest team of reporters joining me. Aishwarya Paliwal, Mosmi Singh, Rahul Gautam join me on this special broadcast. Mosmi, as far as the Congress party is concerned, their strategy now, it's a big win for students, but the opposition, especially the Congress that carried out its protests separately, how are they moving forward on this now once the students have called off their strikes?
7: So clearly, Gaurav, we saw how the Congress Party really, you know, took to the streets during the first week of the monsoon session, whether it was the Prime Minister's residence or going to the Gandhi Smriti. And clearly, you know, the Congress feels what Rahul Gandhi said, that it is a win for the students. But importantly, Rahul Gandhi hasn't given it a full stop. He talks about the accountability and accountability of the Prime Minister. He talks about the education system and how the RSS has hijacked the education system. So perhaps now the next battle for the Congress and the opposition would be fought in the Parliament, where the amendments to the entire anti-cheating law are going to come up on Monday. And also importantly, will Rahul Gandhi reiterate that the Prime Minister, as the head of the government, should apologize for the brutality that was unleashed on the students, as he has demanded earlier? We will have to wait and see whether he goes to that extent, repeating the same demand on Monday. But clearly, the Congress feels that this is a domino effect, the first resignation in the past 12 years, and you know, it's not going to be easy walk ahead for the Modi government, is what the Congress really is thinking about.
6: So stay with me, all three of you. Rahul, as far as the government is concerned, the protest being called off at Jantar Mantar may be a breather. But on Monday, will the opposition be breathing down their neck once again? What's the government strategy to deal with this on the floor of the House and in Parliament outside?
8: Well, as far as opposition is concerned, they have sensed this. This is a great opportunity for them to corner the government further to the wall. So expect that they would continue to increase the heat. They would try to extract more and more flesh. And that's why you see Rahul Gandhi is now shifting the goalpost from resignation of Dharmendra Pradhan. He is now seeking an apology from the Prime Minister. He said that Amit Shah, Home Minister, is also responsible.
6: Okay,
8: for what
6: breaking news coming in. Prahlad Joshi has been named the new education minister. The government has appointed the next education minister, Prahlad Joshi. Was this on expected lines, Rahul? Prahlad Joshi's name has been announced as the new education minister moments after the resignation of Dharmendra Pradhan was accepted by the president.
8: Well, education portfolio is one of the most important portfolios as far as any government is concerned. Therefore, it cannot be left vacant for a long time. And that's why Prahlad Joshi, already a union minister, comes from Karnataka, has now been given an additional charge for education ministry. In fact, if you remember, Rahul Gandhi and opposition has been saying that Dharmendra Pradhan should be completely dropped from the cabinet and should not be reinstated into some other ministry. So therefore, now additional charge coming in to Prahlad Joshi. We have to really wait and watch how the opposition is going to react on this, or because we have seen how the new NTA chief that was brought in, in fact, his appointment was also objected by some of the opposition members, by CJP, saying that he has either, there are some corruption allegations against him. So we have to really wait and watch how opposition is going to respond. But one thing is very important, that expect that more fireworks are going to come our way on Monday, given the fact that opposition will now be coming vindicated. They'll be saying that this is what how our victory looks like, and obviously they would go for more damage. They would seek now more accountability. As I was telling you earlier, also they're trying to drag now the Home Minister. They are seeking an apology from the Prime Minister. So clearly they would try to exert more and more pressure in coming days, and would try to inflict as much damage as they can to Modi government, as they believe that it is on back foot. It is right time for us to push them further. And obviously they will try to create a narrative that there has been misgovernance happening.
6: Rahul, let me also bring in Maria Shakil for more on this. Maria, swiftly, Prahlad Joshi has been given additional charge from Consumer Affairs, Food, Public Distribution, Renewable Energy. Now he's also Minister for Education. He's handled Parliamentary Affairs and Coal in the past.
9: Yes, that's right. So Union Minister Prahlad Joshi will be the new education minister. There are massive challenges as far as this portfolio is concerned. Of course, public examinations, including NEET, is one part of it. But the bigger challenge certainly would to make the entire system leak-proof and foolproof. For that, all the steps have started being taken by the government. We have seen that happen in the last few days. Now that has to be implemented. The bigger challenge, as we have been discussing, Gaurav, is that how to get the states on board as far as the functioning of the examination system or the education ministry is concerned. Remember, education is a concurrent list subject.
10: Yes.
9: The center and the states have to work in tandem as far as implementation and
10: Maya,
9: carrying out of
10: this...
9: various public sector exams are concerned. That's
10: yes,
9: where I think the role of Prahlad Joshi becomes important.
10: Yes, because considering the fact that he's handling consumer affairs, food, public distribution, renewable energy, you know, so many ministries, education requires 24/7 attention, especially at such a crucial time.
9: Yes, that's right. It's a very, very crucial time because his appointment has come within hours of Dharmendra Pradhan, Education Minister, resigning. Prahlad Joshi will be also overseeing all the responding to all the questions that will be asked related to the education ministry in parliament, because it's the parliament is in session and in one of those 5 days, you know, weekdays, there is a day on which, you know, the questions related to the education ministry are asked. So Prahlad Joshi has to step in as union minister resigns when, you know, the government essentially sending a message that this is a sector that they worry about, and that because the youth of the country were demanding this resignation of Dharmendra Pradhan, they have agreed and responded to the demands of the youth of the country.
10: Maria, for the moment, many thanks for joining me. So Prahlad Joshi has been given additional charge of education. He handles multiple portfolios, but will the government have to look at somebody who will be able to be on the job 24/7, 365 days a year at a time when there is such a crisis and with students watching every development very closely? I want to now bring in our guests on this special broadcast. Sanju Verma is the national spokesperson of the Bharatiya Janata Party. Mohan Kumar Mangalam, the national spokesperson of the Congress Party. Piyush Joshi represents the Aam Aadmi Party. And we wanted to bring in our political voices to help us understand how the conversation moves forward on Monday. Sanju Verma, the criticism is Dharmendra Pradhan's resignation is too little and too late, and why after 49 days, ma'am?
11: You know, Gaurav, I can easily use the adage, there I durust aaye, better late than never, but I'm not going to take the easy route. I want to say one thing very clearly. I'm reminded of John Maxwell's statement, there are two kinds of pride. Good pride, which is about respect and dignity, and bad pride, which reeks of conceit and arrogance. I'm very happy that the Modi government has decided to have its ear to the ground. It has listened to the grievances and concerns of the student community and the youngsters of this nation. And Dharmendra Pradhan has resigned, despite the fact that Dharmendra Pradhan actually brought in a lot of educational reforms for which he's not been given credit. Be that as it may, I also congratulate Prahlad Joshi on taking charge as the new education minister. I want you to know one thing, Gaurav. People always say that, you know, the proof of the pudding is in the eating. Let the governments walk the talk in order for youngsters to take political parties seriously. There was a human trial. Dharmendra Pradhan.
10: Okay, I think we seem to be having a little issue with the audio link, and we'll try and re-establish that audio link. It's very jittery for the moment, but Mohan Kumar Mangalam, it's happened after 49 days. It's not for any other reason except he's taking moral responsibility. Now focus shifts to Parliament. The BJP says if the Congress is actually serious about reforms, they will cooperate with the new bill in Parliament.
12: So first, I'm reminded of the words of Baba Saheb Ambedkar when he said, educate, agitate, and organize. And I'm superbly proud of our next generation that they were able to actually get together and in one voice demand accountability for something that even the opposition parties had been asking for in the past, but were not able to obtain. So congratulations to everyone who was part of this protest. It's unfortunate it took 49 days and it led to severe injuries and, you know, very critical injuries for many of the protesters. I just wish the Modi government had not taken the actions that it did on the night when they actually kidnapped Sona Mangchuk, and then the very next time they broke down with the brutal attack on the protesters. Gaurav, I think the education system as a whole is something that Mr. Gandhi, the leader of opposition, has been raising his voice about now consistently. In fact, the Congress party has been running a program called Chhatro Ki Goonj in multiple different places across the country. And good, the issues are beyond paper leaks, actually. As far as what the government is bringing to parliament, we'll have to see the bill before I can comment on that. But I can tell you that they brought legislation already to try and address this problem. In 24, there was a Radhakrishnan committee. Yes. Legislation was brought about exactly to address paper leaks. And till today, the court is monitoring what it says, what the court itself said was sort of ad hoc implementation of the recommendations of the Radhakrishnan committee. For whatever the BJP is talking about in terms of lauding Mr. Dharmendra Pradhan's contribution to education, the education ministry, he did a horrible job of implementing those recommendations and we ended up with a leak again. But this is about a chronic underinvestment in education that has been happening in this country over the last 10, 12 years.
10: We'll talk about that in greater detail, but on the my question to you was on the immediate bill, and you said until you read it, you will not be able to react to it. Sanju Verma wants to come in. Piyush, give me 30 seconds. Sanju Verma wants to respond to what Mohan Kumar Mangalam said. I'll just quickly add her response and come to you, sir. Go on, ma'am.
11: Yeah, Gaurav, am I audible? Because I think there seems to be a glitch with my line.
10: Yes, go on, ma'am.
11: You know, I just want to correct Mohan Kumar Mangalam. Look at the audacity saying the Modi government kidnapped Sonam Wangchuk. Excuse me, please educate yourself. The Modi government, at the behest of the Delhi High Court, decided to shift Sonam Wangchuk to Safdarjung Hospital. Later, he was shifted to Medanta, again on the instructions of the court. And in the presence of MOS, Jitendra Singh and Wangchuk broke his fast. Live on national television. And to make a final point, that is,
10: you seem to be having an issue with your link once again. It seems to freeze in between. But I want to, before I bring in Piyush into this conversation, I just want you to listen to what Dharmendra Pradhan wrote as he put in his papers and quit as the education minister. He said, after days of relentless nationwide protests, political pressure, and unprecedented student movement, he decided to step down at 2:18. This two-page letter that announced the same, where he said he takes full responsibility for the NEET crisis. In that letter addressed to Prime Minister Narendra Modi, Pradhan said his decision was not about personal prestige, but about ensuring the student's future does not remain trapped in this prolonged conflict. The minister defended his record, saying he always stood by students and reaffirmed that exam mafia would never be allowed to destroy merit. Piyush, would you buy that argument that exam mafia would not be allowed to destroy merit? The minister says he acknowledged seeing young people being misled during the agitation, which caused him deep anguish. He described India's youth as nation's greatest strength. The minister resigned because he said the students were being misled into these protests.
13: Well, Gaurav, it's a swell day and what a swell moment, you know. And mind you, this is not a resignation tendered. This is a resignation demanded and taken. Demanded and taken by the real masters of this country. And who are those real masters of this country? It's the people of India. Because our constitution guarantees that it is we who are going to elect them and not the other way around. So, you know, one moment keeps coming back to my mind. I'm going to speak both as a person and both as a spokesperson of Aam Aadmi Party. So, individually, while I was seeing that press conference, when Saurabh, you know, this young Mr. Das, just turned the mic away from one of the most powerful men in the country, JP Nadda, towards his own side. What gives him that confidence? What gives him that courage? It's the education, you know, proper education from proper places, proper schools and proper universities, and the ability to think and understand. That's what gives him that kind of courage. And that's what, you know, the system is really scared about. That what if 70 crore youth of under 35 gets that kind of education? The kind of questions they will be asking in the establishment won't be able to provide you with that. So, you know, that's the country, you know, we dream about, when where every person is free, fearless, you know, like that poem of Gurudev Rabindranath Tagore. So that's the
10: mind
13: beauty
10: is without
13: of
10: fear
13: this.
10: And the head is held high.
13: Absolutely,
10: knowledge
13: the head
10: is
13: held high.
10: You're absolutely right about that.
13: Absolutely. So that's the beauty of this country, you know, and that's why I love this country. This keeps proving that, you know, aap khuda nahi ho. Tumse pehle bhi jo yahan tak tha nashi tha, usko bhi apne khuda hone ka itna hi yakeen tha. Movement after movement after movement, those people who are, you know, holding to power like leeches, you know, they have been turned down by the force of the movement. And, you know,
10: okay,
13: I was trying to
10: holding
13: understand
10: on to power like leeches in a democratically elected country, sir, is an issue that, you know, you represent a political party that has fought, won and lost elections, and before I bring in,
13: I do understand,
10: respond. So, you know,
13: Gaurav, just,
10: you
13: one know, more, one more thing.
10: You know, those words are a little thing, worrisome in a democracy is my only submission, because, you know, the world is watching. The world is watching. And I'm very proud that we're a proud democracy. Sanju Verma wants to respond, but come in, ma'am.
11: Yeah. Gaurav, you know, I have had a problem with the audio connection, but let me make a few points. Humko malum hai jannat ki haqeeqat kya hai. लेकिन दिल को खुश करने के लिए गालिब ये ख्याल अच्छा है. Do you think the आम आदमी पार्टी does not know that it has been routed, has zero political credibility? Do you think the Congress does not know that Rahul Gandhi is clutching onto straws and has been desperate to appropriate credit? He came back after a 22-day long holiday. On the 24th day, he wants to do a dharna in front of the Prime Minister's residence, which is a VIP red zone. And now he says, अरे मेरा छात्रों का गूंज वाला जो कैंपेन था वो सक्सेसफुल था. Rahul Gandhi deserves no credit. Kejriwal deserves no credit. The credit goes to Narendra Modi for showing that this government listens to youngsters. This government has its ear to the ground and this government is not driven by arrogance or hubris. And Gaurav, my final point. You always say, and many anchors say this and rightfully so, the proof of the pudding is in the eating. You know, let the Modi government walk the talk. Chalo. Aaj Dharmendra Pradhan ne istifa diya. Has Harjot Singh Benz, the education minister of Punjab, resigned after the pharma officer exam papers were leaked? The answer is no. Karnataka education minister has he resigned? The answer is no. Can I please finish? I did not indecent person who's interjecting. Please shut up and wait for your turn.
10: No, hold on, ma'am. You had an audio issue, but go on. Dr. Joshi, I'll come to you in just a moment, but go on, ma'am. Complete your point.
11: Telangana Urdu paper leak. Revanth Reddy is not just the chief minister, but the education minister of Telangana also. Has Rahul Gandhi asked for the resignation of Revanth Reddy? The answer is no.
10: Mohan Kumar Mangalam... let him respond, ma'am. One by one. You've raised three points. Let me get both of them to respond. I'll come to your next point immediately after that. That way it remains conversational. Go on, sir. Mohan Kumar Mangalam, you want to respond to that?
12: She very categorically says, look, the Prime Minister responded to the street.
10: So, you know, this is a democracy. Democracy wins.
12: The Prime Minister took 49 days after he tried his level best to first follow his usual modus operandi, first try and dismiss the protest as one made out of anti-nationals with a foreign hand. That didn't work, just like it didn't work with the farmers' protest. Then do a brutal crackdown with the police, which violated all IPC norms. Didn't have, you know, used batons on heads, didn't have their labels, came in plain clothes. They did their very best to try and dismiss this protest, but they couldn't do it. And we've been asking for Dharmendra Pradhan's resignation for now 5 months from the original second leak that happened. The reason why Mr. Dharmendra Pradhan has resigned today is because of the students of this country who were beaten up, who were called names, who were called anti-national.
10: Let him complete his
12: They
10: point
12: have won today. And Mr. Gandhi has never taken credit for anything. In fact, he's one of the few leaders who never went to Jantar Mantar. It was only after the brutal crackdown on the students that he actually raised his voice in protection of them and has always talked
10: the
12: about...
10: The point that the BJP raises about paper leaks in Congress-ruled states or Aam Aadmi Party-ruled states, you want to respond to that? No education minister resigning in Congress-ruled states, sir?
12: As far as this particular issue is concerned, the very birth of NEET was born in controversy when states like my home state of Tamil Nadu and the state of Karnataka actually opposed centralizing medical examinations. And after that, to go and force it down our throats, create a sort of bare-bones skeletal organization like NTA, which isn't well-staffed, then go ahead and create a committee and not follow its recommendations. How can you compare this to an ordinary paper leak? This is massive incompetence. And I will say that when there has been a case of incompetence during UPA, ministers have resigned. Mr. Shivraj Patil gets
10: so you're
12: point.
10: Saying one paper leak is very big because it's at a national stage, and because it's Karnataka, it's at a small stage, ministers need not resign. Is that your argument? Sanju Verma, you want to respond before I bring in Piyush Joshi?
11: Yes.
10: Sanju Verma, quickly respond before I bring in Piyush Joshi.
11: Revanth Reddy, Education Minister of Telangana, despite paper leak, he has not resigned. Karnataka, there was a paper leak in the PUC and SSLC exam. Madhu Bangarappa, the Education Minister of Karnataka, has not resigned. And Rahul Gandhi has consumed Fevicol in wholesale. Priyanka Vadra has consumed Fevicol in wholesale. Why can't Rahul Gandhi I did not interject. Gaurav, I need my time. This is unfair. Please give me my time.
12: Insulting people. You cannot keep talking about people in a demeaning manner and expect us to keep quiet. I'm sick and tired of hearing you talk in these terms. I've been very calm, but I'm sorry, Gaurav, you cannot allow her to talk about anybody in the time she's talking. Otherwise, I'll start off.
10: Fair point. Fair point. Yes, ma'am. But yeah, on merit. Go on.
11: Time to finish. Thank you. You know, now the other point. In Himachal Pradesh, the SSC English paper was leaked, Urdu paper was leaked, geography paper was leaked. Who's the Chief Minister of Himachal Pradesh? Unki baat baad mein kariye. Sukhvinder Singh Sukhu has not resigned. Rohit Thakur is the Education Minister of Himachal Pradesh. Has Rahul Gandhi asked Rohit Thakur to step down? No. My limited point is this. Nehru lost the 1962 war.
10: Okay.
11: Did Nehru resign? No. Indira Gandhi lost to Raj Narayan. Did she resign? And the 1993 Mumbai bank.
10: But wasn't BJP supposed to be very different, ma'am? Fair enough. But, you know, I want to come back to this point in Punjab. Okay. Fair. Ma'am, give me a moment. Give me a moment. Dr. Joshi wants to come in. So you wanted to respond to the point on an alleged paper leak in Punjab. And BJP says, why isn't your minister resigning?
13: Well, thank you, Gaurav, for putting that word alleged. Because we have established on your channel that there has been no paper leak in the pharmacy exam in Punjab. Punjab police actually prevented that paper leak from happening. That was a cheating racket which was organized, and it busted the cheating racket. So, even though we are equating a paper leak and a cheating racket, we are putting them together. Those are two different things. Any educationist will tell Sanju that. But the thing is that we consider that to be a paper leak. It's a prevented paper leak. It's not a paper leak. So BJP spokesperson have a habit of lying through their teeth every now and then. So they must educate themselves and correct themselves on facts. Number two, I have been wondering how this all came about, because to be very fair, I didn't think that in their all egotistical manner, Dharmendra Pradhan is going to resign. I was wondering, this is that Vanar Sena of Bhagwan Ram, which is punishing them for Chanda Chori, because that is what happened, that, that force can only be felt, force can never be seen. And this is the Vanar Sena that Ravan could not understand. And all these, young little children through their reels and through their Gen Z mechanisms, the Bharatiya Janata Party could not understand. So, better mend your ways. Bring a correct governance, bring proper universities, top-notch universities in the top 100 universities of the world, create a good education system, and maybe country will forgive you for what you've done.
10: Will that be the effort? But, and look, this paper leak mafia
13: that has to be effort.
10: Is a national problem, and it's not one party's problem, and it's happening across states. So, there's no one holier than thou or cleaner than the other in this. Everyone needs to put their heads together. Do we see that happen? Okay, Sanju Verma, Sharma, leader of opposition.
13: Look at the maturity, Gaurav, of these youngsters. Just look at the maturity of these youngsters. They did not end at just asking for a resignation. They have given this government a time frame to bring forward a reform. And that is what the country should be talking about.
10: Oh, the country should be talking about all the lawmakers coming together to bring about a system that would be leak-proof and across the country. Of course, Rahul Gandhi, the leader of opposition, he says that accountability is what is required. It's not just about one resignation. It's not just about paper leak. It's also about the attack on students. I want you to respond to that, Sanjeev Verma. Hear the question before you respond. The brutality that was used on students, Sanjeev Verma, Rahul Gandhi says, when you use pellet guns against demonstrators, it is disproportionate use of force, or words to that effect. The Congress is not only targeting the education minister, who has since resigned, but now the Union Home Minister, Amit Shah. The Congress party says he is responsible for the violence and that there should be an independent probe, Sanjeev Verma.
11: You know, Gaurav, you've asked me a lengthy question. I would humbly request for time and not be interjected. Let me make one thing very clear. I stand with Narendra Modi, not just as the national spokesperson of BJP, but as a righteous thinking Indian. Do I stand with Union Home Minister Amit Shah? Yes. I think he has done a phenomenal job in terms of maintaining law and order. Can you imagine, had the Congress been in power, what would have happened? Let's not forget what happened to the protesters during the Anna Hazare protest in 2011. Let's not forget how there were police excesses during the Nirbhaya protest in 2012. And let me tell the Aam Aadmi Party spokesperson, because he seems to be completely unaware of facts. Just blabbering lies on national television does not give you the certificate to give, you know, take the moral high ground. Tell me one thing. ACP Connaught Place Vivek Bhagat was brutally beaten up by protesters. ACP of Punjabi Bagh, a man called Mr. Jay Prakash, was brutally beaten up by protesters.
13: So from paper leaks, we are talking about violence now? Okay.
11: Gaurav, you don't allow the BJP to interject.
10: No, I understand. No, absolutely. You're responding. Nobody's interrupting you. Go on, ma'am. You respond.
11: Yes. No, Piyush Joshi, you won't like it if I ask you to keep quiet. So please ensure that there's some decency and decorum. Yes. I want to say one thing. Dharmendra Pradhan resigned because the BJP government decided that at this point, we need to have our ear to the ground in terms of listening to the student community. But the same
10: BJP government... rather late in the day, ear to the ground after 49 days, ma'am. That's the criticism that comes your way.
11: Yes. Gaurav, I'm answering your question. If you want to criticize Dharmendra Pradhan, I can say fine. Criticism, freedom of speech is your right. A fundamental right in a democracy. But then, there are two sides to the coin. Who brought in the National Education Policy in 2020 after 34 years? It was the Modi government. Who brought in the reform in NEET, saying NEET will be in CBT format, not OMR format from 2027.
10: It didn't work. So 2027, we will see. But right now, you know, taking credit for something which was a disaster, ma'am. Just having skeletal staff of 27 handling a paper. So over-promise, under-delivery was a disaster. And that's a ground reality, whether you want to accept it or not. But Mohan Kumar Mangalam... Ma'am, you've made your point. I have to bring in Mohan Kumar Mangalam, for his comments on the pertinent points that you have raised, that at least there's accountability as far as the BJP is concerned, none in the Congress.
12: What do you mean there's no accountability in Congress? I already gave you an example of Shivraj Patil resigning After the events that happened in paper leaks in multiple Congress rule states, I agree with you that this is a concerted effort we have to make around. But I also explained to you the difference between the NTA and the entire legislative process that led down to this. Now, she talked about the Congress using force against agitations in the past. Have you ever seen the Congress using pellet guns against students? Have you ever seen the Congress sending in plain clothes policemen without badges so they can't be identified and obviously indulge in excesses? Have you seen a student protest being confronted by the Congress with batons that have nails on them? I mean, these people were saying,
10: you want to respond to that, India Against Corruptions, and all of you were that time initially activists, and then the Aam Aadmi Party was formed on Nirbhaya protests. You want to respond to what Mohan Kumar Mangalam is saying?
13: One kind of crackdown is not different than another kind of crackdown. But the main thing is that we all need to make a concerted effort to discuss the larger point on hand, because this issue is not only about one resignation. This has to be about educational reform. This has to be about building better schools. What was in your program, Gaurav, we did discuss what was Aam Aadmi Party's two main planks on which it is built. It is healthcare and education. What did Aam Aadmi Party do as soon as it came to power? It started reforming the schooling system of Delhi. It started making the Mohalla clinics, which was strengthening the primary
10: healthcare. But on the debate today, closing comments, Sanju Verma, the last 30 seconds I have, you want to respond? The Congress says our brutality or whatever the Congress happened in Nirbhaya time or India Against Corruption wasn't the way, as brutal as BJP's actions according to the Congress. Though, we were on ground when that Baba Ramdev incident took place and Raj Balaji subsequently died, Mona. We were on ground covering that at that point of time. But go on, ma'am, respond.
11: Thank you, Gaurav. Gaurav, I will use the last 30 seconds to just remind Arvind Kejriwal that 87% of the drug-related deaths in the country comes from Punjab. 93% of the drug-related deaths are of children between the ages of 15 to 18. So Kejriwal and his darbaris can come on India Today and how
10: personal attacks, ma'am. I stopped him from doing that. Food. I would request you to not do that either. However, we must keep one thing in mind today.
11: Let me finish in 10 seconds.
10: I had 30 seconds, ma'am. At just 30 seconds.
11: Okay, please.
10: But I would love to have all of you back on this debate, because today belongs to the students, the protesters who took to the streets for 49 days. I want to thank all my guests and take you through this report. Now, Dharmendra Pradhan has resigned as education minister. The centre and the CJP have reached what appears to be a consensus on moving forward, how those promises will be fulfilled. But I want you to look at not just some of these images of the students, the protesters meeting the two union ministers, but what happened over 49 days on ground and how the students are reacting to it today. We bring you this report.
14: हो गया पहला थॉट मन में क्या आया था
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10: Finally, when you look at these pictures of what happened over 49 days, you had students who took to the streets, you had Sonam Wangchuk, and you must listen to Sonam Wangchuk also talking about how he insisted that the entire movement must remain absolutely peaceful and that students must protest but not target security forces. There were unruly scenes. There were reports of stone pelting at the forces, vandalism, violence, cameras being stolen or targeted. The CJP protest was playing out not just on the streets, but this was a protest that actually went viral online, on internet. Gen Z, they're now being described as Gen Ziddi.

0: a protest, a demand for accountability, and all of it driven by social media. The CJP protest may have started on the streets, but Gen Z has taken it straight to the internet. Memes, reels, pop culture references, and savage posters. The protest is now speaking the language of the timeline. Celebrities staying silent. A minister refusing to resign. The internet has a meme for everything. Even the crackdown has been turned into viral content. Remember the burger saga involving protester Vijeta Dahiya? Well, that's become a part of the online conversation too. Taylor Swift references? Of course, because no protest is complete without a pop culture crossover. And the memes have now jumped from screens to protest posters. For Gen Z, sarcasm is a protest tool, and a poster is just a meme with a handle. Serious demands, satirical memes, viral reels. The CJP protest is peak Gen Z. The fight is on the streets and on the timelines. Bureau Report, India Today.
1: Will this actually bring about a change on ground? Because that is the requirement. When you say India first, it has to be an India where paper leaks are not taking place, because a child puts his heart and soul or her heart and soul in that examination. And when they go and take that examination, if there is a leak, nothing breaks their heart more than this deceit. It's actually sin against our next generation or our Gen Z, the Gen Siddhis. Let's sincerely hope all the lawmakers put their heads together and bring out a law which is implemented in the right earnest to ensure that paper mafia do not consider it a lucrative business. Impose these costs on them, including putting them in jail and throwing away the key. That is all I have for you on this India Today special broadcast. Many thanks for watching. News and updates continue on India Today. Stay with us.

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0: the celebrations outside theatres, the milk abhishekams, the crackers, the giant cutouts, none of it was just fanfare. It has all translated into a strong start at the box office. Jananayagan, Talapathy Vijay's final film, before stepping away from cinema for politics, has opened to packed houses across Tamil Nadu. Sambhavam Pandravanu Kelvipattirupa. While also recording healthy numbers in the Hindi market. The film's Day One India net collection stands at 48.27 crore after releasing across over 7,000 screens.
1: Punch, punch! Come on!
0: Of that, Tamil remains the driving force. The Tamil version has earned close to 24 crore rupees.
2: Let's play a game.
0: The Kannada version collecting 11 crore.
2: India yen kaaladila vanda pulu.
3: Enna plan?
2: OEM.
0: While the Telugu dubbed has contributed around 4 crore rupees.
4: Unbelievable. Enakku naarmella vaanda. Paarenga kai eppadi nadukudhu.
0: While the Hindi version has earned around 3.5 crore rupees.
5: Indha naattukku varapora problemaiye thadukalam.
0: Despite a release in over 13,000 shows, the film's occupancy continued to climb through the day, with evening and night shows witnessing the biggest rush. Chennai, Coimbatore, Salem, Trichy and Madurai reported near house full occupancies, once again proving Vijay's unmatched box office pull in Tamil Nadu.

0: The roaches rule the roost. 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
1: Bharat Mata Ki! Bharat Mata Ki! Inqilab! 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
0: Yuva Shakti forces political climb down.
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0: Gen Z for Ziddi generation prevails.
5: They were called the whining generation. Today they have earned a new name, the Ziddi generation. 49 days of protests, countless voices on the streets, and one demand that never changed. Education Minister Dharmendra Pradhan must resign. At 2:18 p.m. on Saturday, that's today, that demand was finally met. A phone call to CJP founder Abhijit Dibke confirmed it, and the celebrations began. But is this enough? Yes, Dharmendra Pradhan has resigned. Yes, the NTA is set to be revamped. But can one resignation erase years of broken dreams? This wasn't just a protest. It was a cry from a generation that felt abandoned by the very system meant to protect its future. For lakhs of students, this was never just about a minister. It was about an education system they believed had failed them. A system that forced students to prepare for the same examination over and over again. A system that left many battling anxiety, uncertainty and despair. A system where some young lives were lost before they ever got a fair chance to chase their dreams. Not every child is born privileged. Not every family can afford another year of coaching. Not every student has the emotional or financial strength to start all over again. For many parents, this resignation is not a celebration. It is a sign that someone finally was held accountable. A hope that the next generation may not have to endure the same pain. First up, let me get you one of the faces of this entire protest, someone who has been negotiating hard with the government for the last few days, Saurav Das. The CJP spokesperson is joining us live. Saurav, 49 days of relentless work, and here you have it, the resignation. What next for all of you? But first, how did you hear about the resignation of the Union Education Minister?
6: Thanks, Maria. First, I would like to begin by congratulating all the youth of this country, the young people who have made this possible. We might be the faces of this movement. However, this movement is nothing without the young people who, the cockroaches who came out on the streets across India, who made this possible. So a big, big salute to each one of them. And we are so, so, so proud of each one of us. Can you repeat your question?
5: Yes. How did you hear about this? Because the resignation was posted on Twitter at 2:18 p.m.
6: The second round of talks, which were held yesterday, we made it quite clear to the government that Dharmendra Pradhan's resignation was non-negotiable. And after that, you know, all the channels were running source-based story that Pradhan is unlikely to resign. However, we were clear with our stand. We said that this protest will only get bigger if the government does not listen to this very basic rational demand of the protesters. It's only through media that we found out that Pradhan has tendered his resignation. And then, the time came for third round of talks today. That is when, it became formal.
5: Okay. You were thanking the youth and the students who joined the protests happening not just at Jantar Mantar, but across the country, in my home state of Bihar as well. many see them as OG protesters now because of how they appeared extremely fearless. What will you be telling the Chief Justice of India today, who actually called the entire generation cockroaches?
6: See, I would not comment on how well or how bad he has worked as the Chief Justice of India, because it is the Chief Justice of India who has to protect the people of this country and maintain democracy. That said, we would like to, of course, thank him that it is because of his insensitive comment about the young of this country that the nation awoke, that the young people realized what is happening with them and became unafraid to come out on the roads. It was without his comment, this wouldn't have happened. We would like to thank the Chief Justice for awakening this nation.
5: Was 20th the turning point in this entire movement?
6: The sit-in, the 20th protest. Okay. Yeah, I mean, see, the kind of police brutality that we saw was unprecedented. I don't think that kind of brutality has been seen in many, many years, especially in Delhi. However, the young of this country are fearless. They don't shy away from putting out their opinions. This is an internet generation. They've been sharing their views online for many, many years. And now they've finally found a medium through the CJP to vent out their anger. So despite the police brutality, thousands and thousands of cockroaches still stay put at Jantar Mantar. I think that was really, really amazing. And hats off to all these fearless cockroaches. After that, the movement only grew bigger because more and more people came because of the anger they had against this administration. They did not go back. A lot of people were already coming to Delhi. There were protests in solidarity with the youth of youth that had gathered at Delhi across the nation. And the government knew this very well.
5: And sort of, you know, after the second round of talks, you all had come out saying of the three demands, the government had agreed to two, which was that there'll be no FIRs against those who participated in the Sansad Chalo march. And also the second one, which is about the compensation or some kind of announcement against those who lost their children because of the suicides related to NEET. The first and the primary demand had been the resignation of Dharmendra Pradhan. Did at any point the government say that why are you persisting with this? We have offered you everything else.
6: Persisting with the Pradhan's resignation?
5: Yes.
6: No, see, we made it quite clear to the government and in all our speeches, even before this round of talks began, that Pradhan's resignation is something that the entire generation, the young people of this country, have resonated with. So there is no way that anybody is going back home who have been on the streets without Pradhan's resignation. We said it in as much as clearly as possible in our first round of talks and even in the second round of talks. I think sensing that, the government had to finally force its hand and take Pradhan's resignation.
5: What now? What next?
6: See, next is that we rest for a bit because we've been exhausted. We've been on the road, sleeping there for 36, 37 days. This entire movement has been ongoing from June 3rd when we held our first press conference. So right now we'll be resting, we'll be recuperating, we'll bring back our energy. We, of course, know the kind of responsibility we have on our shoulders about the youth of this country. And therefore, you know, one of my personal learnings staying at Jantar Mantar has been that the people of this country have no one to share their stories with. The people they elect to power do not give a damn about them. And therefore, we'll be their ears and we'll go across the nation, tour the nation, hear the youth of this country and come up with an agenda for their betterment. Because
5: you know,
6: the youth has finally awoken and they've taken responsibility of the nation's future.
5: You have always got the credit of being a very good court reporter. You have been reporting on the functioning of the top court in the country for years now. Making that transition, and much before Abhijit Dibke arrived in Delhi, you were seen as the face of the CJP. Did you at any point feel that this movement is not taking off? Because the actual takeoff was on 20th and before that when Sonam Wangchuk started his fast.
6: See, I think some people were perhaps skeptical about our intentions, about, you know, how long we'll survive, our perseverance. But the longer we stay put at Jantar Mantar, people saw the sincerity with which we were pursuing our demands. So I think, of course, it's a culmination of all of it. Sona Wangchukji's contribution, the manner in which the police picked him up, weaponizing the Delhi High Court's order, and the police brutality that the young people of this country had to bear. I think all of it played together to finally give us a day like today, which is historical. Because in the past 12 years, the atmosphere of fear that was created by this government, of an atmosphere of no questioning, no accountability, no resignations, I think people have finally broken free of that atmosphere of fear. This time on August 15th, 2026, when we celebrate Independence Day of this great nation, I think we'll be truly celebrating this day after 12 years because the young of this country have broken this atmosphere of fear.
5: Will this youth movement take a political turn at some point? Or are you saying no to politics?
6: See, never say no to anything. However, at this point, we have made it very clear that we do not want to be a political party at this point, and we'll be taking this movement to the grassroots, like I told you. It is very important. You know, there are 750-800 political parties in this country.
5: Hmm.
6: The youth are still in angst, and they had to, you know, follow a satirical page like the CJP in such huge numbers. The BJP has put in all the money it can to increase its following on Instagram and other places. But this a CJP page just took about 8 days to gain that kind of following, which is more than 2 crores. I think that there is something for each one of us to learn, especially people in power. So, you know, we'll be taking this movement to the grassroots.
5: And what was most fascinating, of course, was that this is a new playbook of protests, sort of. And an angry generation, many would say, I call you all despondent generation, found an outlet through reels and started mocking establishment. Do you see this generation very different from all those? Because you have interacted with millennials and also boomers.
6: See, I think this internet generation lives and breathes on the internet. And it's unafraid to voice its opinion. Everybody has an opinion. So the opinion that they have made in the past many years, they only found a medium to come out on the road and bring real change. I think that is why we saw this kind of protest on the streets, where huge number of students, including, you know, Gen Zs and other people, apolitical people for that matter, came out on the streets because they believed in the cause. So it is very important that we all stay united. And, you know, very important learning, Maria, from this protest. We've been constantly asked, you know, why are we politicizing the issue? Is it all political? I think when I say no to politics or anything for that matter, it's because more and more people, especially the young of this country, have to engage with politics. Because they don't engage, because there is a negative connotation to the word politics. That is why we are in this state of affairs where education system is broken, it's corrupt, and our roads are bad, our air that we breathe is toxic. I think there's a big learning for all of us. We want, as a movement, that there should be greater youth representation in politics. And it is only the young that can make this nation better.
5: Okay, so who was your biggest supporter between your parents?
6: It's only my mother. So my mother has been the biggest supporter.
5: All right, Saurav, thank you for your time. And more power to the youth of this country, certainly. As you stay motivated and you have set a new template of how even the most complex and serious thoughts can be shared in the simplest and satirical way. Thank you for joining
6: Thank
5: us.
6: You.
5: So how did it all come to today after 49 days? Here's the entire story of the protests and how it started. And now the culmination with the resignation.
7: With the 2026 NEET UG exam that was conducted for 22 lakh aspirants on May 3rd. On the 12th of May, the examination was declared cancelled following widespread paper leak allegations. Soon after, on the 16th of May, a little-known online collective, calling itself the Cockroach Janata Party or CJP, began posting satirical Instagram videos demanding accountability and the resignation of Education Minister Dharmendra Pradhan. Initially, few took the movement seriously. Many dismissed it as yet another viral social media campaign. But the movement quickly gained millions of followers online. Its messaging struck a chord with lakhs of anxious students, frustrated by repeated allegations of paper leaks, unemployment, and a perceived lack of accountability. On June 2nd, student demonstrations over examination leaks spread to major cities. June 6th, Abhijit Deepke returned to India to lead CJP's first physical street protest in New Delhi, demanding the education minister's exit. On 11 June, CJP released a 5-point manifesto demanding systemic testing reforms and student compensation. June 20th, the group launched an indefinite sit-in protest at Jantar Mantar, New Delhi. On June 28th, the movement gathered greater momentum where climate activist Sonam Wangchuk joined the protest and began an indefinite fast. His participation transformed what was largely a students' movement into a larger public campaign, attracting national attention and increasing pressure on the government. On July 18th, early in the morning on the 21st day of his indefinite hunger strike, Sonam Wangchuk was taken by the Delhi police and transferred to Safdarjung Hospital. Authorities stated the move followed Delhi High Court directions and expert medical advice due to his declining health from the prolonged fast. Then came July 20th. Thousands of students attempted to march towards Parliament in Delhi. What followed became the turning point. What was meant to be a peaceful protest turned violent. Police used barricades, tear gas and water cannons to disperse protesters. Clips and reels of injured students quickly flooded social media. Several policemen were also injured during clashes and accused sections of protesters of turning violent. Over 60 protesters and 118 cops were reportedly injured on both sides. Instead of weakening the movement, the crackdown appeared to galvanize it. Demonstrations spread beyond Delhi to Mumbai, Bengaluru, Patna, Kolkata, Hyderabad, Chennai, Jammu and others. Professional bodies to ordinary citizens joined solidarity protests. The demand for accountability only grew louder. With protests showing no signs of slowing down, the centre changed its strategy. It extended an olive branch in an attempt to send a message to students that the government was listening, their concerns mattered, and that dialogue, not just policing, would shape the way forward. On July 20th, Union Health Minister J.P. Nadda met CJP delegation comprising Ashutosh Ranka and Saurabh Das. The delegation submitted a memorandum listing three key demands: the resignation of Union Education Minister Dharmendra Pradhan, the immediate release of Sonam Wangchuk, and 1 crore rupees compensation for the families of the aspirants who allegedly died by suicide following the paper leak. On July 22nd, the government moved up its engagement with Union Ministers JP Nadda and Jitendra Singh meeting Sonam Wangchuk in hospital. After much deliberation, Wangchuk finally ended his 26-day hunger strike late on July 23rd to early July 24th, following written assurances from the central government that no retaliatory action would be taken against the protesting students. At 11:52 p.m. on July 23rd, Prime Minister Narendra Modi posted a selfie video message reaching out directly to the students.
8: Friends, main janta hoon ki paper leak ये कोई मामूली विषय नहीं है. लाखों विद्यार्थी और उनके अभिभावकों के लिए बहुत ही पीड़ादायक है.
7: 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Union Ministers JP Nadda and Jitendra Singh met CJP representatives at the Constitution Club. The CJP, however, dug in its heels, making it clear that Dharmendra Pradhan's resignation was non-negotiable and that the agitation would continue until the demand was met.
9: कोई फायदा नहीं है ऐसे चीजों का, ऐसे अनाउंसमेंट का, झांसे ये सब कुछ. जनता झांसों में ना पड़े, हमें चाहिए अकाउंटेबिलिटी और जवाबदेही. एंड धर्मेंद्र प्रधान का इस्तीफे से कम हम लोग बातचीत नहीं करेंगे.
7: 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Celebrations broke out at Jantar Mantar with elated protesters calling it the biggest victory of democracy.
10: To the people of India, this is how a democracy should be. Ye Loktantar hai, Ye Loktantar hai.
7: Soon after were the third round of talks with the CJP, where the government accepted all their demands and urged them to withdraw the agitation. The CJP agreed and the government promised to study the charter of demands submitted for education reforms and hold further discussions for a robust examination system.
2: Jo aapka charter hai, us par hum gahan chintan bhi karenge. और आपके डेलीगेशन के साथ बातचीत करके जो कुछ भी हम डेलिब्रेट कर सकेंगे वो हम करने का प्रयास करेंगे.
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7: Full of Instagram posts to a nationwide student uprising, the government's message to Gen Z is clear: the welfare and future of the youth are non-negotiable, promising swift and strict action against anyone compromising their dreams. Bureau Report, India Today.
5: Since today is the day of Gen Z, or the students, the youth of the country, for the next few minutes, I'll be speaking to them. Let me bring you them in. Kriti Shri is a NEET student. She is joining me from Deoghar in Jharkhand. Vidhi Singh is a CLAT aspirant joining me from Delhi. Ananya Sharma is a NEET student joining me from Chandigarh in Punjab. And we also have Suman Meena, NEET student, joining us from Sikar in Rajasthan. Kriti, aap se shuru karte hain. Today is certainly an important day for all of you who were part of this movement. What do you see you have achieved today?
11: Obviously, there is a sense of relief as we and all the protesters and youth of the country were out in the streets in their hometowns and on the Jantar Mantar for the last 25, 26 days. Now, we sense of we feel a little bit of victory, but also resignation does not, it's just the beginning. It's not the end. students will only regain confidence when they will see real reforms and accountability.
5: So resignation is the beginning. Lots have to be fixed in the education system. Vidhi, what do you think is needed to be fixed? What must be fixed? Vidhi Singh? Okay. Ananya, will you take that question?
12: Yeah, sure. I can take that question.
5: Go ahead.
12: Yes, ma'am. So basically, I think, as she rightly said, that resignation is just the start of a movement and it is not the end, ultimately not the end. I wish that instead of the education minister, NTA should be scrutinized. Questions should be raised on the NTA agency. They have not correctly taken the examination and they have not even taken accountability for it. We have only seen the education minister take accountability for it. I feel that a better body can be constructed, which takes exams more responsibly, and hence the examination system is improved.
5: So you're speaking about the National Testing Agency, which was formed in 2017. It was supposed to conduct these examination and ensure that they are, leak proof. But that has not really happened because of the paper leak incidents which has happened. So Ananya, are you of the opinion that the action which has been taken of overhaul of the NTA with 47 sacking, is that enough? Will that give the students like you confidence that you can take the exams and there'll be no paper leak?
12: No, ma'am, it does not give me any confidence, honestly, because until and unless I have a proof of what awaits me, I have a proof of whether the system has really improved or is it just a facade again, I will not be confident enough. I have seen suicides of my fellow mates, and just relieving 47 people or 48 people from the agency is not going to cure that. So, okay. No, I don't have the system.
5: Okay. Suman, aap kya soch rahi hain? Wahan pe Sikar mein kya mahol hai aaj?
13: सीकर में फिर से वही दोबारा सब बच्चे तैयारी करने पे लग गए हैं, बट फिर भी वो कॉन्फिडेंस नहीं है और वो बिलीव नहीं है एजुकेशन पे जो पहले था. अभी भी बच्चे मतलब डर रहे हैं दोबारा प्रिपरेशन करने के लिए 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
14: Ma'am, personally, I didn't went to Jantar Mantar only because the fact that, personally, I am a CLAT aspirant and I haven't faced anything like these. And as being a real student, firstly, I would like to focus on my exam. And if any exam paper has been leaked, obviously, it is not very good for any person jiske bhi exams ke question papers leak hote hain, only because they have they have been preparing for so many years, and NEET is also not a very easy exam to be to get prepared for. And for me, if people were standing there, they were demanding resignation of the Dharmendra Pradhan, of the Education Minister of India. Despite of that, we should demand the resignation or some accountability from the NTA. Like it's my personal perspective. Like because.
5: It's interesting that both Vidhi and Ananya, I believe, are saying that the accountability has to be fixed at the level of NTA. But the National Testing Agency is saying that they have taken action. But that was not really the demand of the students. The students, Ananya, have been demanding the resignation of the union minister. On the other hand, the government was saying that they are taking action. They are creating fast track courts. They are trying to, they are also bringing in the legislation on Monday for making the paper leak punishment more stringent. Do you think these measures are important and need of the hour, or would you say it's coming too late?
12: Ma'am, obviously it's coming too late. I support the resignation because I feel that accountability is the cornerstone of good governance, especially when aspirations of millions of students are at stake. However, my support of the resignation should not be misconstrued as opposition to the government. On the contrary, I really appreciate the willingness to accept responsibility and respond to public concern. I believe that accountability, once demonstrated, would help us as students, and those attempting to use the NEET issue to advance unrelated political agendas will be losing much of their credibility. So I do believe that this is a move in the right direction, but I do not feel that it has come at the right time. I think it has come too late.
5: Okay, you made an important point, Ananya. You are saying that resignation, yes, but it's not political. It was more to do with all of you feeling that accountability, as you said and rightly phrased, that it's a cornerstone of good governance. So are you all now confident, and will you be confident in taking the NEET examination? Or are you still skeptical that despite this resignation, system to fix nahi hua?
12: Ma'am, honestly, for myself, I have already given the NEET examination this year.
5: Yes.
12: And I am expecting a good government medical college. So I will not be appearing for the exam again.
5: Okay, so you already have a college?
12: No, ma'am, I'm waiting for the counselling. We're waiting for the MMC counselling and the state counselling.
5: And a good rank already?
12: Yeah, ma'am. Thank you. Fortunately.
5: Congratulations. So, but what about, you also said that some of your friends faced setbacks.
12: Yes, ma'am. A lot of us, even for myself and for my other friends also, we were not doing very well mentally during the whole phase. And people have to reappear for the examination in the coming year, in 2027. They are very emotionally drained, mentally drained, and they have lost trust in the system. So I don't think it's easy for them.
5: Yes, absolutely. I mean, that entire process of to start again, it may not be easy, Kriti. Not everybody has resources. Not everybody can afford another year of coaching. And it requires a lot of family support as well. And your mental resilience is tested.
11: Absolutely, ma'am. We as a student, I think, will demand three things, majorly three things. First, there should be a fair and transparent examination process. And secondly, accountability whenever the mistakes happen. They should be accountable for them, for their mistakes. And thirdly, the reforms which they'll take. And just a resignation cannot solve the problem alone. Whereas a stronger examination, security, transparency, and clear communication with the students will help. And I also had a question to raise about the protests, ma'am. Why were the peaceful and unarmed students treated with such brutality? Were they not simply exercising their democratic rights to express their concerns? And could the situation not have been handled through dialogue and not through the violence instead?
5: You know, when you see that the government constantly engaged students, there was process of dialogue which happened, and then your primary demand has been met. What exactly is the thought here? Do you see that the government relented under pressure, or are you of the opinion that this is a government which has responded to your demand?
11: I think the government was under pressure also. They were absolutely under pressure. So, because if they would not have been under pressure, this resignation and the moreover improvement in the system, the paper has also been leaked in 2024. This should not have been repeated.
5: I agree. I mean, if there was a leak, it should have been fixed rather than another incident of NEET being leaked, paper leaked, and then re-NEET examination. Suman, you know, the concerns of your fellow students, someone who already has a place here, Ananya has a place, she is waiting counseling for a medical college. Suman, multiple students like you all will take exam. And when you sit in the exam, विल देयर बी द फियर कि इस बार फिर से हो गया तो क्या?
13: यस मैम एक्चुअली जो फर्स्ट एग्जाम हुआ था और जो सेकंड एग्जाम हुआ, फर्स्टली जब एग्जाम देखा तो इट वाज क्वाइट हार्ड एट द टाइम, सो वी पैनिक्ड एक्चुअली कि अब होगा नहीं होगा, क्या होगा अगर अगर दोबारा से ये सब हो गया, दोबारा से लीक हो गया तो फिर क्या होगा. सो बहुत ज्यादा भी डर भी लग रहा था कि अगर क्या होगा अगर दोबारा से यही हो गया, लेकिन
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15: 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In last 12 years of Prime Minister Shri Modi government, many historical achievements have been done, and even in last 4-5 years Shri Dharmendra Pradhan also executed national new education policy. All such things have been done, and country is really, it has advanced very well in the new education system, and under the guidance of the Prime Minister, I will try to perform to the best of my capacity under Prime Minister's guidance.
5: Okay, Prahlad Joshi, as soon as he arrived in Delhi, making that point here that he will do his best, and but he also congratulated his predecessor for implementing the new education policy. Let me go back to the students who are joining us because it is their day today. Suman, please, apne baat puri kariye.
13: Yes, ma'am. 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
5: 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This was an important demand. I mean, perhaps the biggest demand of the students. There are other demands, which includes also compensation for the families of the NEET aspirants who lost their lives, who died by suicide. I have been speaking to their parents. They, of course, say that this will not really nothing compensates their loss. But Kriti, what will fix a failed system that we have seen, an education system which needs a complete rehaul, overhaul?
11: Meaningful reforms and greater accountability, restoring, this will restore the confidence of the students, I'll say.
5: Okay, this will restore the confidence of the students. What are your thoughts, Ananya? Go ahead.
12: Ma'am, honestly, first of all, I would like to take this platform. Our new education minister had just joined the cabinet. I would love to take this platform to put forward my point of reservation. I am totally against reservation. I want to put forward a few viewpoints, and I would like to take this platform for it. So I believe that an education system should be transparent, fair, and truly merit-based in the very true sense. Every student should get equal opportunities, and ranks and seats in colleges should be secured through ability and hard work rather than reservations. So I hope that our new education minister employs policies that increasingly strive to reward merit while ensuring that support for disadvantaged categories is delivered in ways that expand opportunities without compromising future in competitive examinations. And that is one of my demands. And now to answer your question, I feel that ultimately my position is not rooted in political allegiance, but in principle. So I would like to conclude by saying that whatever a leader does, others follow, and whatever standards they set become standards of the society.
5: Okay, so but yes, you know, spoken like as Gen Z, Ananya. Every platform has to be used to the maximum. That's what we saw. All of you use Instagram very, very aggressively and very creatively. Vidhi Singh, please come in. There's a problem with your network, Vidhi. You keep going and you keep coming. Please go ahead.
14: Ma'am, am I audible?
5: Yes, please. Go ahead. Loud and clear. Make your point.
14: Ma'am, I would like to say, like, ki, ma'am, abhi jo nahi education policies aayengi, ya phir whosoever will be the person who will take the responsibility of being the education minister. As ma'am, Miss Ananya said, like, she is against reservation. This is, ma'am, my same concern. Like, only because reservation can only ensure free and just exams. Because of reservation, thousands of people lack seats. And mostly we are one of them. So to ensure free and fair examinations and to get seats in the good colleges, firstly, reservation should be removed. And after that, a certain level of accountability should be there. We should get a certain specific format of the question paper, like when that specific association or that specific institution publish its sample question paper, then after that, when we see the original question paper, both the things are very different, because of which we do not get the pattern ki exams kaise aane wale hain hamare, ya phir how the question paper will be presented to us. So for me, the new education system should remove the reservation and the seat allotment and colleges must be based on the merits, not on the basis of the reservation. And secondly, we should get more accountability regarding the pattern of the question and regarding the topics which will be asked to us.
5: Okay, we certainly hope that the education ministry is watching the demands of the protesting students and the students in general, their concerns. That has to be addressed at some level. So, Suman, let me give you the last word on the show. Do you think that this movement should end now and this movement should not turn political?
13: I think the movement had started now. Now we can the confidence ki agar hum aage kuch aisa hota hai to hum apni baat rakh payenge aur government uske upar accountable bhi hogi. Aur not just education aur baki sare jo itne fraud chalte hain har ek field mein, jaise ki hum itna acha nahi kar pa rahe hain as a democratic country, although we are developing country, but at least government is accountable now. So it's just a starting, like, as we see that people say that Gen Z can't do anything, they are just on the social media. So I think this protest show that not Gen Z are in a real, and like they can do, they can make government what is real, or they can make the difference between real or real. So we did. So we are happy, ma'am, ki aur iske bare mein main kahungi ki main bahut khush hu ki ye hua, aur aage bhi mujhe confidence hai ki agar kaisa kuch hua to hum kuch kar sakte hain iske bare mein.
5: Okay,
13: government will dekha.
5: Gen Z is appearing all confident after the resignation today and the protests having been called off. Kriti Shree, Vidhi Singh, Ananya Sharma and Suman Meena, wishing you all the best for future. Thank you for joining us.
14: Thank you, ma'am. Thank you so much.
5: Earlier today, I spoke to Rajesh Maul, who in fact lost his daughter, Riya Thapa, a NEET aspirant. Listening to what he told me about his thoughts after the resignation of the education minister. Rajesh Maul, who is a Kargil war veteran, is joining us. His daughter, Riya Kumari, was 23 years old and a NEET aspirant who died by suicide on 16th June 2026. Rajesh Maul ji, is resignation ke baad aap kya bolenge?
16: जी मैम, मैं आज खुश हूँ. ये जो आज इन्होंने जो धर्मेंद्र प्रधान जी ने इस्तीफा दिया, शायद ये अगर पहले शुरू में जिम्मेवारी लेके देते तो इतना बड़ा कुछ होता नहीं. आज बच्चे शायद समझ जाते पहले ही शायद, और मेरी बच्ची भी क्या पता होती आज. तो ये उन बच्चों को ये जीत है आज, और ये जिम्मेवारी लेनी चाहिए सरकार को. ऐसा कुछ होता है तो उसमें कोई वो नहीं है. मैं तो आज कोया और कुछ भी हुआ जैसे खबर आई जी.
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4: I suggest a formula today: 60% population, 20% GDP, and then 10% of fertility rate. In fact, you should also give credit to people who have, or the states who have maintained the fertility rate. Will Gaurav promise me today, if Kerala and Karnataka has 4 fertility rate tomorrow, better than Bihar, will you agree that Karnataka will have more MPs than Bihar, and UP, will you agree to that?

0: friendships don't need grand gestures. Sometimes a few heartfelt words are enough to leave everyone emotional. That's exactly what happened when Alia Bhatt delivered an emotional speech for her best friend Akansha Ranjan Kapoor during her intimate wedding celebrations.
1: She's the glue that holds us all together.
0: In a video which is now viral, Alia is seen holding back tears as she speaks about her longtime friend.
1: Which is why today when she showed up, walking down this beautiful aisle looking like a dream.
0: Calling Akansha the one who always shows up for everyone. The actress reflected on the special bond she shares with each member of their close-knit friends group, leaving both the guests and fans emotional.
1: Of course, I was looking at her, but I first looked at Shari. Because I'm like, that's the boy she's marrying. And looking at the tears in his eyes, I was like, chala chho.
0: The video also captures several heartwarming moments from the ceremony, including the couple exchanging vows, signing their wedding documents, and heartfelt speeches from family and close friends.

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Dharmendra Pradhan resigns as Union Education Minister after 49 days of the NEET students movement, takes full responsibility for the NEET crisis. Hours after Pradhan resigns, Prahlad Joshi is appointed as new Education Minister. He will hold charge till such time as a new minister is appointed. He gets additional charge at the moment of the Education Ministry. The Cockroach Janata Party calls off the protests at Jantar Mantar after we meet with the government following Pradhan's resignation. Government assures their demands will be met. The CJP celebrates what they say is a major victory for accountability. Sonam Wangchuk calls Pradhan's resignation a big victory for students and democracy. Says there's need to work on reforms in the education sector going forward. The opposition too claims victory for the youth after Pradhan resigns as the education minister. Rahul Gandhi hits out, says Prime Minister must apologize to the students who are attacked by the police. After the Cockroach Janata Party calls off the protest, metro services restored across the national capital, internet services also restored near Jantar Mantar. Violence mars NEET protest in Patna. Protesters tear down banners outside the district magistrate's office. Stones allegedly pelted during protests at Bhagalpur, Chapra and Bihar. The government now set to push a major anti-paper leak law in Parliament on Monday. The Public Examination Prevention of Unfair Means Amendment Bill to be taken up on Monday. Flood fury in Assam kills over 60 people and displaces lakhs. Embankments, roads, bridges, other infrastructure damaged by flood waters in different districts of the state. Over 7 lakh affected across 12 districts. But our top focus on this weekend News Today special, cockroaches, that great survivor insect rules the roost today. After nearly 50 days of protests over the NEET paper leaks, Union Education Minister Dharmendra Pradhan resigned, taking moral responsibility for the NEET leak mess. Mr. Pradhan is being replaced by Prahlad Joshi, who will hold additional charge at the moment. The Cockroach Janata Party, which led the agitation, called off the protests after the Narendra Modi government agreed to its demands. The opposition also claimed victory, saying that the student power had won. Take a look at how a dramatic day unfolded.

0: 49 days of protest. In the rain, in the sun, on the streets and at Jantar Mantar. The demand of the Cockroach Janata Party led students' movement finally answered. At 2:18 p.m. on Saturday, Union Education Minister Dharmendra Pradhan announced his resignation in a statement posted on X. Pradhan said he had submitted his resignation to the Prime Minister, taking responsibility for the NEET crisis. He said the decision was not about personal prestige, but about the future of India's youth. He said he would not allow the exam mafia to destroy the future of meritorious students and that he did not want anti-national forces to exploit the situation. As the news reached the student activists, the protest sites erupted in joy. And from Jantar Mantar, the man who had made Pradhan's resignation the core demand declared victory.
1: हमें बोल रहे थे इस्तीफे नहीं होते इस सरकार में यह सरकार इस्तीफे नहीं करवाती उन सभी लोगों से मैं फिर से कहता हूं झुकती है दुनिया और इस देश के युवा ने दिखा दिया है अगर वो एक साथ आ जाए तो किसी को भी झुका सकती है किसी का भी इस्तीफा ले सकती है
0: एंड द अदर फेस ऑफ द मूवमेंट सोनम वांगचुक who ended his 26-day hunger strike just a day ago, also celebrated the resignation. In the meantime, a two-member CJP delegation met Union Ministers JP Nadda and Jitendra Singh. At a joint press meet in the evening, the CJP negotiators said their demands for compensation and withdrawal of FIRs are also being met and announced the end of the protest.
2: कोई भी ताकत हो वो देश के फ्यूचर के सामने अड़ी नहीं रह सकती ये बहुत ज्यादा टाइम लग गया इस चीज को एक्सेप्ट करने में लेकिन हम खुश हैं कि ये सारे डिमांड्स एक्सेप्ट हुए
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0: The opposition claimed the government had finally been forced to bend.
4: Education Minister Dharmendra Pradhan's resignation is a huge step in rebuilding our education system. It's a symbolic step because he was a symbol, but it is still a big step. And I want to congratulate every single student, every single youngster who came out on the streets and fought for democracy, fought for the future of this country, and defended the Constitution.
0: 49 days ago, this was a student's protest. Today, it has forced a union minister out. A movement that began with a demand, grew through social media, spread across the country, brought together students, activists, and citizens, and eventually made the power of India's Gen Z impossible to ignore. The streets spoke, the government listened, and the youth won. Bureau Report, India Today.
5: And joining me right at the very top are two newsmakers who have been an integral part of what's happened in the last month. Ashutosh Ranka is spokesperson CJP and Neha Bora is President ISA. And Neha was the one who fasted for 23 days at the site. Good to see both of you there. I can see smiles on your face or a hint of a smile on your face, Neha. I'm going to come to you first. I had Ashutosh on the show last night, but come to you first. What does this mean for you? Do you believe that this is what you had set out to do, or was Dharmendra Pradhan collateral damage to the larger crisis of the education system?
6: No, this is, I think, precisely what we had set out to do. In fact, we achieved more than what we had set out to do. We had set out to take Dharmendra Pradhan's resignation. And instead, what we also achieved along with Dharmendra Pradhan's resignation was a young people, a young nation that has learned to fight its battles, that has learned to unlearn the kind of training that the BJP government has been inculcating in us for the past 12 years, overcoming all of that to stand together, to stand united in the face of extreme state repression, humidity, heat strokes, rain, everything, a 23 days hunger strike for three of us in ISA and 26 for Sonam Wangchuk, all of that, almost 50 days of sit-in, all of that for this one day where not only did an extremely arrogant government's cabinet minister have to resign, but we also taught a nation how to speak up for itself, how to stand with one another and undo the politics of the divisive politics that we have been seeing so far under the BJP and the RSS in this country.
5: But can I ask you this? For, you know, 23 days, you were on a hunger strike. I was there. I met you when you were probably on day 20 or 21 of that strike. What kept you going? You know, you're a young woman, a PhD student at JNU. What kept you going for 23 days in this heat and humidity? I collapsed, as you know, while I was covering your protest.
6: No, I hope you recovered, sir, and we wish you good health. What kept us going was the fact that every day that we were on hunger strike, not a single day passed where dozens and dozens of parents would not come to us. They would not come and apologize, saying that we voted for this government. We had an incorrect assessment of what the politics of this country must look like. And it is our fault that you have to sit here hungry in the middle of summer, in the middle of the monsoon season, right in the middle of a public place like Jantar Mantar. We apologize to you. That's what people told us. The parents of a student who committed suicide after the newspaper leak, he came to us one night. He sat with us for 1.5 hours, 2 hours almost, and he kept crying and he kept crying. And there was only one thing he said to us. He said, "Thank you so much for keeping my son's name alive. It is important that my son does not become a number and people don't forget about him, because he was a live human being. He had dreams. He had a vacation plan that he wanted to go to after this NEET exam. But now he'll not be able to go anywhere. And all because I voted for the BJP. I would tell my entire family and my relatives to vote for the BJP. And now nothing in this world can bring back my son." This is what is fundamental to this movement. That earlier, people who would sit behind TV screens and watch protesters and hear anchors shouting and calling themselves anti-nationals, urban Naxal, Pakistanis, all of those people and their TV screens are silent. Those people stand with us shoulder to shoulder. They stood with us shoulder to shoulder, demanding Dharmendra Pradhan's resignation. This is what has changed in this country from this movement. And this everyday assurance that we got from dozens of parents and people who came to visit us every day of the hunger strike, that is what kept us going, honestly. Otherwise, we would have collapsed too.
5: You know, I want to ask you this, Ashutosh, that, you know, Neha has explained what kept her going, the energies of parents, the emotions of parents more than anything else that kept them going. But did you think, really, I want an honest answer, when you met the ministers yesterday, met them 4 days ago, did you all think that that Dharmendra Pradhan would resign? Honest answer. And did you fear or was there a moment where you thought not going to happen?
7: No, I think, Rajdeep, more than what we felt about his resignation, what we definitely knew was that if the resignation doesn't happen, this government doesn't know what's coming for them, because we have been closely monitoring not just the protest of Jantar Mantar, but like the broader agitation that's been going across the country. And there's just one single demand that we were, you know, listening all across the country, which was Mr. Pradhan's resignation. So had the resignation not happened, I think this government would have just, you know, lost control of the people of this country. So I think more than the resignation, what we really knew was the sentiment of the people, which was extremely, extremely against Mr. Pradhan.
5: But you see, there will be those, Ashutosh, who will say, look, you've got a ministerial resignation, a ministerial scalp, very unheard of, almost certainly Narendra Modi's regime, both in Gujarat and here. But what next? I mean, was this Cockroach Janata Party about an individual called Dharmendra Pradhan? You've been with the AAP. All of you have been, in a sense, ISA is anti-BJP. This was an anti-BJP movement which culminated today in the resignation of the minister. Is that all that it was all about? What about the education system in this country and its problems?
7: No, Rajdeep, number one, it's not anti-BJP movement. It's an anti-establishment, anti-government movement. It's a movement for the accountability in the system, which has gone missing in the last few years in this country. If BJP happens to be in power, the question will definitely be against them, number one. Number two, we have always maintained, and we do joke about this, let the first wicket fall. Right, and then you will see where we'll go from here. We have already submitted a 5-pointer demand charter to the government. There has been agreement on having another round of discussion with the ministers a month later on the demand charter. Stay rest assured that this is not ended. This is just getting started. We will not stop till the education system of this country is fixed, and that's a promise.
5: No, so you're saying there will be more stirs, more agitations that will be launched, not just against an individual, but against reforming the system? Or will you now seek ministerial accountability in other fields, other ministers? Is that what you want to do?
7: No, I think the idea is not agitation. The idea is to bring back accountability in the system. The idea is to push structural reforms in the system, and whatever it takes, we'll do.
5: Whatever it takes, we'll do. But have you planned that out? Or is this a movement which is still going to go, day to day, week to week, month to month? I mean, a month ago, no one even had heard, or very few had heard of the Cockroach Janata Party. So is it all month to month now?
7: Rajdeep, I think the only thing we have planned for now is to go home and sleep, meet our families. It's been 2 months since we have been away from our families. We really want a break. All of us, almost the entire core team right now is having one infection or fever. So we really want to rest. But stay rest assured, the cockroaches are just getting started.
5: Cockroaches are getting started. Neha, ISA is an outfit linked to a left movement. Was this a moment, Ashutosh says this was not an anti-BJP stir. But let's be honest, your politics are fiercely anti-BJP. The opposition has cottoned onto it. Was this about creating a sort of anti-Modi, anti-BJP movement where Dharmendra Pradhan in a way became collateral damage, or he was the immediate target?
6: I wouldn't make the mistake of calling Dharmendra Pradhan collateral damage. He's very much at the center of the student suicides that have been taking place in this country. It is not for nothing. 13,000 students in this country take their own lives because of the education system over which he presided. It is
5: But
6: him
5: there are paper leaks. If I may just stop you, Neha, there are paper leaks across the country, across states. Education is a concurrent subject. There are state governments which have also failed to stop of opposition parties. So is this a broader crisis? And therefore, did that crisis also become an opportunity to target the Modi government?
6: See, if the Modi government is in power, and it is the Modi government's education minister which is continuously and constantly failing the people of this country, then this agitation against this education minister who happens to be in the BJP is an agitation against the political party in power, which is the BJP. It's as simple as that. If it were some other political party who was similarly found guilty of constantly perpetrating and nurturing the system of paper leak, then the agitation would have been against them. It's as simple as that. But as the party in power, you don't get to escape by calling your minister collateral damage. He's responsible. He had to resign because he was responsible. It was his fault that all of this had been happening. If he were so innocent, if it were the system, if it were a corrupt system which he was trying to fix, then, well, he would have taken moral accountability and resigned even before we had to spend 50 days on the streets, even before we had to sit 23 days on a hunger strike. So it's not so simple.
5: So, but Ashutosh says agitations will continue. Will you all carry on with the agitation? Will you now go back to JNU, to your degree, to your activist work within the university? Or are you now seeing an opportunity, what you've done in the last 50 days, you're going to try and scale up across the country? Are we going to see now mini agitations taking place in different parts of the country on different issues?
6: See, as a student organization, specifically a student organization of the left, our aim has always and will always be to make a change in the consciousness of the people of this country. And since we are a student organization, to make a change in the consciousness of the young people and students of this country. And this protest, this movement, brought out not only anger against Dharmendra Pradhan, but a deep, deep-seated dissatisfaction and sense of betrayal that the young people have been feeling from the Modi government, at the hands of the Modi government, for a very long time now. And this is not just limited to paper leaks. Of course, it is limited to the larger bulldozing of our education system. It is extended to the bringing in of the NEP, to agencies like the NTA. It is extended to the fact that this country is a country of unemployed people, where even if you have a degree, even if you complete your higher education, it is almost impossible for us to get a job. So this movement brought that out very strongly, right, for people, for the young people of this country, and us, and as a student organization who believes that the rot in this country and its democracy comes from the ideology of the BJP and the RSS. We are, of course, going to build up on this, build up on the momentum, build up on the sense of betrayal that the people feel today at the hands of the BJP.
5: It's interesting the way you're saying, because that's the sense I got, anger and angst against a structural crisis, unemployment also being a big issue. But Ashutosh, the big question, will CJP become a political party? You've been associated with the AAP. Are you all now going to form a political party? There's a lot of buzz about that, that the CJP could now become a political party. Banana a political party, yes or no?
7: Well, Rajdeep, we have too many dreams and aspirations for this country. There is so much we want to do, education being one of them, but accountability and broader reforms being the other. Fundamentally, the idea of how this platform was created and how this platform became big was to really create something where the youth can resonate with, and create a platform where youth can really voice their issues and have a platform where those issues are addressed. I think a long answer short, the answer to your question is we'll do whatever it takes for this platform to remain so.
5: So you're not ruling out the possibility of becoming a political party, am I correct? Or are you worried that the moment you do that, expectations will rise? You've seen what happened with the Aam Aadmi Party. Disillusionment can also set in then.
7: Rajdeep, the only thing I've learned in my short career in public life and politics is never say no.
5: Never say no. Okay. Ashutosh says he needs sleep. Neha, after having spent 23 days of a hunger strike, how are you going to, what do you want to do over the next few days? Are you going to just rest a bit?
6: I will switch off my phone, throw it in the commode, lock all doors of my room and sleep and sleep and sleep.
5: But then what happens to all those Instagram reels? I mean, this was India's first Insta revolution. Who's going to put out all those Insta reels?
6: I am sure, like we learned from this movement, we take turns. When one person rests, the other person takes over. Probably that. That's what we'll do.
5: Okay. And the Insta reels, Ashutosh, played a major role in all of this?
7: Absolutely. And I have been told by my team that there are so many good memes and reels out there, which we probably didn't even get a chance to see. There's so much that was happening beyond Jantar Mantar. A lot of people have, in fact, said that the real protest was happening outside Jantar Mantar. There's a lot of reel to be seen. There's a lot of content to be watched. And I'm definitely going to spend next few days watching them out.
5: Okay, I'm going to leave it there. You know, to have two young people who in different ways have brought a minister down, almost unthinkable even just a week ago. Well, this is New India, and y'all are faces in a way of one part of New India. Neha and Ashutosh, good to have you here on the show on a day when the cockroaches have spoken out. Okay, joining me now to get the other viewpoint is someone who perhaps once upon a time was also a student leader, Nalin Kohli of the Bharatiya Janata Party joins me. Good to have you on the show, Nalin Kohli. You heard Ashutosh and Neha, they were sort of expressing their sense of satisfaction at the end of what they believe was something that needed to be done a long time ago. They believe the minister should have gone. You tell me, till yesterday, BJP was saying, or sources were telling us, minister is not resigning. What suddenly changed? Is it that the government felt cornered and had no option?
8: I think there are two ways to look at it. If you look at it from a political perspective, there will be the narrative of what you just said, which is that the BJP government felt cornered. But the counter perspective is that the government heard the voice of what's happening on the streets. And I think that happened also when the government withdrew, say, for example, the farm laws, when the government had withdrawn another act also. It's not the first time that Prime Minister Modi's government has stepped out and said, OK, we feel that there is something here and we'll do so. But ultimately, whether it was the voice on the street or the Prime Minister or his government, the idea was the same, that there is a need for reform in education. And that started last year. Because as you pointed out in your program, and quite fairly, Rajdeep, the problem of leaking papers has been an issue across governments, across states. Education has entry 25, if I recall, on the concurrent list. The responsibility falls both on the state and the center. So states have to do their bit, centers also, but the center has brought in this act in which an amendment has been brought in by the cabinet. That amendment makes it very stringent. Fast-track courts are being done. Now, what I would expect is that since Mr. Rahul Gandhi and others have also said that the youth have spoken, let's all just in Parliament let it function and let the youth see Parliament but, deliver what it's supposed to deliver, a good
5: but
8: law.
5: But you didn't quite, answer my...
8: Nalin, with due regard,
5: you didn't quite answer my question. What changed in the last 24 hours? I mean, the government until now, Dharmendra Pradhan's resignation, we were told, was non-negotiable for the government. There was no sign of resignation. Officials were being shunted out,
8: I can answer
5: but not
8: that.
5: The minister.
8: It's not difficult.
5: I mean, is it that the government failed to recognize the sentiment on the ground, and by the time it did, it was too late, and it was left with no option but to take the minister's scalp?
8: No, I think, Rajdeep, look, first, I can't speak for the government because, you know, I'm neither a member of parliament nor I'm in the government. But yes, I can certainly, and I've been in your field, we've been media professionals together, and now I'm a practicing lawyer and I'm also the spokesperson of the BJP. And I've been in the party for a very long time, almost 24, 25 years. So my assessment is, so it's not really information, but my assessment is manifold. That A, at one level was, and I would at least think that this would have been a cause, that there was concern that here was a movement of the youth. The youth had a feeling about something. They were articulating a concern. They had a set of demands. But simultaneously, there were a set of political entities, whether it's the Congress Party, the Aam Aadmi Party, the Samajwadi Party, several parties were echoing the same demand and therefore making a political movement of a youth movement for their own benefit. The second part was what we saw on the streets is that, yes, there were genuinely students there. And we have to respect that. But at the same time, there clearly were elements who were not students there. They would have been either political functionaries or other elements who came with a purpose not related to NEET. They were perpetrating violence. They were coming in an organized manner. So the government would have weighed in many factors. So I'm not saying that the factor of the youth movement, their demands, the desire to have change in the education system is not important. That was the primary factor. There was Sonam Wangchuk. We have to recognize the fact that he was on fast himself. It's him also that gave a lot of moral value to what was happening. So it's multiplicity of factors. And most important, the government had a direct door of a communication channel between Mr. Nadda, Mr. Jitendra Singh, as representatives.
5: But that
8: of
5: was
8: the
5: only with
8: on
5: due
8: the other
5: regard.
8: Hand, you had the representatives
5: no, no, but
8: of
5: with
8: the
5: due
8: CJP.
5: Regard, Mr. Kohli, with due regard, Mr. Kohli, those negotiations only started on 20th June when there was a crackdown on the Sansad Chalo protest. This movement had been going on for 35 days. For days on end, the government wasn't even willing to hear the word cockroach. Did the government underestimate?
8: No, I won't
5: the
8: agree
5: power
8: with that.
5: Of Instagram, the power of social
8: no,
5: media, the power of this youth movement, did the government, which otherwise seems to be very much in control and clued into most things, underestimate the nature of youth anger and anxiety?
8: So you have three questions. So let me give you three specific answers. The first I'm witness to myself. The late Mr. Arun Jaitley told us many years ago, and this is somewhere around 2013-14, either before the election or after the election, I can't recall exactly, that he recognized that Narendra Modi, as then he was the chief minister and then the prime ministerial candidate, always said two things. He said, A, that the social media is an important tool. And if you look after 2014, that Prime Minister Modi has consistently adhered to, said so, and spoken about its positive impact. Over the years, as now we know, globally, leave India out for a moment, and this is not a political statement, globally, there is a recognition of the other side of the social media too. Its misuse. There are countries that, country after country, are now stepping in to restrict the use of social media for very young and impressionable minds. So therefore, to say that the BJP does not understand the value of the social media, I'm sorry, is an incorrect assessment.
5: No, I'm saying you've covered the elections, written two books. You underestimated the power of Instagram.
8: You recognize.
5: You underestimated the power of Instagram to bring people together. You thought the Cockroach Janata Party was a social media fad.
8: You have to hear me. I
5: want a straight answer. You're not giving me a straight.
8: You can't ask me three questions.
5: No, I'm asking you one.
8: Yes, so if I'm trying
5: did you
8: to answer
5: underestimate?
8: You,
5: I'm asking you one question. Did you underestimate the power of social media to organize people?
8: And I said it right at the beginning. You didn't hear the answer. Look, Rajdeep, let's make one thing clear. I'm not going to answer your question in the manner you want it. You're entitled to ask me the question.
5: Yes.
8: But you're not entitled to expect me to answer it as you want.
5: So did you underestimate it, yes or no?
8: I would say is neither desirable and certainly not democratic.
5: No. Did you underestimate it, yes or no?
8: There's no underestimation. I'm saying we understand the value of the social media. I've said that. I said it twice. I've said it three times.
5: Okay.
8: I'm sorry. You're not understanding
5: that. I take your point. Can I ask you a final question? Do you think y'all got it wrong on the 20th with those dandas, tear gas? Did you get it wrong with the dandas, tear gas,
8: no.
5: and pellet guns?
8: So,
5: because
8: there was
5: that is what turned the agitation.
8: Just give me a moment.
5: Do you believe that's where the government got it wrong?
8: No. So I'll have two parts to say. You had a point that why couldn't you have started 35 days in advance? That's impossible to know because you never know how a movement will build. And I can say that with my political experience, that you don't make an assessment on day one. You make an assessment sometime down the line. How it is going. Even when we do our own campaigns politically, you just can't on the first day of your campaign say, this is the outcome of the campaign. It never happens. You certainly know that. You've covered elections as long as we've known each other. The second part, that was it the turning point on that? I think there was an important issue there. There was the youth, and yes, certainly, the youth had to face the brunt of force. But force was also, in terms of what we were seeing, the organized elements who were certainly not the youth. Hello?
5: Yes, go ahead.
8: I've lost the audio.
5: Go ahead.
8: You have to give me the phone.
5: Unfortunately, the line to Nalin Kohli there seems to have got cut at that point. I'm going to leave it there. Mr. Kohli, good to have you, though, on the show. You seem to accept that the government, in a way, recognizes the importance of social media. That's just one of the many lessons. What social media can do in terms of organizing people together. And maybe, as you claim, the government finally listened to those voices that were emanating from social media. Nalin Kohli of the Bharatiya Janata Party joining me there. Okay, what does the opposition now do? We've heard from the Cockroach Janata Party. We've heard from the ISA president who went on a strike. We've heard from the BJP. Let's go to the Congress Party. Abhishek Manu Singhvi, the senior Congress. On a strike, we've heard from the BJP. Let's go to the Congress Party. Abhishek Manu Singhvi, the senior Congress. Willing to concede that the Cockroach Janata Party, the fast of Sonam Wangchuk, and what happened at Jantar Mantar was the turning point. And the Congress Party, in a way, only rode that wave.
9: The unequivocal, unambiguous answer is, the credit is to the youth of this country, the youth power, the youth imagination, the youth energy, the youth persistence. Mm-hmm. Number two, the youth have been persistent on this for more than 35 days, Rajdeep, from before. And the fact that those in public life, those in politics, those in Bollywood, those in civil society, those in NGOs, those in various professions, join them to express solidarity does not make it piggybacking. Everybody is entitled to stand up for what they like. And I have seen different people from Mumbai, from Calcutta, who though belatedly came out and stood with them. So I think this was clearly an unequivocal. It wasn't even a victory of a particular CJP as such. It was the collectivity of the youth power, part of which they symbolized, but part of it, the youth movement was far larger than the CJP also. They themselves are not organized.
5: So where does it leave a grand old party? No. So where does, you're giving credit to youth power. Where does that leave the Congress Party? Because the Congress Party under Rahul Gandhi had started this Chhatro Ki Goonj campaign. Rahul Gandhi held a meeting in Kota in June, then one in Dehradun in July. But then was not to be seen for a few weeks. And during that few weeks, the CJP took off. So today, what did we see? It was the government ministers negotiating with the CJP.
9: So two answers.
5: And the Congress party seemed reluctant in a way to identify with the CJP because you thought it was an Aam Aadmi party proxy.
9: Rajdeep, actually, the example you've given makes my point better. Let me make it clear. There is no way in which the arrogance of this government and its looking down upon the entire opposition would have ever made it negotiate with us. This really starts with the problem of the government, not our side. They would never negotiate with the Congress. They would never negotiate with the SP. They would never negotiate with the TMC or with any other political party because there is always an intersection of arrogance and infallibility, the politics of Zid. So they choose specifically to talk to only one group of people. We don't stand on ego. We don't stand on form. It doesn't matter. We know that you'll never talk to us. We know that you think it's an insult to interact with within parliament or outside parliament on this issue. And you believe that it'll be a climb down from your 56-inch chest. So we stood by the cause. On the cause, you tried to subdivide saying this is an AP issue. This is a TMC issue. Now look, AAP is not so active in the India Alliance. They're against us. But tell me, was there the slightest difference on the cause, on the issue? Between AAP, TMC, SP, Congress. So this is a narrative which you are fed by the government. We will talk only to one people. All the other political parties are failures because we are talking to them only. And the other parties who are talking and supporting this cause are making it a political movement. This is a completely false narrative. We still stand with the cause. And we stand with the cause.
5: You stand with the cause, but do you... So today, if I were to give credit to the Cockroach Janta Party for the way they organized the agitation, for the way Jantar Mantar became the locus in a way of the agitation, what would you tell me? Would you tell me that I've fallen for the government propaganda?
9: No. I would tell you that when you took the first point, that, you know, they talked only to them. That's their prerogative. We know they won't talk to us. What I would say to you is, yes, the Cockroach Janta Party is a part, but this is a much larger youth movement. It is possible that the CJP galvanized them. It is possible that because they are not a organized old political party, so people who felt ambivalent about their political loyalties all converged. But the movement, the credit goes to the youth, which is a much larger, bigger entity collectively than merely the CJP. Certainly the CJP deserves credit also. Nobody's saying that.
5: Let's come to specifics. You see, this started with the NEET UG paper leak. Now, paper leaks have taken place even when the Congress was in power, UPA was in power. It's taken place in state governments. Education is a concurrent subject. There are state government exams where papers have been leaked, including in opposition-ruled states. Now, y'all are putting the finger and blaming. You've got Dharmendra Pradhan out as education minister. Is anything going to change? Do you really believe tomorrow, if there is a paper leak in Karnataka, will the Karnataka education minister also be booted out?
9: So let me ask. Of course, let me be very pointed in my various multiple questions you've asked, so multiple answers. One, it is true that there have been leaks for decades, and it is true that they've been across India in different states of different political colors. Mm. I call that answer, which is a pure BJP narrative for the last few days, whataboutery of the worst sort. Whataboutery with a capital W. The degree, the repetitiveness, the recurrence, and the extent of NEET leaks has never been a fraction of what it was after 2014. I don't need to give you the statistics. There have been many, many more, and the scale has been massive, and the recurrence has been unending. For that, you have no accountability. And I want to digress for 15 seconds. Allow me, please, Rajdeep. This is really a paradigm which we've seen again and again in this government in the last 12 years. You have the Manipur, the blindfolded child knows that the CM should go in the first month. He goes after 18 months or 17 months or whatever. The blind child knows that the farmers' movement required a sympathetic, compassionate hand. But because of arrogance, zid, politics, infallibility, you took 19 months before you rolled it back. You have small, lowly people taken away in NEET. You have even the sec till 2 days ago, we had the Secretary Government of India, but nothing about Mr. Pradhan. It's all very well to say today. It is not a question of too late, too little. It is a question of realizing that this is politically now becoming a hot potato, that there's no real feeling about it. But anyway, it's good that it's been done.
5: Can I
9: take, for example, Ayodhya. Ayodhya, again, the lowly people will go. The driver, the peon. This is the politics of arrogance and zid, which you see manifested again and again.
5: Can I therefore ask you a final question? Parliament starts on Monday. Government is introducing a public exams bill. They say they are going to bring in even stricter laws. There's already a law that's in place, but they're bringing in, they say, an even stricter law. Will the opposition cooperate? Or will you now say, Rahul Gandhi seems to say, I want the Prime Minister to apologize to the students for the pellet guns that were used against them.
9: So let me answer. First and foremost.
5: A quick answer, please.
9: Yes. First and foremost, there will be an all-party meeting already scheduled for Monday. I don't know if it's tomorrow, but it's scheduled for Monday, and that will take the decision. Secondly, the decision will depend on the language of the text of that bill. Thirdly, we are already an over-legislated, under-enforced country. Yes, an increase in penalties, a deterrent of 10 years and 10 crores, etc., may improve things. There's no problem. But to just think that you waive a bill and you solve the problem, no. It is endemic. You need to use technology, as the Supreme Court has said in the NEET matter itself, in a constructive manner. Technology can be a near foolproof, nothing is foolproof, but a near foolproof method of impregnable walls which cannot have leaks. I hope that comes across, but let's see.
5: Okay, I'm going to leave it there, Abhishek Manu Singhvi. This is one day where the political parties, both Congress and BJP, have to play a secondary role to the young who are out there at the forefront of this agitation. Oh, to be 21 and 18 again.
9: The youth is clearly responsible for this, and we are all happy to support that. We are not at all, you know, feeling bad about it.
5: Okay, well, we are all young at heart. Dr. Singhvi, appreciate you joining us in a colorful shirt on the weekend, as always. Okay, remind you, this was probably India's first Insta revolution, as I call it. And it took the establishment and society by surprise in many ways. Just take a look at some of the questions I want to raise for Gen Z. Gen Z ko gussa kyon aata hai? How has Gen Z reimagined protests? The indifferent Gen Z, indifferent to politics myth, has that been busted once and for all? I'm joined by three Gen Zs who are citizen activists, or citizens of this country, certainly. Anushka Ghosh joins me, citizen activist. She was there at the protest, Anushka. Shrustri Ashok Mane is founder at LGBT Mumbai. She joins me. Also an architect by profession. She took part in the Dadar protests every day. And Tejas Anoop, he was also from Mumbai against suppression of students. Good to have you all on the show. Tell me first to you, Anushka. As someone who was there in Delhi, what happened on 20th, you were there, witness to that. What does today feel like when you heard first the news that the minister had resigned? You're on mute.
10: It's an impeccable feeling, sir. I could not be more proud of all of us who have been on the streets day after day, our entire generation. I think it has been a stark reminder that the power in any democratic nation lies first and foremost with its people, and that the power of the people is completely undefeatable. Mm-hmm. This movement has been a fearless show of the strength of unity. Mm-hmm. And it is this unity that has run the protest on ground. It is this unity that has brought this movement to fruition.
5: Mm-hmm. What do you mean when you say unity? Because at Jantar Mantar, I saw a cross-section of people from different parts of the country, different classes, castes, religion. There was no Hindu-Muslim politics going on there, no Yadav-Dalit politics going on there. What is it? How do you describe the unity, the feeling of being? What drove you to be part of this protest? Had you even heard of Abhijit Dibke or Ashutosh Ranka before this?
10: So, sir, I think this is a people's movement. So, while Abhijit Dibke made the very necessary call out to a nation, this call was received by a nation of frustrated youth. And he aided this movement to come into becoming. Mr. Sonam Wangchuk going on fast, give it the credibility it needed. But at the end of the day, this is a people's movement. Even on ground, the previous conversation about the logistics of how it was run. So on ground, it is the people themselves putting people in queues. It is the people themselves feeding each other, taking care of each other, fanning each other, making sure that the idea of the peaceful protest is maintained.
5: Mm-hmm. You're saying it was a people-driven movement. Shrusti, Ashok Mane joining us, founder at LGBT Mumbai. You were there every day. At Dadar, was it similar there? Or what? Did you all see the images of what happened on the 20th of January lathi charge, tear gas, and that's what drove many of you in a city like Mumbai to get involved.
11: So firstly, I'm glad that the landscape in Bombay of students, because we were infamously known for not being that active as much as Delhi students, but I'm absolutely glad that that has changed. Every day, we are seeing more and more peaceful protesters joining in Mumbai, as opposed to what is happening in Jantar Mantar. In Bombay, there were 2-3 days when the police were manhandling women, especially younger students. They were misbehaving in a way. They were, illegally detaining most people, most of the students that were picked up. Why were their phones confiscated? The minute they were thrown and thrashed into the vans, their phones have been confiscated. We have created here with many students, along with advocates and other people. Every day our advocates are going to police stations because our students are being illegally detained. So Bombay police, I'm a little disappointed lately. It's not as bad as Jantar Mantar, but you never know. Who has given orders to these police to illegally detain the students who've been peacefully protesting? And my question...
5: Are you saying some of your friends and colleagues are still detained or are still having to go to the police station?
11: Yes, they are receiving notices on WhatsApp overnight. At some people's places, police are showing up. A few of my friends who've been organizing the protest, because they gave an open call and they were not backed by any political parties, they were on house arrest. Advocate Samia she was on house arrest the day she gave a call in Dadar for a protest. After that, Pranay Ahire also was taken and detained by police very early in the morning. And he was not allowed to go to the protest that particular day. So it is a little bad here as well. But I'm
5: Are you all afraid? You know, did that bring an element of fear? That why should, you know, did parents come and turn around and say, guys, don't go to the protest, you'll get detained? Did you get a sense of that? Are you all a fearless generation?
11: So we have become fearless because we have great set of advocates that are every day coming to police stations over one call, talking on our behalf, making sure that they are not filing FIRs on us yet. But I'm receiving calls since today morning that there are some FIRs that are being filed. So even though the education minister has resigned and now they are, you know, promising that the families that suffered because of the suicide, mm-hmm. they will get maximum compensation. But what about the illegal notices? What about the, other things that have been received on our end? Like there are FIRs that are being filed. When will that be annulled? And what on what basis? And on what basis?
5: Those are very strong. We will follow up that story about detentions that have taken place in Mumbai, I assure you. But Tejas, explain to us the mood that was there among the students. Was it festive? Was there a sense of, as I said, we saw in Delhi, there was a sense of unity, the word that was just now used in the show by Anushka. Was this a movement of Gen Z or is that very simplistic? Was this a movement of various kinds of people coming with various anxieties and concerns, all of whom had come together? Was it only about Dharmendra Pradhan or something more?
12: नहीं भाई एक कमेंट रहेगा कि थोड़ा सिंपलिस्टिक है इसको सिर्फ इतना देखना कि जेंजी का मूवमेंट है जैसे साथी बता रहे थे कि लॉयर्स भी जुड़े और उसके वजह से क्या बोलते हैं हमको ताकत मिला यूनिटी मिला छात्रों युवा और बाकी सारे क्लास के कास्ट के लोग साथ में जुड़ रहे थे इसलिए हमको और ताकत मिल रहा था क्या बोलते हैं संघर्ष करने
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12: 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जाना सिर्फ बता दो तो
5: Very, very interesting. Very, very interesting because this is something that I've tried to put together, suggesting it's the angry and anxious generation, worried about their future, worried about potential job losses. Do you get that sense, Anushka? Was that one reason also that has driven so many young people? They're not sure about their future. The Gen Z, for all their creativity on Instagram, for all the opportunities they out, large number of people feel they are getting left out, particularly because, to use a Gen Z term, the education system sucks.
10: Sir, I think what brought everyone together under one movement is this complete lack of accountability that we have been dealing with for the past few decades. And this polarization due to political opinions and this division between people that we have been witness to and that we have been made to be afraid of for the past many years. So I think this has been testimony to the fact that dharm ke naam pe na hame baata ja sakta hai aur dharm ke naam se na hame daraya ja sakta hai. I think, so sorry, what was your question?
5: No, my question was, my essential question was, Anushka, that there is a sense of frustration, of anxiety among the young about their future. And that's what's driven a lot of people here. It's not just about Dharmendra Pradhan. It's just a general feeling that the system sucks.
10: Yeah, sir, more than fear and anxiety, I think it was a generation that was tired of this lack of accountability and determined to get an answer. So I don't know, even if we were scared, we were happy to do it scared. We were happy to show up again and again. I think the primary feeling was not that of fear, but that of frustration and determination to finally get an answer and to change this pattern.
5: Okay, you know, Srushti, explain to me this power of Instagram and social. You know, I didn't know what FOMO was till the other day. Now I know. Fear of missing out. I know what it is. But, you know, the way y'all have used Instagram, creative reels, is that also the power that you have, that you believe you can now create your own narratives? You don't have to rely on mainstream media. You don't have to rely on what I say on TV. You guys can create your own narratives, your own groups, your own world. Is that a major learning again for all of us?
11: Absolutely.
5: And does that make you feel empowered? Do you feel empowered?
11: Of course, sir. But that has also come because we are actually frustrated and tired of other Godi media narratives that are being put out against about us. They are saying that we are not peaceful protesters and it's just not about this protest. For years now, Gen Z is tired, sick and tired of news channels not giving us actual news, which is why people are now diverting to Instagram. Instagram has become news hub. The minute anything related to, because news channels are not willing to show what is actually happening in Jantar Mantar, the brutalities, the abuses that are happening there, nobody is ready to put it out. And in
5: be fair to India today, we did cover this relentlessly in the last week, but you can go on.
11: Yeah, but sir, just last week, when you compare it with decades of, you know, unjustice news, then it doesn't compare really. And today, Instagram has become such that everyone has phones and that is why everything is reaching to everyone. And they are able to take a decision what is morally correct, what, how and who is tired. And they are glad that we are able to put out our narratives now and that we don't have to rely on anyone else. I think that's the power of Instagram now.
5: You know, it's the power of Instagram in a way that you can sort of create these groups overnight, cutting across all boundaries. Tejas, Dharmendra Pradhan has resigned. Agitation at Jantar Mantar is over. Iske baad kya? Log pooch rahe hain, ab kya hoga? What next? 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

0: 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Why is it leaking? Because it is not an accountable body in the first place, and also it does not have an infrastructure of its own. So you're potentially building a breeding ground for all these people.
1: I take your point, Tejas. I've run out of time. These are questions that hopefully will be answered in the days ahead. Won't be only answered through a ministerial resignation. It needs a complete overhaul of the education system, and there are various aspects to that. The privatization of education leading to rise in fees, for example, the manner in which exams are conducted, all dimensions, the inequality of education. Just one figure, more than 10 lakh teachers, absentee teachers in schools across this country. Thousands of schools don't have girl toilets. There is no drinking water in many schools. Real issues. But I hope that you will keep your voice alive. You're the the hope of the future and the past. You're the future. Good luck to all of you. And thank you very much for joining me on the show tonight. Thank you. Okay, time for my take. Right through this week, I've been giving you my take on various issues. Dharmendra Pradhan's resignation is significant because it restores a principle that has steadily eroded in Indian public life: ministerial accountability. A resignation alone will not fix India's broken education system, a grossly unequal system, nor will it end paper leaks overnight that cut across all states of this country. But at least it sends a clear message that finally those at the top cannot remain insulated when institutions under their watch repeatedly fail. It is also a reminder, my friends, of the power of young Indians, this large demographic dividend that we keep talking about, when they organize, persist, and refuse to be ignored. Every government must wake up to the reality that while parts of India are undoubtedly shining, large sections of its youth are angry, anxious for their future, and demanding a fair chance. So there's a shining India, but there's also a darker India. So it's time to listen to those voices too. Time to listen to Janta Ki Baat, which really matters in a democracy. And there is one final lesson, my friends. Never again, repeat, never again dismiss an Instagram reel as inconsequential. Sometimes, who knows? That's where a people's movement begins in this technological age. Especially when a Chief Justice, no less, uses dismissive terms like cockroach in the apex court. The cockroach, my friends, don't forget, is the ultimate survivor. So are India's young and restless. Think about it. I want to leave you with some of the best memes that we've been seeing over the last few days, because the CJP protest is played out, has played out not just on the streets, but also on the internet. Gen Z has turned memes, reels, pop culture references, even posters into tools of protest. From celebrity silence to the Vijeta Dhaiya Burger Saga Taylor Swift references, the protest found its own digital language. All I can say, thank God for that. Thanks for watching. You stay well, stay safe. Good night, Shubhratri, Jai Hind, Namaskar. That was the news without the noise.

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Want to catch the latest episodes on your connected device? It's easy. One, set a reminder with your smart speaker by saying, "Remind me to listen to Hot Mics Monday through Thursday at 12 p.m. Eastern, 9 a.m. Pacific." Two, when it's time, just say, "Play Hot Mics on TuneIn." And you're in for unfiltered takes, A-list guests, and the stories everyone else is too scared to touch.

delimitation exercise was basically to ensure that the BJP remains in power for next 10-15 years. That in short period of time, so many members of parliament have changed the side. This had never happened before. So by fearing that their party will break, it looks like that NCP-SP had changed its stand, had softened on their stand on the delimitation bill. Whereas Congress today is very clear that whatever happens, they are going to oppose this bill.

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1: Good evening, you're watching India First. I'm Gaurav Sawant. After 49 days of protests by students across the country, July 25 has emerged as one defining moment of this agitation. Union Education Minister Dharmendra Pradhan resigned this afternoon. He said he's taking moral responsibility for the crisis in the education sector. The resignation marks a major political setback for the Narendra Modi government and a significant victory for the students. That's the way analysts are looking at this. Our focus are top developments, the resignation of the minister, the reaction of Gen Z, and the road ahead. Gen Z is actually being seen as the Gen Ziddi. Once they've decided, they stuck to their guns. Despite a lot of promises made, they stuck to their core demand. The minister has to resign. But let me take you through the top developments of the day. So in a dramatic turn, after days of protest, political confrontation, hunger strikes, lathi charge, stone pelting, the NEET movement secured its biggest breakthrough. Education Minister Dharmendra Pradhan put in his papers this afternoon. He in fact posted his resignation on social media platform X. He said he had submitted his resignation to Prime Minister Narendra Modi, taking full responsibility for the NEET crisis. He stressed that his decision was not about personal prestige. He insisted he stood by students. He pledged not to let exam mafia destroy merit. Dharmendra Pradhan said it pained him to see the youth being misled. He insisted he will continue serving the nation. He urged that anti-national forces, and this is very critical, he said anti-national forces should not be permitted to exploit this agitation or be permitted to mislead India's youth. Union ministers have hailed the contribution of the former education minister. His resignation since has been accepted. So Dharmendra Pradhan is now former education minister. Parliamentary Affairs Minister Kiran Rijiju lauded Pradhan's dedication to strengthening India's education system, saying he kept young students at the center of every decision. Defence Minister Rajnath Singh, he incidentally is in Kargil. Do keep in mind, tomorrow is the anniversary of Kargil Vijay Diwas. Today is a day that students, Gen Z, will remember as their Vijay Diwas. So Rajnath Singh highlighted that the resignation was done keeping sentiments and safety of young students in mind, claiming that there were concerns students, their feeling towards NEET examination. The government kept that at the center of its decision making. Paper leaks and necessary reforms in the education system are being addressed. Rajnath Singh insisted this was being done with utmost seriousness and sensitivity. Multiple BJP leaders, they subsequently visited Dharmendra Pradhan's residence after his resignation. The Union Home Minister, Amit Shah, he was one of the first ministers, top ministers, to visit Dharmendra Pradhan at his residence. Then Union Commerce Minister Piyush Goyal, Minister of State and the Prime Minister's Office, Dr. Jitendra Singh, Delhi Chief Minister Rekha Gupta, former Member of Parliament Ramesh Bhiduri, long list of leaders, top BJP leaders who went to Dharmendra Pradhan, and they said they stood with him. But since the sentiments of students were being respected, he had quit, they stood by him. According to sources, a 72-hour ultimatum demanding the removal of education minister could have been perhaps a key reason behind this resignation. Now, key planners within the Kokrut Janata Party had said if Dharmendra Pradhan did not resign within 72 hours, they would have actually on Monday carried out another march to Parliament. CJP also said they would publicly announce the next phase of their agitation if their demands were not met. Union Health Minister J.P. Nadda and MOS PMO Dr. Jitendra Singh, they briefed Union Home Minister Amit Shah about this ultimatum. Now, after a meeting of Union Ministers J.P. Nadda and Dr. Jitendra Singh, the CJP delegation addressed the media in a joint briefing with the government and then announced they are now calling off the Jantar Mantar protest. CJP urged protesters to peacefully head home. The 49-day protest finally ended with Dharmendra Pradhan's resignation, the key and core demand of the protesters. J.P. Nadda and Dr. Jitendra Singh also assured that other demands of the cockroach Janata Party will be met. No action will be taken by the police till there is a discussion on FIRs with the CJP. It was also said the government is in agreement on compassionately considering compensation to the families of NEET suicide victims as per law. Another round of talks between the government and the CJP to assess the promises made and progress made would be held in 4 weeks. Sonam Wangchuk hailed the resignation of Dharmendra Pradhan and said this was a big victory for democracy and for students. He went on to congratulate the Cockroach Janata Party and the students who are a part of these protests. He said that there's a need to work on deep reforms in the education system moving forward. Sonam Wangchuk and his wife Geetanjali Angmo also went on to thank the protesters for maintaining peace during the protests. The opposition claimed it was a big victory for the youth of the country after Dharmendra Pradhan's resignation. Rahul Gandhi hit out at the government saying Prime Minister Narendra Modi now must apologize to the students who were attacked by the police during the protests at Jantar Mantar. Rahul Gandhi said action needs to be taken against those responsible for attacks on students. After the Cockroach Janata Party called off the protest, metro services have now been restored across Delhi. Delhi Metro in a post announced that gates of all metro stations have now been reopened to the public. Internet services that were curtailed during the protests, especially in that 1.5 kilometer radius of the epicenter Jantar Mantar, now internet services are also being restored. The centre has proposed a bill to strengthen anti-cheating law in an effort to curb exam malpractices. And it's a mafia that's operating out there, leaking papers. So this new bill that's to be tabled on Monday, the Public Examination Prevention of Unfair Means Amendment Bill 2026 will be introduced in Lok Sabha on Monday. Maximum imprisonment sentence for individuals and institutional offenders have now been increased to up to 10 years. Alongside a steep hike in financial penalties up to 10 crore that's been proposed in the new bill. So, as of now, the students, the protesters, they're heading home. Big story coming in. I want to get you the latest after Dharmendra Pradhan's resignation. The government is all set to push a major anti-paper leak law in Parliament. The Public Examination Prevention of Unfair Means Amendment Bill 2026 will be taken up on Monday. Minister of State in the Prime Minister's office, Dr. Jitendra Singh, has said the government will move the bill for consideration and passing, and he'll be moving this bill. This is the government's big legislative response after 49 days of student protests over the NEET crisis and paper leaks. The bill seeks to amend the Public Examination Prevention of Unfair Means Act 2024, which was enacted to curb unfair means in public examination and safeguard their transparency, fairness and credibility. The 2024 law clearly failed to prevent paper leak mafia from carrying out their dubious activities across the country. Under the proposed law, individuals found resorting to unfair means now will face an imprisonment of between 5 and maximum 10 years compared to the existing punishment of between 3 to 5 years. So maximum punishment increases to 10 years. The maximum fine has also increased from 10 lakh rupees to 50 lakh rupees. That's information that's coming in. And I want to quickly cut across to India Today's Aishwarya Paliwal, who joins us with the latest on what the government now thinks. Aishwarya, ultimately, it took Union Minister Dharmendra Pradhan to put in his papers for the agitation to be called off, at least this phase of it. As far as the government is concerned, what is their next strategy in Parliament on this bill and on other steps that the government intends to take?
2: Well, you know, Gaurav, I'll start by telling you what exactly is happening at Janata Mantar, because this is extremely important. You know, you can see the barricades. You can also see the students now walking out. So this is the reality of Janata Mantar at the moment. Most of the students have now started to walk out. However, one thing is very, very clear. What is clear is that these students say that what they really wanted, you know, the victory signs that you can see here, the students are saying that they wanted this thing to happen. happened. What will happen next? At the moment, Gaurav is on Monday. We will see. Is on Monday. Is that on Monday we will see the government putting forth this bill. Now, certain amendments, Gaurav, that they have put up. What we will see next happening is 11 o'clock when the Lok Sabha convenes. That's the time when we will see this amended bill being brought in. The government hopes and believes that the opposition, in fact, will come together, because what they have done, they have made certain amendments. One of the things that they have done is that they have increased the fine from 1 crore rupees to 10 crore rupees. Then they have also increased the punishment from maximum 5 years to 10 years. So those are the kind of changes that the government has brought in. Most of the young students believe that their major demand, because they thought that their future was being tampered with, has been met, and that's the reason why you're seeing elation, and you're also seeing most of the students along with the seniors now walking out of Jantar Mantar. The police, however, is on standby. They are now playing the role of being bystanders, making sure that those who want to move out can move out. Very peaceful.
1: Aishwarya, I will come back to you for more. We'll tell you more about the government strategy. We'll also tell you about the opposition strategy. But before we get into this debate of what the government was able to achieve, what the protesting students were able to achieve, what the government lost out on, what does this mean for the opposition, let me get you this report on the day's developments. Of course, during this broadcast, I'll also get you certain glimpses of what happened over 49 days. That's coming up at 8:30 tonight. But before that, we bring you this report.

0: 59 days of protest. In the rain, in the sun, on the streets and at Jantar Mantar. The demand of the Cockroach Janata Party, Let Students Movement, finally answered. At 2:18 p.m. on Saturday, Union Education Minister Dharmendra Pradhan announced his resignation in a statement posted on X. Pradhan said he had submitted his resignation to the Prime Minister, taking responsibility for the NEET crisis. He said the decision was not about personal prestige, but about the future of India's youth. He said he would not allow the exam mafia to destroy the future of meritorious students and that he did not want anti-national forces to exploit the situation. As the news reached the student activists, the protest sites erupted in joy. And from Jantar Mantar, the man who had made Pradhan's resignation the core demand declared victory.
1: जो लोग पिछले 36 दिनों से हमें बोल रहे थे इस्तीफे नहीं होते इस सरकार में, ये सरकार इस्तीफे नहीं करवाती, उन सभी लोगों से मैं फिर से कहता हूँ, झुकती है दुनिया और इस देश के युवा ने दिखा दिया है, अगर वो एक साथ आ जाए तो किसी को भी झुका सकती है, किसी का भी इस्तीफा ले सकती है.
0: The other face of the movement, Sonam Wangchuk, who ended his 26-day hunger strike just a day ago, also celebrated the resignation. In the meantime, a two-member CJP delegation met Union Ministers JP Nadda and Jitendra Singh. At a joint press meet in the evening, the CJP negotiators said their demands for compensation and withdrawal of FIRs are also being met and announced the end of the protest.
2: कोई भी ताकत हो वो देश के फ्यूचर के सामने अड़ी नहीं रह सकती. ये बहुत ज्यादा टाइम लग गया इस चीज को एक्सेप्ट करने में, लेकिन हम खुश हैं कि ये सारे डिमांड्स एक्सेप्ट हुए.
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0: The opposition claimed the government had finally been forced to bend.
4: Education Minister Dharmendra Pradhan's resignation is a huge step in rebuilding our education system. It's a symbolic step because he was a symbol, but it is still a big step. And I want to congratulate every single student, every single youngster who came out on the streets and fought for democracy, fought for the future of this country, and defended the constitution.
5: ये जिद क्यों थी आखिरकार? अगर यही करना था, तो बच्चों से बात करके, बुला करके, ये फैसला पहले ही ले लिया जा सकता था, और तब ले लेना चाहिए था, क्योंकि जब बच्चों की जान गई है कहीं, ये बड़ी जीत है नई पीढ़ी के लोगों की.
0: 29 days ago, this was a student's protest. Today, it has forced a union minister out. A movement that began with a demand, grew through social media, spread across the country, brought together students, activists and citizens, and eventually made the power of India's Gen Z impossible to ignore. The streets spoke, the government listened, and the youth won. Bureau Report, India Today.
6: It's the victory of students. It's the victory of democracy, say these students who had taken to the streets for close to 50 days. India Today was covering every bit of this over the past 50 days. And I have the best and the biggest team of reporters joining me. Aishwarya Paliwal, Mosmi Singh, Rahul Gautam join me on this special broadcast. Mosmi, as far as the Congress party is concerned, their strategy now, it's a big win for students, but the opposition, especially the Congress that carried out its protests separately, how are they moving forward on this now once the students have called off their strikes?
7: So clearly, Gaurav, we saw how the Congress party really, you know, took to the streets during the first week of the monsoon session, whether it was the Prime Minister's residence or going to the Gandhi Smriti. And clearly, you know, the Congress feels what Rahul Gandhi said, that it is a win for the students. But importantly, Rahul Gandhi hasn't given it a full stop. He talks about the accountability and accountability of the Prime Minister. He talks about the education system and how the RSS has hijacked the education system. So perhaps now the next battle for the Congress and the opposition would be fought in the Parliament, where the amendments to the entire anti-cheating law are going to come up on Monday. And also importantly, will Rahul Gandhi reiterate that the Prime Minister, as the head of the government, should apologize for the brutality that was unleashed on the students, as he has demanded earlier? We will have to wait and see whether he goes to that extent, repeating the same demand on Monday. But clearly, the Congress feels that this is a domino effect, the first resignation in the past 12 years, and you know, it's not going to be easy walk ahead for the Modi government, is what the Congress really is thinking about.
6: So stay with me, all three of you. Rahul, as far as the government is concerned, the protest being called off at Jantar Mantar may be a breather. But on Monday, will the opposition be breathing down their neck once again? What's the government strategy to deal with this on the floor of the House and in Parliament outside?
8: Well, as far as opposition is concerned, they have sensed this. This is a great opportunity for them to corner the government further to the wall. So expect that they would continue to increase the heat. They would try to extract more and more flesh. And that's why you see Rahul Gandhi is now shifting the goalpost from resignation of Dharmendra Pradhan. He is now seeking an apology from the Prime Minister. He said that Amit Shah, Home Minister, is also responsible.
6: Okay,
8: for what
6: breaking news coming in. Prahlad Joshi has been named the new education minister. The government has appointed the next education minister, Prahlad Joshi. Was this on expected lines, Rahul? Prahlad Joshi's name has been announced as the new education minister moments after the resignation of Dharmendra Pradhan was accepted by the president.
8: Well, education portfolio is one of the most important portfolios as far as any government is concerned. Therefore, it cannot be left vacant for a long time. And that's why Prahlad Joshi, already a union minister, comes from Karnataka, has now been given an additional charge for education ministry. In fact, if you remember, Rahul Gandhi and opposition has been saying that Dharmendra Pradhan should be completely dropped from the cabinet and should not be reinstated into some other ministry. So therefore, now additional charge coming in to Prahlad Joshi. We have to really wait and watch how the opposition is going to react on this, or because we have seen how the new NTA chief that was brought in, in fact, his appointment was also objected by some of the opposition members, by CJP, saying that he has there are some corruption allegations against him. So we have to really wait and watch how opposition is going to respond. But one thing is very important, that expect that more fireworks are going to come our way on Monday, given the fact that opposition will now be coming vindicated. They'll be saying that this is what how our victory looks like, and obviously they would go for more damage. They would seek now more accountability. As I was telling you earlier also, they're trying to drag now the Home Minister. They are seeking an apology from the Prime Minister. So clearly they would try to exert more and more pressure in coming days and would try to inflict as much damage as they can to Modi government, as they believe that it is on back foot. It is right time for us to push them further. And obviously they will try to create a narrative that there has been misgovernance happening
6: on many
8: fronts.
6: Let me also bring in Maria Shakil for more on this. Maria, swiftly, Prahlad Joshi has been given additional charge from Consumer Affairs, Food, Public Distribution, Renewable Energy. Now he's also Minister for Education. He's handled Parliamentary Affairs and Coal in the past.
9: Yes, that's right. So Union Minister Prahlad Joshi will be the new education minister. There are massive challenges as far as this portfolio is concerned. Of course, public examinations, including NEET, is one part of it. But the bigger challenge certainly would to make the entire system leak-proof and foolproof. For that, all the steps have started being taken by the government. We have seen that happen in the last few days. Now that has to be implemented. The bigger challenge, as we have been discussing, Gaurav, is that how to get the states on board as far as the functioning of the examination system or the education ministry is concerned. Remember, education is a concurrent list subject.
10: Yes.
9: The center and the states have to work in tandem as far as implementation and
10: Maya,
9: carrying out of various public sector exams are concerned.
10: Where
9: I think the role of Prahlad Joshi becomes important.
10: Yes, because considering the fact that he's handling consumer affairs, food, public distribution, renewable energy, so many ministries, education requires 24/7 attention, especially at such a crucial time.
9: Yes, that's right. It's a very, very crucial time because his appointment has come within hours of Dharmendra Pradhan, Education Minister, resigning. Prahlad Joshi will be also overseeing all the responding to all the questions that will be asked related to the education ministry in parliament, because it's the parliament is in session and in one of those 5 days, weekdays, there is a day on which, the questions related to the education ministry are asked. So Prahlad Joshi has to step in as union minister resigns when the government essentially sending a message that this is a sector that they worry about, and that because the youth of the country were demanding this resignation of Dharmendra Pradhan, they have agreed and responded to the demands of the youth of the country.
10: Maria, for the moment, many thanks for joining me. So Prahlad Joshi has been given additional charge of education. He handles multiple portfolios, but will the government have to look at somebody who will be able to be on the job 24/7, 365 days a year at a time when there is such a crisis and with students watching every development very closely? I want to now bring in our guests on this special broadcast. Sanjeev Verma is the national spokesperson of the Bharatiya Janata Party. Mohan Kumar Mangalam, the national spokesperson of the Congress Party. Piyush Joshi represents the Aam Aadmi Party. And we wanted to bring in our political voices to help us understand how the conversation moves forward on Monday. Sanju Verma, the criticism is Dharmendra Pradhan's resignation is too little and too late, and why after 49 days, ma'am?
11: You know, Gaurav, I can easily use the adage, there I durust aaye, better late than never, but I'm not going to take the easy route. I want to say one thing very clearly. I'm reminded of John Maxwell's statement, there are two kinds of pride. Good pride, which is about respect and dignity, and bad pride, which reeks of conceit and arrogance. I'm very happy that the Modi government has decided to have its ear to the ground. It has listened to the grievances and concerns of the student community and the youngsters of this nation. And Dharmendra Pradhan has resigned, despite the fact that Dharmendra Pradhan actually brought in a lot of educational reforms for which he's not been given credit. Be that as it may, I also congratulate Prahlad Joshi on taking charge as the new education minister. I want you to know one thing, Gaurav. People always say that, the proof of the pudding is in the eating. Let the governments walk the talk in order for youngsters to take political parties seriously. There was a human trial. Dharmendra Pradhan.
10: Okay, I think we seem to be having a little issue with the audio link, and we'll try and re-establish that audio link. It's very jittery for the moment, but Mohan Kumar Mangalam, it's happened after 49 days. It's not for any other reason except he's taking moral responsibility. Now focus shifts to Parliament. The BJP says if the Congress is actually serious about reforms, they will cooperate with the new bill in Parliament.
12: So first, I'm reminded of the words of Baba Saheb Ambedkar when he said, educate, agitate, and organize. And I'm superbly proud of our next generation that they were able to actually get together and in one voice demand accountability for something that even the opposition parties had been asking for in the past, but were not able to obtain. So congratulations to everyone who was part of this protest. It's unfortunate it took 49 days and it led to severe injuries and, you know, very critical injuries for many of the protesters. I just wish the Modi government had not taken the action that it did on the night when they actually kidnapped Sonam Mangchuk, and then the very next time they broke down with the brutal attack on the protesters. Gaurav, I think the education system as a whole is something that Mr. Gandhi, the leader of opposition, has been raising his voice about now consistently. In fact, the Congress party has been running a program called Chhatro Ki Goonj in multiple different places across the country. And good, the issues are beyond paper leaks, actually. As far as what the government is bringing to parliament, we'll have to see the bill before I can comment on that. But I can tell you that they brought legislation already to try and address this problem. In 24, there was a Radhakrishnan committee. Yes. Legislation was brought about exactly to address paper leaks. And till today, the court is monitoring what it says, what the court itself said was sort of ad hoc implementation of the recommendations of the Radhakrishnan committee. For whatever the BJP is talking about in terms of lauding Mr. Dharmendra Pradhan's contribution to education, the education ministry, he did a horrible job of implementing those recommendations and we ended up with a leak again. But this is about a chronic underinvestment in education that has been happening in this country over the last 10, 12 years.
10: We'll talk about that in greater detail, but on the my question to you was on the immediate bill, and you said until you read it, you will not be able to react to it. Sanju Verma wants to come in. Piyush, give me 30 seconds. Sanju Verma wants to respond to what Mohan Kumar Mangalam said. I'll just quickly add her response and come to you, sir. Go on, ma'am.
11: Yeah, Gaurav, am I audible? Because I think there seems to be a glitch with my line.
10: Yes, go on, ma'am.
11: You know, I just want to correct Mohan Kumar Mangalam. Look at the audacity saying the Modi government kidnapped Sonam Mangchuk. Excuse me, please educate yourself. The Modi government, at the behest of the Delhi High Court, decided to shift Sonam Mangchuk to Safdarjung Hospital. Later, he was shifted to Medanta, again on the instructions of the court. And in the presence of MOS, Jitendra Singh and Mangchuk broke his fast. Live on national television. And to make point, that is,
10: you seem to be having an issue with your link. Once again, it seems to freeze in between. But I want to, before I bring in Piyush into this conversation, I just want you to listen to what Dharmendra Pradhan wrote as he put in his papers and quit as the education minister. He said, after days of relentless nationwide protests, political pressure, an unprecedented student movement, he decided to step down at 2 minutes past 18. This two-page letter that announced the same, where he said he takes full responsibility for the NEET crisis. In that letter addressed to Prime Minister Narendra Modi, Pradhan said his decision was not about personal prestige, but about ensuring the student's future does not remain trapped in this prolonged conflict. The minister defended his record, saying he always stood by students and reaffirmed that exam mafia would never be allowed to destroy merit. Piyush, would you buy that argument that exam mafia would not be allowed to destroy merit? You know, the minister says he acknowledged seeing young people being misled during the agitation, which caused him deep anguish. He described India's youth as nation's greatest strength. The minister resigned because he said the students were being misled into these protests.
13: Well, Gaurav, it's a swell day and what a swell moment, you know. And mind you, this is not a resignation tendered. This is a resignation demanded and taken. Demanded and taken by the real masters of this country. And who are those real masters of this country? It's the people of India. Because our constitution guarantees that it is we who are going to elect them and not the other way around. So, you know, one moment keeps coming back to my mind. I'm going to speak both as a person and both as a spokesperson of Aam Aadmi Party. So, individually, while I was seeing that press conference, when Saurabh, you know, this young Mr. Das, just turned the mic away from one of the most powerful men in the country, JP Nadda, towards his own side. What gives him that confidence? What gives him that courage? It's the education, you know, proper education from proper places, proper schools and proper universities, and the ability to think and understand. That's what gives him that kind of courage. And that's what, you know, the system is really scared about. That what if 70 crore youth of under 35 gets that kind of education? The kind of questions they will be asking in the establishment won't be able to provide you with that. So, you know, that's the country, you know, we dream about, when where every person is free, fearless, you know, like that poem of Gurudev Rabindranath Tagore. So that's the
10: mind
13: beauty
10: is without
13: of
10: fear
13: this.
10: And the head is held high.
13: Absolutely,
10: when knowledge
13: the head
10: is
13: held
10: free,
13: high.
10: You're absolutely right about that.
13: Absolutely. So that's the beauty of this country, you know, and that's why I love this country. This keeps proving that, you know, aap khuda nahi ho. Tumse pehle bhi jo yahan tak to nashi tha, usko bhi apne khuda hone ka itna hi yaqeen tha. Movement after movement after movement, those people who are, you know, holding to power like leeches, you know, they have been turned down by the force of the movement. And, you know,
10: okay.
13: I was trying to
10: holding
13: understand.
10: Holding on to power like leeches in a democratically elected country, sir, is an issue that, you know, you represent a political party that has fought, won and lost elections. And before I bring in,
13: I do understand,
10: respond. So, you know,
13: but
10: you
13: just
10: know,
13: one more thing.
10: You know, those words are a little worrisome in a democracy is my only submission, because, you know, the world is watching. The world is watching. And I'm very proud that we're a proud democracy. Sanju Verma
13: Absolutely.
10: Wants to respond, but come in, ma'am.
11: Yeah. Gaurav, you know, I have had a problem with the audio connection, but let me make a few points. Humko malum hai jannat ki haqeeqat kya hai, lekin dil ko khush karne ke liye gaali bhi ek khayal achha hai. Do you think the Aam Aadmi Party does not know that it has been routed, has zero political credibility? Do you think the Congress does not know that Rahul Gandhi is clutching onto straws and has been desperate to appropriate credit? He came back after a 22-day long holiday. On the 24th day, he wants to do a dharna in front of the Prime Minister's residence, which is a VIP red zone. And now he says, "Arey, mera chhatron ka goonj wala jo campaign tha, wo successful tha. Rahul Gandhi deserves no credit. Kejriwal deserves no credit. The credit goes to Narendra Modi for showing that this government listens to youngsters. This government has its ear to the ground, and this government is not driven by arrogance or hubris." And Gaurav, my final point. You always say, and many anchors say this, and rightfully so, the proof of the pudding is in the eating. You know, let the Modi government walk the talk. Chalo. Aaj Dharmendra Pradhan ne istifa diya. Has Harjot Singh Benz, the education minister of Punjab, resigned after the pharma officer exam papers were leaked? The answer is no.
10: Hold on, ma'am. You had an audio issue, but go on. Dr. Joshi, I'll come to you in just a moment, but go on, ma'am. Complete your point.
11: Telangana Urdu paper leak. Revant Reddy is not just the chief minister, but the education minister of Telangana also. Has Rahul Gandhi asked for the resignation of Revant Reddy? The answer is no.
10: Mohan Kumar Mangalam, let him respond, ma'am. One by one. You've raised three points. Let me get both of them to respond. I'll come to your next point immediately after that. That way it remains conversational. Go on, sir. Mohan Kumar Mangalam, you want to respond to that?
12: She very categorically says, look, the Prime Minister responded to the street.
10: So, you know, this is a democracy. Democracy wins.
12: The Prime Minister took 49 days after he tried his level best to first follow his usual modus operandi, first try and dismiss the protest as one made out of anti-nationals with a foreign hand. That didn't work, just like it didn't work with the farmers' protest. Then do a brutal crackdown with the police, which violated all IPC norms. Didn't have, you know, used batons on heads, didn't have their labels, came in plain clothes. They did their very best to try and dismiss this protest, but they couldn't do it. And we've been asking for Dharmendra Pradhan's resignation for now 5 months from the original second leak that happened. The reason why Mr. Dharmendra Pradhan has resigned today is because of the students of this country who were beaten up, who were called names, who were called anti-national.
10: Let him complete his
12: They
10: point
12: have won today. And Mr. Gandhi has never taken credit for anything. In fact, he's one of the few leaders who never went to Jantar Mantar. It was only after the brutal crackdown on the students that he actually raised his voice in protection of them and has always talked
10: the
12: about...
10: The point that the BJP raises about paper leaks in Congress-ruled states or Aam Aadmi Party-ruled states, you want to respond to that? No education minister resigning in Congress-ruled states, sir?
12: As far as this particular issue is concerned, the very birth of NEET was born in controversy when states like my home state of Tamil Nadu and the state of Karnataka actually opposed centralizing medical examinations. And after that, to go and force it down our throats, create a sort of bare-bones skeletal organization like NTA, which isn't well-staffed, then go ahead and create a committee and not follow its recommendations. How can you compare this to an ordinary paper leak? This is massive incompetence. And I will say that when there has been a case of incompetence during UPA, ministers have resigned. Mr. Shivraj Patil
10: So you're saying one paper leak is very big because it's at a national stage, and because it's Karnataka, it's at a small stage, ministers need not resign. Is that your argument? Sanju Verma, you want to respond I bring in Piyush Joshi?
11: Yes.
10: Sanju Verma, quickly respond before I bring in Piyush Joshi.
11: Revanth Reddy, Education Minister of Telangana, despite paper leak, he has not resigned. Karnataka, there was a paper leak in the PUC and SSLC exam. Madhu Bangarappa, the Education Minister of Karnataka, has not resigned. And Rahul Gandhi has consumed Fevicol in wholesale. Priyanka Vadra has consumed Fevicol in wholesale. Why can't Rahul Gandhi ask I did not interject, Gaurav. I need my time. This is unfair. Please give me my time.
12: You're insulting people. You cannot keep talking about people in a demeaning manner and expect us to keep quiet. I'm sick and tired of hearing you talk in these terms. I've been very calm, but I'm sorry, Gaurav. You cannot allow her to talk about anybody in the way she's talking. Otherwise, I'll start off.
10: Fair point. Fair point. Yes, ma'am. But yeah, on merit. Go on.
11: Thank you. You know, now the other point. In Himachal Pradesh, the SSC English paper was leaked, Urdu paper was leaked, geography paper was leaked. Who's the chief minister of Himachal Pradesh? Unki baat baad mein kariye. Sukhvinder Singh Sukhu has not resigned. Rohit Thakur is the education minister of Himachal Pradesh. Has Rahul Gandhi asked Rohit Thakur to step down? No. My limited point is this. Nehru lost the 1962 war.
10: Okay.
11: Did Nehru resign? No. Indira Gandhi lost to Raj Narayan. Did she resign? And the 1923 Mumbai Bank.
10: But wasn't BJP supposed to be very different, ma'am? Fair enough. But, you know, I want to come back to this point in Punjab. Okay. Fair. Ma'am, give me a moment. Give me a moment. Dr. Joshi wants to come in. So you wanted to respond to the point on an alleged paper leak in Punjab. And BJP says, why isn't your minister resigning?
13: Well, thank you, Gaurav, for putting that word alleged. Because we have established on your channel that there has been no paper leak in the pharmacy exam in Punjab. Punjab police actually prevented that paper leak from happening. That was a cheating racket which was organized, and it busted the cheating racket. So, you know, even though we are equating a paper leak and a cheating racket, we are putting them together. Those are two different things. Any educationist will tell Sanju that. But the thing is that we consider that to be a paper leak. It's a prevented paper leak. It's not a paper leak. So BJP spokesperson have a habit of lying through their teeth every now and then. So they must educate themselves and correct themselves on facts. Number two, I have been wondering how this all came about, because to be very fair, I didn't think that in their all egotistical manner, Dharmendra Pradhan is going to resign. I was wondering, this is that Vanar Sena of Bhagwan Ram, which is punishing them for Chanda Chori. You know, because that is what happened, that, that force can only be felt. Force can never be seen. And this is the Vanar Sena that Ravan could not understand. And all these, young little children through their reels and through their Gen Z mechanisms, the Bharatiya Janata Party could not understand. So, better mend your ways. Bring a correct governance, bring proper universities, top-notch universities in the top 100 universities of the world, create a good education system, and maybe country will forgive you
10: will
13: for what you've done.
10: Will that be the effort? But, and look, this paper leak mafia
13: that has to be
10: is a national problem, and it's not one party's problem, and it's happening across states. So, you know, there's no one holier than thou or cleaner than the other in this. Everyone needs to put their heads together. Do we see that happen? Okay, Sanju Verma, leader of opposition,
13: look
10: Rahul
13: at the
10: Gandhi.
13: Maturity, Gaura, of these youngsters. Just look at the maturity of these youngsters.
10: Fair enough.
13: They did not end at just asking for a resignation. They have given this government a time frame to bring forward a reform. And that is what the country should be talking about.
10: Oh, the country should be talking about all the lawmakers coming together to bring about a system that would be leak-proof and across the country. Of course, Rahul Gandhi, the leader of opposition, he says that accountability is what is required. It's not just about one resignation. It's not just about paper leak. It's also about the attack on students. I want you to respond to that, Sanju Verma. Hear the question before you respond. The brutality that was used on students, Sanju Verma, Rahul Gandhi says, when you use pellet guns against demonstrators, it is disproportionate use of force, or words to that effect. The Congress is not only targeting the education minister, who has since resigned, but now the Union Home Minister, Amit Shah. The Congress party says he is responsible for the violence and that there should be an independent probe. Sanju Verma.
11: You know, Gaurav, you've asked me a lengthy question. I would humbly request for time and not be interjected. Let me make one thing very clear. I stand with Narendra Modi, not just as the national spokesperson of BJP, but as a righteous thinking Indian. Do I stand with Union Home Minister Amit Shah? Yes. I think he has done a phenomenal job in terms of maintaining law and order. Can you imagine, had the Congress been in power, what would have happened? Let's not forget what happened to the protesters during the Anna Hazare protest in 2011. Let's not forget how there were police excesses during the Nirbhaya protest in 2012. And let me tell the Aam Aadmi Party spokesperson, because he seems to be completely unaware of facts. Just blabbering lies on national television does not give you the certificate to give, you know, take the moral high ground. Tell me one thing. ACP Connaught Place Vivek Bhagat was brutally beaten up by protesters. ACP of Punjabi Bagh, a man called Mr. Jay Prakash, was brutally beaten up by protesters.
13: So from paper leaks, we are talking about violence now? Okay.
11: Gaurav, you don't allow the BJP to
13: interject. You already have a tough job, ma'am.
10: No,
13: I understand.
10: No, absolutely. You're responding. Nobody's interrupting you. Go on, ma'am. You respond.
11: Yes. No, Piyush Joshi, you won't like it if I ask you to keep quiet. So please ensure that there's some decency and decorum. Yes. I want to say one thing. Dharmendra Pradhan resigned because the BJP government decided that at this point, we need to have our ear to the ground in terms of listening to the student community. But the same
10: but rather
11: BJP
10: late in the day, ear to the ground after 49 days, ma'am. That's the criticism that comes your way.
11: Yes. Gaurav, I'm answering your question. If you want to criticize Dharmendra Pradhan, I can say fine. Criticism, freedom of speech is your right. A fundamental right in a democracy. But then, there are two sides to the coin. Who brought in the national education policy in 2020 after 34 years? It was the Modi government. Who brought in the reform in NEET, saying NEET will be in CBT format, not OMR format from 2027?
10: It didn't work. So 2027, we will see. But right now, you know, taking credit for something which was a disaster, ma'am. Just having skeletal staff of 27 handling a paper. So over-promise, under-delivery was a disaster. And that's a ground reality, whether you want to accept it or not. But Mohan Kumar Mangalam... Ma'am, you've made your point. I have to bring in Mohan Kumar Mangalam, for his comments on the pertinent points that you have raised, that at least there's accountability as far as the BJP is concerned, none in the Congress.
12: What do you mean there's no accountability in Congress? I already gave you an example of Shivraj Patil resigning after the events that happened.
10: In paper leaks in multiple Congress ruled states.
12: In paper leaks in multiple Congress ruled states, I agree with you that this is a concerted effort we have to make around. But I also explained to you the difference between the NTA and the entire legislative process that led down to this. Now, she talked about the Congress using force against agitations in the past. Have you ever seen the Congress using pellet guns against students? Have you ever seen the Congress sending in plainclothes policemen without badges so they can't be identified and obviously indulge in excesses? Have you seen a student protest being confronted by the Congress with patterns that have nails on them? I mean, these people were saying,
10: Piyush, you want to respond to that? India Against Corruptions and all of you were that time initially activists, and then the Aam Aadmi Party was formed on Nirbhaya protests. You want to respond to what Mohan Kumar Mangalam is saying?
13: One kind of crackdown is not different than another kind of crackdown. But the main thing is that we all need to make a concerted effort to discuss the larger point on hand, because this issue is not only about one resignation. This has to be about educational reform. This has to be about building better schools. What was in your program, Gaurav, we did discuss what was Aam Aadmi Party's two main planks on which it is built. It is healthcare and education. What did Aam Aadmi Party do as soon as it came to power? It started reforming the schooling system of Delhi. It started making the Mohalla clinics, which was strengthening the primary
10: healthcare. But on the debate today, closing comments, Sanju Verma, the last 30 seconds I have, you want to respond? The Congress says our brutality or whatever the Congress happened in Nirbhaya time or India Against Corruption wasn't the way, as brutal as BJP's actions, according to the Congress. Though, we were on ground when that Baba Ramdev incident took place and Raj Balaji subsequently died, Mohana, we were on ground covering that at that point of time. But go on, ma'am, respond.
11: Thank you, Gaurav, I will use the last 30 seconds to just remind Arvind Kejriwal that 87% of the drug-related deaths in the country comes from Punjab. 93% of the drug-related deaths are of children between the ages of 15 to 18. So Kejriwal and his darbaris can come on India Today and how
10: personal attacks, ma'am. I would request you to not do that either. However, we must keep one thing in mind today.
11: Let me finish in 10 seconds.
10: I had 30 seconds, ma'am. At just 30 seconds.
11: Okay, please.
10: But I would love to have all of you back on this debate, because today belongs to the students, the protesters who took to the streets for 49 days. I want to thank all my guests and take you through this report. Now, Dharmendra Pradhan has resigned as education minister. The centre and the CJP have reached what appears to be a consensus on moving forward, how those promises will be fulfilled. But I want you to look at not just some of these images of the students, the protesters meeting the two union ministers, but what happened over 49 days on ground and how the students are reacting to it today. We bring you this report.
14: हो गया पहला थॉट मन में क्या आया था
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10: Finally, when you look at these pictures of what happened over 49 days, you had students who took to the streets, you had Sonam Wangchuk, and you must listen to Sonam Wangchuk also talking about how he insisted that the entire movement must remain absolutely peaceful and that students must protest but not target security forces. There were unruly scenes. there were reports of stone pelting at the forces, vandalism, violence, cameras being stolen or targeted. The CJP protest was playing out not just on the streets, but this was a protest that actually went viral online, on internet. Gen Z, they're now being described as Gen Ziddi. They've actually turned memes, reels, pop culture references and even posters into their weapons of protest. From celebrity silence to that Vijeta Dhaiya burger episode to Taylor Swift references, the protest found its own digital language. And Gen Z was sending out a message to the millennials, to the boomers, that they had their own language of protest. We'll bring you more in this room.

A protest, a demand for accountability, and all of it driven by social media. The CJP protest may have started on the

0: and the memes have now jumped from screens to protest posters. For Gen Z, sarcasm is a protest tool, and a poster is just a meme with a handle. Serious demands, satirical memes, viral reels. The CJP protest is peak Gen Z. The fight is on the streets and on the timelines. Bureau Report, India Today.
1: Will this actually bring about a change on ground? Because that is the requirement. When you say India first, it has to be an India where paper leaks are not taking place, because a child puts his heart and soul or her heart and soul in that examination. And when they go and take that examination, if there is a leak, nothing breaks their heart more than this deceit. It's actually sin against our next generation or our Gen Z, the Gen Siddhis. Let's sincerely hope all the lawmakers put their heads together and bring out a law which is implemented in the right earnest to ensure that paper mafia do not consider it a lucrative business, impose these costs on them, including putting them in jail and throwing away the key. That is all I have for you on this India Today special broadcast. Many thanks for watching. News and updates continue on India Today. Stay with us.

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principled stance on delimitation is you need people of this country and not political parties with nephews and uncles and sons. Common man gets the best representation.

Can your child's next health risk be hiding behind a screen? The World Health Organization has sounded the alarm, warning that social media, online gaming, and even AI-powered platforms are increasingly shaping children's health, for better and for worse. While technology has transformed the way children learn, play, and connect, the UN Health Agency says children are also facing increasing exposure to cyberbullying, harmful online content, misinformation, and AI-generated deepfakes, threats that are becoming more sophisticated and harder to detect. The WHO has warned that recommendation algorithms and AI-driven platforms are designed to keep users engaged, making it easier for children to spend hours online without even realizing how much time has passed. This message isn't to ban technology, but to use it wisely. Health experts have been spotlighting the smartphone drain forever. A new generation of patients that neurologists are now reporting

0: think. So I asked a doctor on the show, what really is the smartphone brain that doctors have been speaking about? What really are the signs and symptoms, doctor?
1: Those who are addicted to this high frequency smartphone, light and sound and all those things, they may have an impact on the cognitive functions of the brain. So those who use a lot of smartphone, they generally have some structural changes in the brain, which is documented in some reports. And therefore, the usage of the brain, normal usage, what we have, like cognition, thinking, formation, or processing of any thought or idea, all these get hampered.
0: Doctor, are you seeing a new generation of patients with smartphone brains? Are people mentally tired all the time simply because they can't really get off their gadgets?
2: Certainly, I feel people are more mentally exhausted than before. I think there are many reasons for that. If you are exposed to information all the time, your brain, all your senses, eye, hearing, everything is getting constantly bombarded with so many reels going inside, information all over the place, you do get exhausted.

0: The roaches rule the roost. 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
1: Bharat Mata Ki! 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Inqilab! 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
0: Yuva Shakti forces political climb down.
2: उन्होंने जो विवाद रखी थी, उन सब को सरकार ने सहानुभूति पूर्वक माना भी है और एक्सेप्ट भी किया है.
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0: Gen Z for Ziddi generation prevails.
5: They were called the whining generation. Today they have earned a new name, the Ziddi generation. 49 days of protests, countless voices on the streets, and one demand that never changed. Education Minister Dharmendra Pradhan must resign. At 2:18 p.m. on Saturday, that's today, that demand was finally met. A phone call to CJP founder Vijit Dipke confirmed it, and the celebrations began. But is this enough? Yes, Dharmendra Pradhan has resigned. Yes, the NTA is set to be revamped. But can one resignation erase years of broken dreams? This wasn't just a protest. It was a cry from a generation that felt abandoned by the very system meant to protect its future. For lakhs of students, this was never just about a minister. It was about an education system they believed had failed them. A system that forced students to prepare for the same examination over and over again. A system that left many battling anxiety, uncertainty and despair. A system where some young lives were lost before they ever got a fair chance to chase their dreams. Not every child is born privileged. Not every family can afford another year of coaching. Not every student has the emotional or financial strength to start all over again. For many parents, this resignation is not a celebration. It is a sign that someone finally was held accountable. A hope that the next generation may not have to endure the same pain. First up, let me get you one of the faces of this entire protest. Someone who has been negotiating hard with the government for the last few days, Saurav Das. The CJP spokesperson is joining us live. Saurav, 49 days of relentless work, and here you have it, the resignation. What next for all of you? And but first, how did you hear about the resignation of the Union Education Minister?
6: Thanks, Maria. First, I would like to begin by congratulating all the youth of this country, the young people who have made this possible. It is only, we might be the faces of this movement. However, this movement is nothing without the young people who, the cockroaches who came out on the streets across India who made this possible. So a big, big salute to each one of them. And we are so, so, so proud of each one of us. Your question about, can you repeat your question?
5: Yes, how did you hear about this? Because the resignation was posted on Twitter at 2:18 p.m.
6: The second round of talks, which were held yesterday, we made it quite clear to the government that Dharmendra Pradhan's resignation was non-negotiable. And after that, you know, all the channels were running source-based story that Pradhan is unlikely to resign. However, we were clear with our stand. We said that this protest will only get bigger if the government does not listen to this very basic rational demand of the protesters. It's only through media that we found out that Pradhan has tendered his resignation. And then, the time came for third round of talks today. That is when, you know, it became formal.
5: Okay. So, you were thanking the youth and the students who joined the protests, protests happening not just at Jantar Mantar, but across the country, in my home state of Bihar as well. many see them as OG protesters now because of how they appeared extremely fearless. What will you be telling the Chief Justice of India today, who actually called the entire generation cockroaches?
6: See, I would not comment on how well or how bad he has worked as the Chief Justice of India, because it is the Chief Justice of India who has to protect the people of this country and maintain democracy. That said, we would like to, of course, thank him that it is because of his insensitive comment about the young of this country that the nation awoke, that the young people realized what is happening with them and became unafraid to come out on the roads. It was without his comment, this wouldn't have happened. We would like to thank the Chief Justice for awakening this nation.
5: Was 20th the turning point in this entire movement?
6: The sit-in, the 20th protest. Okay. Yeah, I mean, see, the kind of police brutality that we saw was unprecedented. I don't think that kind of brutality has been seen in many, many years, especially in Delhi. However, the young of this country are fearless. They don't shy away from putting out their opinions. This is an internet generation. They've been sharing their views online for many, many years. And now they've finally found a medium through the CJP to vent out their anger. So despite the police brutality, thousands and thousands of cockroaches still stay put at Jantar Mantar. I think that was really, really amazing. And hats off to all these fearless cockroaches. After that, the movement only grew bigger because more and more people came because of the anger they had against this administration. They did not go back. A lot of people were already coming to Delhi. There were protests in solidarity with the youth of youth that had gathered at Delhi across the nation. And the government knew this very well.
5: And sort of, you know, after the second round of talks, you all had come out saying of the three demands, the government had agreed to two, which was that there'll be no FIRs against those who participated in the Sansad Chalo march. And also the second one, which is about the compensation or some kind of announcement against those who lost their children because of the suicides related to NEET. The first and the primary demand had been the resignation of Dharmendra Pradhan. Did at any point the government say that why are you persisting with this? We have offered you everything else.
6: Persisting with the Pradhan's resignation?
5: Yes.
6: No, see, we made it quite clear to the government and in all our speeches, even before this round of talks began, that Pradhan's resignation is something that the entire generation, the young people of this country, have resonated with. So there is no way that anybody is going back home who have been on the streets without Pradhan's resignation. We said it in as much as clearly as possible in our first round of talks and even in the second round of talks. I think sensing that, the government had to finally force its hand and take Pradhan's resignation.
5: What now? What next?
6: See, next is that we rest for a bit because we've been exhausted. We've been on the roads, sleeping there for 36, 37 days. This entire movement has been ongoing from June 3rd when we held our first press conference. So right now we'll be resting, we'll be recuperating, we'll bring back our energy. We, of course, know the kind of responsibility we have on our shoulders about the youth of this country. And therefore, you know, one of my personal learnings staying at Jantar Mantar has been that the people of this country have no one to share their stories with. The people they elect to power do not give a damn about them. And therefore, we'll be their ears and we'll go across the nation, tour the nation, hear the youth of this country and come up with an agenda for their betterment. Because
5: you know,
6: the youth has finally awoken and they've taken responsibility
5: sort of, you know,
6: of the nation's future.
5: You have always got the credit of being a very good court reporter. You have been reporting on the functioning of the top court in the country for years now. Making that transition, and much before Abhijit Dibke arrived in Delhi, you were seen as the face of the CJP. Did you at any point feel that this movement is not taking off? Because the actual takeoff was on 20th and before that when Sonam Wangchuk started his fast.
6: See, I think some people were perhaps skeptical about our intentions, about, you know, how long we'll survive, our perseverance. But the longer we stay put at Jantar Mantar, people saw the sincerity with which we were pursuing our demands. So I think, of course, it's a culmination of all of it. Sona Wangchukji's contribution, the manner in which the police picked him up, weaponizing the Delhi High Court's order, and the police brutality that the young people of this country had to bear. I think all of it played together to finally give us a day like today, which is historical. Because in the past 12 years, the atmosphere of fear that was created by this government, of an atmosphere of no questioning, no accountability, no resignations, I think people have finally broken free of that atmosphere of fear. This time on August 15th, 2026, when we celebrate Independence Day of this great nation, I think we'll be truly celebrating this day after 12 years because the young of this country have broken this atmosphere of fear.
5: Will this youth movement take a political turn at some point? Or are you saying no to politics?
6: See, never say no to anything. However, at this point, we have made it very clear that we do not want to be a political party at this point, and we'll be taking this movement to the grassroots, like I told you. It is very important. You know, there are 750, 800 political parties in this country. The youth are still in angst, and they had to, you know, follow a satirical page like the CJP in such huge numbers. The BJP has put in all the money it can to increase its following on Instagram and other places. But this CJP page just took about 8 days to gain that kind of following, which is more than 2 crores. I think that there is something for each one of us to learn, especially people in power. So, you know, we'll be taking this movement to the grassroots.
5: And what was most fascinating, of course, was that this is a new playbook of protests, sort of. And an angry generation, many would say, I call you all despondent generation, found an outlet through reels and started mocking establishment. Do you see this generation very different from all those? Because you have interacted with millennials and also boomers.
6: See, I think this internet generation lives and breathes on the internet. And it's unafraid to voice its opinion. Everybody has an opinion. So the opinion that they have made in the past many years, they only found a medium to come out on the road and bring real change. I think that is why we saw this kind of protest on the streets, where a huge number of students, including, you know, Gen Zs and other people, apolitical people for that matter, came out on the streets because they believed in the cause. So it is very important that we all stay united. And, you know, very important learning, Maria, from this protest. We've been constantly asked, you know, why are we politicizing the issue? Is it all political? I think when I say never say no to politics or anything for that matter, it's because more and more people, especially the young of this country, have to engage with politics. Because they don't engage, because there is a negative connotation to the word politics. That is why we are in this state of affairs where education system is broken, it's corrupt, and our roads are bad, our air that we breathe is toxic. I think there's a big learning for all of us. We want, as a movement, that there should be greater youth representation in politics. And it is only the young that can make this nation better.
5: Okay, so who was your biggest supporter between your parents?
6: It's only my mother. So my mother has been the biggest supporter.
5: All right, Saurav. Thank you for your time. And more power to the youth of this country, certainly. As you stay motivated and you have set a new template of how even the most complex and serious thoughts can be shared in the simplest and satirical way. Thank you for joining
6: Thank
5: us.
6: You.
5: So how did it all come to today after 49 days? Here's the entire story of the protests and how it started. And now the culmination with the resignation.
7: With the 2026 NEET UG exam that was conducted for 22 lakh aspirants on May 3rd. On the 12th of May, the examination was declared cancelled following widespread paper leak allegations. Soon after, on the 16th of May, a little-known online collective, calling itself the Cockroach Janata Party or CJP, began posting satirical Instagram videos demanding accountability and the resignation of Education Minister Dharmendra Pradhan. Initially, few took the movement seriously. Many dismissed it as yet another viral social media campaign. But the movement quickly gained millions of followers online. Its messaging struck a chord with lakhs of anxious students, frustrated by repeated allegations of paper leaks, unemployment, and a perceived lack of accountability. On June 2nd, student demonstrations over examination leaks spread to major cities. June 6th, Abhijit Deepke returned to India to lead CJP's first physical street protest in New Delhi, demanding the Education Minister's exit. On 11 June, CJP released a 5-point manifesto demanding systemic testing reforms and student compensation. June 20th, the group launched an indefinite sit-in protest at Jantar Mantar, New Delhi. On June 28th, the movement gathered greater momentum when climate activist Sonam Wangchuk joined the protest and began an indefinite fast. His participation transformed what was largely a students' movement into a larger public campaign, attracting national attention and increasing pressure on the government. On July 18th, early in the morning on the 21st day of his indefinite hunger strike, Sonam Wangchuk was taken by the Delhi police and transferred to Safdarjung Hospital. Authorities stated the move followed Delhi High Court directions and expert medical advice due to his declining health from the prolonged fast. Then came July 20th. Thousands of students attempted to march towards Parliament in Delhi. What followed became the turning point. What was meant to be a peaceful protest turned violent. Police used barricades, tear gas and water cannons to disperse protesters. Clips and reels of injured students quickly flooded social media. Several policemen were also injured during clashes and accused sections of protesters of turning violent. Over 60 protesters and 118 cops were reportedly injured on both sides. Instead of weakening the movement, the crackdown appeared to galvanize it. Demonstrations spread beyond Delhi to Mumbai, Bengaluru, Patna, Kolkata, Hyderabad, Chennai, Jammu and others. Professional bodies to ordinary citizens joined solidarity protests. The demand for accountability only grew louder. With protests showing no signs of slowing down, the centre changed its strategy. It extended an olive branch in an attempt to send a message to students that the government was listening, their concerns mattered, and that dialogue, not just policing, would shape the way forward. On July 20th, Union Health Minister J.P. Nadda met CJP delegation comprising Ashutosh Ranka and Saurabh Das. The delegation submitted a memorandum listing three key demands: the resignation of Union Education Minister Dharmendra Pradhan, the immediate release of Sonam Wangchuk, and 1 crore rupees compensation for the families of these aspirants who allegedly died by suicide following the paper leak. On July 22nd, the government moved up its engagement with Union Ministers JP Nadda and Jitendra Singh meeting Sonam Wangchuk in hospital. After much deliberation, Wangchuk finally ended his 26-day hunger strike late on July 23rd to early July 24th, following written assurances from the central government that no retaliatory action would be taken against the protesting students. At 11:52 p.m. on July 23rd, Prime Minister Narendra Modi posted a selfie video message reaching out directly to the students.
8: Friends, मैं जानता हूं कि पेपर लीक ये कोई मामूली विषय नहीं है. लाखों विद्यार्थी और उनके अभिभावकों के लिए बहुत ही पीड़ादायक है.
7: Next came the second round of talks with the CJP on July 24th. Union Ministers JP Nadda and Jitendra Singh met CJP representatives at the Constitution Club. The CJP, however, dug in its heels, making it clear that Dharmendra Pradhan's resignation was non-negotiable and that the agitation would continue until the demand was met.
9: कोई फायदा नहीं है ऐसे चीजों का, ऐसे अनाउंसमेंट का. झांसे ये सब कुछ, जनता झांसों में ना पड़े. हमें चाहिए अकाउंटेबिलिटी और जवाबदेही. एंड धर्मेंद्र प्रधान का इस्तीफे से कम हम लोग बातचीत नहीं करेंगे.
7: And finally, after 12 weeks, on Saturday at 2 p.m., Dharmendra Pradhan resigned, saying he was taking moral responsibility and that he did not want anti-national forces to exploit the situation further. Celebrations broke out at Jantar Mantar with elated protesters calling it the biggest victory of democracy.
10: To the people of India, this is how a democracy should be. Ye Loktantra hai. Ye Loktantra hai.
7: Soon after were the third round of talks with the CJP, where the government accepted all their demands and urged them to withdraw the agitation. The CJP agreed and the government promised to study the charter of demands submitted for education reforms and hold further discussions for a robust examination system.
2: Jo aapka charter hai us par hum gahan chintan bhi karenge aur aapke delegation ke sath baatcheet karke जो कुछ भी हम डेलिबरेट कर सकेंगे वो हम करने का प्रयास करेंगे.
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7: From a handful of Instagram posts to a nationwide student uprising, the government's message to Gen Z is clear. The welfare and future of the youth are non-negotiable, promising swift and strict action against anyone compromising their dreams. Bureau Report, India Today.
5: Since today is the day of Gen Z, or the students, the youth of the country, for the next few minutes I'll be speaking to them. Let me bring you them in. Kriti Shri is a NEET student. She is joining me from Deoghar in Jharkhand. Vidhi Singh is a CLAT aspirant joining me from Delhi. Ananya Sharma is a NEET student joining me from Chandigarh in Punjab. And we also have Suman Meena, NEET student, joining us from Sikar in Rajasthan. Kriti, aap se shuru karte hain. Today is certainly an important day for all of you who were part of this movement. What do you see you have achieved today?
11: Obviously, there's a sense of relief as we and all the protesters and youth of the country were out in the streets, in their hometowns and on the Jantar Mantar for the last 25, 26 days. Now, we sense of we feel a little bit of victory, but also resignation does not, it's just the beginning, it's not the end. students will only regain confidence when they will see real reforms and accountability.
5: So resignation is the beginning. Lots have to be fixed in the education system. Vidhi, what do you think is needed to be fixed? What must be fixed? Vidhi Singh? Okay. Ananya, yes, Ananya, will you take that question?
12: Yeah, sure. I can take that question.
5: Go ahead.
12: Yes, ma'am. So basically, I think, as she rightly said, that resignation is just the start of a movement and it is not the end, ultimately not the end. I wish that instead of the education minister, NTA should be scrutinized. Questions should be raised on the NTA agency. They have not correctly taken the examination and they have not even taken accountability for it. We have only seen the education minister take accountability for it. I feel that a better body can be constructed, which takes takes exams more responsibly, and hence the examination system is improved.
5: So you're speaking about the National Testing Agency, which was formed in 2017. It was supposed to conduct these examinations and ensure that they are, leak-proof. But that has not really happened because of the paper leak incidents which has happened. So, Ananya, are you of the opinion that then that the action which has been taken out of overhaul of the NTA with 47 sacking, is that enough? Will that give the students like you confidence that you can take the exams and there'll be no paper leak?
12: No, ma'am, it does not give me any confidence, honestly, because until and unless I have a proof of what awaits me, I have a proof of whether the system has really improved or is it just a facade again, I will not be confident enough. I have seen suicides of my fellow mates, and just relieving 47 people or 48 people from the agency is not going to cure that. So, okay. No, I don't have the system.
5: Okay. Suman, aap kya soch rahi hain wahan pe Sikar mein kya mahol hai aaj?
13: सीकर में फिर से वही दोबारा सब बच्चे तैयारी करने पे लग गए हैं, बट फिर भी वो कॉन्फिडेंस नहीं है और वो बिलीव नहीं है एजुकेशन पे जो पहले था. अभी भी बच्चे मतलब डर रहे हैं दोबारा प्रिपरेशन करने के लिए 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
14: Ma'am, personally, I didn't went to Jantar Mantar only because the fact that, personally, I am a CLAT aspirant and I haven't faced anything like these. And as being a real student, firstly, I would like to focus on my exam. And if any exam paper has been leaked, obviously, it is not very good for any person jiske bhi exams ke question papers leak hote hain only because they have been preparing for so many years, and NEET is also not a very easy exam to get prepared for. And for me, if people were standing there, they were demanding resignation of the Dharmendra Pradhan, of the Education Minister of India. Despite of that, we should demand the resignation or some accountability from the NTA. Like, it's my personal perspective. Like, because
5: it's interesting that both Vidhi and Ananya, I believe, are saying that the accountability has to be fixed at the level of NTA. But the National Testing Agency is saying that they have taken action. But that was not really the demand of the students. The students, Ananya, have been demanding the resignation of the union minister. On the other hand, the government was saying that they are taking action. They are creating fast track courts. They are trying to, they are also bringing in the legislation on Monday for making the paper leak punishment more stringent. Do you think these measures are important and need of the hour, or would you say it's coming too late?
12: Ma'am, obviously it's coming too late. I support the resignation because I feel that accountability is the cornerstone of good governance, especially when aspirations of millions of students are at stake. However, my support of the resignation should not be misconstrued as opposition to the government. On the contrary, I really appreciate the willingness to accept responsibility and respond to public concern. I believe that accountability, once demonstrated, would help us as students, and those attempting to use the NEET issue to advance unrelated political agendas will be losing much of their credibility. So I do believe that this is a move in the right direction, but I do not feel that it has come at the right time. I think it has come too late.
5: Okay, you made an important point, Ananya. You are saying that resignation, yes, but it's not political. It was more to do with all of you feeling that accountability, as you said and rightly phrased, that it's a cornerstone of good governance. So are you all now confident, and will you be confident in taking the NEET examination? Or are you still skeptical that despite this resignation, system to fix nahi hua?
12: Ma'am, honestly, for myself, I have already given the NEET examination this year.
5: Yes.
12: And I am a good government medical college, so I will not be appearing for this exam again.
5: Okay, so you already have a college?
12: No, ma'am, I'm waiting for the counseling. We're waiting for the MMC counseling and the state counseling.
5: And a good rank already?
12: Yeah, ma'am. Thank you. Fortunately.
5: Congratulations. So, but what about, you also said that some of your friends faced setbacks.
12: Yes, ma'am. A lot of us, even for myself and for my other friends also, we were not doing very well mentally during the whole phase. And people have to reappear for the examination in the coming year, in 2027. They have they are very emotionally drained, mentally drained, and they have lost trust in the system. So I don't think it's easy for them.
5: Yes, absolutely. I mean, that entire process of to start again, it may not be easy, Kriti. Not everybody has resources. Not everybody can afford another year of coaching. And it requires a lot of family support as well. And your mental resilience is tested.
11: Absolutely, ma'am. We as a student, I think, will demand three things, majorly three things. First, there should be a fair and transparent examination process. And secondly, accountability whenever the mistakes happen. They should be accountable for them. For their mistakes, and thirdly, the reforms which they'll take. And just a resignation cannot solve the problem alone, whereas a stronger examination, security, transparency, and clear communication with the students will help. And I also had a question to raise about the protests, ma'am. Why were the peaceful and unarmed students treated with such brutality? Were they not simply exercising their democratic rights to express their concerns? And could the situation not have been handled through dialogue and not through the violence instead?
5: You know, when you see that the government constantly engaged students, there was process of dialogue which happened, and then your primary demand has been met. What exactly is the thought here? Do you see that the government relented under pressure, or are you of the opinion that this is a government which has responded to your demand?
11: I think the government was under pressure also. They were absolutely under pressure. So, because if they would not have been under pressure, this resignation and the moreover improvement in the system, the paper has also been leaked in 2024. This should not have been repeated.
5: I agree. I mean, if there was a leak, it should have been fixed rather than another incident of NEET being leaked, paper leaked, and then re-NEET examination. Suman, you know, the concerns of your fellow students, someone who already has a place here, Ananya has a place, she is waiting counseling for a medical college. Suman, multiple students like you all will take exams. And when you sit in the exam, विल देयर बी द फियर कि इस बार फिर से हो गया तो क्या?
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15: 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All such things have been done and country is really, it has advanced very well in the new education system, and under the guidance of the prime minister I will try to perform to the best of my capacity under prime minister's guidance.
5: Okay, Prahlad Joshi, as soon as he arrived in Delhi, making that point here that he will do his best, but he also congratulated his predecessor for implementing the new education policy. Let me go back to the students who are joining us because it is their day today. Suman, please, apne baat puri kariye.
13: Yes, ma'am. So, panic ka, exam time pe panic ka mahol to bahut jada tha. Aur around mein main dekhu to matlab bahut jada panic tha. Bacche dar bhi rahe the bahut jada. और एग्जाम के देने के बाद भी मतलब कि वो कॉन्फिडेंस किसी के फेस पे नहीं था, सब डरे हुए थे क्योंकि सबका एग्जाम ही ऐसा हुआ था क्योंकि इट वाज क्वाइट हार्ड. तो उसके बाद भी बहुत डर लग रहा था कि अब क्या होगा, क्योंकि जो पहले वाला एग्जाम था वो तो अच्छा गया था